12, pressure 30.02 inches and falling. Dallas Love Field, partly sunny, 80, southwest at 6. Fort Worth Meacham, partly sunny, 79, south at 12. Arlington, mostly sunny, 79, south at 12. McKinney, partly sunny, 82, south at 12. Denton, mostly sunny, 82, south at 15. Elsewhere around the region, Wichita Falls, partly sunny, 83, south at 20. Abilene, cloudy, 74, southeast at 13. Waco, cloudy, 77, east at 6. Tyler, partly sunny, 80, southwest at 5. Once again at 7 p.m., DFW Airport, partly sunny, 79, south at 12. Now let's check on your local forecast for the Dallas-Fort Worth Metroplex. Tonight, mostly cloudy. Lows in the lower 70s. South winds 5 to 10 miles an hour. Thursday, mostly cloudy with a slight chance of showers in the morning, then partly sunny with a chance of showers and thunderstorms in the afternoon. Humid with highs in the upper 80s. South winds 5 to 10 miles an hour. Chance of rain 40%. Thursday night, mostly cloudy in the evening, then becoming partly cloudy. Humid with lows in the mid-70s. South winds 5 to 10 miles an hour. Friday, mostly sunny with a slight chance of showers. A slight chance of thunderstorms in the afternoon. Humid with highs in the lower 90s. South winds 5 to 10 miles an hour. Chance of rain 20%. And now the extended forecast. Friday night, partly cloudy. Humid with lows in the mid-70s. South winds 5 to 10 miles an hour. Saturday, sunny. Highs in the mid-90s. Saturday night, clear. Lows in the mid-70s. Sunday, sunny. Highs in the mid-90s. Sunday night, clear. Lows in the upper 70s. Monday, sunny, hot with highs in the upper 90s. Heat index values up to 105. Monday night, clear. Lows in the upper 70s. Tuesday, sunny, hot with highs around 100. Heat index values up to 105. Tuesday night, mostly clear. Lows in the upper 70s. Wednesday, sunny, hot with highs around 100. Heat index values up to 105. The forecast key messages for North and Central Texas. Scattered showers and thunderstorms, 50 to 70% chance, are expected today across Central Texas with more isolated coverage, 15 to 30% across North Texas. Isolated showers and thunderstorms, 15 to 30% chance, remain possible Thursday and Friday afternoon and evening. Drier and hotter conditions are expected this weekend into next week with temperatures returning into the 90s and lower 100s. The spotter information statement for North and Central Texas. Spotter activation is not expected at this time. The ultraviolet index forecast for July 16th is 1, or low. The current time is 7:07 p.m. Central Daylight Time. 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The following reports of weather temperature and wind were made at 7 p.m. DFW Airport, partly sunny, 79, dew point 68, relative humidity 69%, wind south at 12, pressure 30.02 inches and falling. Dallas Love Field, partly sunny, 80, southwest at 6. Fort Worth Meacham, partly sunny, 79, south at 12. Arlington, mostly sunny, 79, south at 12. McKinney, partly sunny, 82, south at 12. Denton, mostly sunny, 82, south at 15. Elsewhere around the region, Wichita Falls, partly sunny, 83, south at 20. Abilene, cloudy, 74, southeast at 13. Waco, cloudy, 77, east at 6. Tyler, partly sunny, 80, southwest at 5. Once again at 7 p.m., DFW Airport, partly sunny, 79.

Now let's check on your local forecast for the Dallas-Fort Worth Metroplex. Tonight, mostly cloudy. Lows in the lower 70s. South winds 5 to 10 miles an hour. Thursday, mostly cloudy with a slight chance of showers in the morning, then partly sunny with a chance of showers and thunderstorms in the afternoon. Humid with highs in the upper 80s. South winds 5 to 10 miles an hour. Chance of rain 40%. Thursday night, mostly cloudy in the evening, then becoming partly cloudy. Humid with lows in the mid-70s. South winds 5 to 10 miles an hour. Friday, mostly sunny with a slight chance of showers. A slight chance of thunderstorms in the afternoon. Humid with highs in the lower 90s. South winds 5 to 10 miles an hour. Chance of rain 20%. And now the extended forecast. Friday night, partly cloudy. Humid with lows in the mid-70s. South winds 5 to 10 miles an hour. Saturday, sunny. Highs in the mid-90s. Saturday night, clear. Lows in the mid-70s. Sunday, sunny. Highs in the mid-90s. Sunday night, clear. Lows in the upper 70s. Monday, sunny, hot with highs in the upper 90s. Heat index values up to 105. Monday night, clear. Lows in the upper 70s. Tuesday, sunny, hot with highs around 100. Heat index values up to 105. Tuesday night, mostly clear. Lows in the upper 70s. Wednesday, sunny, hot with highs around 100. Heat index values up to 105. The forecast key messages for North and Central Texas. Isolated showers will continue mainly across Central TX this evening and tonight. Scattered showers and storms will increase in coverage by early Thursday morning into the afternoon, primarily along and west of I-35. Heavy rainfall will be the continued threat. Drier and hotter conditions are expected this weekend into next week, with temperatures returning into the 90s and lower 100s. The spotter information statement for North and Central Texas. Spotter activation is not expected at this time. The ultraviolet index forecast for July 16th is 1, or low. The current time is 7:11 p.m. Central Daylight Time. 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The following reports of weather temperature and wind were made at 7 p.m. DFW Airport, partly sunny, 79, dew point 68, relative humidity 69%, wind south at 12, pressure 30.02 inches and falling. Dallas Love Field, partly sunny, 80, southwest at 6. Fort Worth Meacham, mostly sunny, 79, south at 12. Arlington, mostly sunny, 79, south at 12. McKinney, mostly sunny, 82, south at 12. Denton, mostly sunny, 82, south at 15. Elsewhere around the region, Wichita Falls, partly sunny, 83, south at 20. Abilene, cloudy, 74, southeast at 13. Waco, partly sunny, 77, east at 6. Tyler, partly sunny, 80, southwest at 5. Once again at 7 p.m., DFW Airport, partly sunny, 79, south at 12. Now let's check on your local forecast for the Dallas-Fort Worth Metroplex. Tonight, mostly cloudy. Lows in the lower 70s. South winds 5 to 10 miles an hour. Thursday, mostly cloudy with a slight chance of showers in the morning, then partly sunny with a chance of showers and thunderstorms in the afternoon. Humid with highs in the upper 80s. South winds 5 to 10 miles an hour. Chance of rain 40%. Thursday night, mostly cloudy in the evening, then becoming partly cloudy. Humid with lows in the mid-70s. South winds 5 to 10 miles an hour. Friday, mostly sunny with a slight chance of showers. A slight chance of thunderstorms in the afternoon. Humid with highs in the lower 90s. South winds 5 to 10 miles an hour.

chance of rain 20%. And now the extended forecast. Friday night, partly cloudy. Humid with lows in the mid-70s. South winds 5 to 10 miles an hour. Saturday, sunny. Highs in the mid-90s. Saturday night, clear. Lows in the mid-70s. Sunday, sunny. Highs in the mid-90s. Sunday night, clear. Lows in the upper 70s. Monday, sunny, hot with highs in the upper 90s. Heat index values up to 105. Monday night, clear. Lows in the upper 70s. Tuesday, sunny, hot with highs around 100. Heat index values up to 105. Tuesday night, mostly clear. Lows in the upper 70s. Wednesday, sunny, hot with highs around 100. Heat index values up to 105. The forecast key messages for North and Central Texas. Isolated showers will continue mainly across Central TX this evening and tonight. Scattered showers and storms will increase in coverage by early Thursday morning into the afternoon, primarily along and west of I-35. Heavy rainfall will be the continued threat. Drier and hotter conditions are expected this weekend into next week, with temperatures returning into the 90s and lower 100s. The spotter information statement for North and Central Texas. Spotter activation is not expected at this time. The ultraviolet index forecast for July 16th is 1, or low. The current time is 7:15 p.m. Central Daylight Time. 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The following reports of weather temperature and wind were made at 7 p.m. DFW Airport, partly sunny, 79, dew point 68, relative humidity 69%, wind south at 12, pressure 30.02 inches and falling. Dallas Love Field, partly sunny, 80, southwest at 6. Fort Worth Meacham, mostly sunny, 79, south at 12. Arlington, mostly sunny, 79, south at 12. McKinney, mostly sunny, 82, south at 12. Denton, mostly sunny, 82, south at 15. Elsewhere around the region, Wichita Falls, partly sunny, 83, south at 20. Abilene, cloudy, 74, southeast at 13. Waco, partly sunny, 77, east at 6. Tyler, partly sunny, 80, southwest at 5. Once again at 7 p.m., DFW Airport, partly sunny, 79, south at 12. Now let's check on your local forecast for the Dallas-Fort Worth Metroplex. Tonight, mostly cloudy. Lows in the lower 70s. South winds 5 to 10 miles an hour. Thursday, mostly cloudy with a slight chance of showers in the morning, then partly sunny with a chance of showers and thunderstorms in the afternoon. Humid with highs in the upper 80s. South winds 5 to 10 miles an hour. Chance of rain 40%. Thursday night, mostly cloudy in the evening, then becoming partly cloudy. Humid with lows in the mid-70s. South winds 5 to 10 miles an hour. Friday, mostly sunny with a slight chance of showers. A slight chance of thunderstorms in the afternoon. Humid with highs in the lower 90s. South winds 5 to 10 miles an hour. Chance of rain 20%. And now the extended forecast. Friday night, partly cloudy. Humid with lows in the mid-70s. South winds 5 to 10 miles an hour. Saturday, sunny. Highs in the mid-90s. Saturday night, clear. Lows in the mid-70s. Sunday, sunny. Highs in the mid-90s. Sunday night, clear. Lows in the upper 70s. Monday, sunny, hot with highs in the upper 90s. Heat index values up to 105. Monday night, clear. Lows in the upper 70s. Tuesday, sunny, hot with highs around 100. Heat index values up to 105. Tuesday night, mostly clear. Lows

Wednesday, sunny, hot with highs around 100. Heat index values up to 105. The forecast key messages for North and Central Texas. Isolated showers will continue mainly across Central TX this evening and tonight. Scattered showers and storms will increase in coverage by early Thursday morning into the afternoon, primarily along and west of I-35. Heavy rainfall will be the continued threat. Drier and hotter conditions are expected this weekend into next week, with temperatures returning into the 90s and lower 100s. The spotter information statement for North and Central Texas. Spotter activation is not expected at this time. The ultraviolet index forecast for July 16th is 1, or low. The current time is 7:20 p.m. Central Daylight Time. 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The following reports of weather temperature and wind were made at 7 p.m. DFW Airport, partly sunny, 79, dew point 68, relative humidity 69%, wind south at 12, pressure 30.02 inches and falling. Dallas Love Field, partly sunny, 80, southwest at 6. Fort Worth Meacham, mostly sunny, 79, south at 12. Arlington, mostly sunny, 79, south at 12. McKinney, mostly sunny, 82, south at 12. Denton, mostly sunny, 82, south at 15. Elsewhere around the region, Wichita Falls, partly sunny, 83, south at 20. Abilene, cloudy, 74, southeast at 13. Waco, partly sunny, 77, east at 6. Tyler, partly sunny, 80, southwest at 5. Once again at 7 p.m., DFW Airport, partly sunny, 79, south at 12. Now let's check on your local forecast for the Dallas-Fort Worth Metroplex. Tonight, mostly cloudy. Lows in the lower 70s. South winds 5 to 10 miles an hour. Thursday, mostly cloudy with a slight chance of showers in the morning, then partly sunny with a chance of showers and thunderstorms in the afternoon. Humid with highs in the upper 80s. South winds 5 to 10 miles an hour. Chance of rain 40%. Thursday night, mostly cloudy in the evening, then becoming partly cloudy. Humid with lows in the mid-70s. South winds 5 to 10 miles an hour. Friday, mostly sunny with a slight chance of showers. A slight chance of thunderstorms in the afternoon. Humid with highs in the lower 90s. South winds 5 to 10 miles an hour. Chance of rain 20%. And now the extended forecast. Friday night, partly cloudy. Humid with lows in the mid-70s. South winds 5 to 10 miles an hour. Saturday, sunny. Highs in the mid-90s. Saturday night, clear. Lows in the mid-70s. Sunday, sunny. Highs in the mid-90s. Sunday night, clear. Lows in the upper 70s. Monday, sunny, hot with highs in the upper 90s. Heat index values up to 105. Monday night, clear. Lows in the upper 70s. Tuesday, sunny, hot with highs around 100. Heat index values up to 105. Tuesday night, mostly clear. Lows in the upper 70s. Wednesday, sunny, hot with highs around 100. Heat index values up to 105. The forecast key messages for North and Central Texas. Isolated showers will continue mainly across Central TX this evening and tonight. Scattered showers and storms will increase in coverage by early Thursday morning into the afternoon, primarily along and west of I-35. Heavy rainfall will be the continued threat. Drier and hotter conditions are expected this weekend into next week, with temperatures returning into the 90s and lower 100s. The spotter information statement for North and Central Texas. Spotter activation is not expected at this time. The ultraviolet index forecast for July 16th is 1, or low. The current time is 7:24.

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The following reports of weather temperature and wind were made at 7 p.m. DFW Airport, partly sunny, 79, dew point 68, relative humidity 69%, wind south at 12, pressure 30.02 inches and falling. Dallas Love Field, partly sunny, 80, southwest at 6. Fort Worth Meacham, mostly sunny, 79, south at 12. Arlington, mostly sunny, 79, south at 12. McKinney, mostly sunny, 82, south at 12. Denton, mostly sunny, 82, south at 15. Elsewhere around the region, Wichita Falls, partly sunny, 83, south at 20. Abilene, cloudy, 74, southeast at 13. Waco, partly sunny, 77, east at 6. Tyler, partly sunny, 80, southwest at 5. Once again at 7 p.m., DFW Airport, partly sunny, 79, south at 12. Now let's check on your local forecast for the Dallas-Fort Worth Metroplex. Tonight, mostly cloudy. Lows in the lower 70s. South winds 5 to 10 miles an hour. Thursday, mostly cloudy with a slight chance of showers in the morning, then partly sunny with a chance of showers and thunderstorms in the afternoon. Humid with highs in the upper 80s. South winds 5 to 10 miles an hour. Chance of rain 40%. Thursday night, mostly cloudy in the evening, then becoming partly cloudy. Humid with lows in the mid-70s. South winds 5 to 10 miles an hour. Friday, mostly sunny with a slight chance of showers. A slight chance of thunderstorms in the afternoon. Humid with highs in the lower 90s. South winds 5 to 10 miles an hour. Chance of rain 20%. And now the extended forecast. Friday night, partly cloudy. Humid with lows in the mid-70s. South winds 5 to 10 miles an hour. Saturday, sunny. Highs in the mid-90s. Saturday night, clear. Lows in the mid-70s. Sunday, sunny. Highs in the mid-90s. Sunday night, clear. Lows in the upper 70s. Monday, sunny, hot with highs in the upper 90s. Heat index values up to 105. Monday night, clear. Lows in the upper 70s. Tuesday, sunny, hot with highs around 100. Heat index values up to 105. Tuesday night, mostly clear. Lows in the upper 70s. Wednesday, sunny, hot with highs around 100. Heat index values up to 105. The forecast key messages for North and Central Texas. Isolated showers will continue mainly across Central TX this evening and tonight. Scattered showers and storms will increase in coverage by early Thursday morning into the afternoon, primarily along and west of I-35. Heavy rainfall will be the continued threat. Drier and hotter conditions are expected this weekend into next week, with temperatures returning into the 90s and lower 100s. The spotter information statement for North and Central Texas. Spotter activation is not expected at this time. The ultraviolet index forecast for July 16th is 1, or low. The current time is 7:28 p.m. Central Daylight Time. 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The following reports of weather temperature and wind were made at 7 p.m. DFW Airport, partly sunny, 79, dew point 68, relative humidity 69%, wind south at 12, pressure 30.02 inches and falling. Dallas Love Field, partly sunny, 80, southwest at 6. Fort Worth Meacham, mostly sunny, 79, south at 12. Arlington, mostly sunny, 79, south at 12. McKinney, mostly sunny, 82, south at 12. Denton, mostly sunny, 82, south at 15.

Elsewhere around the region, Wichita Falls, partly sunny, 83, south at 20. Abilene, cloudy, 74, southeast at 13. Waco, partly sunny, 77, east at 6. Tyler, partly sunny, 80, southwest at 5. Once again at 7 p.m., DFW Airport, partly sunny, 79, south at 12. Now let's check on your local forecast for the Dallas-Fort Worth Metroplex. Tonight, mostly cloudy. Lows in the lower 70s. South winds 5 to 10 miles an hour. Thursday, mostly cloudy with a slight chance of showers in the morning, then partly sunny with a chance of showers and thunderstorms in the afternoon. Humid with highs in the upper 80s. South winds 5 to 10 miles an hour. Chance of rain 40%. Thursday night, mostly cloudy in the evening, then becoming partly cloudy. Humid with lows in the mid-70s. South winds 5 to 10 miles an hour. Friday, mostly sunny with a slight chance of showers. A slight chance of thunderstorms in the afternoon. Humid with highs in the lower 90s. South winds 5 to 10 miles an hour. Chance of rain 20%. And now the extended forecast. Friday night, partly cloudy. Humid with lows in the mid-70s. South winds 5 to 10 miles an hour. Saturday, sunny. Highs in the mid-90s. Saturday night, clear. Lows in the mid-70s. Sunday, sunny. Highs in the mid-90s. Sunday night, clear. Lows in the upper 70s. Monday, sunny, hot with highs in the upper 90s. Heat index values up to 105. Monday night, clear. Lows in the upper 70s. Tuesday, sunny, hot with highs around 100. Heat index values up to 105. Tuesday night, mostly clear. Lows in the upper 70s. Wednesday, sunny, hot with highs around 100. Heat index values up to 105. The forecast key messages for North and Central Texas. Isolated showers will continue mainly across Central TX this evening and tonight. Scattered showers and storms will increase in coverage by early Thursday morning into the afternoon, primarily along and west of I-35. Heavy rainfall will be the continued threat. Drier and hotter conditions are expected this weekend into next week, with temperatures returning into the 90s and lower 100s. The spotter information statement for North and Central Texas. Spotter activation is not expected at this time. The ultraviolet index forecast for July 16th is 1, or low. The current time is 7:32 p.m. Central Daylight Time. 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The following reports of weather temperature and wind were made at 7 p.m. DFW Airport, partly sunny, 79, dew point 68, relative humidity 69%, wind south at 12, pressure 30.02 inches and falling. Dallas Love Field, partly sunny, 80, southwest at 6. Fort Worth Meacham, mostly sunny, 79, south at 12. Arlington, mostly sunny, 79, south at 12. McKinney, mostly sunny, 82, south at 12. Denton, mostly sunny, 82, south at 15, south at 12. McKinney, mostly sunny, 82, south at 12. Denton, mostly sunny, 82, south at 15. Elsewhere around the region, Wichita Falls, partly sunny, 83, south at 20. Abilene, cloudy, 74, southeast at 13. Waco, partly sunny, 77, east at 6. Tyler, partly sunny, 80, southwest at 5. Once again at 7 p.m., DFW Airport, partly sunny, 79, south at 12. Now let's check on your local forecast for the Dallas-Fort Worth Metroplex. Tonight, mostly cloudy. Lows in the lower 70s. South winds 5 to 10 miles an hour. Thursday, mostly cloudy with a slight chance of showers in the morning, then

afternoon. Humid with highs in the lower 90s. South winds 5 to 10 miles an hour. Chance of rain 20%. And now the extended forecast. Friday night, partly cloudy. Humid with lows in the mid-70s. South winds 5 to 10 miles an hour. Saturday, sunny. Highs in the mid-90s. Saturday night, clear. Lows in the mid-70s. Sunday, sunny. Highs in the mid-90s. Sunday night, clear. Lows in the upper 70s. Monday, sunny, hot with highs in the upper 90s. Heat index values up to 105. Monday night, clear. Lows in the upper 70s. Tuesday, sunny, hot with highs around 100. Heat index values up to 105. Tuesday night, mostly clear. Lows in the upper 70s. Wednesday, sunny, hot with highs around 100. Heat index values up to 105. The forecast key messages for North and Central Texas. Isolated showers will continue mainly across Central TX this evening and tonight. Scattered showers and storms will increase in coverage by early Thursday morning into the afternoon, primarily along and west of I-35. Heavy rainfall will be the continued threat. Drier and hotter conditions are expected this weekend into next week, with temperatures returning into the 90s and lower 100s. The spotter information statement for North and Central Texas. Spotter activation is not expected at this time. The Dallas-Fort Worth climate summary for this evening, as of 7 p.m., July 15, 2026. Today's high temperature was 90 degrees and the low 72 degrees. 0.07 inches of precipitation fell today, which brings the monthly total to 1.36 inches. The total precipitation for the year now stands at 22.61 inches. The normal high temperature for tomorrow is 96 degrees, and the normal low is 76. The record high for tomorrow is 108, which occurred in 1980, and the record low is 65, which occurred in 1967. Sunset tonight is at 8:37 p.m. Sunrise tomorrow is at 6:31 a.m. The ultraviolet index forecast for July 16th is 1, or low. The current time is 7:56 p.m. Central Daylight Time. 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The following reports of weather, temperature, and wind were made at 7 p.m. DFW Airport, partly sunny, 79, dew point 68, relative humidity 69%, wind south at 12, pressure 30.02 inches and falling. Dallas Love Field, partly sunny, 80, southwest at 6. Fort Worth Meacham, mostly sunny, 79, south at 12. Arlington, mostly sunny, 79, south at 12. McKinney, mostly sunny, 82, south at 12. Denton, mostly sunny, 82, south at 15. Elsewhere around the region, Wichita Falls, partly sunny, 83, south at 20. Abilene, cloudy, 74, southeast at 13. Waco, partly sunny, 77, east at 6. Tyler, partly sunny, 80, southwest at 5. Once again at 7 p.m., DFW Airport, partly sunny, 79, south at 12. Now let's check on your local forecast for the Dallas-Fort Worth Metroplex. Tonight, mostly cloudy. Lows in the lower 70s. South winds 5 to 10 miles an hour. Thursday, mostly cloudy with a slight chance of showers in the morning, then partly sunny with a chance of showers and thunderstorms in the afternoon. Humid with highs in the upper 80s. South winds 5 to 10 miles an hour. Chance of rain 40%. Thursday night, mostly cloudy in the evening, then becoming partly cloudy. Humid with lows in the mid-70s. South winds 5 to 10 miles an hour. Friday, mostly sunny with a slight chance of showers. A slight chance of thunderstorms in the afternoon. Humid with highs in the lower 90s. South winds 5 to 10 miles an hour.

chance of rain 20%. And now the extended forecast. Friday night, partly cloudy. Humid with lows in the mid-70s. South winds 5 to 10 miles an hour. Saturday, sunny. Highs in the mid-90s. Saturday night, clear. Lows in the mid-70s. Sunday, sunny. Highs in the mid-90s. Sunday night, clear. Lows in the upper 70s. Monday, sunny, hot with highs in the upper 90s. Heat index values up to 105. Monday night, clear. Lows in the upper 70s. Tuesday, sunny, hot with highs around 100. Heat index values up to 105. Tuesday night, mostly clear. Lows in the upper 70s. Wednesday, sunny, hot with highs around 100. Heat index values up to 105. The forecast key messages for North and Central Texas. Isolated showers will continue mainly across Central TX this evening and tonight. Scattered showers and storms will increase in coverage by early Thursday morning into the afternoon, primarily along and west of I-35. Heavy rainfall will be the continued threat. Drier and hotter conditions are expected this weekend into next week, with temperatures returning into the 90s and lower 100s. The spotter information statement for North and Central Texas. Spotter activation is not expected at this time. The Dallas-Fort Worth climate summary for this evening, as of 7 p.m., July 15, 2026. Today's high temperature was 90 degrees and the low 72 degrees. 0.07 inches of precipitation fell today, which brings the monthly total to 1.36 inches. The total precipitation for the year now stands at 22.61 inches. The normal high temperature for tomorrow is 96 degrees, and the normal low is 76. The record high for tomorrow is 108, which occurred in 1980, and the record low is 65, which occurred in 1967. Sunset tonight is at 8:37 p.m. Sunrise tomorrow is at 6:31 a.m. The ultraviolet index forecast for July 16th is 1, or low. The current time is 8:01 p.m. Central Daylight Time. 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The following reports of weather temperature and wind were made at 8 p.m. DFW Airport, mostly cloudy, 78, dew point 69, relative humidity 73%, wind south at 9, pressure 30.03 inches and rising. Dallas Love Field, mostly cloudy, 82, south at 9. Fort Worth Meacham, partly cloudy, 77, south at 10. Arlington, partly cloudy, 78, south at 8. McKinney, partly cloudy, 81, south at 10. Denton, partly cloudy, 81, south at 10. Elsewhere around the region, Wichita Falls, mostly cloudy, 81, south at 15. Abilene, cloudy, 73, southeast at 12. Waco, mostly cloudy, 77, east at 6. Once again at 8 p.m., DFW Airport, mostly cloudy, 78, south at 9. Now let's check on your local forecast for the Dallas-Fort Worth Metroplex. Tonight, mostly cloudy. Lows in the lower 70s. South winds 5 to 10 miles an hour. Thursday, mostly cloudy with a slight chance of showers in the morning, then partly sunny with a chance of showers and thunderstorms in the afternoon. Humid with highs in the upper 80s. South winds 5 to 10 miles an hour. Chance of rain 40%. Thursday night, mostly cloudy in the evening, then becoming partly cloudy. Humid with lows in the mid-70s. South winds 5 to 10 miles an hour. Friday, mostly sunny with a slight chance of showers. A slight chance of thunderstorms in the afternoon. Humid with highs in the lower 90s. South winds 5 to 10 miles an hour. Chance of rain 20%. And now the extended forecast. Friday night, partly cloudy. Humid with lows in the mid-70s. South winds 5 to 10.

The forecast key messages for North and Central Texas. Isolated showers will continue mainly across Central TX this evening and tonight. Scattered showers and storms will increase in coverage by early Thursday morning into the afternoon, primarily along and west of I-35. Heavy rainfall will be the continued threat. Drier and hotter conditions are expected this weekend into next week, with temperatures returning into the 90s and lower 100s. The spotter information statement for North and Central Texas. Spotter activation is not expected at this time. The Dallas-Fort Worth climate summary for this evening, as of 7 p.m., July 15, 2026. Today's high temperature was 90 degrees and the low 72 degrees. 0.07 inches of precipitation fell today, which brings the monthly total to 1.36 inches. The total precipitation for the year now stands at 22.61 inches. The normal high temperature for tomorrow is 96 degrees, and the normal low is 76. The record high for tomorrow is 108, which occurred in 1980, and the record low is 65, which occurred in 1967. Sunset tonight is at 8:37 p.m. Sunrise tomorrow is at 6:31 a.m. The ultraviolet index forecast for July 16th is 1, or low. The current time is 8:06 p.m. Central Daylight Time. 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Serving the Dallas-Fort Worth listening area. The following reports of weather temperature and wind were made at 8 p.m. DFW Airport, mostly cloudy, 78, dew point 69, relative humidity 73%, wind south at 9, pressure 30.03 inches and rising. Dallas Love Field, mostly cloudy, 82, south at 9. Fort Worth Meacham, partly cloudy, 77, south at 10. Arlington, partly cloudy, 78, south at 8. McKinney, partly cloudy, 81, south at 10. Denton, partly cloudy, 81, south at 10. Elsewhere around the region, Wichita Falls, mostly cloudy, 81, south at 15. Abilene, cloudy, 73, southeast at 12. Waco, mostly cloudy, 77, east at 6. Once again at 8 p.m., DFW Airport, mostly cloudy, 78, south at 9. Now let's check on your local forecast for the Dallas-Fort Worth Metroplex. Tonight, mostly cloudy. Lows in the lower 70s. South winds 5 to 10 miles an hour. Thursday, mostly cloudy with a slight chance of showers in the morning, then partly sunny with a chance of showers and thunderstorms in the afternoon. Humid with highs in the upper 80s. South winds 5 to 10 miles an hour. Chance of rain 40%. Thursday night, mostly cloudy in the evening, then becoming partly cloudy. Humid with lows in the mid-70s. South winds 5 to 10 miles an hour. Friday, mostly sunny with a slight chance of showers. A slight chance of thunderstorms in the afternoon. Humid with highs in the lower 90s. South winds 5 to 10 miles an hour. Chance of rain 20%. And now the extended forecast. Friday night, partly cloudy. Humid with lows in the mid-70s. South winds 5 to 10 miles an hour. Saturday, sunny. Highs in the mid-90s. Saturday night, clear. Lows in the mid-70s. Sunday, sunny. Highs in the mid-90s. Sunday night, clear. Lows in the upper 70s. Monday, sunny, hot with highs in the upper 90s. Heat index values up to 105. Monday night, clear. Lows in the upper 70s. Tuesday, sunny, hot with highs around 100. Heat index values up to 105. Tuesday night, mostly clear. Lows in the upper 70s. Wednesday, sunny, hot with highs around 100. Heat index values up to 105. The forecast key messages for North and Central Texas. Isolated showers will continue mainly across Central TX this evening and tonight. Scattered showers and storms will increase in coverage.

by early Thursday morning into the afternoon, primarily along and west of I-35. Heavy rainfall will be the continued threat. Drier and hotter conditions are expected this weekend into next week, with temperatures returning into the 90s and lower 100s. The spotter information statement for North and Central Texas. Spotter activation is not expected at this time. The Dallas-Fort Worth climate summary for this evening, as of 7 p.m., July 15, 2026. Today's high temperature was 90 degrees and the low 72 degrees. 0.07 inches of precipitation fell today, which brings the monthly total to 1.36 inches. The total precipitation for the year now stands at 22.61 inches. The normal high temperature for tomorrow is 96 degrees, and the normal low is 76. The record high for tomorrow is 108, which occurred in 1980, and the record low is 65, which occurred in 1967. Sunset tonight is at 8:37 p.m. Sunrise tomorrow is at 6:31 a.m. The ultraviolet index forecast for July 16th is 1, or low. The current time is 8:11 p.m. Central Daylight Time. 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The following reports of weather temperature and wind were made at 8 p.m. DFW Airport, mostly cloudy, 78, dew point 69, relative humidity 73%, wind south at 9, pressure 30.03 inches and rising. Dallas Love Field, mostly cloudy, 82, south at 9. Fort Worth Meacham, mostly cloudy, 77, south at 10. Arlington, mostly cloudy, 78, south at 8. McKinney, partly cloudy, 81, south at 10. Denton, partly cloudy, 81, south at 10. Elsewhere around the region, Wichita Falls, partly cloudy, 81, south at 15. Abilene, cloudy, 73, southeast at 12. Waco, mostly cloudy, 77, east at 6. Once again at 8 p.m., DFW Airport, mostly cloudy, 78, south at 9. Now let's check on your local forecast for the Dallas-Fort Worth Metroplex. Tonight, mostly cloudy. Lows in the lower 70s. South winds 5 to 10 miles an hour. Thursday, mostly cloudy with a slight chance of showers in the morning, then partly sunny with a chance of showers and thunderstorms in the afternoon. Humid with highs in the upper 80s. South winds 5 to 10 miles an hour. Chance of rain 40%. Thursday night, mostly cloudy in the evening, then becoming partly cloudy. Humid with lows in the mid-70s. South winds 5 to 10 miles an hour. Friday, mostly sunny with a slight chance of showers. A slight chance of thunderstorms in the afternoon. Humid with highs in the lower 90s. South winds 5 to 10 miles an hour. Chance of rain 20%. And now the extended forecast. Friday night, partly cloudy. Humid with lows in the mid-70s. South winds 5 to 10 miles an hour. Saturday, sunny. Highs in the mid-90s. Saturday night, clear. Lows in the mid-70s. Sunday, sunny. Highs in the mid-90s. Sunday night, clear. Lows in the upper 70s. Monday, sunny, hot with highs in the upper 90s. Heat index values up to 105. Monday night, clear. Lows in the upper 70s. Tuesday, sunny, hot with highs around 100. Heat index values up to 105. Tuesday night, mostly clear. Lows in the upper 70s. Wednesday, sunny, hot with highs around 100. Heat index values up to 105. The forecast key messages for North and Central Texas. Isolated showers will continue mainly across Central TX this evening and tonight. Scattered showers and storms will increase in coverage by early Thursday morning into the afternoon, primarily along and west of I-35. Heavy rainfall will be the continued threat. Drier and hotter conditions are expected this weekend into next week.

with temperatures returning into the 90s and lower 100s. The spotter information statement for North and Central Texas. Spotter activation is not expected at this time. The Dallas-Fort Worth climate summary for this evening, as of 7 p.m., July 15, 2026. Today's high temperature was 90 degrees and the low 72 degrees. 0.07 inches of precipitation fell today, which brings the monthly total to 1.36 inches. The total precipitation for the year now stands at 22.61 inches. The normal high temperature for tomorrow is 96 degrees, and the normal low is 76. The record high for tomorrow is 108, which occurred in 1980, and the record low is 65, which occurred in 1967. Sunset tonight is at 8:37 p.m. Sunrise tomorrow is at 6:31 a.m. The ultraviolet index forecast for July 16th is 1, or low. The current time is 8:15 p.m. Central Daylight Time. 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The following reports of weather temperature and wind were made at 8 p.m. DFW Airport, mostly cloudy, 78, dew point 69, relative humidity 73%, wind south at 9, pressure 30.03 inches and rising. Dallas Love Field, mostly cloudy, 82, south at 9. Fort Worth Meacham, mostly cloudy, 77, south at 10. Arlington, mostly cloudy, 78, south at 8. McKinney, partly cloudy, 81, south at 10. Denton, partly cloudy, 81, south at 10. Elsewhere around the region, Wichita Falls, partly cloudy, 81, south at 15. Abilene, cloudy, 73, southeast at 12. Waco, mostly cloudy, 77, east at 6. Once again at 8 p.m., DFW Airport, mostly cloudy, 78, south at 9. Now let's check on your local forecast for the Dallas-Fort Worth Metroplex. Tonight, mostly cloudy. Lows in the lower 70s. South winds 5 to 10 miles an hour. Thursday, mostly cloudy with a slight chance of showers in the morning, then partly sunny with a chance of showers and thunderstorms in the afternoon. Humid with highs in the upper 80s. South winds 5 to 10 miles an hour. Chance of rain 40%. Thursday night, mostly cloudy in the evening, then becoming partly cloudy. Humid with lows in the mid-70s. South winds 5 to 10 miles an hour. Friday, mostly sunny with a slight chance of showers. A slight chance of thunderstorms in the afternoon. Humid with highs in the lower 90s. South winds 5 to 10 miles an hour. Chance of rain 20%. And now the extended forecast. Friday night, partly cloudy. Humid with lows in the mid-70s. South winds 5 to 10 miles an hour. Saturday, sunny. Highs in the mid-90s. Saturday night, clear. Lows in the mid-70s. Sunday, sunny. Highs in the mid-90s. Sunday night, clear. Lows in the upper 70s. Monday, sunny, hot with highs in the upper 90s. Heat index values up to 105. Monday night, clear. Lows in the upper 70s. Tuesday, sunny, hot with highs around 100. Heat index values up to 105. Tuesday night, mostly clear. Lows in the upper 70s. Wednesday, sunny, hot with highs around 100. Heat index values up to 105. The forecast key messages for North and Central Texas. Isolated showers will continue mainly across Central TX this evening and tonight. Scattered showers and storms will increase in coverage by early Thursday morning into the afternoon, primarily along and west of I-35. Heavy rainfall will be the continued threat. Drier and hotter conditions are expected this weekend into next week, with temperatures returning into the 90s and lower 100s. The spotter information statement for North and Central Texas. Spotter activation is not expected at this time.

normal high temperature for tomorrow is 96 degrees, and the normal low is 76. The record high for tomorrow is 108, which occurred in 1980, and the record low is 65, which occurred in 1967. Sunset tonight is at 8:37 p.m. Sunrise tomorrow is at 6:31 a.m. The ultraviolet index forecast for July 16th is 1, or low. The current time is 8:30 p.m. Central Daylight Time. 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The following reports of weather temperature and wind were made at 8 p.m. DFW Airport, mostly cloudy, 78, dew point 69, relative humidity 73%, wind south at 9, pressure 30.03 inches and rising. Dallas Love Field, mostly cloudy, 82, south at 9. Fort Worth Meacham, mostly cloudy, 77, south at 10. Arlington, mostly cloudy, 78, south at 8. McKinney, partly cloudy, 81, south at 10. Denton, partly cloudy, 81, south at 10. Elsewhere around the region, Wichita Falls, partly cloudy, 81, south at 15. Abilene, cloudy, 73, southeast at 12. Waco, mostly cloudy, 77, east at 6. Once again at 8 p.m., DFW Airport, mostly cloudy, 78, south at 9. Now let's check on your local forecast for the Dallas-Fort Worth Metroplex. Tonight, mostly cloudy. Lows in the lower 70s. South winds 5 to 10 miles an hour. Thursday, mostly cloudy with a slight chance of showers in the morning, then partly sunny with a chance of showers and thunderstorms in the afternoon. Humid with highs in the upper 80s. South winds 5 to 10 miles an hour. Chance of rain 40%. Thursday night, mostly cloudy in the evening, then becoming partly cloudy. Humid with lows in the mid-70s. South winds 5 to 10 miles an hour. Friday, mostly sunny with a slight chance of showers. A slight chance of thunderstorms in the afternoon. Humid with highs in the lower 90s. South winds 5 to 10 miles an hour. Chance of rain 20%. And now the extended forecast. Friday night, partly cloudy. Humid with lows in the mid-70s. South winds 5 to 10 miles an hour. Saturday, sunny. Highs in the mid-90s. Saturday night, clear. Lows in the mid-70s. Sunday, sunny. Highs in the mid-90s. Sunday night, clear. Lows in the upper 70s. Monday, sunny, hot with highs in the upper 90s. Heat index values up to 105. Monday night, clear. Lows, heat index values up to 105. Monday night, clear. Lows in the upper 70s. Tuesday, sunny, hot with highs around 100. Heat index values up to 105. Tuesday night, mostly clear. Lows in the upper 70s. Wednesday, sunny, hot with highs around 100. Heat index values up to 105. The forecast key messages for North and Central Texas. Isolated showers will continue mainly across Central TX this evening and tonight. Scattered showers and storms will increase in coverage by early Thursday morning into the afternoon, primarily along and west of I-35. Heavy rainfall will be the continued threat. Drier and hotter conditions are expected this weekend into next week, with temperatures returning into the 90s and lower 100s. The spotter information statement for North and Central Texas. Spotter activation is not expected at this time. The Dallas-Fort Worth climate summary for this evening, as of 7 p.m., July 15, 2026. Today's high temperature was 90 degrees and the low 72 degrees. 0.07 inches of precipitation fell today, which brings the monthly total to 1.36 inches. The total precipitation for the year now stands at 22.61 inches. The normal high temperature for tomorrow is 96 degrees, and the normal low is

78, dew point 69, relative humidity 73%, wind south at 9, pressure 30.03 inches and rising. Dallas Love Field, mostly cloudy, 82, south at 9. Fort Worth Meacham, mostly cloudy, 77, south at 10. Arlington, mostly cloudy, 78, south at 8. McKinney, partly cloudy, 81, south at 10. Denton, partly cloudy, 81, south at 10. Elsewhere around the region, Wichita Falls, partly cloudy, 81, south at 15. Abilene, cloudy, 73, southeast at 12. Waco, mostly cloudy, 77, east at 6. Once again at 8 p.m., DFW Airport, mostly cloudy, 78, south at 9. Now let's check on your local forecast for the Dallas-Fort Worth Metroplex. Tonight, mostly cloudy. Lows in the lower 70s. South winds 5 to 10 miles an hour. Thursday, mostly cloudy with a slight chance of showers in the morning, then partly sunny with a chance of showers and thunderstorms in the afternoon. Humid with highs in the upper 80s. South winds 5 to 10 miles an hour. Chance of rain 40%. Thursday night, mostly cloudy in the evening, then becoming partly cloudy. Humid with lows in the mid-70s. South winds 5 to 10 miles an hour. Friday, mostly sunny with a slight chance of showers. A slight chance of thunderstorms in the afternoon. Humid with highs in the lower 90s. South winds 5 to 10 miles an hour. Chance of rain 20%. And now the extended forecast. Friday night, partly cloudy. Humid with lows in the mid-70s. South winds 5 to 10 miles an hour. Saturday, sunny. Highs in the mid-90s. Saturday night, clear. Lows in the mid-70s. Sunday, sunny. Highs in the mid-90s. Sunday night, clear. Lows in the upper 70s. Monday, sunny, hot with highs in the upper 90s. Heat index values up to 105. Monday night, clear. Lows in the upper 70s. Tuesday, sunny, hot with highs around 100. Heat index values up to 105. Tuesday night, mostly clear. Lows in the upper 70s. Wednesday, sunny, hot with highs around 100. Heat index values up to 105. The forecast key messages for North and Central Texas. Isolated showers will continue mainly across Central TX this evening and tonight. Scattered showers and storms will increase in coverage by early Thursday morning into the afternoon, primarily along and west of I-35. Heavy rainfall will be the continued threat. Drier and hotter conditions are expected this weekend into next week, with temperatures returning into the 90s and lower 100s. The spotter information statement for North and Central Texas. Spotter activation is not expected at this time. The Dallas-Fort Worth climate summary for this evening, as of 7 p.m., July 15, 2026. Today's high temperature was 90 degrees and the low 72 degrees. 0.07 inches of precipitation fell today, which brings the monthly total to 1.36 inches. The total precipitation for the year now stands at 22.61 inches. The normal high temperature for tomorrow is 96 degrees, and the normal low is 76. The record high for tomorrow is 108, which occurred in 1980, and the record low is 65, which occurred in 1967. Sunset tonight is at 8:37 p.m. Sunrise tomorrow is at 6:31 a.m. The ultraviolet index forecast for July 16th is 1, or low. The current time is 8:59 p.m. Central Daylight Time. 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The following reports of weather temperature and wind were made at 8 p.m. DFW Airport, mostly cloudy, 78, dew point 69, relative humidity 73%, wind south at 9, pressure 30.03 inches and rising. Dallas Love Field, mostly cloudy.

82, south at 9. Fort Worth, Meacham, mostly cloudy, 77, south at 10. Arlington, mostly cloudy, 78, south at 8. McKinney, partly cloudy, 81, south at 10. Denton, partly cloudy, 81, south at 10. Elsewhere around the region, Wichita Falls, partly cloudy, 81, south at 15. Abilene, cloudy, 73, southeast at 12. Waco, mostly cloudy, 77, east at 6. Once again at 8 p.m., DFW Airport, mostly cloudy, 78, south at 9. Now let's check on your local forecast for the Dallas-Fort Worth Metroplex. Tonight, mostly cloudy. Lows in the lower 70s. South winds 5 to 10 miles an hour. Thursday, mostly cloudy with a slight chance of showers in the morning, then partly sunny with a chance of showers and thunderstorms in the afternoon. Humid with highs in the upper 80s. South winds 5 to 10 miles an hour. Chance of rain 40%. Thursday night, mostly cloudy in the evening, then becoming partly cloudy. Humid with lows in the mid-70s. South winds 5 to 10 miles an hour. Friday, mostly sunny with a slight chance of showers. A slight chance of thunderstorms in the afternoon. Humid with highs in the lower 90s. South winds 5 to 10 miles an hour. Chance of rain 20%. And now the extended forecast. Friday night, partly cloudy. Humid with lows in the mid-70s. South winds 5 to 10 miles an hour. Saturday, sunny. Highs in the mid-90s. Saturday night, clear. Lows in the mid-70s. Sunday, sunny. Highs in the mid-90s. Sunday night, clear. Lows in the upper 70s. Monday, sunny, hot with highs in the upper 90s. Heat index values up to 105. Monday night, clear. Lows in the upper 70s. Tuesday, sunny, hot with highs around 100. Heat index values up to 105. Tuesday night, mostly clear. Lows in the upper 70s. Wednesday, sunny, hot with highs around 100. Heat index values up to 105. The forecast key messages for North and Central Texas. Isolated showers will continue mainly across Central TX this evening and tonight. Scattered showers and storms will increase in coverage by early Thursday morning into the afternoon, primarily along and west of I-35. Heavy rainfall will be the continued threat. Drier and hotter conditions are expected this weekend into next week, with temperatures returning into the 90s and lower 100s. The spotter information statement for North and Central Texas. Spotter activation is not expected at this time. The Dallas-Fort Worth climate summary for this evening, as of 7 p.m., July 15, 2026. Today's high temperature was 90 degrees and the low 72 degrees. 0.07 inches of precipitation fell today, which brings the monthly total to 1.36 inches. The total precipitation for the year now stands at 22.61 inches. The normal high temperature for tomorrow is 96 degrees, and the normal low is 76. The record high for tomorrow is 108, which occurred in 1980, and the record low is 65, which occurred in 1967. Sunset tonight is at 8:37 p.m. Sunrise tomorrow is at 6:31 a.m. The ultraviolet index forecast for July 16th is 1, or low. The current time is 9:03 p.m. Central Daylight Time. 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The following reports of weather temperature and wind were made at 9 p.m. DFW Airport, mostly cloudy, 77, dew point 68, relative humidity 73%, wind south at 8, pressure 30.02 inches and falling. Dallas Love Field, mostly cloudy, 80, south at 3. Fort Worth Meacham, mostly cloudy, 75, south at 6. Arlington, mostly cloudy, 76, calm.

lows in the lower 70s. South winds 5 to 10 miles an hour. Thursday, mostly cloudy with a slight chance of showers in the morning, then partly sunny with a chance of showers and thunderstorms in the afternoon. Humid with highs in the upper 80s. South winds 5 to 10 miles an hour. Chance of rain 40%. Thursday night, mostly cloudy in the evening, then becoming partly cloudy. Humid with lows in the mid-70s. South winds 5 to 10 miles an hour. Friday, mostly sunny with a slight chance of showers. A slight chance of thunderstorms in the afternoon. Humid with highs in the lower 90s. South winds 5 to 10 miles an hour. Chance of rain 20%. And now the extended forecast. Friday night, partly cloudy. Humid with lows in the mid-70s. South winds 5 to 10 miles an hour. Saturday, sunny. Highs in the mid-90s. Saturday night, clear. Lows in the mid-70s. Sunday, sunny. Highs in the mid-90s. Sunday night, clear. Lows in the upper 70s. Monday, sunny, hot with highs in the upper 90s. Heat index values up to 105. Monday night, clear. Lows in the upper 70s. Tuesday, sunny, hot with highs around 100. Heat index values up to 105. Tuesday night, mostly clear. Lows in the upper 70s. Wednesday, sunny, hot with highs around 100. Heat index values up to 105. The forecast key messages for North and Central Texas. Isolated showers will continue mainly across Central TX this evening and tonight. Scattered showers and storms will increase in coverage by early Thursday morning into the afternoon, primarily along and west of I-35. Heavy rainfall will be the continued threat. Drier and hotter conditions are expected this weekend into next week, with temperatures returning into the 90s and lower 100s. The spotter information statement for North and Central Texas. Spotter activation is not expected at this time. The Dallas-Fort Worth climate summary for this evening, as of 7 p.m., July 15, 2026. Today's high temperature was 90 degrees and the low 72 degrees. 0.07 inches of precipitation fell today, which brings the monthly total to 1.36 inches. The total precipitation for the year now stands at 22.61 inches. The normal high temperature for tomorrow is 96 degrees, and the normal low is 76. The record high for tomorrow is 108, which occurred in 1980, and the record low is 65, which occurred in 1967. Sunset tonight is at 8:37 p.m. Sunrise tomorrow is at 6:31 a.m. The ultraviolet index forecast for July 16th is 1, or low. The current time is 9:08 p.m. Central Daylight Time. 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The following reports of weather temperature and wind were made at 9 p.m. DFW Airport, mostly cloudy, 77, dew point 68, relative humidity 73%, wind south at 8, pressure 30.02 inches and falling. Dallas Love Field, mostly cloudy, 80, south at 3. Fort Worth Meacham, mostly cloudy, 75, south at 6. Arlington, mostly cloudy, 76, calm. McKinney, partly cloudy, 78, southeast at 5. Denton, partly cloudy, 78, south at 9. Elsewhere around the region, Wichita Falls, partly cloudy, 78, south at 13. Abilene, cloudy, 72, southeast at 9. Waco, mostly cloudy, 74, east at 5. Tyler, partly cloudy, 76, southeast at 6. Once again at 9 p.m., DFW Airport, mostly cloudy, 77, south at 8. Now let's check on your local forecast for the Dallas-Fort Worth Metroplex. Tonight, mostly cloudy. Lows in the lower 70s. South winds 5 to 10 miles an hour.

Thursday, mostly cloudy with a slight chance of showers in the morning, then partly sunny with a chance of showers and thunderstorms in the afternoon. Humid with highs in the upper 80s. South winds 5 to 10 miles an hour. Chance of rain 40%. Thursday night, mostly cloudy in the evening, then becoming partly cloudy. Humid with lows in the mid-70s. South winds 5 to 10 miles an hour. Friday, mostly sunny with a slight chance of showers. A slight chance of thunderstorms in the afternoon. Humid with highs in the lower 90s. South winds 5 to 10 miles an hour. Chance of rain 20%. And now the extended forecast. Friday night, partly cloudy. Humid with lows in the mid-70s. South winds 5 to 10 miles an hour. Saturday, sunny. Highs in the mid-90s. Saturday night, clear. Lows in the mid-70s. Sunday, sunny. Highs in the mid-90s. Sunday night, clear. Lows in the upper 70s. Monday, sunny, hot with highs in the upper 90s. Heat index values up to 105. Monday night, clear. Lows in the upper 70s. Tuesday, sunny, hot with highs around 100. Heat index values up to 105. Tuesday night, mostly clear. Lows in the upper 70s. Wednesday, sunny, hot with highs around 100. Heat index values up to 105. The forecast key messages for North and Central Texas. Isolated showers will continue mainly across Central TX this evening and tonight. Scattered showers and storms will increase in coverage by early Thursday morning into the afternoon, primarily along and west of I-35. Heavy rainfall will be the continued threat. Drier and hotter conditions are expected this weekend into next week, with temperatures returning into the 90s and lower 100s. The spotter information statement for North and Central Texas. Spotter activation is not expected at this time. The Dallas-Fort Worth climate summary for this evening, as of 7 p.m., July 15, 2026. Today's high temperature was 90 degrees and the low 72 degrees. 0.07 inches of precipitation fell today, which brings the monthly total to 1.36 inches. The total precipitation for the year now stands at 22.61 inches. The normal high temperature for tomorrow is 96 degrees, and the normal low is 76. The record high for tomorrow is 108, which occurred in 1980, and the record low is 65, which occurred in 1967. Sunset tonight is at 8:37 p.m. Sunrise tomorrow is at 6:31 a.m. The ultraviolet index forecast for July 16th is 1, or low. The current time is 9:13 p.m. Central Daylight Time. 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The following reports of weather temperature and wind were made at 9 p.m. DFW Airport, mostly cloudy, 77, dew point 68, relative humidity 73%, wind south at 8, pressure 30.02 inches and falling. Dallas Love Field, mostly cloudy, 80, south at 3. Fort Worth Meacham, mostly cloudy, 75, south at 6. Arlington, mostly cloudy, 76, calm. McKinney, partly cloudy, 78, southeast at 5. Denton, partly cloudy, 78, south at 9. Elsewhere around the region, Wichita Falls, clear, 78, south at 13. Abilene, mostly cloudy, 72, southeast at 9. Waco, mostly cloudy, 74, east at 5. Tyler, partly cloudy, 76, southeast at 6. Once again at 9 p.m., DFW Airport, mostly cloudy, 77, south at 8. Now let's check on your local forecast for the Dallas-Fort Worth Metroplex. Tonight, mostly cloudy. Lows in the lower 70s. South winds 5 to 10 miles an hour. Thursday, mostly cloudy with a slight chance of showers in the morning, then partly sunny with a chance of showers.

thunderstorms in the afternoon. Humid with highs in the upper 80s. South winds 5 to 10 miles an hour. Chance of rain 40%. Thursday night, mostly cloudy in the evening, then becoming partly cloudy. Humid with lows in the mid-70s. South winds 5 to 10 miles an hour. Friday, mostly sunny with a slight chance of showers. A slight chance of thunderstorms in the afternoon. Humid with highs in the lower 90s. South winds 5 to 10 miles an hour. Chance of rain 20%. And now the extended forecast. Friday night, partly cloudy. Humid with lows in the mid-70s. South winds 5 to 10 miles an hour. Saturday, sunny. Highs in the mid-90s. Saturday night, clear. Lows in the mid-70s. Sunday, sunny. Highs in the mid-90s. Sunday night, clear. Lows in the upper 70s. Monday, sunny, hot with highs in the upper 90s. Heat index values up to 105. Monday night, clear. Lows in the upper 70s. Tuesday, sunny, hot with highs around 100. Heat index values up to 105. Tuesday night, mostly clear. Lows in the upper 70s. Wednesday, sunny, hot with highs around 100. Heat index values up to 105. The forecast key messages for North and Central Texas. Isolated showers will continue mainly across Central TX this evening and tonight. Scattered showers and storms will increase in coverage by early Thursday morning into the afternoon, primarily along and west of I-35. Heavy rainfall will be the continued threat. Drier and hotter conditions are expected this weekend into next week, with temperatures returning into the 90s and lower 100s. The spotter information statement for North and Central Texas. Spotter activation is not expected at this time. The Dallas-Fort Worth climate summary for this evening, as of 7 p.m., July 15, 2026. Today's high temperature was 90 degrees and the low 72 degrees. 0.07 inches of precipitation fell today, which brings the monthly total to 1.36 inches. The total precipitation for the year now stands at 22.61 inches. The normal high temperature for tomorrow is 96 degrees, and the normal low is 76. The record high for tomorrow is 108, which occurred in 1980, and the record low is 65, which occurred in 1967. Sunset tonight is at 8:37 p.m. Sunrise tomorrow is at 6:31 a.m. The ultraviolet index forecast for July 16th is 1, or low. The current time is 9:18 p.m. Central Daylight Time. 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The following reports of weather temperature and wind were made at 9 p.m. DFW Airport, mostly cloudy, 77, dew point 68, relative humidity 73%, wind south at 8, pressure 30.02 inches and falling. Dallas Love Field, mostly cloudy, 80, south at 3. Fort Worth Meacham, mostly cloudy, 75, south at 6. Arlington, mostly cloudy, 76, calm. McKinney, partly cloudy, 78, southeast at 5. Denton, partly cloudy, 78, south at 9. Elsewhere around the region, Wichita Falls, clear, 78, south at 13. Abilene, mostly cloudy, 72, southeast at 9. Waco, mostly cloudy, 74, east at 5. Tyler, partly cloudy, 76, southeast at 6. Once again at 9 p.m., DFW Airport, mostly cloudy, 77, south at 8. Now let's check on your local forecast for the Dallas-Fort Worth Metroplex. Tonight, mostly cloudy. Lows in the lower 70s. South winds 5 to 10 miles an hour. Thursday, mostly cloudy with a slight chance of showers in the morning, then partly sunny with a chance of showers and thunderstorms in the afternoon. Humid with highs in the upper 80s. South winds 5.

10 miles an hour. Chance of rain 40%. Thursday night, mostly cloudy in the evening, then becoming partly cloudy. Humid with lows in the mid-70s. South winds 5 to 10 miles an hour. Friday, mostly sunny with a slight chance of showers. A slight chance of thunderstorms in the afternoon. Humid with highs in the lower 90s. South winds 5 to 10 miles an hour. Chance of rain 20%. And now the extended forecast. Friday night, partly cloudy. Humid with lows in the mid-70s. South winds 5 to 10 miles an hour. Saturday, sunny. Highs in the mid-90s. Saturday night, clear. Lows in the mid-70s. Sunday, sunny. Highs in the mid-90s. Sunday night, clear. Lows in the upper 70s. Monday, sunny, hot with highs in the upper 90s. Heat index values up to 105. Monday night, clear. Lows in the upper 70s. Tuesday, sunny, hot with highs around 100. Heat index values up to 105. Tuesday night, mostly clear. Lows in the upper 70s. Wednesday, sunny, hot with highs around 100. Heat index values up to 105. The forecast key messages for North and Central Texas. Isolated showers will continue mainly across Central TX this evening and tonight. Scattered showers and storms will increase in coverage by early Thursday morning into the afternoon, primarily along and west of I-35. Heavy rainfall will be the continued threat. Drier and hotter conditions are expected this weekend into next week, with temperatures returning into the 90s and lower 100s. The spotter information statement for North and Central Texas. Spotter activation is not expected at this time. The Dallas-Fort Worth climate summary for this evening, as of 7 p.m., July 15, 2026. Today's high temperature was 90 degrees and the low 72 degrees. 0.07 inches of precipitation fell today, which brings the monthly total to 1.36 inches. The total precipitation for the year now stands at 22.61 inches. The normal high temperature for tomorrow is 96 degrees, and the normal low is 76. The record high for tomorrow is 108, which occurred in 1980, and the record low is 65, which occurred in 1967. Sunset tonight is at 8:37 p.m. Sunrise tomorrow is at 6:31 a.m. The ultraviolet index forecast for July 16th is 1, or low. The current time is 9:23 p.m. Central Daylight Time. 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The following reports of weather temperature and wind were made at 9 p.m. DFW Airport, mostly cloudy, 77, dew point 68, relative humidity 73%, wind south at 8, pressure 30.02 inches and falling. Dallas Love Field, mostly cloudy, 80, south at 3. Fort Worth Meacham, mostly cloudy, 75, south at 6. Arlington, mostly cloudy, 76, calm. McKinney, partly cloudy, 78, southeast at 5. Denton, partly cloudy, 78, south at 9. Elsewhere around the region, Wichita Falls, clear, 78, south at 13. Abilene, mostly cloudy, 72, southeast at 9. Waco, mostly cloudy, 74, east at 5. Tyler, partly cloudy, 76, southeast at 6. Once again at 9 p.m., DFW Airport, mostly cloudy, 77, south at 8. Now let's check on your local forecast for the Dallas-Fort Worth Metroplex. Tonight, mostly cloudy. Lows in the lower 70s. South winds 5 to 10 miles an hour. Thursday, mostly cloudy with a slight chance of showers in the morning, then partly sunny with a chance of showers and thunderstorms in the afternoon. Humid with highs in the upper 80s. South winds 5 to 10 miles an hour. Chance of rain 40%. Thursday night, mostly

cloudy in the evening, then becoming partly cloudy. Humid with lows in the mid-70s. South winds 5 to 10 miles an hour. Friday, mostly sunny with a slight chance of showers. A slight chance of thunderstorms in the afternoon. Humid with highs in the lower 90s. South winds 5 to 10 miles an hour. Chance of rain 20%. And now the extended forecast. Friday night, partly cloudy. Humid with lows in the mid-70s. South winds 5 to 10 miles an hour. Saturday, sunny. Highs in the mid-90s. Saturday night, clear. Lows in the mid-70s. Sunday, sunny. Highs in the mid-90s. Sunday night, clear. Lows in the upper 70s. Monday, sunny, hot with highs in the upper 90s. Heat index values up to 105. Monday night, clear. Lows in the upper 70s. Tuesday, sunny, hot with highs around 100. Heat index values up to 105. Tuesday night, mostly clear. Lows in the upper 70s. Wednesday, sunny, hot with highs around 100. Heat index values up to 105. The forecast key messages for North and Central Texas. Isolated showers will continue mainly across Central TX this evening and tonight. Scattered showers and storms will increase in coverage by early Thursday morning into the afternoon, primarily along and west of I-35. Heavy rainfall will be the continued threat. Drier and hotter conditions are expected this weekend into next week, with temperatures returning into the 90s and lower 100s. The spotter information statement for North and Central Texas. Spotter activation is not expected at this time. The Dallas-Fort Worth climate summary for this evening, as of 7 p.m., July 15, 2026. Today's high temperature was 90 degrees and the low 72 degrees. 0.07 inches of precipitation fell today, which brings the monthly total to 1.36 inches. The total precipitation for the year now stands at 22.61 inches. The normal high temperature for tomorrow is 96 degrees, and the normal low is 76. The record high for tomorrow is 108, which occurred in 1980, and the record low is 65, which occurred in 1967. Sunset tonight is at 8:37 p.m. Sunrise tomorrow is at 6:31 a.m. The ultraviolet index forecast for July 16th is 1, or low. The current time is 9:28 p.m. Central Daylight Time. 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The following reports of weather temperature and wind were made at 9 p.m. DFW Airport, mostly cloudy, 77, dew point 68, relative humidity 73%, wind south at 8, pressure 30.02 inches and falling. Dallas Love Field, mostly cloudy, 80, south at 3. Fort Worth Meacham, mostly cloudy, 75, south at 6. Arlington, mostly cloudy, 76, calm. McKinney, partly cloudy, 78, southeast at 5. Denton, partly cloudy, 78, south at 9. Elsewhere around the region, Wichita Falls, clear, 78, south at 13. Abilene, mostly cloudy, 72, southeast at 9. Waco, mostly cloudy, 74, east at 5. Tyler, partly cloudy, 76, southeast at 6. Once again at 9 p.m., DFW Airport, mostly cloudy, 77, south at 8. Now let's check on your local forecast for the Dallas-Fort Worth Metroplex. Tonight, mostly cloudy. Lows in the lower 70s. South winds 5 to 10 miles an hour. Thursday, mostly cloudy with a slight chance of showers in the morning, then partly sunny with a chance of showers and thunderstorms in the afternoon. Humid with highs in the upper 80s. South winds 5 to 10 miles an hour. Chance of rain 40%. Thursday night, mostly cloudy in the evening, then becoming partly cloudy. Humid with lows in the mid-70s.

south winds 5 to 10 miles an hour. Friday, mostly sunny with a slight chance of showers. A slight chance of thunderstorms in the afternoon. Humid with highs in the lower 90s. South winds 5 to 10 miles an hour. Chance of rain 20%. And now the extended forecast. Friday night, partly cloudy. Humid with lows in the mid-70s. South winds 5 to 10 miles an hour. Saturday, sunny. Highs in the mid-90s. Saturday night, clear. Lows in the mid-70s. Sunday, sunny. Highs in the mid-90s. Sunday night, clear. Lows in the upper 70s. Monday, sunny, hot with highs in the upper 90s. Heat index values up to 105. Monday night, clear. Lows in the upper 70s. Tuesday, sunny, hot with highs around 100. Heat index values up to 105. Tuesday night, mostly clear. Lows in the upper 70s. Wednesday, sunny, hot with highs around 100. Heat index values up to 105. The forecast key messages for North and Central Texas. Isolated showers will continue mainly across Central TX this evening and tonight. Scattered showers and storms will increase in coverage by early Thursday morning into the afternoon, primarily along and west of I-35. Heavy rainfall will be the continued threat. Drier and hotter conditions are expected this weekend into next week, with temperatures returning into the 90s and lower 100s. The spotter information statement for North and Central Texas. Spotter activation is not expected at this time. The Dallas-Fort Worth climate summary for this evening, as of 7 p.m., July 15, 2026. Today's high temperature was 90 degrees and the low 72 degrees. 0.07 inches of precipitation fell today, which brings the monthly total to 1.36 inches. The total precipitation for the year now stands at 22.61 inches. The normal high temperature for tomorrow is 96 degrees, and the normal low is 76. The record high for tomorrow is 108, which occurred in 1980, and the record low is 65, which occurred in 1967. Sunset tonight is at 8:37 p.m. Sunrise tomorrow is at 6:31 a.m. The ultraviolet index forecast for July 7. Sunset tonight is at 8:37 p.m. Sunrise tomorrow is at 6:31 a.m. The ultraviolet index forecast for July 16th is 1, or low. The current time is 9:33 p.m. Central Daylight Time. 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The following reports of weather temperature and wind were made at 9 p.m. DFW Airport, mostly cloudy, 77, dew point 68, relative humidity 73%, wind south at 8, pressure 30.02 inches and falling. Dallas Love Field, mostly cloudy, 80, south at 3. Fort Worth Meacham, mostly cloudy, 75, south at 6. Arlington, mostly cloudy, 76, calm. McKinney, partly cloudy, 78, southeast at 5. Denton, partly cloudy, 78, south at 9. Elsewhere around the region, Wichita Falls, clear, 78, south at 13. Abilene, mostly cloudy, 72, southeast at 9. Waco, mostly cloudy, 74, east at 5. Tyler, partly cloudy, 76, southeast at 6. Once again at 9 p.m., DFW Airport, mostly cloudy, 77, south at 8. Now let's check on your local forecast for the Dallas-Fort Worth Metroplex. Tonight, mostly cloudy. Lows in the lower 70s. South winds 5 to 10 miles an hour. Thursday, mostly cloudy with a slight chance of showers in the morning, then partly sunny with a chance of showers and thunderstorms in the afternoon. Humid with highs in the upper 80s. South winds 5 to 10 miles an hour. Chance of rain 40%. Thursday night, mostly cloudy in the

then becoming partly cloudy. Humid with lows in the mid-70s. South winds 5 to 10 miles an hour. Friday, mostly sunny with a slight chance of showers. A slight chance of thunderstorms in the afternoon. Humid with highs in the lower 90s. South winds 5 to 10 miles an hour. Chance of rain 20%. And now the extended forecast. Friday night, partly cloudy. Humid with lows in the mid-70s. South winds 5 to 10 miles an hour. Saturday, sunny. Highs in the mid-90s. Saturday night, clear. Lows in the mid-70s. Sunday, sunny. Highs in the mid-90s. Sunday night, clear. Lows in the upper 70s. Monday, sunny, hot with highs in the upper 90s. Heat index values up to 105. Monday night, clear. Lows in the upper 70s. Tuesday, sunny, hot with highs around 100. Heat index values up to 105. Tuesday night, mostly clear. Lows in the upper 70s. Wednesday, sunny, hot with highs around 100. Heat index values up to 105. The forecast key messages for North and Central Texas. Isolated showers will continue mainly across Central TX this evening and tonight. Scattered showers and storms will increase in coverage by early Thursday morning into the afternoon, primarily along and west of I-35. Heavy rainfall will be the continued threat. Drier and hotter conditions are expected this weekend into next week, with temperatures returning into the 90s and lower 100s. The spotter information statement for North and Central Texas. Spotter activation is not expected at this time. The Dallas-Fort Worth climate summary for this evening, as of 7 p.m., July 15, 2026. Today's high temperature was 90 degrees and the low 72 degrees. 0.07 inches of precipitation fell today, which brings the monthly total to 1.36 inches. The total precipitation for the year now stands at 22.61 inches. The normal high temperature for tomorrow is 96 degrees, and the normal low is 76. The record high for tomorrow is 108, which occurred in 1980, and the record low is 65, which occurred in 1967. Sunset tonight is at 8:37 p.m. Sunrise tomorrow is at 6:31 a.m. The ultraviolet index forecast for July 16th is 1, or low. The current time is 9:38 p.m. Central Daylight Time. 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The following reports of weather temperature and wind were made at 9 p.m. DFW Airport, mostly cloudy, 77, dew point 68, relative humidity 73%, wind south at 8, pressure 30.02 inches and falling. Dallas Love Field, mostly cloudy, 80, south at 3. Fort Worth Meacham, mostly cloudy, 75, south at 6. Arlington, mostly cloudy, 76, calm. McKinney, partly cloudy, 78, southeast at 5. Denton, partly cloudy, 78, south at 9. Elsewhere around the region, Wichita Falls, clear, 78, south at 13. Abilene, mostly cloudy, 72, southeast at 9. Waco, mostly cloudy, 74, east at 5. Tyler, partly cloudy, 76, southeast at 6. Once again at 9 p.m., DFW Airport, mostly cloudy, 77, south at 8. Now let's check on your local forecast for the Dallas-Fort Worth Metroplex. Tonight, mostly cloudy. Lows in the lower 70s. South winds 5 to 10 miles an hour. Thursday, mostly cloudy with a slight chance of showers in the morning, then partly sunny with a chance of showers and thunderstorms in the afternoon. Humid with highs in the upper 80s. South winds 5 to 10 miles an hour. Chance of rain 40%. Thursday night, mostly cloudy in the evening, then becoming partly cloudy. Humid with lows in the mid-70s.
southwest 5 to 10 miles an hour. Friday, mostly sunny with a slight chance of showers. A slight chance of thunderstorms in the afternoon. Humid with highs in the lower 90s. South winds 5 to 10 miles an hour. Chance of rain 20%. And now the extended forecast. Friday night, partly cloudy. Humid with lows in the mid-70s. South winds 5 to 10 miles an hour. Saturday, sunny. Highs in the mid-90s. Saturday night, clear. Lows in the mid-70s. Sunday, sunny. Highs in the mid-90s. Sunday night, clear. Lows in the upper 70s. Monday, sunny, hot with highs in the upper 90s. Heat index values up to 105. Monday night, clear. Lows in the upper 70s. Tuesday, sunny, hot with highs around 100. Heat index values up to 105. Tuesday night, mostly clear. Lows in the upper 70s. Wednesday, sunny, hot with highs around 100. Heat index values up to 105. The forecast key messages for North and Central Texas. Isolated showers will continue mainly across Central TX this evening and tonight. Scattered showers and storms will increase in coverage by early Thursday morning into the afternoon, primarily along and west of I-35. Heavy rainfall will be the continued threat. Drier and hotter conditions are expected this weekend into next week, with temperatures returning into the 90s and lower 100s. The spotter information statement for North and Central Texas. Spotter activation is not expected at this time. The Dallas-Fort Worth climate summary for this evening, as of 7 p.m., July 15, 2026. Today's high temperature was 90 degrees and the low 72 degrees. 0.07 inches of precipitation fell today, which brings the monthly total to 1.36 inches. The total precipitation for the year now stands at 22.61 inches. The normal high temperature for tomorrow is 96 degrees, and the normal low is 76. The record high for tomorrow is 108, which occurred in 1980, and the record low is 65, which occurred in 1967. Sunset tonight is at 8:37 p.m. Sunrise tomorrow is at 6:31 a.m. The ultraviolet index forecast for July 16th is 1, or low. The current time is 9:43 p.m. Central Daylight Time. 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The following reports of weather temperature and wind were made at 9 p.m. DFW Airport, mostly cloudy, 77, dew point 68, relative humidity 73%, wind south at 8, pressure 30.02 inches and falling. Dallas Love Field, mostly cloudy, 80, south at 3. Fort Worth Meacham, mostly cloudy, 75, south at 6. Arlington, mostly cloudy, 76, calm. McKinney, partly cloudy, 78, southeast at 5. Denton, partly cloudy, 78, south at 9. Elsewhere around the region, Wichita Falls, clear, 78, south at 13. Abilene, mostly cloudy, 72, southeast at 9. Waco, mostly cloudy, 74, east at 5. Tyler, partly cloudy, 76, southeast at 6. Once again at 9 p.m., DFW Airport, mostly cloudy, 77, south at 8. Now let's check on your local forecast for the Dallas-Fort Worth Metroplex. Tonight, mostly cloudy. Lows in the lower 70s. South winds 5 to 10 miles an hour. Thursday, mostly cloudy with a slight chance of showers in the morning, then partly sunny with a chance of showers and thunderstorms in the afternoon. Humid with highs in the upper 80s. South winds 5 to 10 miles an hour. Chance of rain 40%. Thursday night, mostly cloudy in the evening, then becoming partly cloudy. Humid with lows in the mid-70s. South winds 5 to 10 miles an hour.
Friday, mostly sunny with a slight chance of showers.

And now the extended forecast. Friday night, partly cloudy. Humid with lows in the mid-70s. South winds 5 to 10 miles an hour. Saturday, sunny. Highs in the mid-90s. Saturday night, clear. Lows in the mid-70s. Sunday, sunny. Highs in the mid-90s. Sunday night, clear. Lows in the upper 70s. Monday, sunny, hot with highs in the upper 90s. Heat index values up to 105. Monday night, clear. Lows in the upper 70s. Tuesday, sunny, hot with highs around 100. Heat index values up to 105. Tuesday night, mostly clear. Lows in the upper 70s. Wednesday, sunny, hot with highs around 100. Heat index values up to 105. The forecast key messages for North and Central Texas. Isolated showers will continue mainly across Central TX this evening and tonight. Scattered showers and storms will increase in coverage by early Thursday morning into the afternoon, primarily along and west of I-35. Heavy rainfall will be the continued threat. Drier and hotter conditions are expected this weekend into next week, with temperatures returning into the 90s and lower 100s. The spotter information statement for North and Central Texas. Spotter activation is not expected at this time. The Dallas-Fort Worth climate summary for this evening, as of 7 p.m., July 15, 2026. Today's high temperature was 90 degrees and the low 72 degrees. 0.07 inches of precipitation fell today, which brings the monthly total to 1.36 inches. The total precipitation for the year now stands at 22.61 inches. The normal high temperature for tomorrow is 96 degrees, and the normal low is 76. The record high for tomorrow is 108, which occurred in 1980, and the record low is 65, which occurred in 1967. Sunset tonight is at 8:37 p.m. Sunrise tomorrow is at 6:31 a.m. The ultraviolet index forecast for July 16th is 1, or low. The current time is 9:57 p.m. Central Daylight Time. 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The following reports of weather temperature and wind were made at 9 p.m. DFW Airport, mostly cloudy, 77, dew point 68, relative humidity 73%, wind south at 8, pressure 30.02 inches and falling. Dallas Love Field, mostly cloudy, 80, south at 3. Fort Worth Meacham, mostly cloudy, 75, south at 6. Arlington, mostly cloudy, 76, calm. McKinney, partly cloudy, 78, southeast at 5. Denton, partly cloudy, 78, south at 9. Elsewhere around the region, Wichita Falls, clear, 78, south at 13. Abilene, mostly cloudy, 72, southeast at 9. Waco, mostly cloudy, 74, east at 5. Tyler, partly cloudy, 76, southeast at 6. Once again at 9 p.m., DFW Airport, mostly cloudy, 77, south at 8. Now let's check on your local forecast for the Dallas-Fort Worth Metroplex. Tonight, mostly cloudy. Lows in the lower 70s. South winds 5 to 10 miles an hour. Thursday, mostly cloudy with a slight chance of showers in the morning, then partly sunny with a chance of showers and thunderstorms in the afternoon. Humid with highs in the upper 80s. South winds 5 to 10 miles an hour. Chance of rain 40%. Thursday night, mostly cloudy in the evening, then becoming partly cloudy. Humid with lows in the mid-70s. South winds 5 to 10 miles an hour. Friday, mostly sunny with a slight chance of showers. A slight chance of thunderstorms in the afternoon. Humid with highs in the lower 90s. South winds 5 to 10 miles an hour. Chance of rain 20%. And now the extended forecast. Friday night, partly cloudy. Humid with

South winds 5 to 10 miles an hour. Saturday, sunny. Highs in the mid-90s. Saturday night, clear. Lows in the mid-70s. Sunday, sunny. Highs in the mid-90s. Sunday night, clear. Lows in the upper 70s. Monday, sunny, hot with highs in the upper 90s. Heat index values up to 105. Monday night, clear. Lows in the upper 70s. Tuesday, sunny, hot with highs around 100. Heat index values up to 105. Tuesday night, mostly clear. Lows in the upper 70s. Wednesday, sunny, hot with highs around 100. Heat index values up to 105. The forecast key messages for North and Central Texas. Isolated showers will continue mainly across Central TX this evening and tonight. Scattered showers and storms will increase in coverage by early Thursday morning into the afternoon, primarily along and west of I-35. Heavy rainfall will be the continued threat. Drier and hotter conditions are expected this weekend into next week, with temperatures returning into the 90s and lower 100s. The spotter information statement for North and Central Texas. Spotter activation is not expected at this time. The ultraviolet index forecast for July 16th is 1, or low. The current time is 10:01 p.m. Central Daylight Time. 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The following reports of weather temperature and wind were made at 10 p.m. DFW Airport, mostly cloudy, 76, dew point 68, relative humidity 76%, wind south at 7, pressure 30.04 inches and rising. Dallas Love Field, mostly cloudy, 79, south at 6. Fort Worth Meacham, mostly cloudy, 75, southeast at 7. Arlington, mostly cloudy, 76, southeast at 3. McKinney, partly cloudy, 76, southeast at 6. Denton, partly cloudy, 77, southeast at 7. Elsewhere around the region, Wichita Falls, clear, 74, south at 12. Abilene, mostly cloudy, 71, southeast at 9. Waco, mostly cloudy, 73, east at 5. Tyler, partly cloudy, 75, southeast at 7. Once again at 10 p.m., DFW Airport, mostly cloudy, 76, south at 7. Now let's check on your local forecast for the Dallas-Fort Worth Metroplex. Tonight, mostly cloudy. Lows in the lower 70s. South winds 5 to 10 miles an hour. Thursday, mostly cloudy with a slight chance of showers in the morning, then partly sunny with a chance of showers and thunderstorms in the afternoon. Humid with highs in the upper 80s. South winds 5 to 10 miles an hour. Chance of rain 40%. Thursday night, mostly cloudy in the evening, then becoming partly cloudy. Humid with lows in the mid-70s. South winds 5 to 10 miles an hour. Friday, mostly sunny with a slight chance of showers. A slight chance of thunderstorms in the afternoon. Humid with highs in the lower 90s. South winds 5 to 10 miles an hour. Chance of rain 20%. And now the extended forecast. Friday night, partly cloudy. Humid with lows in the mid-70s. South winds 5 to 10 miles an hour. Saturday, sunny. Highs in the mid-90s. Saturday night, clear. Lows in the mid-70s. Sunday, sunny. Highs in the mid-90s. Sunday night, clear. Lows in the upper 70s. Monday, sunny, hot with highs in the upper 90s. Heat index values up to 105. Monday night, clear. Lows in the upper 70s. Tuesday, sunny, hot with highs around 100. Heat index values up to 105. Tuesday night, mostly clear. Lows in the upper 70s. Wednesday, sunny, hot with highs around 100. Heat index values.

National Weather Service, station KEC 56, serving the Dallas-Fort Worth listening area. The following reports of weather, temperature, and wind were made at 10 p.m. DFW Airport, mostly cloudy, 76, dew point 68, relative humidity 76%, wind south at 7, pressure 30.04 inches and rising. Dallas Love Field, mostly cloudy, 79, south at 6. Fort Worth Meacham, mostly cloudy, 75, southeast at 7. Arlington, mostly cloudy, 76, southeast at 3. McKinney, partly cloudy, 76, southeast at 6. Denton, partly cloudy, 77, southeast at 7. Elsewhere around the region, Wichita Falls, clear, 74, south at 12. Abilene, mostly cloudy, 71, southeast at 9. Waco, mostly cloudy, 73, east at 5. Tyler, partly cloudy, 75, southeast at 7. Once again at 10 p.m., DFW Airport, mostly cloudy, 76, south at 7. Now let's check on your local forecast for the Dallas-Fort Worth Metroplex. Tonight, mostly cloudy. Lows in the lower 70s. South winds 5 to 10 miles an hour. Thursday, mostly cloudy with a slight chance of showers in the morning, then partly sunny with a chance of showers and thunderstorms in the afternoon. Humid with highs in the upper 80s. South winds 5 to 10 miles an hour. Chance of rain 40%. Thursday night, mostly cloudy in the evening, then becoming partly cloudy. Humid with lows in the mid-70s. South winds 5 to 10 miles an hour. Friday, mostly sunny with a slight chance of showers. A slight chance of thunderstorms in the afternoon. Humid with highs in the lower 90s. South winds 5 to 10 miles an hour. Chance of rain 20%. And now the extended forecast. Friday night, partly cloudy. Humid with lows in the mid-70s. South winds 5 to 10 miles an hour. Saturday, sunny. Highs in the mid-90s. Saturday night, clear. Lows in the mid-70s. Sunday, sunny. Highs in the mid-90s. Sunday night, clear. Lows in the upper 70s. Monday, sunny, hot with highs in the upper 90s. Heat index values up to 105. Monday night, clear. Lows in the upper 70s. Tuesday, sunny, hot with highs around 100. Heat index values up to 105. Tuesday night, mostly clear. Lows in the upper 70s. Wednesday, sunny, hot with highs around 100. Heat index values up to 105. The forecast key messages for North and Central Texas. Isolated showers will continue mainly across Central TX this evening and tonight. Scattered showers and storms will increase in coverage by early Thursday morning into the afternoon, primarily along and west of I-35. Heavy rainfall will be the continued threat. Drier and hotter conditions are expected this weekend into next week, with temperatures returning into the 90s and lower 100s. The spotter information statement for North and Central Texas. Spotter activation is not expected at this time. The ultraviolet index forecast for July 16th is 1, or low. The current time is 10:10 p.m. Central Daylight Time. 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Serving the Dallas-Fort Worth listening area. The following reports of weather, temperature, and wind were made at 10 p.m. DFW Airport, mostly cloudy, 76, dew point 68, relative humidity 76%, wind south at 7, pressure 30.04 inches and rising. Dallas Love Field, mostly cloudy, 79, south at 6. Fort Worth Meacham, mostly cloudy, 75, southeast at 7. Arlington, mostly cloudy, 76, southeast at 3. McKinney, partly cloudy, 76, southeast at 6. Denton, partly cloudy, 77, southeast at 7. Elsewhere around the region, Wichita Falls,

clear, 74, south at 12. Abilene, mostly cloudy, 71, southeast at 9. Waco, mostly cloudy, 73, east at 5. Tyler, partly cloudy, 75, southeast at 7. Once again at 10 p.m., DFW Airport, mostly cloudy, 76, south at 7. The following reports of weather temperature and wind were made at 10 p.m. DFW Airport, mostly cloudy, 76, dew point 68, relative humidity 76%, wind south at 7, pressure 30.04 inches and rising. Dallas Love Field, mostly cloudy, 79, south at 6. Fort Worth Meacham, mostly cloudy, 75, southeast at 7. Arlington, mostly cloudy, 76, southeast at 3. McKinney, partly cloudy, 76, southeast at 6. Denton, partly cloudy, 77, southeast at 7. Elsewhere around the region, Wichita Falls, clear, 74, south at 12. Abilene, mostly cloudy, 71, southeast at 9. Waco, mostly cloudy, 73, east at 5. Tyler, mostly cloudy, 75, southeast at 7. Once again at 10 p.m., DFW Airport, mostly cloudy, 76, south at 7. Now let's check on your local forecast for the Dallas-Fort Worth Metroplex. Tonight, mostly cloudy. Lows in the lower 70s. South winds 5 to 10 miles an hour. Thursday, mostly cloudy with a slight chance of showers in the morning, then partly sunny with a chance of showers and thunderstorms in the afternoon. Humid with highs in the upper 80s. South winds 5 to 10 miles an hour. Chance of rain 40%. Thursday night, mostly cloudy in the evening, then becoming partly cloudy. Humid with lows in the mid-70s. South winds 5 to 10 miles an hour. Friday, mostly sunny with a slight chance of showers. A slight chance of thunderstorms in the afternoon. Humid with highs in the lower 90s. South winds 5 to 10 miles an hour. Chance of rain 20%. And now the extended forecast. Friday night, partly cloudy. Humid with lows in the mid-70s. South winds 5 to 10 miles an hour. Saturday, sunny. Highs in the mid-90s. Saturday night, clear. Lows in the mid-70s. Sunday, sunny. Highs in the mid-90s. Sunday night, clear. Lows in the upper 70s. Monday, sunny, hot with highs in the upper 90s. Heat index values up to 105. Monday night, clear. Lows in the upper 70s. Tuesday, sunny, hot with highs around 100. Heat index values up to 105. Tuesday night, mostly clear. Lows in the upper 70s. Wednesday, sunny, hot with highs around 100. Heat index values up to 105. The forecast key messages for North and Central Texas. Isolated showers will continue mainly across Central TX this evening and tonight. Scattered showers and storms will increase in coverage by early Thursday morning into the afternoon, primarily along and west of I-35. Heavy rainfall will be the continued threat. Drier and hotter conditions are expected this weekend into next week, with temperatures returning into the 90s and lower 100s. The spotter information statement for North and Central Texas. Spotter activation is not expected at this time. The ultraviolet index forecast for July 16th is 1, or low. The current time is 10:15 p.m. Central Daylight Time. 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Serving the Dallas-Fort Worth listening area. The following reports of weather temperature and wind were made at 10 p.m. DFW Airport, mostly cloudy, 76, dew point 68, relative humidity 76%, wind south at 7, pressure 30.04 inches and rising. Dallas Love Field, mostly cloudy, 79, south at 6. Fort Worth Meacham, mostly cloudy, 75, southeast at 7.

Arlington, mostly cloudy, 76, southeast at 3. McKinney, partly cloudy, 76, southeast at 6. Denton, partly cloudy, 77, southeast at 7. Elsewhere around the region, Wichita Falls, clear, 74, south at 12. Abilene, mostly cloudy, 71, southeast at 9. Waco, mostly cloudy, 73, east at 5. Tyler, mostly cloudy, 75, southeast at 7. Once again at 10 p.m., DFW Airport, mostly cloudy, 76, south at 7. Now let's check on your local forecast for the Dallas-Fort Worth Metroplex. Tonight, mostly cloudy. Lows in the lower 70s. South winds 5 to 10 miles an hour. Thursday, mostly cloudy with a slight chance of showers in the morning, then partly sunny with a chance of showers and thunderstorms in the afternoon. Humid with highs in the upper 80s. South winds 5 to 10 miles an hour. Chance of rain 40%. Thursday night, mostly cloudy in the evening, then becoming partly cloudy. Humid with lows in the mid-70s. South winds 5 to 10 miles an hour. Friday, mostly sunny with a slight chance of showers. A slight chance of thunderstorms in the afternoon. Humid with highs in the lower 90s. South winds 5 to 10 miles an hour. Chance of rain 20%. And now the extended forecast. Friday night, partly cloudy. Humid with lows in the mid-70s. South winds 5 to 10 miles an hour. Saturday, sunny. Highs in the mid-90s. Saturday night, clear. Lows in the mid-70s. Sunday, sunny. Highs in the mid-90s. Sunday night, clear. Lows in the upper 70s. Monday, sunny, hot with highs in the upper 90s. Heat index values up to 105. Monday night, clear. Lows in the upper 70s. Tuesday, sunny, hot with highs around 100. Heat index values up to 105. Tuesday night, mostly clear. Lows in the upper 70s. Wednesday, sunny, hot with highs around 100. Heat index values up to 105. The forecast key messages for North and Central Texas. Isolated showers will continue mainly across Central TX this evening and tonight. Scattered showers and storms will increase in coverage by early Thursday morning into the afternoon, primarily along and west of I-35. Heavy rainfall will be the continued threat. Drier and hotter conditions are expected this weekend into next week, with temperatures returning into the 90s and lower 100s. The spotter information statement for North and Central Texas. Spotter activation is not expected at this time. The ultraviolet index forecast for July 16th is 1, or low. The current time is 10:19 p.m. Central Daylight Time. 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The following reports of weather temperature and wind were made at 10 p.m. DFW Airport, mostly cloudy, 76, dew point 68, relative humidity 76%, wind south at 7, pressure 30.04 inches and rising. Dallas Love Field, mostly cloudy, 79, south at 6. Fort Worth Meacham, mostly cloudy, 75, southeast at 7. Arlington, mostly cloudy, 76, southeast at 3. McKinney, partly cloudy, 76, southeast at 6. Denton, partly cloudy, 77, southeast at 7. Elsewhere around the region, Wichita Falls, clear, 74, south at 12. Abilene, mostly cloudy, 71, southeast at 9. Waco, mostly cloudy, 73, east at 5. Tyler, mostly cloudy, 75, southeast at 7. Once again at 10 p.m., DFW Airport, mostly cloudy, 76, south at 7. Now let's check on your local forecast for the Dallas-Fort Worth Metroplex. Tonight, mostly cloudy. Lows in the lower 70s.

south winds 5 to 10 miles an hour. Thursday, mostly cloudy with a slight chance of showers in the morning, then partly sunny with a chance of showers and thunderstorms in the afternoon. Humid with highs in the upper 80s. South winds 5 to 10 miles an hour. Chance of rain 40%. Thursday night, mostly cloudy in the evening, then becoming partly cloudy. Humid with lows in the mid-70s. South winds 5 to 10 miles an hour. Friday, mostly sunny with a slight chance of showers. A slight chance of thunderstorms in the afternoon. Humid with highs in the lower 90s. South winds 5 to 10 miles an hour. Chance of rain 20%. And now the extended forecast. Friday night, partly cloudy. Humid with lows in the mid-70s. South winds 5 to 10 miles an hour. Saturday, sunny. Highs in the mid-90s. Saturday night, clear. Lows in the mid-70s. Sunday, sunny. Highs in the mid-90s. Sunday night, clear. Lows in the upper 70s. Monday, sunny, hot with highs in the upper 90s. Heat index values up to 105. Monday night, clear. Lows in the upper 70s. Tuesday, sunny, hot with highs around 100. Heat index values up to 105. Tuesday night, mostly clear. Lows in the upper 70s. Wednesday, sunny, hot with highs around 100. Heat index values up to 105. The forecast key messages for North and Central Texas. Isolated showers will continue mainly across Central TX this evening and tonight. Scattered showers and storms will increase in coverage by early Thursday morning into the afternoon, primarily along and west of I-35. Heavy rainfall will be the continued threat. Drier and hotter conditions are expected this weekend into next week, with temperatures returning into the 90s and lower 100s. The spotter information statement for North and Central Texas. Spotter activation is not expected at this time. The ultraviolet index forecast for July 16th is 1, or low. The current time is 10:23 p.m. Central Daylight Time. 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The following reports of weather temperature and wind were made at 10 p.m. DFW Airport, mostly cloudy, 76, dew point 68, relative humidity 76%, wind south at 7, pressure 30.04 inches and rising. Dallas Love Field, mostly cloudy, 79, south at 6. Fort Worth Meacham, mostly cloudy, 75, southeast at 7. Arlington, mostly cloudy, 76, southeast at 3. McKinney, partly cloudy, 76, southeast at 6. Denton, partly cloudy, 77, southeast at 7. Elsewhere around the region, Wichita Falls, clear, 74, south at 12. Abilene, mostly cloudy, 71, southeast at 9. Waco, mostly cloudy, 73, east at 5. Tyler, mostly cloudy, 75, southeast at 7. Once again at 10 p.m., DFW Airport, mostly cloudy, 76, south at 7. Now let's check on your local forecast for the Dallas-Fort Worth Metroplex. Tonight, mostly cloudy. Lows in the lower 70s. South winds 5 to 10 miles an hour. Thursday, mostly cloudy with a slight chance of showers in the morning, then partly sunny with a chance of showers and thunderstorms in the afternoon. Humid with highs in the upper 80s. South winds 5 to 10 miles an hour. Chance of rain 40%. Thursday night, mostly cloudy in the evening, then becoming partly cloudy. Humid with lows in the mid-70s. South winds 5 to 10 miles an hour. Friday, mostly sunny with a slight chance of showers. A slight chance of thunderstorms in the afternoon. Humid with highs in the lower 90s. South winds 5 to 10 miles an hour. Chance of rain 20%. And now the extended forecast. Friday night, partly cloudy.

humid with lows in the mid-70s. South winds 5 to 10 miles an hour. Saturday, sunny. Highs in the mid-90s. Saturday night, clear. Lows in the mid-70s. Sunday, sunny. Highs in the mid-90s. Sunday night, clear. Lows in the upper 70s. Monday, sunny, hot with highs in the upper 90s. Heat index values up to 105. Monday night, clear. Lows in the upper 70s. Tuesday, sunny, hot with highs around 100. Heat index values up to 105. Tuesday night, mostly clear. Lows in the upper 70s. Wednesday, sunny, hot with highs around 100. Heat index values up to 105. The forecast key messages for North and Central Texas. Isolated showers will continue mainly across Central TX this evening and tonight. Scattered showers and storms will increase in coverage by early Thursday morning into the afternoon, primarily along and west of I-35. Heavy rainfall will be the continued threat. Drier and hotter conditions are expected this weekend into next week, with temperatures returning into the 90s and lower 100s. The spotter information statement for North and Central Texas. Spotter activation is not expected at this time. The ultraviolet index forecast for July 16th is 1, or low. The current time is 10:27 p.m. Central Daylight Time. 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The following reports of weather temperature and wind were made at 10 p.m. DFW Airport, mostly cloudy, 76, dew point 68, relative humidity 76%, wind south at 7, pressure 30.04 inches and rising. Dallas Love Field, mostly cloudy, 79, south at 6. Fort Worth Meacham, mostly cloudy, 75, southeast at 7. Arlington, mostly cloudy, 76, southeast at 3. McKinney, partly cloudy, 76, southeast at 6. Denton, partly cloudy, 77, southeast at 7. Elsewhere around the region, Wichita Falls, clear, 74, south at 12. Abilene, mostly cloudy, 71, southeast at 9. Waco, mostly cloudy, 73, east at 5. Tyler, mostly cloudy, 75, southeast at 7. Once again at 10 p.m., DFW Airport, mostly cloudy, 76, south at 7. Now let's check on your local forecast for the Dallas-Fort Worth Metroplex. Tonight, mostly cloudy. Lows in the lower 70s. South winds 5 to 10 miles an hour. Thursday, mostly cloudy with a slight chance of showers in the morning, then partly sunny with a chance of showers and thunderstorms in the afternoon. Humid with highs in the upper 80s. South winds 5 to 10 miles an hour. Chance of rain 40%. Thursday night, mostly cloudy in the evening, then becoming partly cloudy. Humid with lows in the mid-70s. South winds 5 to 10 miles an hour. Friday, mostly sunny with a slight chance of showers. A slight chance of thunderstorms in the afternoon. Humid with highs in the lower 90s. South winds 5 to 10 miles an hour. Chance of rain 20%. And now the extended forecast. Friday night, partly cloudy. Humid with lows in the mid-70s. South winds 5 to 10 miles an hour. Saturday, sunny. Highs in the mid-90s. Saturday night, clear. Lows in the mid-70s. Sunday, sunny. Highs in the mid-90s. Sunday night, clear. Lows in the upper 70s. Monday, sunny, hot with highs in the upper 90s. Heat index values up to 105. Monday night, clear. Lows in the upper 70s. Tuesday, sunny, hot with highs around 100. Heat index values up to 105. Tuesday night, mostly clear. Lows in the upper 70s. Wednesday, sunny, hot with highs around 100.

heat index values up to 105. The forecast key messages for North and Central Texas. Isolated showers will continue mainly across Central TX this evening and tonight. Scattered showers and storms will increase in coverage by early Thursday morning into the afternoon, primarily along and west of I-35. Heavy rainfall will be the continued threat. Drier and hotter conditions are expected this weekend into next week, with temperatures returning into the 90s and lower 100s. The spotter information statement for North and Central Texas. Spotter activation is not expected at this time. The ultraviolet index forecast for July 16th is 1, or low. The current time is 10:32 p.m. Central Daylight Time. 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The following reports of weather, temperature, and wind were made at 10 p.m. DFW Airport, mostly cloudy, 76, dew point 68, relative humidity 76%, wind south at 7, pressure 30.04 inches and rising. Dallas Love Field, mostly cloudy, 79, south at 6. Fort Worth Meacham, mostly cloudy, 75, southeast at 7. Arlington, mostly cloudy, 76, southeast at 3. McKinney, partly cloudy, 76, southeast at 6. Denton, partly cloudy, 77, southeast at 7. Elsewhere around the region, Wichita Falls, clear, 74, south at 12. Abilene, mostly cloudy, 71, southeast at 9. Waco, mostly cloudy, 73, east at 5. South at 12. Abilene, mostly cloudy, 71, southeast at 9. Waco, mostly cloudy, 73, east at 5. Tyler, mostly cloudy, 75, southeast at 7. Once again at 10 p.m., DFW Airport, mostly cloudy, 76, south at 7. Now let's check on your local forecast for the Dallas-Fort Worth Metroplex. Tonight, mostly cloudy. Lows in the lower 70s. South winds 5 to 10 miles an hour. Thursday, mostly cloudy with a slight chance of showers in the morning, then partly sunny with a chance of showers and thunderstorms in the afternoon. Humid with highs in the upper 80s. South winds 5 to 10 miles an hour. Chance of rain 40%. Thursday night, mostly cloudy in the evening, then becoming partly cloudy. Humid with lows in the mid-70s. South winds 5 to 10 miles an hour. Friday, mostly sunny with a slight chance of showers. A slight chance of thunderstorms in the afternoon. Humid with highs in the lower 90s. South winds 5 to 10 miles an hour. Chance of rain 20%. And now the extended forecast. Friday night, partly cloudy. Humid with lows in the mid-70s. South winds 5 to 10 miles an hour. Saturday, sunny. Highs in the mid-90s. Saturday night, clear. Lows in the mid-70s. Sunday, sunny. Highs in the mid-90s. Sunday night, clear. Lows in the upper 70s. Monday, sunny, hot with highs in the upper 90s. Heat index values up to 105. Monday night, clear. Lows in the upper 70s. Tuesday, sunny, hot with highs around 100. Heat index values up to 105. Tuesday night, mostly clear. Lows in the upper 70s. Wednesday, sunny, hot with highs around 100. Heat index values up to 105. The forecast key messages for North and Central Texas. Isolated showers will continue mainly across Central TX this evening and tonight. Scattered showers and storms will increase in coverage by early Thursday morning into the afternoon, primarily along and west of I-35. Heavy rainfall will be the continued threat. Drier and hotter conditions are expected this weekend into next week, with temperatures returning into the 90s and lower 100s. The spotter information statement for North and Central Texas. Spotter activation is not expected at this time.

ultraviolet index forecast for July 16th is 1, or low. The current time is 10:36 p.m. Central Daylight Time. 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The following reports of weather temperature and wind were made at 10 p.m. DFW Airport, mostly cloudy, 76, dew point 68, relative humidity 76%, wind south at 7, pressure 30.04 inches and rising. Dallas Love Field, mostly cloudy, 79, south at 6. Fort Worth Meacham, mostly cloudy, 75, southeast at 7. Arlington, mostly cloudy, 76, southeast at 3. McKinney, partly cloudy, 76, southeast at 6. Denton, partly cloudy, 77, southeast at 7. Elsewhere around the region, Wichita Falls, clear, 74, south at 12. Abilene, mostly cloudy, 71, southeast at 9. Waco, mostly cloudy, 73, east at 5. Tyler, mostly cloudy, 75, southeast at 7. Once again at 10 p.m., DFW Airport, mostly cloudy, 76, south at 7. Now let's check on your local forecast for the Dallas-Fort Worth Metroplex. Tonight, mostly cloudy. Lows in the lower 70s. South winds 5 to 10 miles an hour. Thursday, mostly cloudy with a slight chance of showers in the morning, then partly sunny with a chance of showers and thunderstorms in the afternoon. Humid with highs in the upper 80s. South winds 5 to 10 miles an hour. Chance of rain 40%. Thursday night, mostly cloudy in the evening, then becoming partly cloudy. Humid with lows in the mid-70s. South winds 5 to 10 miles an hour. Friday, mostly sunny with a slight chance of showers. A slight chance of thunderstorms in the afternoon. Humid with highs in the lower 90s. South winds 5 to 10 miles an hour. Chance of rain 20%. And now the extended forecast. Friday night, partly cloudy. Humid with lows in the mid-70s. South winds 5 to 10 miles an hour. Saturday, sunny. Highs in the mid-90s. Saturday night, clear. Lows in the mid-70s. Sunday, sunny. Highs in the mid-90s. Sunday night, clear. Lows in the upper 70s. Monday, sunny, hot with highs in the upper 90s. Heat index values up to 105. Monday night, clear. Lows in the upper 70s. Tuesday, sunny, hot with highs around 100. Heat index values up to 105. Tuesday night, mostly clear. Lows in the upper 70s. Wednesday, sunny, hot with highs around 100. Heat index values up to 105. The forecast key messages for North and Central Texas. Isolated showers will continue mainly across Central TX this evening and tonight. Scattered showers and storms will increase in coverage by early Thursday morning into the afternoon, primarily along and west of I-35. Heavy rainfall will be the continued threat. Drier and hotter conditions are expected this weekend into next week, with temperatures returning into the 90s and lower 100s. The spotter information statement for North and Central Texas. Spotter activation is not expected at this time. The ultraviolet index forecast for July 16th is 1, or low. The current time is 10:40 p.m. Central Daylight Time. 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The following reports of weather temperature and wind were made at 10 p.m. DFW Airport, mostly cloudy, 76, dew point 68, relative humidity 76%, wind south at 7, pressure 30.04 inches and rising. Dallas Love Field, mostly cloudy, 79, south at 6. Fort Worth Meacham, mostly cloudy, 75, southeast at 7. Arlington,
mostly cloudy, 76, southeast at 3. McKinney, partly cloudy, 76, southeast at 6. Denton, partly cloudy, 77, southeast at 7. Elsewhere around the region, Wichita Falls, clear, 74, south at 12. Abilene, mostly cloudy, 71, southeast at 9. Waco, mostly cloudy, 73, east at 5. Tyler, mostly cloudy, 75, southeast at 7. Once again at 10 p.m., DFW Airport, mostly cloudy, 76, south at 7. Now let's check on your local forecast for the Dallas-Fort Worth Metroplex. Tonight, mostly cloudy. Lows in the lower 70s. South winds 5 to 10 miles an hour. Thursday, mostly cloudy with a slight chance of showers in the morning, then partly sunny with a chance of showers and thunderstorms in the afternoon. Humid with highs in the upper 80s. South winds 5 to 10 miles an hour. Chance of rain 40%. Thursday night, mostly cloudy in the evening, then becoming partly cloudy. Humid with lows in the mid-70s. South winds 5 to 10 miles an hour. Friday, mostly sunny with a slight chance of showers. A slight chance of thunderstorms in the afternoon. Humid with highs in the lower 90s. South winds 5 to 10 miles an hour. Chance of rain 20%. And now the extended forecast. Friday night, partly cloudy. Humid with lows in the mid-70s. South winds 5 to 10 miles an hour. Saturday, sunny. Highs in the mid-90s. Saturday night, clear. Lows in the mid-70s. Sunday, sunny. Highs in the mid-90s. Sunday night, clear. Lows in the upper 70s. Monday, sunny, hot with highs in the upper 90s. Heat index values up to 105. Monday night, clear. Lows in the upper 70s. Tuesday, sunny, hot with highs around 100. Heat index values up to 105. Tuesday night, mostly clear. Lows in the upper 70s. Wednesday, sunny, hot with highs around 100. Heat index values up to 105. The forecast key messages for North and Central Texas. Isolated showers will continue mainly across Central TX this evening and tonight. Scattered showers and storms will increase in coverage by early Thursday morning into the afternoon, primarily along and west of I-35. Heavy rainfall will be the continued threat. Drier and hotter conditions are expected this weekend into next week, with temperatures returning into the 90s and lower 100s. The spotter information statement for North and Central Texas. Spotter activation is not expected at this time. The ultraviolet index forecast for July 16th is 1, or low. The current time is 10:44 p.m. Central Daylight Time. 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The following reports of weather temperature and wind were made at 10 p.m. DFW Airport, mostly cloudy, 76, dew point 68, relative humidity 76%, wind south at 7, pressure 30.04 inches and rising. Dallas Love Field, mostly cloudy, 79, south at 6. Fort Worth Meacham, mostly cloudy, 75, southeast at 7. Arlington, mostly cloudy, 76, southeast at 3. McKinney, partly cloudy, 76, southeast at 6. Denton, partly cloudy, 77, southeast at 7. Elsewhere around the region, Wichita Falls, clear, 74, south at 12. Abilene, mostly cloudy, 71, southeast at 9. Waco, mostly cloudy, 73, east at 5. Tyler, mostly cloudy, 75, southeast at 7. Once again at 10 p.m., DFW Airport, mostly cloudy, 76, south at 7. Now let's check on your local forecast for the Dallas-Fort Worth Metroplex. Tonight, mostly cloudy. Lows in the lower 70s. South winds

Thursday, mostly cloudy with a slight chance of showers in the morning, then partly sunny with a chance of showers and thunderstorms in the afternoon. Humid with highs in the upper 80s. South winds 5 to 10 miles an hour. Chance of rain 40%. Thursday night, mostly cloudy in the evening, then becoming partly cloudy. Humid with lows in the mid-70s. South winds 5 to 10 miles an hour. Friday, mostly sunny with a slight chance of showers. A slight chance of thunderstorms in the afternoon. Humid with highs in the lower 90s. South winds 5 to 10 miles an hour. Chance of rain 20%. And now the extended forecast. Friday night, partly cloudy. Humid with lows in the mid-70s. South winds 5 to 10 miles an hour. Saturday, sunny. Highs in the mid-90s. Saturday night, clear. Lows in the mid-70s. Sunday, sunny. Highs in the mid-90s. Sunday night, clear. Lows in the upper 70s. Monday, sunny, hot with highs in the upper 90s. Heat index values up to 105. Monday night, clear. Lows in the upper 70s. Tuesday, sunny, hot with highs around 100. Heat index values up to 105. Tuesday night, mostly clear. Lows in the upper 70s. Wednesday, sunny, hot with highs around 100. Heat index values up to 105. The forecast key messages for North and Central Texas. Isolated showers will continue mainly across Central TX this evening and tonight. Scattered showers and storms will increase in coverage by early Thursday morning into the afternoon, primarily along and west of I-35. Heavy rainfall will be the continued threat. Drier and hotter conditions are expected this weekend into next week, with temperatures returning into the 90s and lower 100s. The spotter information statement for North and Central Texas. Spotter activation is not expected at this time. The ultraviolet index forecast for July 16th is 1, or low. The current time is 10:48 p.m. Central Daylight Time. 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The following reports of weather temperature and wind were made at 10 p.m. DFW Airport, mostly cloudy, 76, dew point 68, relative humidity 76%, wind south at 7, pressure 30.04 inches and rising. Dallas Love Field, mostly cloudy, 79, south at 6. Fort Worth Meacham, mostly cloudy, 75, southeast at 7. Arlington, mostly cloudy, 76, southeast at 3. McKinney, partly cloudy, 76, southeast at 6. Denton, partly cloudy, 77, southeast at 7. Elsewhere around the region, Wichita Falls, clear, 74, south at 12. Abilene, mostly cloudy, 71, southeast at 9. Waco, mostly cloudy, 73, east at 5. Tyler, mostly cloudy, 75, southeast at 7. Once again at 10 p.m., DFW Airport, mostly cloudy, 76, south at 7. Now let's check on your local forecast for the Dallas-Fort Worth Metroplex. Tonight, mostly cloudy. Lows in the lower 70s. South winds 5 to 10 miles an hour. Thursday, mostly cloudy with a slight chance of showers in the morning, then partly sunny with a chance of showers and thunderstorms in the afternoon. Humid with highs in the upper 80s. South winds 5 to 10 miles an hour. Chance of rain 40%. Thursday night, mostly cloudy in the evening, then becoming partly cloudy. Humid with lows in the mid-70s. South winds 5 to 10 miles an hour. Friday, mostly sunny with a slight chance of showers. A slight chance of thunderstorms in the afternoon. Humid with highs in the lower 90s. South winds 5 to 10 miles an hour. Chance of rain 20%. And now the extended forecast. Friday night, partly cloudy. Humid with lows in

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The following reports of weather temperature and wind were made at 10 p.m. DFW Airport, mostly cloudy, 76, dew point 68, relative humidity 76%, wind south at 7, pressure 30.04 inches and rising. Dallas Love Field, mostly cloudy, 79, south at 6. Fort Worth Meacham, mostly cloudy, 75, southeast at 7. Arlington, mostly cloudy, 76, southeast at 3. McKinney, partly cloudy, 76, southeast at 6. Denton, partly cloudy, 77, southeast at 7. Elsewhere around the region, Wichita Falls, clear, 74, south at 12. Abilene, mostly cloudy, 71, southeast at 9. Waco, mostly cloudy, 73, east at 5. Tyler, mostly cloudy, 75, southeast at 7. Once again at 10 p.m., DFW Airport, mostly cloudy, 76, south at 7. The following reports of weather temperature and wind were made at 11 p.m. DFW Airport, mostly cloudy, 76, dew point 69, relative humidity 79%, wind south at 6, pressure 30.05 inches and rising. Dallas Love Field, mostly cloudy, 80, south at 6. Fort Worth Meacham, mostly cloudy, 75, southeast at 6. Arlington, mostly cloudy, 76, southeast at 6. McKinney, partly cloudy, 76, southeast at 5. Denton, partly cloudy, 74, south at 5. Elsewhere around the region, Wichita Falls, clear, 74, south at 14. Abilene, mostly cloudy, 71, south at 7. Waco, mostly cloudy, 73, east at 5. Tyler, mostly cloudy, 75, southeast at 3. Once again at 11 p.m., DFW Airport, mostly cloudy, 76, south at 6. Now let's check on your local forecast for the Dallas-Fort Worth Metroplex. Tonight, mostly cloudy. Lows in the lower 70s. South winds 5 to 10 miles an hour. Thursday, mostly cloudy with a slight chance of showers in the morning, then partly sunny with a chance of showers and thunderstorms in the afternoon. Humid with highs in the upper 80s. South winds 5 to 10 miles an hour. Chance of rain 40%. Thursday night, mostly cloudy in the evening, then becoming partly cloudy. Humid with lows in the mid-70s. South winds 5 to 10 miles an hour. Friday, mostly sunny with a slight chance of showers. A slight chance of thunderstorms in the afternoon. Humid with highs in the lower 90s. South winds 5 to 10 miles an hour. Chance of rain 20%. And now the extended forecast. Friday night, partly cloudy. Humid with lows in the mid-70s. South winds 5 to 10 miles an hour. Saturday, sunny. Highs in the mid-90s. Saturday night, clear. Lows in the mid-70s. Sunday, sunny. Highs in the mid-90s. Sunday night, clear. Lows in the upper 70s. Monday, sunny, hot with highs in the upper 90s. Heat index values up to 105. Monday night, clear. Lows in the upper 70s. Tuesday, sunny, hot with highs around 100. Heat index values up to 105. Tuesday night, mostly clear. Lows in the upper 70s. Wednesday, sunny, hot with highs around 100. Heat index values up to 105. The forecast key messages for North and Central Texas. Isolated showers will continue mainly across Central TX this evening and tonight. Scattered showers and storms will increase in coverage by early Thursday morning into the afternoon, primarily along and west of I-35. Heavy rainfall will be the continued threat. Drier and hotter conditions are expected this weekend into next week, with temperatures returning into the 90s and lower 100s. The spotter information statement for North and Central

cloudy, 75, southeast at 6. Arlington, mostly cloudy, 76, southeast at 6. McKinney, partly cloudy, 76, southeast at 5. Denton, partly cloudy, 74, south at 5. Elsewhere around the region, Wichita Falls, clear, 74, south at 14. Abilene, mostly cloudy, 71, south at 7. Waco, mostly cloudy, 73, east at 5. Tyler, mostly cloudy, 75, southeast at 3. Once again at 11 p.m., DFW Airport, mostly cloudy, 76, south at 6. Now let's check on your local forecast for the Dallas-Fort Worth Metroplex. Tonight, mostly cloudy. Lows in the lower 70s. South winds 5 to 10 miles an hour. Thursday, mostly cloudy with a slight chance of showers in the morning, then partly sunny with a chance of showers and thunderstorms in the afternoon. Humid with highs in the upper 80s. South winds 5 to 10 miles an hour. Chance of rain 40%. Thursday night, mostly cloudy in the evening, then becoming partly cloudy. Humid with lows in the mid-70s. South winds 5 to 10 miles an hour. Friday, mostly sunny with a slight chance of showers. A slight chance of thunderstorms in the afternoon. Humid with highs in the lower 90s. South winds 5 to 10 miles an hour. Chance of rain 20%. And now the extended forecast. Friday night, partly cloudy. Humid with lows in the mid-70s. South winds 5 to 10 miles an hour. Saturday, sunny. Highs in the mid-90s. Saturday night, clear. Lows in the mid-70s. Sunday, sunny. Highs in the mid-90s. Sunday night, clear. Lows in the upper 70s. Monday, sunny, hot with highs in the upper 90s. Heat index values up to 105. Monday night, clear. Lows in the upper 70s. Tuesday, sunny, hot with highs around 100. Heat index values up to 105. Tuesday night, mostly clear. Lows in the upper 70s. Wednesday, sunny, hot with highs around 100. Heat index values up to 105. The forecast key messages for North and Central Texas. Isolated showers will continue mainly across Central TX this evening and tonight. Scattered showers and storms will increase in coverage by early Thursday morning into the afternoon, primarily along and west of I-35. Heavy rainfall will be the continued threat. Drier and hotter conditions are expected this weekend into next week, with temperatures returning into the 90s and lower 100s. The spotter information statement for North and Central Texas. Spotter activation is not expected at this time. The ultraviolet index forecast for July 16th is 1, or low. The current time is 11:10 p.m. Central Daylight Time. 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The following reports of weather temperature and wind were made at 11 p.m. DFW Airport, mostly cloudy, 76, dew point 69, relative humidity 79%, wind south at 6, pressure 30.05 inches and rising. Dallas Love Field, mostly cloudy, 80, south at 6. Fort Worth Meacham, mostly cloudy, 75, southeast at 6. Arlington, mostly cloudy, 76, southeast at 6. McKinney, partly cloudy, 76, southeast at 5. Denton, partly cloudy, 74, south at 5. Elsewhere around the region, Wichita Falls, clear, 74, south at 14. Abilene, mostly cloudy, 71, south at 7. Waco, mostly cloudy, 73, east at 5. Tyler, mostly cloudy, 75, southeast at 3. Once again at 11 p.m., DFW Airport, mostly cloudy, 76, south at 6. The following reports of weather temperature and wind were made at 11 p.m. DFW

W Airport, mostly cloudy, 76, dew point 69, relative humidity 79%, wind south at 6, pressure 30.05 inches and rising. Dallas Love Field, mostly cloudy, 80, south at 6. Fort Worth Meacham, mostly cloudy, 75, southeast at 6. Arlington, cloudy, 76, southeast at 6. McKinney, partly cloudy, 76, southeast at 5. Denton, partly cloudy, 74, south at 5. Elsewhere around the region, Wichita Falls, partly cloudy, 74, south at 14. Abilene, partly cloudy, 71, south at 7. Waco, mostly cloudy, 73, east at 5. Tyler, mostly cloudy, 75, southeast at 3. Once again at 11 p.m., DFW Airport, mostly cloudy, 76, south at 6. Now let's check on your local forecast for the Dallas-Fort Worth Metroplex. Tonight, mostly cloudy. Lows in the lower 70s. South winds 5 to 10 miles an hour. Thursday, mostly cloudy with a slight chance of showers in the morning, then partly sunny with a chance of showers and thunderstorms in the afternoon. Humid with highs in the upper 80s. South winds 5 to 10 miles an hour. Chance of rain 40%. Thursday night, mostly cloudy in the evening, then becoming partly cloudy. Humid with lows in the mid-70s. South winds 5 to 10 miles an hour. Friday, mostly sunny with a slight chance of showers. A slight chance of thunderstorms in the afternoon. Humid with highs in the lower 90s. South winds 5 to 10 miles an hour. Chance of rain 20%. And now the extended forecast. Friday night, partly cloudy. Humid with lows in the mid-70s. South winds 5 to 10 miles an hour. Saturday, sunny. Highs in the mid-90s. Saturday night, clear. Lows in the mid-70s. Sunday, sunny. Highs in the mid-90s. Sunday night, clear. Lows in the upper 70s. Monday, sunny, hot with highs in the upper 90s. Heat index values up to 105. Monday night, clear. Lows in the upper 70s. Tuesday, sunny, hot with highs around 100. Heat index values up to 105. Tuesday night, mostly clear. Lows in the upper 70s. Wednesday, sunny, hot with highs around 100. Heat index values up to 105. The forecast key messages for North and Central Texas. Isolated showers will continue mainly across Central TX this evening and tonight. Scattered showers and storms will increase in coverage by early Thursday morning into the afternoon, primarily along and west of I-35. Heavy rainfall will be the continued threat. Drier and hotter conditions are expected this weekend into next week, with temperatures returning into the 90s and lower 100s. The spotter information statement for North and Central Texas. Spotter activation is not expected at this time. The ultraviolet index forecast for July 16th is 1, or low. The current time is 11:15 p.m. Central Daylight Time. 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The following reports of weather temperature and wind were made at 11 p.m. DFW Airport, mostly cloudy, 76, dew point 69, relative humidity 79%, wind south at 6, pressure 30.05 inches and rising. Dallas Love Field, mostly cloudy, 80, south at 6. Fort Worth Meacham, mostly cloudy, 75, southeast at 6. Arlington, cloudy, 76, southeast at 6. McKinney, partly cloudy, 76, southeast at 5. Denton, partly cloudy, 74, south at 5. Elsewhere around the region, Wichita Falls, partly cloudy, 74, south at 14. Abilene, partly cloudy, 71, south at 7. Waco, mostly cloudy, 73, east at 5.

mostly cloudy, 75, southeast at 3. Once again at 11 p.m., DFW Airport, mostly cloudy, 76, south at 6. Now let's check on your local forecast for the Dallas-Fort Worth Metroplex. Tonight, mostly cloudy. Lows in the lower 70s. South winds 5 to 10 miles an hour. Thursday, mostly cloudy with a slight chance of showers in the morning, then partly sunny with a chance of showers and thunderstorms in the afternoon. Humid with highs in the upper 80s. South winds 5 to 10 miles an hour. Chance of rain 40%. Thursday night, mostly cloudy in the evening, then becoming partly cloudy. Humid with lows in the mid-70s. South winds 5 to 10 miles an hour. Friday, mostly sunny with a slight chance of showers. A slight chance of thunderstorms in the afternoon. Humid with highs in the lower 90s. South winds 5 to 10 miles an hour. Chance of rain 20%. And now the extended forecast. Friday night, partly cloudy. Humid with lows in the mid-70s. South winds 5 to 10 miles an hour. Saturday, sunny. Highs in the mid-90s. Saturday night, clear. Lows in the mid-70s. Sunday, sunny. Highs in the mid-90s. Sunday night, clear. Lows in the upper 70s. Monday, sunny, hot with highs in the upper 90s. Heat index values up to 105. Monday night, clear. Lows in the upper 70s. Tuesday, sunny, hot with highs around 100. Heat index values up to 105. Tuesday night, mostly clear. Lows in the upper 70s. Wednesday, sunny, hot with highs around 100. Heat index values up to 105. The forecast key messages for North and Central Texas. Isolated showers will continue mainly across Central TX this evening and tonight. Scattered showers and storms will increase in coverage by early Thursday morning into the afternoon, primarily along and west of I-35. Heavy rainfall will be the continued threat. Drier and hotter conditions are expected this weekend into next week, with temperatures returning into the 90s and lower 100s. The spotter information statement for North and Central Texas. Spotter activation is not expected at this time. The ultraviolet index forecast for July 16th is 1, or low. The current time is 11:19 p.m. Central Daylight Time. 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The following reports of weather temperature and wind were made at 11 p.m. DFW Airport, mostly cloudy, 76, dew point 69, relative humidity 79%, wind south at 6, pressure 30.05 inches and rising. Dallas Love Field, mostly cloudy, 80, south at 6. Fort Worth Meacham, mostly cloudy, 75, southeast at 6. Arlington, cloudy, 76, southeast at 6. McKinney, partly cloudy, 76, southeast at 5. Denton, partly cloudy, 74, south at 5. Elsewhere around the region, Wichita Falls, partly cloudy, 74, south at 14. Abilene, partly cloudy, 71, south at 7. Waco, mostly cloudy, 73, east at 5. Tyler, mostly cloudy, 75, southeast at 3. Once again at 11 p.m., DFW Airport, mostly cloudy, 76, south at 6. Now let's check on your local forecast for the Dallas-Fort Worth Metroplex. Tonight, mostly cloudy. Lows in the lower 70s. South winds 5 to 10 miles an hour. Thursday, mostly cloudy with a slight chance of showers in the morning, then partly sunny with a chance of showers and thunderstorms in the afternoon. Humid with highs in the upper 80s. South winds 5 to 10 miles an hour. Chance of rain 40%. Thursday night, mostly cloudy in the evening, then becoming partly cloudy. Humid with lows in the mid-70s. South winds 5 to 10.

Friday, mostly sunny with a slight chance of showers. A slight chance of thunderstorms in the afternoon. Humid with highs in the lower 90s. South winds 5 to 10 miles an hour. Chance of rain 20%. And now the extended forecast. Friday night, partly cloudy. Humid with lows in the mid-70s. South winds 5 to 10 miles an hour. Saturday, sunny. Highs in the mid-90s. Saturday night, clear. Lows in the mid-70s. Sunday, sunny. Highs in the mid-90s. Sunday night, clear. Lows in the upper 70s. Monday, sunny, hot with highs in the upper 90s. Heat index values up to 105. Monday night, clear. Lows in the upper 70s. Tuesday, sunny, hot with highs around 100. Heat index values up to 105. Tuesday night, mostly clear. Lows in the upper 70s. Wednesday, sunny, hot with highs around 100. Heat index values up to 105. The forecast key messages for North and Central Texas. Isolated showers will continue mainly across Central TX this evening and tonight. Scattered showers and storms will increase in coverage by early Thursday morning into the afternoon, primarily along and west of I-35. Heavy rainfall will be the continued threat. Drier and hotter conditions are expected this weekend into next week, with temperatures returning into the 90s and lower 100s. The spotter information statement for North and Central Texas. Spotter activation is not expected at this time. The ultraviolet index forecast for July 16th is 1, or low. The current time is 11:23 p.m. Central Daylight Time. 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The following reports of weather temperature and wind were made at 11 p.m. DFW Airport, mostly cloudy, 76, dew point 69, relative humidity 79%, wind south at 6, pressure 30.05 inches and rising. Dallas Love Field, mostly cloudy, 80, south at 6. Fort Worth Meacham, mostly cloudy, 75, southeast at 6. Arlington, cloudy, 76, southeast at 6. McKinney, partly cloudy, 76, southeast at 5. Denton, partly cloudy, 74, south at 5. Elsewhere around the region, Wichita Falls, partly cloudy, 74, south at 14. Abilene, partly cloudy, 71, south at 7. Waco, mostly cloudy, 73, east at 5. Tyler, mostly cloudy, 75, southeast at 3. Once again at 11 p.m., DFW Airport, mostly cloudy, 76, south at 6. Now let's check on your local forecast for the Dallas-Fort Worth Metroplex. Tonight, mostly cloudy. Lows in the lower 70s. South winds 5 to 10 miles an hour. Thursday, mostly cloudy with a slight chance of showers in the morning, then partly sunny with a chance of showers and thunderstorms in the afternoon. Humid with highs in the upper 80s. South winds 5 to 10 miles an hour. Chance of rain 40%. Thursday night, mostly cloudy in the evening, then becoming partly cloudy. Humid with lows in the mid-70s. South winds 5 to 10 miles an hour. Friday, mostly sunny with a slight chance of showers. A slight chance of thunderstorms in the afternoon. Humid with highs in the lower 90s. South winds 5 to 10 miles an hour. Chance of rain 20%. And now the extended forecast. Friday night, partly cloudy. Humid with lows in the mid-70s. South winds 5 to 10 miles an hour. Saturday, sunny. Highs in the mid-90s. Saturday night, clear. Lows in the mid-70s. Sunday, sunny. Highs in the mid-90s. Sunday night, clear. Lows in the upper 70s. Monday, sunny, hot with highs in the upper 90s. Heat index values up to 1.

Monday night, clear. Lows in the upper 70s. Tuesday, sunny, hot with highs around 100. Heat index values up to 105. Tuesday night, mostly clear. Lows in the upper 70s. Wednesday, sunny, hot with highs around 100. Heat index values up to 105. The forecast key messages for North and Central Texas. Isolated showers will continue mainly across Central TX this evening and tonight. Scattered showers and storms will increase in coverage by early Thursday morning into the afternoon, primarily along and west of I-35. Heavy rainfall will be the continued threat. Drier and hotter conditions are expected this weekend into next week, with temperatures returning into the 90s and lower 100s. The spotter information statement for North and Central Texas. Spotter activation is not expected at this time. The ultraviolet index forecast for July 16th is 1, or low. The current time is 11:28 p.m. Central Daylight Time. 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The following reports of weather temperature and wind were made at 11 p.m. DFW Airport, mostly cloudy, 76, dew point 69, relative humidity 79%, wind south at 6, pressure 30.05 inches and rising. Dallas Love Field, mostly cloudy, 80, south at 6. Fort Worth Meacham, mostly cloudy, 75, southeast at 6. Arlington, cloudy, 76, southeast at 6. McKinney, partly cloudy, 76, southeast at 5. Denton, partly cloudy, 74, south at 5. Elsewhere around the region, Wichita Falls, partly cloudy, 74, south at 14. Abilene, partly cloudy, 71, south at 7. Waco, mostly cloudy, 73, east at 5. Tyler, mostly cloudy, 75, southeast at 3. Once again at 11 p.m., DFW Airport, mostly cloudy, 76, south at 6. Now let's check on your local forecast for the Dallas-Fort Worth Metroplex. Tonight, mostly cloudy. Lows in the lower 70s. South winds 5 to 10 miles an hour. Thursday, mostly cloudy with a slight chance of showers in the morning, then partly sunny with a chance of showers and thunderstorms in the afternoon. Humid with highs in the upper 80s. South winds 5 to 10 miles an hour. Chance of rain 40%. Thursday night, mostly cloudy in the evening, then becoming partly cloudy. Humid with lows in the mid-70s. South winds 5 to 10 miles an hour. Friday, mostly sunny with a slight chance of showers. A slight chance of thunderstorms in the afternoon. Humid with highs in the lower 90s. South winds 5 to 10 miles an hour. Chance of rain 20%. And now the extended forecast. Friday night, partly cloudy. Humid with lows in the mid-70s. South winds 5 to 10 miles an hour. Saturday, sunny. Highs in the mid-90s. Saturday night, clear. Lows in the mid-70s. Sunday, sunny. Highs in the mid-90s. Sunday night, clear. Lows in the upper 70s. Monday, sunny, hot with highs in the upper 90s. Heat index values up to 105. Monday night, clear. Lows in the upper 70s. Tuesday, sunny, hot with highs around 100. Heat index values up to 105. Tuesday night, mostly clear. Lows in the upper 70s. Wednesday, sunny, hot with highs around 100. Heat index values up to 105. The forecast key messages for North and Central Texas. Isolated showers will continue mainly across Central TX this evening and tonight. Scattered showers and storms will increase in coverage by early Thursday morning into the afternoon, primarily along and west of I-35. Heavy rainfall will be the continued threat. Drier and hotter conditions are expected this weekend into next week with

temperatures returning into the 90s and lower 100s. The spotter information statement for North and Central Texas. Spotter activation is not expected at this time. The ultraviolet index forecast for July 16th is 1, or low. The current time is 11:32 p.m. Central Daylight Time. 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The following reports of weather temperature and wind were made at 11 p.m. DFW Airport, mostly cloudy, 76, dew point 69, relative humidity 79%, wind south at 6, pressure 30.05 inches and rising. Dallas Love Field, mostly cloudy, 80, south at 6. Fort Worth Meacham, mostly cloudy, 75, southeast at 6. Arlington, cloudy, 76, southeast at 6. McKinney, partly cloudy, 76, southeast at 5. Denton, partly cloudy, 74, south at 5. Elsewhere, McKinney, partly cloudy, 76, southeast at 5. Denton, partly cloudy, 74, south at 5. Elsewhere around the region, Wichita Falls, partly cloudy, 74, south at 14. Abilene, partly cloudy, 71, south at 7. Waco, mostly cloudy, 73, east at 5. Tyler, mostly cloudy, 75, southeast at 3. Once again at 11 p.m., DFW Airport, mostly cloudy, 76, south at 6. Now let's check on your local forecast for the Dallas-Fort Worth Metroplex. Tonight, mostly cloudy. Lows in the lower 70s. South winds 5 to 10 miles an hour. Thursday, mostly cloudy with a slight chance of showers in the morning, then partly sunny with a chance of showers and thunderstorms in the afternoon. Humid with highs in the upper 80s. South winds 5 to 10 miles an hour. Chance of rain 40%. Thursday night, mostly cloudy in the evening, then becoming partly cloudy. Humid with lows in the mid-70s. South winds 5 to 10 miles an hour. Friday, mostly sunny with a slight chance of showers. A slight chance of thunderstorms in the afternoon. Humid with highs in the lower 90s. South winds 5 to 10 miles an hour. Chance of rain 20%. And now the extended forecast. Friday night, partly cloudy. Humid with lows in the mid-70s. South winds 5 to 10 miles an hour. Saturday, sunny. Highs in the mid-90s. Saturday night, clear. Lows in the mid-70s. Sunday, sunny. Highs in the mid-90s. Sunday night, clear. Lows in the upper 70s. Monday, sunny, hot with highs in the upper 90s. Heat index values up to 105. Monday night, clear. Lows in the upper 70s. Tuesday, sunny, hot with highs around 100. Heat index values up to 105. Tuesday night, mostly clear. Lows in the upper 70s. Wednesday, sunny, hot with highs around 100. Heat index values up to 105. The forecast key messages for North and Central Texas. Isolated showers will continue mainly across Central TX this evening and tonight. Scattered showers and storms will increase in coverage by early Thursday morning into the afternoon, primarily along and west of I-35. Heavy rainfall will be the continued threat. Drier and hotter conditions are expected this weekend into next week, with temperatures returning into the 90s and lower 100s. The spotter information statement for North and Central Texas. Spotter activation is not expected at this time. The ultraviolet index forecast for July 16th is 1, or low. The current time is 11:36 p.m. Central Daylight Time. 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The following reports of weather temperature and wind were made at 11 p.m. DFW Airport.

mostly cloudy, 76, dew point 69, relative humidity 79%, wind south at 6, pressure 30.05 inches and rising. Dallas Love Field, mostly cloudy, 80, south at 6. Fort Worth Meacham, mostly cloudy, 75, southeast at 6. Arlington, cloudy, 76, southeast at 6. McKinney, partly cloudy, 76, southeast at 5. Denton, partly cloudy, 74, south at 5. Elsewhere around the region, Wichita Falls, partly cloudy, 74, south at 14. Abilene, partly cloudy, 71, south at 7. Waco, mostly cloudy, 73, east at 5. Tyler, mostly cloudy, 75, southeast at 3. Once again at 11 p.m., DFW Airport, mostly cloudy, 76, south at 6. Now let's check on your local forecast for the Dallas-Fort Worth Metroplex. Tonight, mostly cloudy. Lows in the lower 70s. South winds 5 to 10 miles an hour. Thursday, mostly cloudy with a slight chance of showers in the morning, then partly sunny with a chance of showers and thunderstorms in the afternoon. Humid with highs in the upper 80s. South winds 5 to 10 miles an hour. Chance of rain 40%. Thursday night, mostly cloudy in the evening, then becoming partly cloudy. Humid with lows in the mid-70s. South winds 5 to 10 miles an hour. Friday, mostly sunny with a slight chance of showers. A slight chance of thunderstorms in the afternoon. Humid with highs in the lower 90s. South winds 5 to 10 miles an hour. Chance of rain 20%. And now the extended forecast. Friday night, partly cloudy. Humid with lows in the mid-70s. South winds 5 to 10 miles an hour. Saturday, sunny. Highs in the mid-90s. Saturday night, clear. Lows in the mid-70s. Sunday, sunny. Highs in the mid-90s. Sunday night, clear. Lows in the upper 70s. Monday, sunny, hot with highs in the upper 90s. Heat index values up to 105. Monday night, clear. Lows in the upper 70s. Tuesday, sunny, hot with highs around 100. Heat index values up to 105. Tuesday night, mostly clear. Lows in the upper 70s. Wednesday, sunny, hot with highs around 100. Heat index values up to 105. The forecast key messages for North and Central Texas. Isolated showers will continue mainly across Central TX this evening and tonight. Scattered showers and storms will increase in coverage by early Thursday morning into the afternoon, primarily along and west of I-35. Heavy rainfall will be the continued threat. Drier and hotter conditions are expected this weekend into next week, with temperatures returning into the 90s and lower 100s. The spotter information statement for North and Central Texas. Spotter activation is not expected at this time. The ultraviolet index forecast for July 16th is 1, or low. The current time is 11:40 p.m. Central Daylight Time. 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The following reports of weather temperature and wind were made at 11 p.m. DFW Airport, mostly cloudy, 76, dew point 69, relative humidity 79%, wind south at 6, pressure 30.05 inches and rising. Dallas Love Field, mostly cloudy, 80, south at 6. Fort Worth Meacham, mostly cloudy, 75, southeast at 6. Arlington, cloudy, 76, southeast at 6. McKinney, partly cloudy, 76, southeast at 5. Denton, partly cloudy, 74, south at 5. Elsewhere around the region, Wichita Falls, partly cloudy, 74, south at 14. Abilene, partly cloudy, 71, south at 7. Waco, mostly cloudy, 73, east at 5. Tyler.

mostly cloudy, 75, southeast at 3. Once again at 11 p.m., DFW Airport, mostly cloudy, 76, south at 6. Now let's check on your local forecast for the Dallas-Fort Worth Metroplex. Tonight, mostly cloudy. Lows in the lower 70s. South winds 5 to 10 miles an hour. Thursday, mostly cloudy with a slight chance of showers in the morning, then partly sunny with a chance of showers and thunderstorms in the afternoon. Humid with highs in the upper 80s. South winds 5 to 10 miles an hour. Chance of rain 40%. Thursday night, mostly cloudy in the evening, then becoming partly cloudy. Humid with lows in the mid-70s. South winds 5 to 10 miles an hour. Friday, mostly sunny with a slight chance of showers. A slight chance of thunderstorms in the afternoon. Humid with highs in the lower 90s. South winds 5 to 10 miles an hour. Chance of rain 20%. And now the extended forecast. Friday night, partly cloudy. Humid with lows in the mid-70s. South winds 5 to 10 miles an hour. Saturday, sunny. Highs in the mid-90s. Saturday night, clear. Lows in the mid-70s. Sunday, sunny. Highs in the mid-90s. Sunday night, clear. Lows in the upper 70s. Monday, sunny, hot with highs in the upper 90s. Heat index values up to 105. Monday night, clear. Lows in the upper 70s. Tuesday, sunny, hot with highs around 100. Heat index values up to 105. Tuesday night, mostly clear. Lows in the upper 70s. Wednesday, sunny, hot with highs around 100. Heat index values up to 105. The forecast key messages for North and Central Texas. Isolated showers will continue mainly across Central TX this evening and tonight. Scattered showers and storms will increase in coverage by early Thursday morning into the afternoon, primarily along and west of I-35. Heavy rainfall will be the continued threat. Drier and hotter conditions are expected this weekend into next week, with temperatures returning into the 90s and lower 100s. The spotter information statement for North and Central Texas. Spotter activation is not expected at this time. The ultraviolet index forecast for July 16th is 1, or low. The current time is 11:44 p.m. Central Daylight Time. 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The following reports of weather temperature and wind were made at 11 p.m. DFW Airport, mostly cloudy, 76, dew point 69, relative humidity 79%, wind south at 6, pressure 30.05 inches and rising. Dallas Love Field, mostly cloudy, 80, south at 6. Fort Worth Meacham, mostly cloudy, 75, southeast at 6. Arlington, cloudy, 76, southeast at 6. McKinney, partly cloudy, 76, southeast at 5. Denton, partly cloudy, 74, south at 5. Elsewhere around the region, Wichita Falls, partly cloudy, 74, south at 14. Abilene, partly cloudy, 71, south at 7. Waco, mostly cloudy, 73, east at 5. Tyler, mostly cloudy, 75, southeast at 3. Once again at 11 p.m., DFW Airport, mostly cloudy, 76, south at 6. Now let's check on your local forecast for the Dallas-Fort Worth Metroplex. Tonight, mostly cloudy. Lows in the lower 70s. South winds 5 to 10 miles an hour. Thursday, mostly cloudy with a slight chance of showers in the morning, then partly sunny with a chance of showers and thunderstorms in the afternoon. Humid with highs in the upper 80s. South winds 5 to 10 miles an hour. Chance of rain 40%. Thursday night, mostly cloudy in the evening, then becoming partly cloudy. Humid with lows in the mid-70s. South winds 5 to 10 miles an hour.

Friday, mostly sunny with a slight chance of showers. A slight chance of thunderstorms in the afternoon. Humid with highs in the lower 90s. South winds 5 to 10 miles an hour. Chance of rain 20%. And now the extended forecast. Friday night, partly cloudy. Humid with lows in the mid-70s. South winds 5 to 10 miles an hour. Saturday, sunny. Highs in the mid-90s. Saturday night, clear. Lows in the mid-70s. Sunday, sunny. Highs in the mid-90s. Sunday night, clear. Lows in the upper 70s. Monday, sunny, hot with highs in the upper 90s. Heat index values up to 105. Monday night, clear. Lows in the upper 70s. Tuesday, sunny, hot with highs around 100. Heat index values up to 105. Tuesday night, mostly clear. Lows in the upper 70s. Wednesday, sunny, hot with highs around 100. Heat index values up to 105. The forecast key messages for North and Central Texas. Isolated showers will continue mainly across Central TX this evening and tonight. Scattered showers and storms will increase in coverage by early Thursday morning into the afternoon, primarily along and west of I-35. Heavy rainfall will be the continued threat. Drier and hotter conditions are expected this weekend into next week, with temperatures returning into the 90s and lower 100s. The spotter information statement for North and Central Texas. Spotter activation is not expected at this time. The ultraviolet index forecast for July 16th is 1, or low. The current time is 11:48 p.m. Central Daylight Time. 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The following reports of weather temperature and wind were made at 11 p.m. DFW Airport, mostly cloudy, 76, dew point 69, relative humidity 79%, wind south at 6, pressure 30.05 inches and rising. Dallas Love Field, mostly cloudy, 80, south at 6. Fort Worth Meacham, mostly cloudy, 75, southeast at 6. Arlington, cloudy, 76, southeast at 6. McKinney, partly cloudy, 76, southeast at 5. Denton, partly cloudy, 74, south at 5. Elsewhere around the region, Wichita Falls, partly cloudy, 74, south at 14. Abilene, partly cloudy, 71, south at 7. Waco, mostly cloudy, 73, east at 5. Tyler, mostly cloudy, 75, southeast at 3. Once again at 11 p.m., DFW Airport, mostly cloudy, 76, south at 6. Now let's check on your local forecast for the Dallas-Fort Worth Metroplex. Tonight, mostly cloudy. Lows in the lower 70s. South winds 5 to 10 miles an hour. Thursday, mostly cloudy with a slight chance of showers in the morning, then partly sunny with a chance of showers and thunderstorms in the afternoon. Humid with highs in the upper 80s. South winds 5 to 10 miles an hour. Chance of rain 40%. Thursday night, mostly cloudy in the evening, then becoming partly cloudy. Humid with lows in the mid-70s. South winds 5 to 10 miles an hour. Friday, mostly sunny with a slight chance of showers. A slight chance of thunderstorms in the afternoon. Humid with highs in the lower 90s. South winds 5 to 10 miles an hour. Chance of rain 20%. And now the extended forecast. Friday night, partly cloudy. Humid with lows in the mid-70s. South winds 5 to 10 miles an hour. Saturday, sunny. Highs in the mid-90s. Saturday night, clear. Lows in the mid-70s. Sunday, sunny. Highs in the mid-90s. Sunday night, clear. Lows in the upper 70s. Monday, sunny, hot with highs in the upper 90s. Heat index values up to 105.

Breslov Field, mostly cloudy, 80, south at 6. Fort Worth Meacham, mostly cloudy, 75, southeast at 6. Arlington, cloudy, 76, southeast at 6. McKinney, partly cloudy, 76, southeast at 5. Denton, partly cloudy, 74, south at 5. Elsewhere around the region, Wichita Falls, partly cloudy, 74, south at 14. Abilene, partly cloudy, 71, south at 7. Waco, mostly cloudy, 73, east at 5. Tyler, mostly cloudy, 75, southeast at 3. Once again at 11 p.m., DFW Airport, mostly cloudy, 76, south at 6. The following reports of weather temperature and wind were made at midnight. Elsewhere around the region, once again at midnight. Now let's check on your local forecast for the Dallas-Fort Worth Metroplex. Tonight, mostly cloudy. Lows in the lower 70s. South winds 5 to 10 miles an hour. Thursday, mostly cloudy with a slight chance of showers in the morning, then partly sunny with a chance of showers and thunderstorms in the afternoon. Humid with highs in the upper 80s. South winds 5 to 10 miles an hour. Chance of rain 40%. Thursday night, mostly cloudy in the evening, then becoming partly cloudy. Humid with lows in the mid-70s. South winds 5 to 10 miles an hour. Friday, mostly sunny with a slight chance of showers. A slight chance of thunderstorms in the afternoon. Humid with highs in the lower 90s. South winds 5 to 10 miles an hour. Chance of rain 20%. And now the extended forecast. Friday night, partly cloudy. Humid with lows in the mid-70s. South winds 5 to 10 miles an hour. Saturday, sunny. Highs in the mid-90s. Saturday night, clear. Lows in the mid-70s. Sunday, sunny. Highs in the mid-90s. Sunday night, clear. Lows in the upper 70s. Monday, sunny, hot with highs in the upper 90s. Heat index values up to 105. Monday night, clear. Lows in the upper 70s. Tuesday, sunny, hot with highs around 100. Heat index values up to 105. Tuesday night, mostly clear. Lows in the upper 70s. Wednesday, sunny, hot with highs around 100. Heat index values up to 105. The forecast key messages for North and Central Texas. Isolated showers will continue mainly across Central TX this evening and tonight. Scattered showers and storms will increase in coverage by early Thursday morning into the afternoon, primarily along and west of I-35. Heavy rainfall will be the continued threat. Drier and hotter conditions are expected this weekend into next week, with temperatures returning into the 90s and lower 100s. The spotter information statement for North and Central Texas. Spotter activation is not expected at this time. The ultraviolet index forecast for July 16th is 1, or low. The current time is 12:05 a.m. Central Daylight Time. 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The following reports of weather temperature and wind were made at midnight. Elsewhere around the region, once again at midnight. Now let's check on your local forecast for the Dallas-Fort Worth Metroplex. Tonight, mostly cloudy. Lows in the lower 70s. South winds 5 to 10 miles an hour. Thursday, mostly cloudy with a slight chance of showers in the morning, then partly sunny with a chance of showers and thunderstorms in the afternoon. Humid with highs in the upper 80s. South winds 5 to 10 miles an hour. Chance of rain 40%. Thursday night, mostly cloudy in the evening, then becoming partly cloudy. Humid with lows in the mid-70s. South winds 5 to 10 miles an hour. Friday, mostly sunny with a slight chance of showers. A slight chance of thunderstorms in the afternoon. Humid with highs in the lower 90s. South winds 5 to 10 miles an hour.

lows in the upper 70s. Wednesday, sunny, hot with highs around 100. Heat index values up to 105. The forecast key messages for North and Central Texas. Isolated showers will continue mainly across Central TX this evening and tonight. Scattered showers and storms will increase in coverage by early Thursday morning into the afternoon, primarily along and west of I-35. Heavy rainfall will be the continued threat. Drier and hotter conditions are expected this weekend into next week, with temperatures returning into the 90s and lower 100s. The spotter information statement for North and Central Texas. Spotter activation is not expected at this time. The ultraviolet index forecast for July 16th is 1, or low. The current time is 12:08 a.m. Central Daylight Time. 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The following reports of weather temperature and wind were made at midnight,

lows in the lower 70s. South winds 5 to 10 miles an hour. Thursday, mostly cloudy with a slight chance of showers in the morning, then partly sunny with a chance of showers and thunderstorms in the afternoon. Humid with highs in the upper 80s. South winds 5 to 10 miles an hour. Chance of rain 40%. Thursday night, mostly cloudy in the evening, then becoming partly cloudy. Humid with lows in the mid-70s. South winds 5 to 10 miles an hour. Friday, mostly sunny with a slight chance of showers. A slight chance of thunderstorms in the afternoon. Humid with highs in the lower 90s. South winds 5 to 10 miles an hour. Chance of rain 20%. And now the extended forecast. Friday night, partly cloudy. Humid with lows in the mid-70s. South winds 5 to 10 miles an hour. Saturday, sunny. Highs in the mid-90s. Saturday night, clear. Lows in the mid-70s. Sunday, sunny. Highs in the mid-90s. Sunday night, clear. Lows in the upper 70s. Monday, sunny, hot with highs in the upper 90s. Heat index values up to 105. Monday night, clear. Lows in the upper 70s. Tuesday, sunny, hot with highs around 100. Heat index values up to 105. Tuesday night, mostly clear. Lows in the upper 70s. Wednesday, sunny, hot with highs around 100. Heat index values up to 105. The forecast key messages for North and Central Texas. Isolated showers will continue mainly across Central TX this evening and tonight. Scattered showers and storms will increase in coverage by early Thursday morning into the afternoon, primarily along and west of I-35. Heavy rainfall will be the continued threat. Drier and hotter conditions are expected this weekend into next week, with temperatures returning into the 90s and lower 100s. The spotter information statement for North and Central Texas. Spotter activation is not expected at this time. The ultraviolet index forecast for July 16th is 1, or low. The current time is 12:11 a.m. Central Daylight Time. 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The following reports of weather temperature and wind were made at midnight. Elsewhere around the region, once again at midnight. Now let's check on your local forecast for the Dallas-Fort Worth Metroplex. Tonight, mostly cloudy. Lows in the lower 70s. South winds 5 to 10 miles an hour. Thursday, mostly cloudy with a slight chance of showers in the morning, then partly sunny with a chance of showers and thunderstorms in the afternoon. Humid with highs in the upper 80s. South winds 5 to 10 miles an hour. Chance of rain 40%. Thursday night, mostly cloudy.

evening, then becoming partly cloudy. Humid with lows in the mid-70s. South winds 5 to 10 miles an hour. Friday, mostly sunny with a slight chance of showers. A slight chance of thunderstorms in the afternoon. Humid with highs in the lower 90s. South winds 5 to 10 miles an hour. Chance of rain 20%. And now the extended forecast. Friday night, partly cloudy. Humid with lows in the mid-70s. South winds 5 to 10 miles an hour. Saturday, sunny. Highs in the mid-90s. Saturday night, clear. Lows in the mid-70s. Sunday, sunny. Highs in the mid-90s. Sunday night, clear. Lows in the upper 70s. Monday, sunny, hot with highs in the upper 90s. Heat index values up to 105. Monday night, clear. Lows in the upper 70s. Tuesday, sunny, hot with highs around 100. Heat index values up to 105. Tuesday night, mostly clear. Lows in the upper 70s. Wednesday, sunny, hot with highs around 100. Heat index values up to 105. The forecast key messages for North and Central Texas. Isolated showers will continue mainly across Central TX this evening and tonight. Scattered showers and storms will increase in coverage by early Thursday morning into the afternoon, primarily along and west of I-35. Heavy rainfall will be the continued threat. Drier and hotter conditions are expected this weekend into next week, with temperatures returning into the 90s and lower 100s. The spotter information statement for North and Central Texas. Spotter activation is not expected at this time. The ultraviolet index forecast for July 16th is 1, or low. The current time is 12:14 a.m. Central Daylight Time. 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The following reports of weather temperature and wind were made at midnight. Elsewhere around the region, once again at midnight. Now let's check on your local forecast for the Dallas-Fort Worth Metroplex. Tonight, mostly cloudy. Lows in the lower 70s. South winds 5 to 10 miles an hour. Thursday, mostly cloudy with a slight chance of showers in the morning, then partly sunny with a chance of showers and thunderstorms in the afternoon. Humid with highs in the upper 80s. South winds 5 to 10 miles an hour. Chance of rain 40%. Thursday night, mostly cloudy in the evening, then becoming partly cloudy. Humid with lows in the mid-70s. South winds 5 to 10 miles an hour. Friday, mostly sunny with a slight chance of showers. A slight chance of thunderstorms in the afternoon. Humid with highs in the lower 90s. South winds 5 to 10 miles an hour. Chance of rain 20%. And now the extended forecast. Friday night, partly cloudy. Humid with lows in the mid-70s. South winds 5 to 10 miles an hour. Saturday, sunny. Highs in the mid-90s. Saturday night, clear. Lows in the mid-70s. Sunday, sunny. Highs in the mid-90s. Sunday night, clear. Lows in the upper 70s. Monday, sunny, hot with highs in the upper 90s. Heat index values up to 105. Monday night, clear. Lows in the upper 70s. Tuesday, sunny, hot with highs around 100. Heat index values up to 105. Tuesday night, mostly clear. Lows in the upper 70s. Wednesday, sunny, hot with highs around 100. Heat index values up to 105. The forecast key messages for North and Central Texas. Isolated showers will continue mainly across Central TX this evening and tonight. Scattered showers and storms will increase in coverage by early Thursday morning into the afternoon, primarily along and west of I-35. Heavy rainfall will be the continued threat. Drier and hotter conditions are expected this weekend into next week, with temperatures returning into the 90s and lower 100s.

the spotter information statement for North and Central Texas. Spotter activation is not expected at this time. The ultraviolet index forecast for July 16th is 1, or low. The current time is 12:17 a.m. Central Daylight Time. 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The following reports of weather temperature and wind were made at midnight. Elsewhere around the region, once again at midnight. Now let's check on your local forecast for the Dallas-Fort Worth Metroplex. Tonight, mostly cloudy. Lows in the lower 70s. South winds 5 to 10 miles an hour. Thursday, mostly cloudy with a slight chance of showers in the morning, then partly sunny with a chance of showers and thunderstorms in the afternoon. Humid with highs in the upper 80s. South winds 5 to 10 miles an hour. Chance of rain 40%. Thursday night, mostly cloudy in the evening, then becoming partly cloudy. Humid with lows in the mid-70s. South winds 5 to 10 miles an hour. Friday, mostly sunny with a slight chance of showers. A slight chance of thunderstorms in the afternoon. Humid with highs in the lower 90s. South winds 5 to 10 miles an hour. Chance of rain 20%. And now the extended forecast. Friday night, partly cloudy. Humid with lows in the mid-70s. South winds 5 to 10 miles an hour. Saturday, sunny. Highs in the mid-90s. Saturday night, clear. Lows in the mid-70s. Sunday, sunny. Highs in the mid-90s. Sunday night, clear. Lows in the upper 70s. Monday, sunny, hot with highs in the upper 90s. Heat index values up to 105. Monday night, clear. Lows in the upper 70s. Tuesday, sunny, hot with highs around 100. Heat index values up to 105. Tuesday night, mostly clear. Lows in the upper 70s. Wednesday, sunny, hot with highs around 100. Heat index values up to 105. The forecast key messages for North and Central Texas. Isolated showers will continue mainly across Central TX this evening and tonight. Scattered showers and storms will increase in coverage by early Thursday morning into the afternoon, primarily along and west of I-35. Heavy rainfall will be the continued threat. Drier and hotter conditions are expected this weekend into next week, with temperatures returning into the 90s and lower 100s. The spotter information statement for North and Central Texas. Spotter activation is not expected at this time. The ultraviolet index forecast for July 16th is 1, or low. The current time is 12:20 a.m. Central Daylight Time. 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The following reports of weather temperature and wind were made at midnight. Elsewhere around the region, once again at midnight. Now let's check on your local forecast for the Dallas-Fort Worth Metroplex. Tonight, mostly cloudy. Lows in the lower 70s. South winds 5 to 10 miles an hour. Thursday, mostly cloudy with a slight chance of showers in the morning, then partly sunny with a chance of showers and thunderstorms in the afternoon. Humid with highs in the upper 80s. South winds 5 to 10 miles an hour. Chance of rain 40%. Thursday night, mostly cloudy in the evening, then becoming partly cloudy. Humid with lows in the mid-70s. South winds 5 to 10 miles an hour. Friday, mostly sunny with a slight chance of showers. A slight chance of thunderstorms in the afternoon. Humid with highs in the lower 90s. South winds 5 to 10 miles an hour. Chance of rain 20%. And now the extended forecast. Friday night, partly cloudy. Humid with lows in the mid-70s. South winds 5 to 10 miles an hour. Saturday, sunny. Highs in the mid-90s. Saturday night, clear.

lows in the mid-70s. Sunday, sunny. Highs in the mid-90s. Sunday night, clear. Lows in the upper 70s. Monday, sunny, hot with highs in the upper 90s. Heat index values up to 105. Monday night, clear. Lows in the upper 70s. Tuesday, sunny, hot with highs around 100. Heat index values up to 105. Tuesday night, mostly clear. Lows in the upper 70s. Wednesday, sunny, hot with highs around 100. Heat index values up to 105. The forecast key messages for North and Central Texas. Isolated showers will continue mainly across Central TX this evening and tonight. Scattered showers and storms will increase in coverage by early Thursday morning into the afternoon, primarily along and west of I-35. Heavy rainfall will be the continued threat. Drier and hotter conditions are expected this weekend into next week, with temperatures returning into the 90s and lower 100s. The spotter information statement for North and Central Texas. Spotter activation is not expected at this time. The ultraviolet index forecast for July 16th is 1, or low. The current time is 12:24 a.m. Central Daylight Time. 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The following reports of weather temperature and wind were made at midnight. Elsewhere around the region, once again at midnight. Now let's check on your local forecast for the Dallas-Fort Worth Metroplex. Tonight, mostly cloudy. Lows in the lower 70s. South winds 5 to 10 miles an hour. Thursday, mostly cloudy with a slight chance of showers in the morning, then partly sunny with a chance of showers and thunderstorms in the afternoon. Humid with highs in the upper 80s. South winds 5 to 10 miles an hour. Chance of rain 40%. Thursday night, mostly cloudy in the evening, then becoming partly cloudy. Humid with lows in the mid-70s. South winds 5 to 10 miles an hour. Friday, mostly sunny with a slight chance of showers. A slight chance of thunderstorms in the afternoon. Humid with highs in the lower 90s. South winds 5 to 10 miles an hour. Chance of rain 20%. And now the extended forecast. Friday night, partly cloudy. Humid with lows in the mid-70s. South winds 5 to 10 miles an hour. Saturday, sunny. Highs in the mid-90s. Saturday night, clear. Lows in the mid-70s. Sunday, sunny. Highs in the mid-90s. Sunday night, clear. Lows in the upper 70s. Monday, sunny, hot with highs in the upper 90s. Heat index values up to 105. Monday night, clear. Lows in the upper 70s. Tuesday, sunny, hot with highs around 100. Heat index values up to 105. Tuesday night, mostly clear. Lows in the upper 70s. Wednesday, sunny, hot with highs around 100. Heat index values up to 105. The forecast key messages for North and Central Texas. Isolated showers will continue mainly across Central TX this evening and tonight. Scattered showers and storms will increase in coverage by early Thursday morning into the afternoon, primarily along and west of I-35. Heavy rainfall will be the continued threat. Drier and hotter conditions are expected this weekend into next week, with temperatures returning into the 90s and lower 100s. The spotter information statement for North and Central Texas. Spotter activation is not expected at this time. The ultraviolet index forecast for July 16th is 1, or low. The current time is 12:27 a.m. Central Daylight Time. 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The following reports of weather temperature and wind were made at midnight. Elsewhere around the region, once again at midnight. Now let's check on your

local forecast for the Dallas-Fort Worth Metroplex. Tonight, mostly cloudy. Lows in the lower 70s. South winds 5 to 10 miles an hour. Thursday, mostly cloudy with a slight chance of showers in the morning, then partly sunny with a chance of showers and thunderstorms in the afternoon. Humid with highs in the upper 80s. South winds 5 to 10 miles an hour. Chance of rain 40%. Thursday night, mostly cloudy in the evening, then becoming partly cloudy. Humid with lows in the mid-70s. South winds 5 to 10 miles an hour. Friday, mostly sunny with a slight chance of showers. A slight chance of thunderstorms in the afternoon. Humid with highs in the lower 90s. South winds 5 to 10 miles an hour. Chance of rain 20%. And now the extended forecast. Friday night, partly cloudy. Humid with lows in the mid-70s. South winds 5 to 10 miles an hour. Saturday, sunny. Highs in the mid-90s. Saturday night, clear. Lows in the mid-70s. Sunday, sunny. Highs in the mid-90s. Sunday night, clear. Lows in the upper 70s. Monday, sunny, hot with highs in the upper 90s. Heat index values up to 105. Monday night, clear. Lows in the upper 70s. Tuesday, sunny, hot with highs around 100. Heat index values up to 105. Tuesday night, mostly clear. Lows in the upper 70s. Wednesday, sunny, hot with highs around 100. Heat index values up to 105. The forecast key messages for North and Central Texas. Isolated showers will continue mainly across Central TX this evening and tonight. Scattered showers and storms will increase in coverage by early Thursday morning into the afternoon, primarily along and west of I-35. Heavy rainfall will be the continued threat. Drier and hotter conditions are expected this weekend into next week, with temperatures returning into the 90s and lower 100s. The spotter information statement for North and Central Texas. Spotter activation is not expected at this time. The ultraviolet index forecast for July 16th is 1, or low. The current time is 12:30 a.m. Central Daylight Time. 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The following reports of weather temperature and wind were made at midnight. Elsewhere around the region, once again at midnight. Now let's check on your local forecast for the Dallas-Fort Worth Metroplex. Tonight, mostly cloudy. Lows in the lower 70s. South winds 5 to 10 miles an hour. Thursday, mostly cloudy with a slight chance of showers in the morning, then partly sunny with a chance of showers and thunderstorms in the afternoon. Humid with highs in the upper 80s. South winds 5 to 10 miles an hour. Chance of rain 40%. Thursday night, mostly cloudy in the evening, then becoming partly cloudy. Humid with lows in the mid-70s. South winds 5 to 10 miles an hour. Friday, mostly sunny with a slight chance of showers. A slight chance of thunderstorms in the afternoon. Humid with highs in the lower 90s. South winds 5 to 10 miles an hour. Chance of rain 20%. And now the extended forecast. Friday night, partly cloudy. Humid with lows in the mid-70s. South winds 5 to 10 miles an hour. Saturday, sunny. Highs in the mid-90s. Saturday night, clear. Lows in the mid-70s. Sunday, sunny. Highs in the mid-90s. Sunday night, clear. Lows in the upper 70s. Monday, sunny, hot with highs in the upper 90s. Heat index values up to 105. Monday night, clear. Lows in the upper 70s. Tuesday, sunny, hot with highs around 100. Heat index values up to 105. Tuesday night, mostly clear. Lows in the upper 70s. Wednesday, sunny, hot with highs around 100. Heat index values up to 100.

The forecast key messages for North and Central Texas. Isolated showers will continue mainly across Central TX this evening and tonight. Scattered showers and storms will increase in coverage by early Thursday morning into the afternoon, primarily along and west of I-35. Heavy rainfall will be the continued threat. Drier and hotter conditions are expected this weekend into next week, with temperatures returning into the 90s and lower 100s. The spotter information statement for North. Drier and hotter conditions are expected this weekend into next week, with temperatures returning into the 90s and lower 100s. The spotter information statement for North and Central Texas. Spotter activation is not expected at this time. The ultraviolet index forecast for July 16th is 1, or low. The current time is 12:33 a.m. Central Daylight Time. 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The following reports of weather temperature and wind were made at midnight. Elsewhere around the region, once again at midnight. Now let's check on your local forecast for the Dallas-Fort Worth Metroplex. Tonight, mostly cloudy. Lows in the lower 70s. South winds 5 to 10 miles an hour. Thursday, mostly cloudy with a slight chance of showers in the morning, then partly sunny with a chance of showers and thunderstorms in the afternoon. Humid with highs in the upper 80s. South winds 5 to 10 miles an hour. Chance of rain 40%. Thursday night, mostly cloudy in the evening, then becoming partly cloudy. Humid with lows in the mid-70s. South winds 5 to 10 miles an hour. Friday, mostly sunny with a slight chance of showers. A slight chance of thunderstorms in the afternoon. Humid with highs in the lower 90s. South winds 5 to 10 miles an hour. Chance of rain 20%. And now the extended forecast. Friday night, partly cloudy. Humid with lows in the mid-70s. South winds 5 to 10 miles an hour. Saturday, sunny. Highs in the mid-90s. Saturday night, clear. Lows in the mid-70s. Sunday, sunny. Highs in the mid-90s. Sunday night, clear. Lows in the upper 70s. Monday, sunny, hot with highs in the upper 90s. Heat index values up to 105. Monday night, clear. Lows in the upper 70s. Tuesday, sunny, hot with highs around 100. Heat index values up to 105. Tuesday night, mostly clear. Lows in the upper 70s. Wednesday, sunny, hot with highs around 100. Heat index values up to 105. The forecast key messages for North and Central Texas. Isolated showers will continue mainly across Central TX this evening and tonight. Scattered showers and storms will increase in coverage by early Thursday morning into the afternoon, primarily along and west of I-35. Heavy rainfall will be the continued threat. Drier and hotter conditions are expected this weekend into next week, with temperatures returning into the 90s and lower 100s. The spotter information statement for North and Central Texas. Spotter activation is not expected at this time. The ultraviolet index forecast for July 16th is 1, or low. The current time is 12:36 a.m. Central Daylight Time. 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The following reports of weather temperature and wind were made at midnight. Elsewhere around the region, once again at midnight. Now let's check on your local forecast for the Dallas-Fort Worth Metroplex. Tonight, mostly cloudy. Lows in the lower 70s. South winds 5 to 10 miles an hour. Thursday, mostly cloudy with a slight chance of showers in the morning, then partly sunny with a chance of showers and thunderstorms in the afternoon. Humid with highs in the upper 80s. South winds 5 to 10 miles an hour. Chance of rain 40%. Thursday night, mostly cloudy in the evening, then

70s. Sunday, sunny. Highs in the mid-90s. Sunday night, clear. Lows in the upper 70s. Monday, sunny, hot with highs in the upper 90s. Heat index values up to 105. Monday night, clear. Lows in the upper 70s. Tuesday, sunny, hot with highs around 100. Heat index values up to 105. Tuesday night, mostly clear. Lows in the upper 70s. Wednesday, sunny, hot with highs around 100. Heat index values up to 105. The forecast key messages for North and Central Texas. Isolated showers will continue mainly across Central TX this evening and tonight. Scattered showers and storms will increase in coverage by early Thursday morning into the afternoon, primarily along and west of I-35. Heavy rainfall will be the continued threat. Drier and hotter conditions are expected this weekend into next week, with temperatures returning into the 90s and lower 100s. The spotter information statement for North and Central Texas. Spotter activation is not expected at this time. The ultraviolet index forecast for July 16th is 1, or low. The current time is 12:48 a.m. Central Daylight Time. 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The following reports of weather temperature and wind were made at midnight. Elsewhere around the region, once again at midnight. Now let's check on your local forecast for the Dallas-Fort Worth Metroplex. Tonight, mostly cloudy. Lows in the lower 70s. South winds 5 to 10 miles an hour. Thursday, mostly cloudy with a slight chance of showers in the morning, then partly sunny with a chance of showers and thunderstorms in the afternoon. Humid with highs in the upper 80s. South winds 5 to 10 miles an hour. Chance of rain 40%. Thursday night, mostly cloudy in the evening, then becoming partly cloudy. Humid with lows in the mid-70s. South winds 5 to 10 miles an hour. Friday, mostly sunny with a slight chance of showers. A slight chance of thunderstorms in the afternoon. Humid with highs in the lower 90s. South winds 5 to 10 miles an hour. Chance of rain 20%. And now the extended forecast. Friday night, partly cloudy. Humid with lows in the mid-70s. South winds 5 to 10 miles an hour. Saturday, sunny. Highs in the mid-90s. Saturday night, clear. Lows in the mid-70s. Sunday, sunny. Highs in the mid-90s. Sunday night, clear. Lows in the upper 70s. Monday, sunny, hot with highs in the upper 90s. Heat index values up to 105. Monday night, clear. Lows in the upper 70s. Tuesday, sunny, hot with highs around 100. Heat index values up to 105. Tuesday night, mostly clear. Lows in the upper 70s. Wednesday, sunny, hot with highs around 100. Heat index values up to 105. The forecast key messages for North and Central Texas. Scattered showers and storms will continue today, with the highest rain chances along and west of I-35. Heavy rainfall will be the primary concern, and a few strong storms may also produce gusty downburst winds. Isolated showers and storms remain possible on Friday with coverage of 20% or less. Drier and hotter conditions are expected this weekend into next week, with temperatures returning into the 90s and lower 100s. The spotter information statement for North and Central Texas. Spotter activation is not expected at this time. The ultraviolet index forecast for July 16th is 1, or low. The current time is 12:52 a.m. Central Daylight Time. 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The following reports of weather temperature and wind were made at midnight. Elsewhere around the region, once again at midnight.

Now let's check on your local forecast for the Dallas-Fort Worth Metroplex. Tonight, mostly cloudy. Lows in the lower 70s. South winds 5 to 10 miles an hour. Thursday, mostly cloudy with a slight chance of showers in the morning, then partly sunny with a chance of showers and thunderstorms in the afternoon. Humid with highs in the upper 80s. South winds 5 to 10 miles an hour. Chance of rain 40%. Thursday night, mostly cloudy in the evening, then becoming partly cloudy. Humid with lows in the mid-70s. South winds 5 to 10 miles an hour. Friday, mostly sunny with a slight chance of showers. A slight chance of thunderstorms in the afternoon. Humid with highs in the lower 90s. South winds 5 to 10 miles an hour. Chance of rain 20%. And now the extended forecast. Friday night, partly cloudy. Humid with lows in the mid-70s. South winds 5 to 10 miles an hour. Saturday, sunny. Highs in the mid-90s. Saturday night, clear. Lows in the mid-70s. Sunday, sunny. Highs in the mid-90s. Sunday night, clear. Lows in the upper 70s. Monday, sunny, hot with highs in the upper 90s. Heat index values up to 105. Monday night, clear. Lows in the upper 70s. Tuesday, sunny, hot with highs around 100. Heat index values up to 105. Tuesday night, mostly clear. Lows in the upper 70s. Wednesday, sunny, hot with highs around 100. Heat index values up to 105. The forecast key messages for North and Central Texas. Scattered showers and storms will continue today, with the highest rain chances along and west of I-35. Heavy rainfall will be the primary concern, and a few strong storms may also produce gusty downburst winds. Isolated showers and storms remain possible on Friday with coverage of 20% or less. Drier and hotter conditions are expected this weekend into next week with temperatures returning into the 90s and lower 100s. The spotter information statement for North and Central Texas. Spotter activation is not expected at this time. The ultraviolet index forecast for July 16th is 1, or low. The current time is 12:55 a.m. Central Daylight Time. 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The following reports of weather temperature and wind were made at midnight. Elsewhere around the region, once again at midnight. Now let's check on your local forecast for the Dallas-Fort Worth Metroplex. Tonight, mostly cloudy. Lows in the lower 70s. South winds 5 to 10 miles an hour. Thursday, mostly cloudy with a slight chance of showers in the morning, then partly sunny with a chance of showers and thunderstorms in the afternoon. Humid with highs in the upper 80s. South winds 5 to 10 miles an hour. Chance of rain 40%. Thursday night, mostly cloudy in the evening, then becoming partly cloudy. Humid with lows in the mid-70s. South winds 5 to 10 miles an hour. Friday, mostly sunny with a slight chance of showers. A slight chance of thunderstorms in the afternoon. Humid with highs in the lower 90s. South winds 5 to 10 miles an hour. Chance of rain 20%. And now the extended forecast. Friday night, partly cloudy. Humid with lows in the mid-70s. South winds 5 to 10 miles an hour. Saturday, sunny. Highs in the mid-90s. Saturday night, clear. Lows in the mid-70s. Sunday, sunny. Highs in the mid-90s. Sunday night, clear. Lows in the upper 70s. Monday, sunny, hot with highs in the upper 90s. Heat index values up to 105. Monday night, clear. Lows in the upper 70s. Tuesday, sunny, hot with highs around 100. Heat index values up to 105. Tuesday night, mostly clear. Lows in the upper 70s.

Wednesday, sunny, hot with highs around 100. Heat index values up to 105. The forecast key messages for North and Central Texas. Scattered showers and storms will continue today, with the highest rain chances along and west of I-35. Heavy rainfall will be the primary concern, and a few strong storms may also produce gusty downburst winds. Isolated showers and storms remain possible on Friday with coverage of 20% or less. Drier and hotter conditions are expected this weekend into next week, with temperatures returning into the 90s and lower 100s. The spotter information statement for North and Central Texas. Spotter activation is not expected at this time. The ultraviolet index forecast for July 16th is 1, or low. The current time is 12:58 a.m. Central Daylight Time. 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The following reports of weather temperature and wind were made at midnight. Elsewhere around the region, once again at midnight. Now let's check on your local forecast for the Dallas-Fort Worth Metroplex. Tonight, mostly cloudy. Lows in the lower 70s. South winds 5 to 10 miles an hour. Thursday, mostly cloudy with a slight chance of showers in the morning, then partly sunny with a chance of showers and thunderstorms in the afternoon. Humid with highs in the upper 80s. South winds 5 to 10 miles an hour. Chance of rain 40%. Thursday night, mostly cloudy in the evening, then becoming partly cloudy. Humid with lows in the mid-70s. South winds 5 to 10 miles an hour. Friday, mostly sunny with a slight chance of showers. A slight chance of thunderstorms in the afternoon. Humid with highs in the lower 90s. South winds 5 to 10 miles an hour. Chance of rain 20%. And now the extended forecast. Friday night, partly cloudy. Humid with lows in the mid-70s. South winds 5 to 10 miles an hour. Saturday, sunny. Highs in the mid-90s. Saturday night, clear. Lows in the mid-70s. Sunday, sunny. Highs in the mid-90s. Sunday night, clear. Lows in the upper 70s. Monday, sunny, hot with highs in the upper 90s. Heat index values up to 105. Monday night, clear. Lows in the upper 70s. Tuesday, sunny, hot with highs around 100. Heat index values up to 105. Tuesday night, mostly clear. Lows in the upper 70s. Wednesday, sunny, hot with highs around 100. Heat index values up to 105. The forecast key messages for North and Central Texas. Scattered showers and storms will continue today, with the highest rain chances along and west of I-35. Heavy rainfall will be the primary concern, and a few strong storms may also produce gusty downburst winds. Isolated showers and storms remain possible on Friday with coverage of 20% or less. Drier and hotter conditions are expected this weekend into next week, with temperatures returning into the 90s and lower 100s. The spotter information statement for North and Central Texas. Spotter activation is not expected at this time. The ultraviolet index forecast for July 16th is 1, or low. The current time is 1:01 a.m. Central Daylight Time. 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The following reports of weather temperature and wind were made at midnight. Elsewhere around the region, once again at midnight. The following reports of weather temperature and wind were made at 1 a.m. DFW Airport, cloudy, 76, dew point 70, relative humidity 82%, wind south at 8, pressure 30.06 inches and steady. Dallas Love Field, mostly cloudy, 79, south at 8. Fort Worth Meacham, mostly cloudy, 75, southeast at 9. Arlington, mostly cloudy, 76, southeast at 9.

Virginia, mostly cloudy, 76, south at 6. Denton, mostly cloudy, 75, south at 3. Elsewhere around the region, Wichita Falls, clear, 71, south at 7. Abilene, cloudy, 72, south at 9. Waco, light rain, 74, southeast at 6. Tyler, mostly cloudy, 75, southeast at 8. Once again at 1 a.m., DFW Airport, cloudy, 76, south at 8. Now let's check on your local forecast for the Dallas-Fort Worth Metroplex. Tonight, mostly cloudy. Lows in the lower 70s. South winds 5 to 10 miles an hour. Thursday, mostly cloudy with a slight chance of showers in the morning, then partly sunny with a chance of showers and thunderstorms in the afternoon. Humid with highs in the upper 80s. South winds 5 to 10 miles an hour. Chance of rain 40%. Thursday night, mostly cloudy in the evening, then becoming partly cloudy. Humid with lows in the mid-70s. South winds 5 to 10 miles an hour. Friday, mostly sunny with a slight chance of showers. A slight chance of thunderstorms in the afternoon. Humid with highs in the lower 90s. South winds 5 to 10 miles an hour. Chance of rain 20%. And now the extended forecast. Friday night, partly cloudy. Humid with lows in the mid-70s. South winds 5 to 10 miles an hour. Saturday, sunny. Highs in the mid-90s. Saturday night, clear. Lows in the mid-70s. Sunday, sunny. Highs in the mid-90s. Sunday night, clear. Lows in the upper 70s. Monday, sunny, hot with highs in the upper 90s. Heat index values up to 105. Monday night, clear. Lows in the upper 70s. Tuesday, sunny, hot with highs around 100. Heat index values up to 105. Tuesday night, mostly clear. Lows in the upper 70s. Wednesday, sunny, hot with highs around 100. Heat index values up to 105. The forecast key messages for North and Central Texas. Scattered showers and storms will continue today, with the highest rain chances along and west of I-35. Heavy rainfall will be the primary concern, and a few strong storms may also produce gusty downburst winds. Isolated showers and storms remain possible on Friday with coverage of 20% or less. Drier and hotter conditions are expected this weekend into next week with temperatures returning into the 90s and lower 100s. The spotter information statement for North and Central Texas. Spotter activation is not expected at this time. The ultraviolet index forecast for July 16th is 1 or low. The current time is 1:05 a.m. Central Daylight Time. 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The following reports of weather temperature and wind were made at 1 a.m. DFW Airport, cloudy, 76, dew point 70, relative humidity 82%, wind south at 8, pressure 30.06 inches and steady. Dallas Love Field, mostly cloudy, 79, south at 8. Fort Worth Meacham, mostly cloudy, 75, southeast at 9. Arlington, mostly cloudy, 76, southeast at 9. McKinney, mostly cloudy, 76, south at 6. Denton, mostly cloudy, 75, south at 3. Elsewhere around the region, Wichita Falls, clear, 71, south at 7. Abilene, cloudy, 72, south at 9. Waco, light rain, 74, southeast at 6. Tyler, mostly cloudy, 75, southeast at 8. Once again at 1 a.m., DFW Airport, cloudy, 76, south at 8. Now let's check on your local forecast for the Dallas-Fort Worth Metroplex. Tonight, mostly cloudy. Lows in the lower 70s. South winds 5 to 10 miles an hour. Thursday, mostly cloudy with a slight

Highs in the mid-90s. Saturday night, clear. Lows in the mid-70s. Sunday, sunny. Highs in the mid-90s. Sunday night, clear. Lows in the upper 70s. Monday, sunny, hot with highs in the upper 90s. Heat index values up to 105. Monday night, clear. Lows in the upper 70s. Tuesday, sunny, hot with highs around 100. Heat index values up to 105. Tuesday night, mostly clear. Lows in the upper 70s. Wednesday, sunny, hot with highs around 100. Heat index values up to 105. The forecast key messages for North and Central Texas. Scattered showers and storms will continue today, with the highest rain chances along and west of I-35. Heavy rainfall will be the primary concern, and a few strong storms may also produce gusty downburst winds. Isolated showers and storms remain possible on Friday with coverage of 20% or less. Drier and hotter conditions are expected this weekend into next week, with temperatures returning into the 90s and lower 100s. The spotter information statement for North and Central Texas. Spotter activation is not expected at this time. The ultraviolet index forecast for July 16th is 1, or low. The current time is 1:09 a.m. Central Daylight Time. 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The following reports of weather temperature and wind were made at 1 a.m. DFW Airport, cloudy, 76, dew point 70, relative humidity 82%, wind south at 8, pressure 30.06 inches and steady. Dallas Love Field, mostly cloudy, 79, south at 8. Fort Worth Meacham, mostly cloudy, 75, southeast at 9. Arlington, mostly cloudy, 76, southeast at 9. McKinney, mostly cloudy, 76, south at 6. Denton, mostly cloudy, 75, south at 3. Elsewhere around the region, Wichita Falls, clear, 71, south at 7. Abilene, cloudy, 72, south at 9. Waco, light rain, 74, southeast at 6. Tyler, mostly cloudy, 75, southeast at 8. Once again at 1 a.m., DFW Airport, cloudy, 76, south at 8. The following reports of weather temperature and wind were made at 1 a.m. DFW Airport, cloudy, 76, dew point 70, relative humidity 82%, wind south at 8, pressure 30.06 inches and steady. Dallas Love Field, mostly cloudy, 79, south at 8. Fort Worth Meacham, mostly cloudy, 75, southeast at 9. Arlington, mostly cloudy, 76, southeast at 9. McKinney, mostly cloudy, 76, south at 6. Denton, mostly cloudy, 75, south at 3. Elsewhere around the region, Wichita Falls, partly cloudy, 71, south at 7. Abilene, cloudy, 72, south at 9. Waco, light rain, 74, southeast at 6. Tyler, partly cloudy, 75, southeast at 8. Once again at 1 a.m., DFW Airport, cloudy, 76, south at 8. Now let's check on your local forecast for the Dallas-Fort Worth Metroplex. Tonight, mostly cloudy. Lows in the lower 70s. South winds 5 to 10 miles an hour. Thursday, mostly cloudy with a slight chance of showers in the morning, then partly sunny with a chance of showers and thunderstorms in the afternoon. Humid with highs in the upper 80s. South winds 5 to 10 miles an hour. Chance of rain 40%. Thursday night, mostly cloudy in the evening, then becoming partly cloudy. Humid with lows in the mid-70s. South winds 5 to 10 miles an hour. Friday, mostly sunny with a slight chance of showers. A slight chance of thunderstorms in the afternoon. Humid with highs in the lower 90s. South winds 5 to 10 miles an hour.

chance of rain 20%. And now the extended forecast. Friday night, partly cloudy. Humid with lows in the mid-70s. South winds 5 to 10 miles an hour. Saturday, sunny. Highs in the mid-90s. Saturday night, clear. Lows in the mid-70s. Sunday, sunny. Highs in the mid-90s. Sunday night, clear. Lows in the upper 70s. Monday, sunny, hot with highs in the upper 90s. Heat index values up to 105. Monday night, clear. Lows in the upper 70s. Tuesday, sunny, hot with highs around 100. Heat index values up to 105. Tuesday night, mostly clear. Lows in the upper 70s. Wednesday, sunny, hot with highs around 100. Heat index values up to 105. The forecast key messages for North and Central Texas. Scattered showers and storms will continue today, with the highest rain chances along and west of I-35. Heavy rainfall will be the primary concern, and a few strong storms may also produce gusty downburst winds. Isolated showers and storms remain possible on Friday with coverage of 20% or less. Drier and hotter conditions are expected this weekend into next week, with temperatures returning into the 90s and lower 100s. The spotter information statement for North and Central Texas. Spotter activation is not expected at this time. The ultraviolet index forecast for July 16th is 1, or low. The current time is 1:15 a.m. Central Daylight Time. 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The following reports of weather temperature and wind were made at 1 a.m. DFW Airport, cloudy, 76, dew point 70, relative humidity 82%, wind south at 8, pressure 30.06 inches and steady. Dallas Love Field, mostly cloudy, 79, south at 8. Fort Worth Meacham, mostly cloudy, 75, southeast at 9. Arlington, mostly cloudy, 76, southeast at 9. McKinney, mostly cloudy, 76, south at 6. Denton, mostly cloudy, 75, south at 3. Elsewhere around the region, Wichita Falls, partly cloudy, 71, south at 7. Abilene, cloudy, 72, south at 9. Waco, light rain, 74, southeast at 6. Tyler, partly cloudy, 75, southeast at 8. Once again at 1 a.m., DFW Airport, cloudy, 76, south at 8. Now let's check on your local forecast for the Dallas-Fort Worth Metroplex. Tonight, mostly cloudy. Lows in the lower 70s. South winds 5 to 10 miles an hour. Thursday, mostly cloudy with a slight chance of showers in the morning, then partly sunny with a chance of showers and thunderstorms in the afternoon. Humid with highs in the upper 80s. South winds 5 to 10 miles an hour. Chance of rain 40%. Thursday night, mostly cloudy in the evening, then becoming partly cloudy. Humid with lows in the mid-70s. South winds 5 to 10 miles an hour. Friday, mostly sunny with a slight chance of showers. A slight chance of thunderstorms in the afternoon. Humid with highs in the lower 90s. South winds 5 to 10 miles an hour. Chance of rain 20%. And now the extended forecast. Friday night, partly cloudy. Humid with lows in the mid-70s. South winds 5 to 10 miles an hour. Saturday, sunny. Highs in the mid-90s. Saturday night, clear. Lows in the mid-70s. Sunday, sunny. Highs in the mid-90s. Sunday night, clear. Lows in the upper 70s. Monday, sunny, hot with highs in the upper 90s. Heat index values up to 105. Monday night, clear. Lows in the upper 70s. Tuesday, sunny, hot with highs around 100. Heat index values up to 105.

night, mostly clear. Lows in the upper 70s. Wednesday, sunny, hot with highs around 100. Heat index values up to 105. The forecast key messages for North and Central Texas. Scattered showers and storms will continue today, with the highest rain chances along and west of I-35. Heavy rainfall will be the primary concern, and a few strong storms may also produce gusty downburst winds. Isolated showers and storms remain possible on Friday with coverage of 20% or less. Drier and hotter conditions are expected this weekend into next week, with temperatures returning into the 90s and lower 100s. The spotter information statement for North and Central Texas. Spotter activation is not expected at this time. The ultraviolet index forecast for July 16th is 1, or low. The current time is 1:19 a.m. Central Daylight Time. 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The following reports of weather temperature and wind were made at 1 a.m. DFW Airport, cloudy, 76, dew point 70, relative humidity 82%, wind south at 8, pressure 30.06 inches and steady. Dallas Love Field, mostly cloudy, 79, south at 8. Fort Worth Meacham, mostly cloudy, 75, southeast at 9. Arlington, mostly cloudy, 76, southeast at 9. McKinney, mostly cloudy, 76, south at 6. Denton, mostly cloudy, 75, south at 3. Elsewhere around the region, Wichita Falls, partly cloudy, 71, south at 7. Abilene, cloudy, 72, south at 9. Waco, light rain, 74, southeast at 6. Tyler, partly cloudy, 75, southeast at 8. Once again at 1 a.m., DFW Airport, cloudy, 76, south at 8. Now let's check on your local forecast for the Dallas-Fort Worth Metroplex. Tonight, mostly cloudy. Lows in the lower 70s. South winds 5 to 10 miles an hour. Thursday, mostly cloudy with a slight chance of showers in the morning, then partly sunny with a chance of showers and thunderstorms in the afternoon. Humid with highs in the upper 80s. South winds 5 to 10 miles an hour. Chance of rain 40%. Thursday night, mostly cloudy in the evening, then becoming partly cloudy. Humid with lows in the mid-70s. South winds 5 to 10 miles an hour. Friday, mostly sunny with a slight chance of showers. A slight chance of thunderstorms in the afternoon. Humid with highs in the lower 90s. South winds 5 to 10 miles an hour. Chance of rain 20%. And now the extended forecast. Friday night, partly cloudy. Humid with lows in the mid-70s. South winds 5 to 10 miles an hour. Saturday, sunny. Highs in the mid-90s. Saturday night, clear. Lows in the mid-70s. Sunday, sunny. Highs in the mid-90s. Sunday night, clear. Lows in the upper 70s. Monday, sunny, hot with highs in the upper 90s. Heat index values up to 105. Monday night, clear. Lows in the upper 70s. Tuesday, sunny, hot with highs around 100. Heat index values up to 105. Tuesday night, mostly clear. Lows in the upper 70s. Wednesday, sunny, hot with highs around 100. Heat index values up to 105. The forecast key messages for North and Central Texas. Scattered showers and storms will continue today, with the highest rain chances along and west of I-35. Heavy rainfall will be the primary concern, and a few strong storms may also produce gusty downburst winds. Isolated showers and storms remain possible on Friday with coverage of 20% or less. Drier and hotter conditions are expected this weekend into next week, with temperatures returning into the 90s and lower 100s. The spotter information statement for North and Central Texas. Spotter activation is not expected at this

ultraviolet index forecast for July 16th is 1, or low. The current time is 1:23 a.m. Central Daylight Time. 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The following reports of weather temperature and wind were made at 1 a.m. DFW Airport, cloudy, 76, dew point 70, relative humidity 82%, wind south at 8, pressure 30.06 inches and steady. Dallas Love Field, mostly cloudy, 79, south at 8. Fort Worth Meacham, mostly cloudy, 75, southeast at 9. Arlington, mostly cloudy, 76, southeast at 9. McKinney, mostly cloudy, 76, south at 6. Denton, mostly cloudy, 75, south at 3. Elsewhere around the region, Wichita Falls, partly cloudy, 71, south at 7. Abilene, cloudy, 72, south at 9. Waco, light rain, 74, southeast at 6. Tyler, partly cloudy, 75, southeast at 8. Once again at 1 a.m., DFW Airport, cloudy, 76, south at 8. Now let's check on your local forecast for the Dallas-Fort Worth Metroplex. Tonight, mostly cloudy. Lows in the lower 70s. South winds 5 to 10 miles an hour. Thursday, mostly cloudy with a slight chance of showers in the morning, then partly sunny with a chance of showers and thunderstorms in the afternoon. Humid with highs in the upper 80s. South winds 5 to 10 miles an hour. Chance of rain 40%. Thursday night, mostly cloudy in the evening, then becoming partly cloudy. Humid with lows in the mid-70s. South winds 5 to 10 miles an hour. Friday, mostly sunny with a slight chance of showers. A slight chance of thunderstorms in the afternoon. Humid with highs in the lower 90s. South winds 5 to 10 miles an hour. Chance of rain 20%. And now the extended forecast. Friday night, partly cloudy. Humid with lows in the mid-70s. South winds 5 to 10 miles an hour. Saturday, sunny. Highs in the mid-90s. Saturday night, clear. Lows in the mid-70s. Sunday, sunny. Highs in the mid-90s. Sunday night, clear. Lows in the upper 70s. Monday, sunny, hot with highs in the upper 90s. Heat index values up to 105. Monday night, clear. Lows in the upper 70s. Tuesday, sunny, hot with highs around 100. Heat index values up to 105. Tuesday night, mostly clear. Lows in the upper 70s. Wednesday, sunny, hot with highs around 100. Heat index values up to 105. The forecast key messages for North and Central Texas. Scattered showers and storms will continue today, with the highest rain chances along and west of I-35. Heavy rainfall will be the primary concern, and a few strong storms may also produce gusty downburst winds. Isolated showers and storms remain possible on Friday with coverage of 20% or less. Drier and hotter conditions are expected this weekend into next week with temperatures returning into the 90s and lower 100s. The spotter information statement for North and Central Texas. Spotter activation is not expected at this time. The ultraviolet index forecast for July 16th is 1, or low. The current time is 1:27 a.m. Central Daylight Time. 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The following reports of weather temperature and wind were made at 1 a.m. DFW Airport, cloudy, 76, dew point 70, relative humidity 82%, wind south at 8, pressure 30.06 inches and steady. Dallas Love Field, mostly cloudy, 79, south at 8. Fort Worth Meacham, mostly cloudy, 75, southeast at 9.

Arlington, mostly cloudy, 76, southeast at 9. McKinney, mostly cloudy, 76, south at 6. Denton, mostly cloudy, 75, south at 3. Elsewhere around the region, Wichita Falls, partly cloudy, 71, south at 7. Abilene, cloudy, 72, south at 9. Waco, light rain, 74, southeast at 6. Tyler, partly cloudy, 75, southeast at 8. Once again at 1 a.m., DFW Airport, cloudy, 76, south at 8. Now let's check on your local forecast for the Dallas-Fort Worth Metroplex. Rest of tonight, mostly cloudy with a 20% chance of showers. Lows in the lower 70s. South winds around 5 miles an hour. Thursday, mostly cloudy with a slight chance of showers in the morning, then partly sunny with a chance of showers and thunderstorms in the afternoon. Highs in the upper 80s. South winds 5 to 10 miles an hour. Chance of rain 50%. Thursday night, partly cloudy. A 20% chance of showers and thunderstorms in the evening. Humid with lows in the mid-70s. South winds 5 to 10 miles an hour. Friday, mostly sunny. A 20% chance of showers and thunderstorms in the afternoon. Humid with highs in the lower 90s. South winds 5 to 10 miles an hour. And now the extended forecast. Friday night, partly cloudy. Humid with lows in the mid-70s. South winds 5 to 10 miles an hour. Saturday, mostly sunny. Highs in the mid-90s. Saturday night, mostly clear. Lows in the upper 70s. Sunday, sunny. Highs in the mid-90s. Sunday night, clear. Lows in the upper 70s. Monday, sunny, hot with highs in the upper 90s. Heat index values up to 105. Monday night, clear. Lows in the upper 70s. Tuesday, sunny, hot with highs around 100. Heat index values up to 105. Tuesday night, clear. Lows around 80. Wednesday, sunny, hot with highs around 100. Heat index values up to 110 in the afternoon. The forecast key messages for North and Central Texas. Scattered showers and storms will continue today, with the highest rain chances along and west of I-35. Heavy rainfall will be the primary concern, and a few strong storms may also produce gusty downburst winds. Isolated showers and storms remain possible on Friday with coverage of 20% or less. Drier and hotter conditions are expected this weekend into next week, with temperatures returning into the 90s and lower 100s. The spotter information statement for North and Central Texas. Spotter activation is not expected at this time. The ultraviolet index forecast for July 16th is 1, or low. The current time is 1:31 a.m. Central Daylight Time. 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The following reports of weather temperature and wind were made at 1 a.m. DFW Airport, cloudy, 76, dew point 70, relative humidity 82%, wind south at 8, pressure 30.06 inches and steady. Dallas Love Field, mostly cloudy, 79, south at 8. Fort Worth Meacham, mostly cloudy, 75, southeast at 9. Arlington, mostly cloudy, 76, southeast at 9. McKinney, mostly cloudy, 76, south at 6. Denton, mostly cloudy, 75, south at 3. Elsewhere around the region, Wichita Falls, partly cloudy, 71, south at 7. Abilene, cloudy, 72, south at 9. Waco, light rain, 74, southeast at 6. Tyler, partly cloudy, 75, southeast at 8. Once again at 1 a.m., DFW Airport, cloudy, 76, south at 8. 75, southeast at 8. Once again at 1 a.m., DFW Airport, cloudy, 76, south at 8.

Now let's check on your local forecast for the Dallas-Fort Worth Metroplex. Rest of tonight, mostly cloudy with a 20% chance of showers. Lows in the lower 70s. South winds around 5 miles an hour. Thursday, mostly cloudy with a slight chance of showers in the morning, then partly sunny with a chance of showers and thunderstorms in the afternoon. Highs in the upper 80s. South winds 5 to 10 miles an hour. Chance of rain 50%. Thursday night, partly cloudy. A 20% chance of showers and thunderstorms in the evening. Humid with lows in the mid-70s. South winds 5 to 10 miles an hour. Friday, mostly sunny. A 20% chance of showers and thunderstorms in the afternoon. Humid with highs in the lower 90s. South winds 5 to 10 miles an hour. And now the extended forecast. Friday night, partly cloudy. Humid with lows in the mid-70s. South winds 5 to 10 miles an hour. Saturday, mostly sunny. Highs in the mid-90s. Saturday night, mostly clear. Lows in the upper 70s. Sunday, sunny. Highs in the mid-90s. Sunday night, clear. Lows in the upper 70s. Monday, sunny, hot with highs in the upper 90s. Heat index values up to 105. Monday night, clear. Lows in the upper 70s. Tuesday, sunny, hot with highs around 100. Heat index values up to 105. Tuesday night, clear. Lows around 80. Wednesday, sunny, hot with highs around 100. Heat index values up to 110 in the afternoon. The forecast key messages for North and Central Texas. Scattered showers and storms will continue today, with the highest rain chances along and west of I-35. Heavy rainfall will be the primary concern, and a few strong storms may also produce gusty downburst winds. Isolated showers and storms remain possible on Friday with coverage of 20% or less. Drier and hotter conditions are expected this weekend into next week with temperatures returning into the 90s and lower 100s. The spotter information statement for North and Central Texas. Spotter activation is not expected at this time. The ultraviolet index forecast for July 16th is 1, or low. The current time is 1:35 a.m. Central Daylight Time. 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The following reports of weather temperature and wind were made at 1 a.m. DFW Airport, cloudy, 76, dew point 70, relative humidity 82%, wind south at 8, pressure 30.06 inches and steady. Dallas Love Field, mostly cloudy, 79, south at 8. Fort Worth Meacham, mostly cloudy, 75, southeast at 9. Arlington, mostly cloudy, 76, southeast at 9. McKinney, mostly cloudy, 76, south at 6. Denton, mostly cloudy, 75, south at 3. Elsewhere around the region, Wichita Falls, partly cloudy, 71, south at 7. Abilene, cloudy, 72, south at 9. Waco, light rain, 74, southeast at 6. Tyler, partly cloudy, 75, southeast at 8. Once again at 1 a.m., DFW Airport, cloudy, 76, south at 8. Now let's check on your local forecast for the Dallas-Fort Worth Metroplex. Rest of tonight, mostly cloudy with a 20% chance of showers. Lows in the lower 70s. South winds around 5 miles an hour. Thursday, mostly cloudy with a slight chance of showers in the morning, then partly sunny with a chance of showers and thunderstorms in the afternoon. Highs in the upper 80s. South winds 5 to 10 miles an hour. Chance of rain 50%. Thursday night, partly cloudy. A 20% chance of showers and thunderstorms in the evening. Humid with lows in the mid-70s. South winds 5 to 10 miles an hour. Friday, mostly sunny. A 20% chance of showers.

showers and thunderstorms in the afternoon. Humid with highs in the lower 90s. South winds 5 to 10 miles an hour. And now the extended forecast. Friday night, partly cloudy. Humid with lows in the mid-70s. South winds 5 to 10 miles an hour. Saturday, mostly sunny. Highs in the mid-90s. Saturday night, mostly clear. Lows in the upper 70s. Sunday, sunny. Highs in the mid-90s. Sunday night, clear. Lows in the upper 70s. Monday, sunny, hot with highs in the upper 90s. Heat index values up to 105. Monday night, clear. Lows in the upper 70s. Tuesday, sunny, hot with highs around 100. Heat index values up to 105. Tuesday night, clear. Lows around 80. Wednesday, sunny, hot with highs around 100. Heat index values up to 110 in the afternoon. The forecast key messages for North and Central Texas. Scattered showers and storms will continue today, with the highest rain chances along and west of I-35. Heavy rainfall will be the primary concern, and a few strong storms may also produce gusty downburst winds. Isolated showers and storms remain possible on Friday with coverage of 20% or less. Drier and hotter conditions are expected this weekend into next week, with temperatures returning into the 90s and lower 100s. The spotter information statement for North and Central Texas. Spotter activation is not expected at this time. The ultraviolet index forecast for July 16th is 1, or low. The current time is 1:40 a.m. Central Daylight Time. 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The following reports of weather temperature and wind were made at 1 a.m. DFW Airport, cloudy, 76, dew point 70, relative humidity 82%, wind south at 8, pressure 30.06 inches and steady. Dallas Love Field, mostly cloudy, 79, south at 8. Fort Worth Meacham, mostly cloudy, 75, southeast at 9. Arlington, mostly cloudy, 76, southeast at 9. McKinney, mostly cloudy, 76, south at 6. Denton, mostly cloudy, 75, south at 3. Elsewhere around the region, Wichita Falls, partly cloudy, 71, south at 7. Abilene, cloudy, 72, south at 9. Waco, light rain, 74, southeast at 6. Tyler, partly cloudy, 75, southeast at 8. Once again at 1 a.m., DFW Airport, cloudy, 76, south at 8. Now let's check on your local forecast for the Dallas-Fort Worth Metroplex. Rest of tonight, mostly cloudy with a 20% chance of showers. Lows in the lower 70s. South winds around 5 miles an hour. Thursday, mostly cloudy with a slight chance of showers in the morning, then partly sunny with a chance of showers and thunderstorms in the afternoon. Highs in the upper 80s. South winds 5 to 10 miles an hour. Chance of rain 50%. Thursday night, partly cloudy. A 20% chance of showers and thunderstorms in the evening. Humid with lows in the mid-70s. South winds 5 to 10 miles an hour. Friday, mostly sunny. A 20% chance of showers and thunderstorms in the afternoon. Humid with highs in the lower 90s. South winds 5 to 10 miles an hour. And now the extended forecast. Friday night, partly cloudy. Humid with lows in the mid-70s. South winds 5 to 10 miles an hour. Saturday, mostly sunny. Highs in the mid-90s. Saturday night, mostly clear. Lows in the upper 70s. Sunday, sunny. Highs in the mid-90s. Sunday night, clear. Lows in the upper 70s. Monday, sunny, hot with highs in the upper 90s. Heat index values up to 105. Monday night, clear. Lows in the upper 70s.

Tuesday, sunny, hot with highs around 100. Heat index values up to 105. Tuesday night, clear. Lows around 80. Wednesday, sunny, hot with highs around 100. Heat index values up to 110 in the afternoon. The forecast key messages for North and Central Texas. Scattered showers and storms will continue today, with the highest rain chances along and west of I-35. Heavy rainfall will be the primary concern, and a few strong storms may also produce gusty downburst winds. Isolated showers and storms remain possible on Friday with coverage of 20% or less. Drier and hotter conditions are expected this weekend into next week with temperatures returning into the 90s and lower 100s. The spotter information statement for North and Central Texas. Spotter activation is not expected at this time. The ultraviolet index forecast for July 16th is 1, or low. The current time is 1:44 a.m. Central Daylight Time. 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The following reports of weather temperature and wind were made at 1 a.m. DFW Airport, cloudy, 76, dew point 70, relative humidity 82%, wind south at 8, pressure 30.06 inches and steady. Dallas Love Field, mostly cloudy, 79, south at 8. Fort Worth Meacham, mostly cloudy, 75, southeast at 9. Arlington, mostly cloudy, 76, southeast at 9. McKinney, mostly cloudy, 76, south at 6. Denton, mostly cloudy, 75, south at 3. Elsewhere around the region, Wichita Falls, partly cloudy, 71, south at 7. Abilene, cloudy, 72, south at 9. Waco, light rain, 74, southeast at 6. Tyler, partly cloudy, 75, southeast at 8. Once again at 1 a.m., DFW Airport, cloudy, 76, south at 8. Now let's check on your local forecast for the Dallas-Fort Worth Metroplex. Rest of tonight, mostly cloudy with a 20% chance of showers. Lows in the lower 70s. South winds around 5 miles an hour. Thursday, mostly cloudy with a slight chance of showers in the morning, then partly sunny with a chance of showers and thunderstorms in the afternoon. Highs in the upper 80s. South winds 5 to 10 miles an hour. Chance of rain 50%. Thursday night, partly cloudy. A 20% chance of showers and thunderstorms in the evening. Humid with lows in the mid-70s. South winds 5 to 10 miles an hour. Friday, mostly sunny. A 20% chance of showers and thunderstorms in the afternoon. Humid with highs in the lower 90s. South winds 5 to 10 miles an hour. And now the extended forecast. Friday night, partly cloudy. Humid with lows in the mid-70s. South winds 5 to 10 miles an hour. Saturday, mostly sunny. Highs in the mid-90s. Saturday night, mostly clear. Lows in the upper 70s. Sunday, sunny. Highs in the mid-90s. Sunday night, clear. Lows in the upper 70s. Monday, sunny, hot with highs in the upper 90s. Heat index values up to 105. Monday night, clear. Lows in the upper 70s. Tuesday, sunny, hot with highs around 100. Heat index values up to 105. Tuesday night, clear. Lows around 80. Wednesday, sunny, hot with highs around 100. Heat index values up to 110 in the afternoon. The forecast key messages for North and Central Texas. Scattered showers and storms will continue today, with the highest rain chances along and west of I-35. Heavy rainfall will be the primary concern, and a few strong storms may also produce gusty downburst winds. Isolated showers and storms remain possible on Friday with coverage of 20% or less. Drier and hotter conditions are expected this weekend into next week with temperatures

returning into the 90s and lower 100s. The spotter information statement for North and Central Texas. Spotter activation is not expected at this time. The ultraviolet index forecast for July 16th is 1, or low. The current time is 1:48 a.m. Central Daylight Time. 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The following reports of weather temperature and wind were made at 1 a.m. DFW Airport, cloudy, 76, dew point 70, relative humidity 82%, wind south at 8, pressure 30.06 inches and steady. Dallas Love Field, mostly cloudy, 79, south at 8. Fort Worth Meacham, mostly cloudy, 75, southeast at 9. Arlington, mostly cloudy, 76, southeast at 9. McKinney, mostly cloudy, 76, south at 6. Denton, mostly cloudy, 75, south at 3. Elsewhere around the region, Wichita Falls, partly cloudy, 71, south at 7. Abilene, cloudy, 72, south at 9. Waco, light rain, 74, southeast at 6. Tyler, partly cloudy, 75, southeast at 8. Once again at 1 a.m., DFW Airport, cloudy, 76, south at 8. Now let's check on your local forecast for the Dallas-Fort Worth Metroplex. Rest of tonight, mostly cloudy with a 20% chance of showers. Lows in the lower 70s. South winds around 5 miles an hour. Thursday, mostly cloudy with a slight chance of showers in the morning, then partly sunny with a chance of showers and thunderstorms in the afternoon. Highs in the upper 80s. South winds 5 to 10 miles an hour. Chance of rain 50%. Thursday night, partly cloudy. A 20% chance of showers and thunderstorms in the evening. Humid with lows in the mid-70s. South winds 5 to 10 miles an hour. Friday, mostly sunny. A 20% chance of showers and thunderstorms in the afternoon. Humid with highs in the lower 90s. South winds 5 to 10 miles an hour. And now the extended forecast. Friday night, partly cloudy. Humid with lows in the mid-70s. South winds 5 to 10 miles an hour. Saturday, mostly sunny. Highs in the mid-90s. Saturday night, mostly clear. Lows in the upper 70s. Sunday, sunny. Highs in the mid-90s. Sunday night, clear. Lows in the upper 70s. Monday, sunny, hot with highs in the upper 90s. Heat index values up to 105. Monday night, clear. Lows in the upper 70s. Tuesday, sunny, hot with highs around 100. Heat index values up to 105. Tuesday night, clear. Lows around 80. Wednesday, sunny, hot with highs around 100. Heat index values up to 110 in the afternoon. The forecast key messages for North and Central Texas. Scattered showers and storms will continue today, with the highest rain chances along and west of I-35. Heavy rainfall will be the primary concern, and a few strong storms may also produce gusty downburst winds. Isolated showers and storms remain possible on Friday with coverage of 20% or less. Drier and hotter conditions are expected this weekend into next week with temperatures returning into the 90s and lower 100s. The spotter information statement for North and Central Texas. Spotter activation is not expected at this time. The ultraviolet index forecast for July 16th is 1, or low. The current time is 1:52 a.m. Central Daylight Time. 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The following reports of weather temperature and wind were made at 1 a.m. DFW Airport, cloudy, 76, dew point 70, relative humidity 82%, wind south at 8, pressure 30.06 inches and steady.

Dallas Love Field, mostly cloudy, 79, south at 8. Fort Worth Meacham, mostly cloudy, 75, southeast at 9. Arlington, mostly cloudy, 76, southeast at 9. McKinney, mostly cloudy, 76, south at 6. Denton, mostly cloudy, 75, south at 3. Elsewhere around the region, Wichita Falls, partly cloudy, 71, south at 7. Abilene, cloudy, 72, south at 9. Waco, light rain, 74, southeast at 6. Tyler, partly cloudy, 75, southeast at 8. Once again at 1 a.m., DFW Airport, cloudy, 76, south at 8. Now let's check on your local forecast for the Dallas-Fort Worth Metroplex. Rest of tonight, mostly cloudy with a 20% chance of showers. Lows in the lower 70s. South winds around 5 miles an hour. Thursday, mostly cloudy with a slight chance of showers in the morning, then partly sunny with a chance of showers and thunderstorms in the afternoon. Highs in the upper 80s. South winds 5 to 10 miles an hour. Chance of rain 50%. Thursday night, partly cloudy. A 20% chance of showers and thunderstorms in the evening. Humid with lows in the mid-70s. South winds 5 to 10 miles an hour. Friday, mostly sunny. A 20% chance of showers and thunderstorms in the afternoon. Humid with highs in the lower 90s. South winds 5 to 10 miles an hour. And now the extended forecast. Friday night, partly cloudy. Humid with lows in the mid-70s. South winds 5 to 10 miles an hour. Saturday, mostly sunny. Highs in the mid-90s. Saturday night, mostly clear. Lows in the upper 70s. Sunday, sunny. Highs in the mid-90s. Sunday night, clear. Lows in the upper 70s. Monday, sunny, hot with highs in the upper 90s. Heat index values up to 105. Monday night, clear. Lows in the upper 70s. Tuesday, sunny, hot with highs around 100. Heat index values up to 105. Tuesday night, clear. Lows around 80. Wednesday, sunny, hot with highs around 100. Heat index values up to 110 in the afternoon. The forecast key messages for North and Central Texas. Scattered showers and storms will continue today, with the highest rain chances along and west of I-35. Heavy rainfall will be the primary concern, and a few strong storms may also produce gusty downburst winds. Isolated showers and storms remain possible on Friday with coverage of 20% or less. Drier and hotter conditions are expected this weekend into next week, with temperatures returning into the 90s and lower 100s. The spotter information statement for North and Central Texas. Spotter activation is not expected at this time. The ultraviolet index forecast for July 16th is 1, or low. The current time is 1:56 a.m. Central Daylight Time. 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The following reports of weather temperature and wind were made at 1 a.m. DFW Airport, cloudy, 76, dew point 70, relative humidity 82%, wind south at 8, pressure 30.06 inches and steady. Dallas Love Field, mostly cloudy, 79, south at 8. Fort Worth Meacham, mostly cloudy, 75, southeast at 9. Arlington, mostly cloudy, 76, southeast at 9. McKinney, mostly cloudy, 76, south at 6. Denton, mostly cloudy, 75, south at 3. Elsewhere around the region, Wichita Falls, partly cloudy, 71, south at 7. Abilene, cloudy, 72, south at 9. Waco, light rain, 74, southeast at 6. Tyler, partly cloudy, 75, southeast at 8. Once again at 1 a.m., DFW Airport, cloudy,
76, South at 8. Now let's check on your local forecast for the Dallas-Fort Worth Metroplex. Rest of tonight, mostly cloudy with a 20% chance of showers. Lows in the lower 70s. South winds around 5 miles an hour. Thursday, mostly cloudy with a slight chance of showers in the morning, then partly sunny with a chance of showers and thunderstorms in the afternoon. Highs in the upper 80s. South winds 5 to 10 miles an hour. Chance of rain 50%. Thursday night, partly cloudy. A 20% chance of showers and thunderstorms in the evening. Humid with lows in the mid-70s. South winds 5 to 10 miles an hour. Friday, mostly sunny. A 20% chance of showers and thunderstorms in the afternoon. Humid with highs in the lower 90s. South winds 5 to 10 miles an hour. And now the extended forecast. Friday night, partly cloudy. Humid with lows in the mid-70s. South winds 5 to 10 miles an hour. Saturday, mostly sunny. Highs in the mid-90s. Saturday night, mostly clear. Lows in the upper 70s. Sunday, sunny. Highs in the mid-90s. Sunday night, clear. Lows in the upper 70s. Monday, sunny, hot with highs in the upper 90s. Heat index values up to 105. Monday night, clear. Lows in the upper 70s. Tuesday, sunny, hot with highs around 100. Heat index values up to 105. Tuesday night, clear. Lows around 80. Wednesday, sunny, hot with highs around 100. Heat index values up to 110 in the afternoon. The forecast key messages for North and Central Texas. Scattered showers and storms will continue today, with the highest rain chances along and west of I-35. Heavy rainfall will be the primary concern, and a few strong storms may also produce gusty downburst winds. Isolated showers and storms remain possible on Friday with coverage of 20% or less. Drier and hotter conditions are expected this weekend into next week with temperatures returning into the 90s and lower 100s. The spotter information statement for North and Central Texas. Spotter activation is not expected at this time. The ultraviolet index forecast for July 16th is 1, or low. The current time is 2 a.m. Central Daylight Time. 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Serving the Dallas-Fort Worth listening area. The following reports of weather temperature and wind were made at 1 a.m. DFW Airport, cloudy, 76, dew point 70, relative humidity 82%, wind south at 8, pressure 30.06 inches and steady. Dallas Love Field, mostly cloudy, 79, south at 8. Fort Worth Meacham, mostly cloudy, 75, southeast at 9. Arlington, mostly cloudy, 76, southeast at 9. McKinney, mostly cloudy, 76, south at 6. Denton, mostly cloudy, 75, south at 3. Elsewhere around the region, Wichita Falls, partly cloudy, 71, south at 7. Abilene, cloudy, 72, south at 9. Waco, light rain, 74, southeast at 6. Tyler, partly cloudy, 75, southeast at 8. Once again at 1 a.m., DFW Airport, cloudy, 76, south at 8. The following reports of weather temperature and wind were made at 2 a.m. DFW Airport, cloudy, 76, dew point 70, relative humidity 82%, wind south at 8, pressure 30.06 inches and steady. Dallas Love Field, cloudy, 78, south at 7. Fort Worth Meacham, mostly cloudy, 75, southeast at 12. Arlington, mostly cloudy, 76, southeast at 7. McKinney, mostly cloudy, 76, south at 3. Denton, mostly cloudy, 75, southeast at 6. Elsewhere around the region, Wichita Falls, partly cloudy, 71, south at 7.

Abilene, cloudy, 72, south at 7. Waco, mostly cloudy, 74, calm. Tyler, partly cloudy, 74, south at 7. Once again at 2 a.m., DFW Airport, cloudy, 76, south at 8. Now let's check on your local forecast for the Dallas-Fort Worth Metroplex. Rest of tonight, mostly cloudy with a 20% chance of showers. Lows in the lower 70s. South winds around 5 miles an hour. Thursday, mostly cloudy with a slight chance of showers in the morning, then partly sunny with a chance of showers and thunderstorms in the afternoon. Highs in the upper 80s. South winds 5 to 10 miles an hour. Chance of rain 50%. Thursday night, partly cloudy. A 20% chance of showers and thunderstorms in the evening. Humid with lows in the mid-70s. South winds 5 to 10 miles an hour. Friday, mostly sunny. A 20% chance of showers and thunderstorms in the afternoon. Humid with highs in the lower 90s. South winds 5 to 10 miles an hour. And now the extended forecast. Friday night, partly cloudy. Humid with lows in the mid-70s. South winds 5 to 10 miles an hour. Saturday, mostly sunny. Highs in the mid-90s. Saturday night, mostly clear. Lows in the upper 70s. Sunday, sunny. Highs in the mid-90s. Sunday night, clear. Lows in the upper 70s. Monday, sunny, hot with highs in the upper 90s. Heat index values up to 105. Monday night, clear. Lows in the upper 70s. Tuesday, sunny, hot with highs around 100. Heat index values up to 105. Tuesday night, clear. Lows around 80. Wednesday, sunny, hot with highs around 100. Heat index values up to 110 in the afternoon. The forecast key messages for North and Central Texas. Scattered showers and storms will continue today, with the highest rain chances along and west of I-35. Heavy rainfall will be the primary concern, and a few strong storms may also produce gusty downburst winds. Isolated showers and storms remain possible on Friday with coverage of 20% or less. Drier and hotter conditions are expected this weekend into next week, with temperatures returning into the 90s and lower 100s. The spotter information statement for North and Central Texas. Spotter activation is not expected at this time. The ultraviolet index forecast for July 16th is 1, or low. The current time is 2:06 a.m. Central Daylight Time. 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Serving the Dallas-Fort Worth listening area. The following reports of weather temperature and wind were made at 2 a.m. DFW Airport, cloudy, 76, dew point 70, relative humidity 82%, wind south at 8, pressure 30.06 inches and steady. Dallas Love Field, cloudy, 78, south at 7. Fort Worth Meacham, mostly cloudy, 75, southeast at 12. Arlington, mostly cloudy, 76, southeast at 7. McKinney, mostly cloudy, 76, south at 3. Denton, mostly cloudy, 75, southeast at 6. Elsewhere around the region, Wichita Falls, partly cloudy, 71, south at 7. Abilene, cloudy, 72, south at 7. Waco, mostly cloudy, 74, calm. Tyler, partly cloudy, 74, south at 7. Once again at 2 a.m., DFW Airport, cloudy, 76, south at 8. Now let's check on your local forecast for the Dallas-Fort Worth Metroplex. Rest of tonight, mostly cloudy with a 20% chance of showers. Lows in the lower 70s. South winds around 5 miles an hour. Thursday, mostly cloudy with a slight chance of showers in the morning, then partly sunny with a chance of showers and thunderstorms in the afternoon. Highs in the upper 80s. South winds 5 to 10 miles an hour. Chance of rain 50%.

clear. Lows in the upper 70s. Monday, sunny, hot with highs in the upper 90s. Heat index values up to 105. Monday night, clear. Lows in the upper 70s. Tuesday, sunny, hot with highs around 100. Heat index values up to 105. Tuesday night, clear. Lows around 80. Wednesday, sunny, hot with highs around 100. Heat index values up to 110 in the afternoon. And now the extended forecast. Saturday, mostly sunny. Humid with highs in the mid-90s. South winds 5 to 10 miles an hour. Saturday night, mostly clear. Lows in the upper 70s. Sunday, sunny. Highs in the mid-90s. Sunday night, clear. Lows in the upper 70s. Monday, sunny, hot with highs in the upper 90s. Heat index values up to 105. Monday night, clear. Lows in the upper 70s. Tuesday, sunny, hot with highs around 100. Heat index values up to 105. Tuesday night, clear. Lows around 80. Wednesday, sunny, hot with highs around 100. Heat index values up to 110 in the afternoon. The forecast key messages for North and Central Texas. Scattered showers and storms will continue today, with the highest rain chances along and west of I-35. Heavy rainfall will be the primary concern, and a few strong storms may also produce gusty downburst winds. Isolated showers and storms remain possible on Friday with coverage of 20% or less. Drier and hotter conditions are expected this weekend into next week with temperatures returning into the 90s and lower 100s. The spotter information statement for North and Central Texas. Spotter activation is not expected at this time. The ultraviolet index forecast for July 16th is 1, or low. The current time is 2:11 a.m. Central Daylight Time. 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The following reports of weather temperature and wind were made at 2 a.m. DFW Airport, cloudy, 76, dew point 70, relative humidity 82%, wind south at 8, pressure 30.06 inches and steady. Dallas Love Field, cloudy, 78, south at 7. Fort Worth Meacham, mostly cloudy, 75, southeast at 12. Arlington, mostly cloudy, 76, southeast at 7. McKinney, mostly cloudy, 76, south at 3. Denton, mostly cloudy, 75, southeast at 6. Elsewhere around the region, Wichita Falls, mostly cloudy, 71, south at 7. Abilene, cloudy, 72, south at 7. Waco, mostly cloudy, 74, calm. Tyler, partly cloudy, 74, south at 7. Once again at 2 a.m., DFW Airport, cloudy, 76, south at 8. Now let's check on your local forecast for the Dallas-Fort Worth Metroplex. Today, mostly cloudy with a slight chance of showers this morning, then partly sunny with a chance of showers and thunderstorms this afternoon. Highs in the upper 80s. South winds 5 to 10 miles an hour. Chance of rain 50%. Tonight, partly cloudy. A 20% chance of showers and thunderstorms in the evening. Humid with lows in the mid-70s. South winds 5 to 10 miles an hour. Friday, mostly sunny. A 20% chance of showers and thunderstorms in the afternoon. Humid with highs in the lower 90s. South winds 5 to 10 miles an hour. Friday night, partly cloudy. Humid with lows in the mid-70s. South winds 5 to 10 miles an hour. And now the extended forecast. Saturday, mostly sunny. Humid with highs in the mid-90s. South winds 5 to 10 miles an hour. Saturday night, mostly clear. Lows in the upper 70s. Sunday, sunny. Highs in the mid-90s. Sunday night, clear.

lows in the upper 70s. Monday, sunny, hot with highs in the upper 90s. Heat index values up to 105. Monday night, clear. Lows in the upper 70s. Tuesday, sunny, hot with highs around 100. Heat index values up to 105. Tuesday night, clear. Lows around 80. Wednesday, sunny, hot with highs around 100. Heat index values up to 110 in the afternoon. The forecast key messages for North and Central Texas. Scattered showers and storms will continue today, with the highest rain chances along and west of I-35. Heavy rainfall will be the primary concern, and a few strong storms may also produce gusty downburst winds. Isolated showers and storms remain possible on Friday with coverage of 20% or less. Drier and hotter conditions are expected this weekend into next week, with temperatures returning into the 90s and lower 100s. The spotter information statement for North and Central Texas. Spotter activation is not expected at this time. The ultraviolet index forecast for July 16th is 1, or low. The current time is 2:15 a.m. Central Daylight Time. 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Serving the Dallas-Fort Worth listening area. The following reports of weather temperature and wind were made at 2 a.m. DFW Airport, cloudy, 76, dew point 70, relative humidity 82%, wind south at 8, pressure 30.06 inches and steady. Dallas Love Field, cloudy, 78, south at 7. Fort Worth Meacham, mostly cloudy, 75, southeast at 12. Arlington, mostly cloudy, 76, southeast at 7. McKinney, mostly cloudy, 76, south at 3. Denton, mostly cloudy, 75, southeast at 6. Elsewhere around the region, Wichita Falls, mostly cloudy, 71, south at 7. Abilene, cloudy, 72, south at 7. Waco, mostly cloudy, 74, calm. Tyler, partly cloudy, 74, south at 7. Once again at 2 a.m., DFW Airport, cloudy, 76, south at 8. Now let's check on your local forecast for the Dallas-Fort Worth Metroplex. Today, mostly cloudy with a slight chance of showers this morning, then partly sunny with a chance of showers and thunderstorms this afternoon. Highs in the upper 80s. South winds 5 to 10 miles an hour. Chance of rain 50%. Tonight, partly cloudy. A 20% chance of showers and thunderstorms in the evening. Humid with lows in the mid-70s. South winds 5 to 10 miles an hour. Friday, mostly sunny. A 20% chance of showers and thunderstorms in the afternoon. Humid with highs in the lower 90s. South winds 5 to 10 miles an hour. Friday night, partly cloudy. Humid with lows in the mid-70s. South winds 5 to 10 miles an hour. And now the extended forecast. Saturday, mostly sunny. Humid with highs in the mid-90s. South winds 5 to 10 miles an hour. Saturday night, mostly clear. Lows in the upper 70s. Sunday, sunny. Highs in the mid-90s. Sunday night, clear. Lows in the upper 70s. Monday, sunny, hot with highs in the upper 90s. Heat index values up to 105. Monday night, clear. Lows in the upper 70s. Tuesday, sunny, hot with highs around 100. Heat index values up to 105. Tuesday night, clear. Lows around 80. Wednesday, sunny, hot with highs around 100. Heat index values up to 110 in the afternoon. The forecast key messages for North and Central Texas. Scattered showers and storms will continue today, with the highest rain chances along and west of I-35. Heavy rainfall will be the primary concern, and a few strong storms may also produce gusty downburst winds. Isolated showers and storms remain possible on Friday with coverage of

20% or less. Drier and hotter conditions are expected this weekend into next week, with temperatures returning into the 90s and lower 100s. The spotter information statement for North and Central Texas. Spotter activation is not expected at this time. The ultraviolet index forecast for July 16th is 1, or low. The current time is 2:19 a.m. Central Daylight Time. 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The following reports of weather temperature and wind were made at 2 a.m. DFW Airport, cloudy, 76, dew point 70, relative humidity 82%, wind south at 8, pressure 30.06 inches and steady. Dallas Love Field, cloudy, 78, south at 7. Fort Worth Meacham, mostly cloudy, 75, southeast at 12. Arlington, mostly cloudy, 76, southeast at 7. McKinney, mostly cloudy, 76, south at 3. Denton, mostly cloudy, 75, southeast at 6. Elsewhere around the region, Wichita Falls, mostly cloudy, 71, south at 7. Abilene, cloudy, 72, south at 7. Waco, mostly cloudy, 74, calm. Tyler, partly cloudy, 74, south at 7. Once again at 2 a.m., DFW Airport, cloudy, 76, south at 8. Now let's check on your local forecast for the Dallas-Fort Worth Metroplex. Today, mostly cloudy with a slight chance of showers this morning, then partly sunny with a chance of showers and thunderstorms this afternoon. Highs in the upper 80s. South winds 5 to 10 miles an hour. Chance of rain 50%. Tonight, partly cloudy. A 20% chance of showers and thunderstorms in the evening. Humid with lows in the mid-70s. South winds 5 to 10 miles an hour. Friday, mostly sunny. A 20% chance of showers and thunderstorms in the afternoon. Humid with highs in the lower 90s. South winds 5 to 10 miles an hour. Friday night, partly cloudy. Humid with lows in the mid-70s. South winds 5 to 10 miles an hour. And now the extended forecast. Saturday, mostly sunny. Humid with highs in the mid-90s. South winds 5 to 10 miles an hour. Saturday night, mostly clear. Lows in the upper 70s. Sunday, sunny. Highs in the mid-90s. Sunday night, clear. Lows in the upper 70s. Monday, sunny, hot with highs in the upper 90s. Heat index values up to 105. Monday night, clear. Lows in the upper 70s. Tuesday, sunny, hot with highs around 100. Heat index values up to 105. Tuesday night, clear. Lows around 80. Wednesday, sunny, hot with highs around 100. Heat index values up to 110 in the afternoon. The forecast key messages for North and Central Texas. Scattered showers and storms will continue today, with the highest rain chances along and west of I-35. Heavy rainfall will be the primary concern, and a few strong storms may also produce gusty downburst winds. Isolated showers and storms remain possible on Friday with coverage of 20% or less. Drier and hotter conditions are expected this weekend into next week, with temperatures returning into the 90s and lower 100s. The spotter information statement for North and Central Texas. Spotter activation is not expected at this time. The ultraviolet index forecast for July 16th is 1, or low. The current time is 2:23 a.m. Central Daylight Time. 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The following reports of weather temperature and wind were made at 2 a.m. DFW Airport, cloudy, 76, dew point 70, relative humidity 82%, wind south at 8, pressure 30.06 inches and steady.

Radio, the voice of the National Weather Service, station KEC 56, serving the Dallas-Fort Worth listening area. The following reports of weather temperature and wind were made at 2 a.m. DFW Airport, cloudy, 76, dew point 70, relative humidity 82%, wind south at 8, pressure 30.06 inches and steady. Dallas Love Field, cloudy, 78, south at 7. Fort Worth Meacham, mostly cloudy, 75, southeast at 12. Arlington, mostly cloudy, 76, southeast at 7. McKinney, mostly cloudy, 76, south at 3. Denton, mostly cloudy, 75, southeast at 6. Elsewhere around the region, Wichita Falls, mostly cloudy, 71, south at 7. Abilene, cloudy, 72, south at 7. Waco, mostly cloudy, 74, calm. Tyler, partly cloudy, 74, south at 7. Once again at 2 a.m., DFW Airport, cloudy, 76, south at 8. Now let's check on your local forecast for the Dallas-Fort Worth Metroplex. Today, mostly cloudy with a slight chance of showers this morning, then partly sunny with a chance of showers and thunderstorms this afternoon. Highs in the upper 80s. South winds 5 to 10 miles an hour. Chance of rain 50%. Tonight, partly cloudy. A 20% chance of showers and thunderstorms in the evening. Humid with lows in the mid-70s. South winds 5 to 10 miles an hour. Friday, mostly sunny. A 20% chance of showers and thunderstorms in the afternoon. Humid with highs in the lower 90s. South winds 5 to 10 miles an hour. Friday night, partly cloudy. Humid with lows in the mid-70s. South winds 5 to 10 miles an hour. And now the extended forecast. Saturday, mostly sunny. Humid with highs in the mid-90s. South winds 5 to 10 miles an hour. Saturday night, mostly clear. Lows in the upper 70s. Sunday, sunny. Highs in the mid-90s. Sunday night, clear. Lows in the upper 70s. Monday, sunny, hot with highs in the upper 90s. Heat index values up to 105. Monday night, clear. Lows in the upper 70s. Tuesday, sunny, hot with highs around 100. Heat index values up to 105. Tuesday night, clear. Lows around 80. Wednesday, sunny, hot with highs around 100. Heat index values up to 110 in the afternoon. The forecast key messages for North and Central Texas. Scattered showers and storms will continue today, with the highest rain chances along and west of I-35. Heavy rainfall will be the primary concern, and a few strong storms may also produce gusty downburst winds. Isolated showers and storms remain possible on Friday with coverage of 20% or less. Drier and hotter conditions are expected this weekend into next week, with temperatures returning into the 90s and lower 100s. The spotter information statement for North and Central Texas. Spotter activation is not expected at this time. The ultraviolet index forecast for July 16th is 1, or low. The current time is 2:47 a.m. Central Daylight Time. 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The following reports of weather temperature and wind were made at 2 a.m. DFW Airport, cloudy, 76, dew point 70, relative humidity 82%, wind south at 8, pressure 30.06 inches and steady. Dallas Love Field, cloudy, 78, south at 7. Fort Worth Meacham, mostly cloudy, 75, southeast at 12. Arlington, mostly cloudy, 76, southeast at 7. McKinney, mostly cloudy, 76, south at 3. Denton, mostly cloudy, 75, southeast at 6. Elsewhere around the region, Wichita Falls, mostly cloudy, 71, south at 7.

Abilene, cloudy, 72, south at 7. Waco, mostly cloudy, 74, calm. Tyler, partly cloudy, 74, south at 7. Once again at 2 a.m., DFW Airport, cloudy, 76, south at 8. Now let's check on your local forecast for the Dallas-Fort Worth Metroplex. Today, mostly cloudy with a slight chance of showers this morning, then partly sunny with a chance of showers and thunderstorms this afternoon. Highs in the upper 80s. South winds 5 to 10 miles an hour. Chance of rain 50%. Tonight, partly cloudy. A 20% chance of showers and thunderstorms in the evening. Humid with lows in the mid-70s. South winds 5 to 10 miles an hour. Friday, mostly sunny. A 20% chance of showers and thunderstorms in the afternoon. Humid with highs in the lower 90s. South winds 5 to 10 miles an hour. Friday night, partly cloudy. Humid with lows in the mid-70s. South winds 5 to 10 miles an hour. And now the extended forecast. Saturday, mostly sunny. Humid with highs in the mid-90s. South winds 5 to 10 miles an hour. Saturday night, mostly clear. Lows in the upper 70s. Sunday, sunny. Highs in the mid-90s. Sunday night, clear. Lows in the upper 70s. Monday, sunny, hot with highs in the upper 90s. Heat index values up to 105. Monday night, clear. Lows in the upper 70s. Tuesday, sunny, hot with highs around 100. Heat index values up to 105. Tuesday night, clear. Lows around 80. Wednesday, sunny, hot with highs around 100. Heat index values up to 110 in the afternoon. The forecast key messages for North and Central Texas. Scattered showers and storms will continue today, with the highest rain chances along and west of I-35. Heavy rainfall will be the primary concern, and a few strong storms may also produce gusty downburst winds. Isolated showers and storms remain possible on Friday with coverage of 20% or less. Drier and hotter conditions are expected this weekend into next week with temperatures returning into the 90s and lower 100s. The spotter information statement for North and Central Texas. Spotter activation is not expected at this time. The ultraviolet index forecast for July 16th is 1, or low. The current time is 2:51 a.m. Central Daylight Time. 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The following reports of weather temperature and wind were made at 2 a.m. DFW Airport, cloudy, 76, dew point 70, relative humidity 82%, wind south at 8, pressure 30.06 inches and steady. Dallas Love Field, cloudy, 78, south at 7. Fort Worth Meacham, mostly cloudy, 75, southeast at 12. Arlington, mostly cloudy, 76, southeast at 7. McKinney, mostly cloudy, 76, south at 3. Denton, mostly cloudy, 75, southeast at 6. Elsewhere around the region, Wichita Falls, mostly cloudy, 71, south at 7. Abilene, cloudy, 72, south at 7. Waco, mostly cloudy, 74, calm. Tyler, partly cloudy, 74, south at 7. Once again at 2 a.m., DFW Airport, cloudy, 76, south at 8. Now let's check on your local forecast for the Dallas-Fort Worth Metroplex. Today, mostly cloudy with a slight chance of showers this morning, then partly sunny with a chance of showers and thunderstorms this afternoon. Highs in the upper 80s. South winds 5 to 10 miles an hour. Chance of rain 50%. Tonight, partly cloudy. A 20% chance of showers and thunderstorms in the evening. Humid with lows in the mid-70s. South winds 5 to 10 miles an hour. Friday, mostly sunny.
a 20% chance of showers and thunderstorms.

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The current time is 3:03 a.m. Central Daylight Time. 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The following reports of weather temperature and wind were made at 3 a.m. DFW Airport, mostly cloudy, 75, dew point 70, relative humidity 84%, wind southeast at 7, pressure 30.05 inches and falling. Dallas Love Field, cloudy, 78, south at 5. Fort Worth Meacham, mostly cloudy, 74, southeast at 10. Arlington, mostly cloudy, 75, southeast at 7. McKinney, mostly cloudy, 76, south at 6. Denton, mostly cloudy, 76, south at 8. Elsewhere around the region, Wichita Falls, mostly cloudy, 71, south at 9. Abilene, cloudy, 72, southeast at 6. Waco, mostly cloudy, 74, southeast at 3. Tyler, partly cloudy, 73, south at 8. Once again at 3 a.m., DFW Airport, mostly cloudy, 75, southeast at 7. Now let's check on your local forecast for the Dallas-Fort Worth Metroplex. Today, mostly cloudy with a slight chance of showers this morning, then partly sunny with a chance of showers and thunderstorms this afternoon. Highs in the upper 80s. South winds 5 to 10 miles an hour. Chance of rain 50%. Tonight, partly cloudy. A 20% chance of showers and thunderstorms in the evening. Humid with lows in the mid-70s. South winds 5 to 10 miles an hour. Friday, mostly sunny. A 20% chance of showers and thunderstorms in the afternoon. Humid with highs in the lower 90s. South winds 5 to 10 miles an hour. Friday night, partly cloudy. Humid with lows in the mid-70s. South winds 5 to 10 miles an hour. And now the extended forecast. Saturday, mostly sunny. Humid with highs in the mid-90s. South winds 5 to 10 miles an hour. Saturday night, mostly clear. Lows in the upper 70s. Sunday, sunny. Highs in the mid-90s. Sunday night, clear. Lows in the upper 70s. Monday, sunny, hot with highs in the upper 90s. Heat index values up to 105. Monday night, clear. Lows in the upper 70s. Tuesday, sunny, hot with highs around 100. Heat index values up to 105. Tuesday night, clear. Lows around 80. Wednesday, sunny, hot with highs around 100. Heat index values up to 110 in the afternoon. The forecast key messages for North and Central Texas. Scattered showers and storms will continue today, with the highest rain chances along and west of I-35. Heavy rainfall will be the primary concern, and a few strong storms may also produce gusty downburst winds. Isolated showers and storms remain possible on Friday with coverage of 20% or less. Drier and hotter conditions are expected this weekend into next week, with temperatures returning into the 90s and lower 100s. The spotter information statement for North and Central Texas. Spotter activation is not expected at this time. The ultraviolet index forecast for July 16th is 1, or low. The current time is 3:08 a.m. Central Daylight Time. 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The following reports of weather temperature and wind were made at 3 a.m. DFW Airport, mostly cloudy, 75, dew point 70, relative humidity 84%, wind southeast at 7, pressure 30.05 inches and falling. Dallas Love Field, cloudy, 78, south at 5. Fort Worth Meacham, mostly cloudy, 74, southeast at 10. Arlington, mostly cloudy, 75, southeast at 7. McKinney.

miles an hour. Chance of rain 50%. Tonight, partly cloudy. A 20% chance of showers and thunderstorms in the evening. Humid with lows in the mid-70s. South winds 5 to 10 miles an hour. Friday, mostly sunny. A 20% chance of showers and thunderstorms in the afternoon. Humid with highs in the lower 90s. South winds 5 to 10 miles an hour. Friday night, partly cloudy. Humid with lows in the mid-70s. South winds 5 to 10 miles an hour. And now the extended forecast. Saturday, mostly sunny. Humid with highs in the mid-90s. South winds 5 to 10 miles an hour. Saturday night, mostly clear. Lows in the upper 70s. Sunday, sunny. Highs in the mid-90s. Sunday night, clear. Lows in the upper 70s. Monday, sunny, hot with highs in the upper 90s. Heat index values up to 105. Monday night, clear. Lows in the upper 70s. Tuesday, sunny, hot with highs around 100. Heat index values up to 105. Tuesday night, clear. Lows around 80. Wednesday, sunny, hot with highs around 100. Heat index values up to 110 in the afternoon. The forecast key messages for North and Central Texas. Scattered showers and storms will continue today, with the highest rain chances along and west of I-35. Heavy rainfall will be the primary concern, and a few strong storms may also produce gusty downburst winds. Isolated showers and storms remain possible on Friday with coverage of 20% or less. Drier and hotter conditions are expected this weekend into next week, with temperatures returning into the 90s and lower 100s. The spotter information statement for North and Central Texas. Spotter activation is not expected at this time. The ultraviolet index forecast for July 16th is 1, or low. The current time is 3:12 a.m. Central Daylight Time. 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The following reports of weather temperature and wind were made at 3 a.m. DFW Airport, mostly cloudy, 75, dew point 70, relative humidity 84%, wind southeast at 7, pressure 30.05 inches and falling. Dallas Love Field, cloudy, 78, south at 5. Fort Worth Meacham, mostly cloudy, 74, southeast at 10. Arlington, mostly cloudy, 75, southeast at 7. McKinney, mostly cloudy, 76, south at 6. Denton, mostly cloudy, 76, south at 8. Elsewhere around the region, Wichita Falls, mostly cloudy, 71, south at 9. Abilene, cloudy, 72, southeast at 6. Waco, mostly cloudy, 74, southeast at 3. Tyler, partly cloudy, 73, south at 8. Once again at 3 a.m., DFW Airport, mostly cloudy, 75, southeast at 7. Now let's check on your local forecast for the Dallas-Fort Worth Metroplex. Today, mostly cloudy with a slight chance of showers this morning, then partly sunny with a chance of showers and thunderstorms this afternoon. Highs in the upper 80s. South winds 5 to 10 miles an hour. Chance of rain 50%. Tonight, partly cloudy. A 20% chance of showers and thunderstorms in the evening. Humid with lows in the mid-70s. South winds 5 to 10 miles an hour. Friday, mostly sunny. A 20% chance of showers and thunderstorms in the afternoon. Humid with highs in the lower 90s. South winds 5 to 10 miles an hour. Friday night, partly cloudy. Humid with lows in the mid-70s. South winds 5 to 10 miles an hour. And now the extended forecast. Saturday, mostly sunny. Humid with highs in the mid-90s. South winds 5 to 10 miles an hour. Saturday night, mostly clear. Lows in the upper 70s. Sunday, sunny,

Highs in the mid-90s. Sunday night, clear. Lows in the upper 70s. Monday, sunny, hot with highs in the upper 90s. Heat index values up to 105. Monday night, clear. Lows in the upper 70s. Tuesday, sunny, hot with highs around 100. Heat index values up to 105. Tuesday night, clear. Lows around 80. Wednesday, sunny, hot with highs around 100. Heat index values up to 110 in the afternoon. The forecast key messages for North and Central Texas. Scattered showers and storms will continue today, with the highest rain chances along and west of I-35. Heavy rainfall will be the primary concern, and a few strong storms may also produce gusty downburst winds. Isolated showers and storms remain possible on Friday with coverage of 20% or less. Drier and hotter conditions are expected this weekend into next week, with temperatures returning into the 90s and lower 100s. The spotter information statement for North and Central Texas. Spotter activation is not expected at this time. The ultraviolet index forecast for July 16th is 1, or low. The current time is 3:16 a.m. Central Daylight Time. 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Serving the Dallas-Fort Worth listening area. The following reports of weather temperature and wind were made at 3 a.m. DFW Airport, mostly cloudy, 75, dew point 70, relative humidity 84%, wind southeast at 7, pressure 30.05 inches and falling. Dallas Love Field, cloudy, 78, south at 5. Fort Worth Meacham, mostly cloudy, 74, southeast at 10. Arlington, mostly cloudy, 75, southeast at 7. McKinney, mostly cloudy, 76, south at 6. Denton, mostly cloudy, 76, south at 8. Elsewhere around the region, Wichita Falls, mostly cloudy, 71, south at 9. Abilene, cloudy, 72, southeast at 6. Waco, mostly cloudy, 74, southeast at 3. Tyler, partly cloudy, 73, south at 8. Once again at 3 a.m., DFW Airport, mostly cloudy, 75, southeast at 7. Now let's check on your local forecast for the Dallas-Fort Worth Metroplex. Today, mostly cloudy with a slight chance of showers this morning, then partly sunny with a chance of showers and thunderstorms this afternoon. Highs in the upper 80s. South winds 5 to 10 miles an hour. Chance of rain 50%. Tonight, partly cloudy. A 20% chance of showers and thunderstorms in the evening. Humid with lows in the mid-70s. South winds 5 to 10 miles an hour. Friday, mostly sunny. A 20% chance of showers and thunderstorms in the afternoon. Humid with highs in the lower 90s. South winds 5 to 10 miles an hour. Friday night, partly cloudy. Humid with lows in the mid-70s. South winds 5 to 10 miles an hour. And now the extended forecast. Saturday, mostly sunny. Humid with highs in the mid-90s. South winds 5 to 10 miles an hour. Saturday night, mostly clear. Lows in the upper 70s. Sunday, sunny. Highs in the mid-90s. Sunday night, clear. Lows in the upper 70s. Monday, sunny, hot with highs in the upper 90s. Heat index values up to 105. Monday night, clear. Lows in the upper 70s. Tuesday, sunny, hot with highs around 100. Heat index values up to 105. Tuesday night, clear. Lows around 80. Wednesday, sunny, hot with highs around 100. Heat index values up to 110 in the afternoon. The forecast key messages for North and Central Texas. Scattered showers and storms will continue today, with the highest rain chances along and west of I-35. Heavy rainfall will be the primary concern, and a few strong storms may also

produce gusty downburst winds. Isolated showers and storms remain possible on Friday with coverage of 20% or less. Drier and hotter conditions are expected this weekend into next week, with temperatures returning into the 90s and lower 100s. The spotter information statement for North and Central Texas. Spotter activation is not expected at this time. The ultraviolet index forecast for July 16th is 1, or low. The current time is 3:20 a.m. Central Daylight Time. 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The following reports of weather temperature and wind were made at 3 a.m. DFW Airport, mostly cloudy, 75, dew point 70, relative humidity 84%, wind southeast at 7, pressure 30.05 inches and falling. Dallas Love Field, cloudy, 78, south at 5. Fort Worth Meacham, mostly cloudy, 74, southeast at 10. Arlington, mostly cloudy, 75, southeast at 7. McKinney, mostly cloudy, 76, south at 6. Denton, mostly cloudy, 76, south at 8. Elsewhere around the region, Wichita Falls, mostly cloudy, 71, south at 9. Abilene, cloudy, 72, southeast at 6. Waco, mostly cloudy, 74, southeast at 3. Tyler, partly cloudy, 73, south at 8. Once again at 3 a.m., DFW Airport, mostly cloudy, 75, southeast at 7. Now let's check on your local forecast for the Dallas-Fort Worth Metroplex. Today, mostly cloudy with a slight chance of showers this morning, then partly sunny with a chance of showers and thunderstorms this afternoon. Highs in the upper 80s. South winds 5 to 10 miles an hour. Chance of rain 50%. Tonight, partly cloudy. A 20% chance of showers and thunderstorms in the evening. Humid with lows in the mid-70s. South winds 5 to 10 miles an hour. Friday, mostly sunny. A 20% chance of showers and thunderstorms in the afternoon. Humid with highs in the lower 90s. South winds 5 to 10 miles an hour. Friday night, partly cloudy. Humid with lows in the mid-70s. South winds 5 to 10 miles an hour. And now the extended forecast. Saturday, mostly sunny. Humid with highs in the mid-90s. South winds 5 to 10 miles an hour. Saturday night, mostly clear. Lows in the upper 70s. Sunday, sunny. Highs in the mid-90s. Sunday night, clear. Lows in the upper 70s. Monday, sunny, hot with highs in the upper 90s. Heat index values up to 105. Monday night, clear. Lows in the upper 70s. Tuesday, sunny, hot with highs around 100. Heat index values up to 105. Tuesday night, clear. Lows around 80. Wednesday, sunny, hot with highs around 100. Heat index values up to 110 in the afternoon. The forecast key messages for North and Central Texas. Scattered showers and storms will continue today, with the highest rain chances along and west of I-35. Heavy rainfall will be the primary concern, and a few strong storms may also produce gusty downburst winds. Isolated showers and storms remain possible on Friday with coverage of 20% or less. Drier and hotter conditions are expected this weekend into next week, with temperatures returning into the 90s and lower 100s. The spotter information statement for North and Central Texas. Spotter activation is not expected at this time. The ultraviolet index forecast for July 16th is 1, or low. The current time is 3:24 a.m. Central Daylight Time. 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The following reports of weather temperature and wind were made at 3 a.m. DFW Airport, mostly cloudy.

75, dew point 70, relative humidity 84%, wind southeast at 7, pressure 30.05 inches and falling. Dallas Love Field, cloudy, 78, south at 5. Fort Worth Meacham, mostly cloudy, 74, southeast at 10. Arlington, mostly cloudy, 75, southeast at 7. McKinney, mostly cloudy, 76, south at 6. Denton, mostly cloudy, 76, south at 8. Elsewhere around the region, Wichita Falls, mostly cloudy, 71, south at 9. Abilene, cloudy, 72, southeast at 6. Waco, mostly cloudy, 74, southeast at 3. Tyler, partly cloudy, 73, south at 8. Once again at 3 a.m., DFW Airport, mostly cloudy, 75, southeast at 7. Now let's check on your local forecast for the Dallas-Fort Worth Metroplex. Today, mostly cloudy with a slight chance of showers this morning, then partly sunny with a chance of showers and thunderstorms this afternoon. Highs in the upper 80s. South winds 5 to 10 miles an hour. Chance of rain 50%. Tonight, partly cloudy. A 20% chance of showers and thunderstorms in the evening. Humid with lows in the mid-70s. South winds 5 to 10 miles an hour. Friday, mostly sunny. A 20% chance of showers and thunderstorms in the afternoon. Humid with highs in the lower 90s. South winds 5 to 10 miles an hour. Friday night, partly cloudy. Humid with lows in the mid-70s. South winds 5 to 10 miles an hour. And now the extended forecast. Saturday, mostly sunny. Humid with highs in the mid-90s. South winds 5 to 10 miles an hour. Saturday night, mostly clear. Lows in the upper 70s. Sunday, sunny. Highs in the mid-90s. Sunday night, clear. Lows in the upper 70s. Monday, sunny, hot with highs in the upper 90s. Heat index values up to 105. Monday night, clear. Lows in the upper 70s. Tuesday, sunny, hot with highs around 100. Heat index values up to 105. Tuesday night, clear. Lows around 80. Wednesday, sunny, hot with highs around 100. Heat index values up to 110 in the afternoon. The forecast key messages for North and Central Texas. Scattered showers and storms will continue today, with the highest rain chances along and west of I-35. Heavy rainfall will be the primary concern, and a few strong storms may also produce gusty downburst winds. Isolated showers and storms remain possible on Friday with coverage of 20% or less. Drier and hotter conditions are expected this weekend into next week with temperatures returning into the 90s and lower 100s. The spotter information statement for North and Central Texas. Spotter activation is not expected at this time. The ultraviolet index forecast for July 16th is 1 or low. The current time is 3:28 a.m. Central Daylight Time. 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The following reports of weather temperature and wind were made at 3 a.m. DFW Airport, mostly cloudy, 75, dew point 70, relative humidity 84%, wind southeast at 7, pressure 30.05 inches and falling. Dallas Love Field, cloudy, 78, south at 5. Fort Worth Meacham, mostly cloudy, 74, southeast at 10. Arlington, mostly cloudy, 75, southeast at 7. McKinney, mostly cloudy, 76, south at 6. Denton, mostly cloudy, 76, south at 8. Elsewhere around the region, Wichita Falls, mostly cloudy, 71, south at 9. Abilene, cloudy, 72, southeast at 6. Waco, mostly cloudy, 74, southeast at 3. Tyler, partly cloudy, 73, south at 8. Once again at

3 a.m., DFW Airport, mostly cloudy, 75, southeast at 7. Now let's check on your local forecast for the Dallas-Fort Worth Metroplex. Today, mostly cloudy with a slight chance of showers this morning, then partly sunny with a chance of showers and thunderstorms this afternoon. Highs in the upper 80s. South winds 5 to 10 miles an hour. Chance of rain 50%. Tonight, partly cloudy. A 20% chance of showers and thunderstorms in the evening. Humid with lows in the mid-70s. South winds 5 to 10 miles an hour. Friday, mostly sunny. A 20% chance of showers and thunderstorms in the afternoon. Humid with highs in the lower 90s. South winds 5 to 10 miles an hour. Friday night, partly cloudy. Humid with lows in the mid-70s. South winds 5 to 10 miles an hour. And now the extended forecast. Saturday, mostly sunny. Humid with highs in the mid-90s. South winds 5 to 10 miles an hour. Saturday night, mostly clear. Lows in the upper 70s. Sunday, sunny. Highs in the mid-90s. Sunday night, clear. Lows in the upper 70s. Monday, sunny, hot with highs in the upper 90s. Heat index values up to 105. Monday night, clear. Lows in the upper 70s. Tuesday, sunny, hot with highs around 100. Heat index values up to 105. Tuesday night, clear. Lows around 80. Wednesday, sunny, hot with highs around 100. Heat index values up to 110 in the afternoon. The forecast key messages for North and Central Texas. Scattered showers and storms will continue today, with the highest rain chances along and west of I-35. Heavy rainfall will be the primary concern, and a few strong storms may also produce gusty downburst winds. Isolated showers and storms remain possible on Friday with coverage of 20% or less. Drier and hotter conditions are expected this weekend into next week, with temperatures returning into the 90s and lower 100s. The spotter information statement for North and Central Texas. Spotter activation is not expected at this time. The ultraviolet index forecast for July 16th is 1, or low. The current time is 3:32 a.m. Central Daylight Time. 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The following reports of weather temperature and wind were made at 3 a.m. DFW Airport, mostly cloudy, 75, dew point 70, relative humidity 84%, wind southeast at 7, pressure 30.05 inches and falling. Dallas Love Field, cloudy, 78, south at 5. Fort Worth Meacham, mostly cloudy, 74, southeast at 10. Arlington, 5 inches and falling. Dallas Love Field, cloudy, 78, south at 5. Fort Worth Meacham, mostly cloudy, 74, southeast at 10. Arlington, mostly cloudy, 75, southeast at 7. McKinney, mostly cloudy, 76, south at 6. Denton, mostly cloudy, 76, south at 8. Elsewhere around the region, Wichita Falls, mostly cloudy, 71, south at 9. Abilene, cloudy, 72, southeast at 6. Waco, mostly cloudy, 74, southeast at 3. Tyler, partly cloudy, 73, south at 8. Once again at 3 a.m., DFW Airport, mostly cloudy, 75, southeast at 7. Now let's check on your local forecast for the Dallas-Fort Worth Metroplex. Today, mostly cloudy with a slight chance of showers this morning, then partly sunny with a chance of showers and thunderstorms this afternoon. Highs in the upper 80s. South winds 5 to 10 miles an hour. Chance of rain 50%. Tonight, partly cloudy. A 20% chance of showers and thunderstorms in the evening. Humid with lows in the mid-70s. South winds 5 to 10 miles an hour. Friday, mostly sunny.

a 20% chance of showers and thunderstorms in the afternoon. Humid with highs in the lower 90s. South winds 5 to 10 miles an hour. Friday night, partly cloudy. Humid with lows in the mid-70s. South winds 5 to 10 miles an hour. And now the extended forecast. Saturday, mostly sunny. Humid with highs in the mid-90s. South winds 5 to 10 miles an hour. Saturday night, mostly clear. Lows in the upper 70s. Sunday, sunny. Highs in the mid-90s. Sunday night, clear. Lows in the upper 70s. Monday, sunny, hot with highs in the upper 90s. Heat index values up to 105. Monday night, clear. Lows in the upper 70s. Tuesday, sunny, hot with highs around 100. Heat index values up to 105. Tuesday night, clear. Lows around 80. Wednesday, sunny, hot with highs around 100. Heat index values up to 110 in the afternoon. The forecast key messages for North and Central Texas. Scattered showers and storms will continue today, with the highest rain chances along and west of I-35. Heavy rainfall will be the primary concern, and a few strong storms may also produce gusty downburst winds. Isolated showers and storms remain possible on Friday with coverage of 20% or less. Drier and hotter conditions are expected this weekend into next week, with temperatures returning into the 90s and lower 100s. The spotter information statement for North and Central Texas. Spotter activation is not expected at this time. The ultraviolet index forecast for July 16th is 1, or low. The current time is 3:36 a.m. Central Daylight Time. 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The following reports of weather temperature and wind were made at 3 a.m. DFW Airport, mostly cloudy, 75, dew point 70, relative humidity 84%, wind southeast at 7, pressure 30.05 inches and falling. Dallas Love Field, cloudy, 78, south at 5. Fort Worth Meacham, mostly cloudy, 74, southeast at 10. Arlington, mostly cloudy, 75, southeast at 7. McKinney, mostly cloudy, 76, south at 6. Denton, mostly cloudy, 76, south at 8. Elsewhere around the region, Wichita Falls, mostly cloudy, 71, south at 9. Abilene, cloudy, 72, southeast at 6. Waco, mostly cloudy, 74, southeast at 3. Tyler, partly cloudy, 73, south at 8. Once again at 3 a.m., DFW Airport, mostly cloudy, 75, southeast at 7. Now let's check on your local forecast for the Dallas-Fort Worth Metroplex. Today, mostly cloudy with a slight chance of showers this morning, then partly sunny with a chance of showers and thunderstorms this afternoon. Highs in the upper 80s. South winds 5 to 10 miles an hour. Chance of rain 50%. Tonight, partly cloudy. A 20% chance of showers and thunderstorms in the evening. Humid with lows in the mid-70s. South winds 5 to 10 miles an hour. Friday, mostly sunny. A 20% chance of showers and thunderstorms in the afternoon. Humid with highs in the lower 90s. South winds 5 to 10 miles an hour. Friday night, partly cloudy. Humid with lows in the mid-70s. South winds 5 to 10 miles an hour. And now the extended forecast. Saturday, mostly sunny. Humid with highs in the mid-90s. South winds 5 to 10 miles an hour. Saturday night, mostly clear. Lows in the upper 70s. Sunday, sunny. Highs in the mid-90s. Sunday night, clear. Lows in the upper 70s. Monday, sunny, hot with highs in the upper 90s. Heat index values up to 105. Monday night, clear.
lows in the upper 70s. Tuesday, sunny, hot with highs around 100. Heat index values up to 105. Tuesday night, clear. Lows around 80. Wednesday, sunny, hot with highs around 100. Heat index values up to 110 in the afternoon. The forecast key messages for North and Central Texas. Scattered showers and storms will continue today, with the highest rain chances along and west of I-35. Heavy rainfall will be the primary concern, and a few strong storms may also produce gusty downburst winds. Isolated showers and storms remain possible on Friday with coverage of 20% or less. Drier and hotter conditions are expected this weekend into next week, with temperatures returning into the 90s and lower 100s. The spotter information statement for North and Central Texas. Spotter activation is not expected at this time. The ultraviolet index forecast for July 16th is 1, or low. The current time is 3:40 a.m. Central Daylight Time. 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The following reports of weather temperature and wind were made at 3 a.m. DFW Airport, mostly cloudy, 75, dew point 70, relative humidity 84%, wind southeast at 7, pressure 30.05 inches and falling. Dallas Love Field, cloudy, 78, south at 5. Fort Worth Meacham, mostly cloudy, 74, southeast at 10. Arlington, mostly cloudy, 75, southeast at 7. McKinney, mostly cloudy, 76, south at 6. Denton, mostly cloudy, 76, south at 8. Elsewhere around the region, Wichita Falls, mostly cloudy, 71, south at 9. Abilene, cloudy, 72, southeast at 6. Waco, mostly cloudy, 74, southeast at 3. Tyler, partly cloudy, 73, south at 8. Once again at 3 a.m., DFW Airport, mostly cloudy, 75, southeast at 7. Now let's check on your local forecast for the Dallas-Fort Worth Metroplex. Today, mostly cloudy with a slight chance of showers this morning, then partly sunny with a chance of showers and thunderstorms this afternoon. Highs in the upper 80s. South winds 5 to 10 miles an hour. Chance of rain 50%. Tonight, partly cloudy. A 20% chance of showers and thunderstorms in the evening. Humid with lows in the mid-70s. South winds 5 to 10 miles an hour. Friday, mostly sunny. A 20% chance of showers and thunderstorms in the afternoon. Humid with highs in the lower 90s. South winds 5 to 10 miles an hour. Friday night, partly cloudy. Humid with 70s. South winds 5 to 10 miles an hour. And now the extended forecast. Saturday, mostly sunny. Humid with highs in the mid-90s. South winds 5 to 10 miles an hour. Saturday night, mostly clear. Lows in the upper 70s. Sunday, sunny. Highs in the mid-90s. Sunday night, clear. Lows in the upper 70s. Monday, sunny, hot with highs in the upper 90s. Heat index values up to 105. Monday night, clear. Lows in the upper 70s. Tuesday, sunny, hot with highs around 100. Heat index values up to 105. Tuesday night, clear. Lows around 80. Wednesday, sunny, hot with highs around 100. Heat index values up to 110 in the afternoon. The forecast key messages for North and Central Texas. Scattered showers and storms will continue today, with the highest rain chances along and west of I-35. Heavy rainfall will be the primary concern, and a few strong storms may also produce gusty downburst winds. Isolated showers and storms remain possible on Friday with coverage of 20% or less. Drier and hotter conditions are expected this weekend into next week, with temperatures returning into the 90s and lower 100s.
the spotter information statement for North and Central Texas. Spotter activation is not expected at this time. The ultraviolet index forecast for July 16th is 1, or low. The current time is 3:44 a.m. Central Daylight Time. 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The following reports of weather temperature and wind were made at 3 a.m. DFW Airport, mostly cloudy, 75, dew point 70, relative humidity 84%, wind southeast at 7, pressure 30.05 inches and falling. Dallas Love Field, cloudy, 78, south at 5. Fort Worth Meacham, mostly cloudy, 74, southeast at 10. Arlington, mostly cloudy, 75, southeast at 7. McKinney, mostly cloudy, 76, south at 6. Denton, mostly cloudy, 76, south at 8. Elsewhere around the region, Wichita Falls, mostly cloudy, 71, south at 9. Abilene, cloudy, 72, southeast at 6. Waco, mostly cloudy, 74, southeast at 3. Tyler, partly cloudy, 73, south at 8. Once again at 3 a.m., DFW Airport, mostly cloudy, 75, southeast at 7. Now let's check on your local forecast for the Dallas-Fort Worth Metroplex. Today, mostly cloudy with a slight chance of showers this morning, then partly sunny with a chance of showers and thunderstorms this afternoon. Highs in the upper 80s. South winds 5 to 10 miles an hour. Chance of rain 50%. Tonight, partly cloudy. A 20% chance of showers and thunderstorms in the evening. Humid with lows in the mid-70s. South winds 5 to 10 miles an hour. Friday, mostly sunny. A 20% chance of showers and thunderstorms in the afternoon. Humid with highs in the lower 90s. South winds 5 to 10 miles an hour. Friday night, partly cloudy. Humid with lows in the mid-70s. South winds 5 to 10 miles an hour. And now the extended forecast. Saturday, mostly sunny. Humid with highs in the mid-90s. South winds 5 to 10 miles an hour. Saturday night, mostly clear. Lows in the upper 70s. Sunday, sunny. Highs in the mid-90s. Sunday night, clear. Lows in the upper 70s. Monday, sunny, hot with highs in the upper 90s. Heat index values up to 105. Monday night, clear. Lows in the upper 70s. Tuesday, sunny, hot with highs around 100. Heat index values up to 105. Tuesday night, clear. Lows around 80. Wednesday, sunny, hot with highs around 100. Heat index values up to 110 in the afternoon. The forecast key messages for North and Central Texas. Scattered showers and storms will continue today, with the highest rain chances along and west of I-35. Heavy rainfall will be the primary concern, and a few strong storms may also produce gusty downburst winds. Isolated showers and storms remain possible on Friday with coverage of 20% or less. Drier and hotter conditions are expected this weekend into next week, with temperatures returning into the 90s and lower 100s. The spotter information statement for North and Central Texas. Spotter activation is not expected at this time. The ultraviolet index forecast for July 16th is 1, or low. The current time is 3:48 a.m. Central Daylight Time. 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The following reports of weather temperature and wind were made at 3 a.m. DFW Airport, mostly cloudy, 75, dew point 70, relative humidity 84%, wind southeast at 7, pressure 30.05 inches and falling. Dallas Love Field, cloudy, 78, south at 5.
Fort Worth, Meacham, mostly cloudy, 74, southeast at 10.

Arlington, mostly cloudy, 75, southeast at 7. McKinney, mostly cloudy, 76, south at 6. Denton, mostly cloudy, 76, south at 8. Elsewhere around the region, Wichita Falls, mostly cloudy, 71, south at 9. Abilene, cloudy, 72, southeast at 6. Waco, mostly cloudy, 74, southeast at 3. Tyler, partly cloudy, 73, south at 8. Once again at 3 a.m., DFW Airport, mostly cloudy, 75, southeast at 7. Now let's check on your local forecast for the Dallas-Fort Worth Metroplex. Today, mostly cloudy with a slight chance of showers this morning, then partly sunny with a chance of showers and thunderstorms this afternoon. Highs in the upper 80s. South winds 5 to 10 miles an hour. Chance of rain 50%. Tonight, partly cloudy. A 20% chance of showers and thunderstorms in the evening. Humid with lows in the mid-70s. South winds 5 to 10 miles an hour. Friday, mostly sunny. A 20% chance of showers and thunderstorms in the afternoon. Humid with highs in the lower 90s. South winds 5 to 10 miles an hour. Friday night, partly cloudy. Humid with lows in the mid-70s. South winds 5 to 10 miles an hour. And now the extended forecast. Saturday, mostly sunny. Humid with highs in the mid-90s. South winds 5 to 10 miles an hour. Saturday night, mostly clear. Lows in the upper 70s. Sunday, sunny. Highs in the mid-90s. Sunday night, clear. Lows in the upper 70s. Monday, sunny, hot with highs in the upper 90s. Heat index values up to 105. Monday night, clear. Lows in the upper 70s. Tuesday, sunny, hot with highs around 100. Heat index values up to 105. Tuesday night, clear. Lows around 80. Wednesday, sunny, hot with highs around 100. Heat index values up to 110 in the afternoon. The forecast key messages for North and Central Texas. Scattered showers and storms will continue today, with the highest rain chances along and west of I-35. Heavy rainfall will be the primary concern, and a few strong storms may also produce gusty downburst winds. Isolated showers and storms remain possible on Friday with coverage of 20% or less. Drier and hotter conditions are expected this weekend into next week with temperatures returning into the 90s and lower 100s. The spotter information statement for North and Central Texas. Spotter activation is not expected at this time. The ultraviolet index forecast for July 16th is 1 or low. The current time is 3:52 a.m. Central Daylight Time. 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The following reports of weather temperature and wind were made at 3 a.m. DFW Airport, mostly cloudy, 75, dew point 70, relative humidity 84%, wind southeast at 7, pressure 30.05 inches and falling. Dallas Love Field, cloudy, 78, south at 5. Fort Worth Meacham, mostly cloudy, 74, southeast at 10. Arlington, mostly cloudy, 75, southeast at 7. McKinney, mostly cloudy, 76, south at 6. Denton, mostly cloudy, 76, south at 8. Elsewhere around the region, Wichita Falls, mostly cloudy, 71, south at 9. Abilene, cloudy, 72, southeast at 6. Waco, mostly cloudy, 74, southeast at 3. Tyler, partly cloudy, 73, south at 8. Once again at 3 a.m., DFW Airport, mostly cloudy, 75, southeast at 7. Now let's check on your local forecast for the Dallas-Fort Worth Metroplex. Today, mostly cloudy with a slight chance of showers this morning, then partly sunny with a chance of showers and thunderstorms.

This afternoon, highs in the upper 80s. South winds 5 to 10 miles an hour. Chance of rain 50%. Tonight, partly cloudy. A 20% chance of showers and thunderstorms in the evening. Humid with lows in the mid-70s. South winds 5 to 10 miles an hour. Friday, mostly sunny. A 20% chance of showers and thunderstorms in the afternoon. Humid with highs in the lower 90s. South winds 5 to 10 miles an hour. Friday night, partly cloudy. Humid with lows in the mid-70s. South winds 5 to 10 miles an hour. And now the extended forecast. Saturday, mostly sunny. Humid with highs in the mid-90s. South winds 5 to 10 miles an hour. Saturday night, mostly clear. Lows in the upper 70s. Sunday, sunny. Highs in the mid-90s. Sunday night, clear. Lows in the upper 70s. Monday, sunny, hot with highs in the upper 90s. Heat index values up to 105. Monday night, clear. Lows in the upper 70s. Tuesday, sunny, hot with highs around 100. Heat index values up to 105. Tuesday night, clear. Lows around 80. Wednesday, sunny, hot with highs around 100. Heat index values up to 110 in the afternoon. The forecast key messages for North and Central Texas. Scattered showers and storms will continue today, with the highest rain chances along and west of I-35. Heavy rainfall will be the primary concern, and a few strong storms may also produce gusty downburst winds. Isolated showers and storms remain possible on Friday with coverage of 20% or less. Drier and hotter conditions are expected this weekend into next week, with temperatures returning into the 90s and lower 100s. The spotter information statement for North and Central Texas. Spotter activation is not expected at this time. The ultraviolet index forecast for July 16th is 1, or low. The current time is 3:57 a.m. Central Daylight Time. 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The following reports of weather temperature and wind were made at 3 a.m. DFW Airport, mostly cloudy, 75, dew point 70, relative humidity 84%, wind southeast at 7, pressure 30.05 inches and falling. Dallas Love Field, cloudy, 78, south at 5. Fort Worth Meacham, mostly cloudy, 74, southeast at 10. Arlington, mostly cloudy, 75, southeast at 7. McKinney, mostly cloudy, 76, south at 6. Denton, mostly cloudy, 76, south at 8. Elsewhere around the region, Wichita Falls, mostly cloudy, 71, south at 9. Abilene, cloudy, 72, southeast at 6. Waco, mostly cloudy, 74, southeast at 3. Tyler, partly cloudy, 73, south at 8. Once again at 3 a.m., DFW Airport, mostly cloudy, 75, southeast at 7. Now let's check on your local forecast for the Dallas-Fort Worth Metroplex. Today, mostly cloudy with a slight chance of showers this morning, then partly sunny with a chance of showers and thunderstorms this afternoon. Highs in the upper 80s. South winds 5 to 10 miles an hour. Chance of rain 50%. Tonight, partly cloudy. A 20% chance of showers and thunderstorms in the evening. Humid with lows in the mid-70s. South winds 5 to 10 miles an hour. Friday, mostly sunny. A 20% chance of showers and thunderstorms in the afternoon. Humid with highs in the lower 90s. South winds 5 to 10 miles an hour. Friday night, partly cloudy. Humid with lows in the mid-70s. South winds 5 to 10 miles an hour. And now the extended forecast. Saturday, mostly sunny. Humid with highs in the mid-90s. South winds 5 to 10 miles an hour. Saturday night.

mostly clear. Lows in the upper 70s. Sunday, sunny. Highs in the mid-90s. Sunday night, clear. Lows in the upper 70s. Monday, sunny, hot with highs in the upper 90s. Heat index values up to 105. Monday night, clear. Lows in the upper 70s. Tuesday, sunny, hot with highs around 100. Heat index values up to 105. Tuesday night, clear. Lows around 80. Wednesday, sunny, hot with highs around 100. Heat index values up to 110 in the afternoon. The forecast key messages for North and Central Texas. Scattered showers and storms will continue today, with the highest rain chances along and west of I-35. Heavy rainfall will be the primary concern, and a few strong storms may also produce gusty downburst winds. Isolated showers and storms remain possible on Friday with coverage of 20% or less. Drier and hotter conditions are expected this weekend into next week, with temperatures returning into the 90s and lower 100s. The spotter information statement for North and Central Texas. Spotter activation is not expected at this time. The ultraviolet index forecast for July 16th is 1, or low. The current time is 4:01 a.m. Central Daylight Time. 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Serving the Dallas-Fort Worth listening area. The following reports of weather temperature and wind were made at 3 a.m. DFW Airport, mostly cloudy, 75, dew point 70, relative humidity 84%, wind southeast at 7, pressure 30.05 inches and falling. Dallas Love Field, cloudy, 78, south at 5. Fort Worth Meacham, mostly cloudy, 74, southeast at 10. Arlington, mostly cloudy, 75, southeast at 7. McKinney, mostly cloudy, 76, south at 6. Denton, mostly cloudy, 76, south at 8. Elsewhere around the region, Wichita Falls, mostly cloudy, 71, south at 9. Abilene, cloudy, 72, southeast at 6. Waco, mostly cloudy, 74, southeast at 3. Tyler, partly cloudy, 73, south at 8. Once again at 3 a.m., DFW Airport, mostly cloudy, 75, southeast at 7. The following reports of weather temperature and wind were made at 4 a.m. DFW Airport, mostly cloudy, 75, dew point 71, relative humidity 87%, wind southeast at 5, pressure 30.05 inches and steady. Dallas Love Field, cloudy, 78, southeast at 5. Fort Worth Meacham, mostly cloudy, 74, southeast at 5. Arlington, mostly cloudy, 76, southeast at 8. McKinney, mostly cloudy, 75, calm. Denton, mostly cloudy, 75, southeast at 5. Elsewhere around the region, Wichita Falls, mostly cloudy, 71, south at 8. Abilene, cloudy, 72, south at 6. Waco, mostly cloudy, 74, southeast at 5. Tyler, partly cloudy, 73, southeast at 6. Once again at 4 a.m., DFW Airport, mostly cloudy, 75, southeast at 5. Now let's check on your local forecast for the Dallas-Fort Worth Metroplex. Today, mostly cloudy with a slight chance of showers this morning, then partly sunny with a chance of showers and thunderstorms this afternoon. Highs in the upper 80s. South winds 5 to 10 miles an hour. Chance of rain 50%. Tonight, partly cloudy. A 20% chance of showers and thunderstorms in the evening. Humid with lows in the mid-70s. South winds 5 to 10 miles an hour. Friday, mostly sunny. A 20% chance of showers and thunderstorms in the afternoon. Humid with highs in the lower 90s. South winds 5 to 10 miles an hour. Friday night, partly cloudy. Humid with lows in the mid-70s. South

winds 5 to 10 miles an hour. And now the extended forecast. Saturday, mostly sunny. Humid with highs in the mid-90s. South winds 5 to 10 miles an hour. Saturday night, mostly clear. Lows in the upper 70s. Sunday, sunny. Highs in the mid-90s. Sunday night, clear. Lows in the upper 70s. Monday, sunny, hot with highs in the upper 90s. Heat index values up to 105. Monday night, clear. Lows in the upper 70s. Tuesday, sunny, hot with highs around 100. Heat index values up to 105. Tuesday night, clear. Lows around 80. Wednesday, sunny, hot with highs around 100. Heat index values up to 110 in the afternoon. The forecast key messages for North and Central Texas. Scattered showers and storms will continue today, with the highest rain chances along and west of I-35. Heavy rainfall will be the primary concern, and a few strong storms may also produce gusty downburst winds. Isolated showers and storms remain possible on Friday with coverage of 20% or less. Drier and hotter conditions are expected this weekend into next week, with temperatures returning into the 90s and lower 100s. The spotter information statement for North and Central Texas. Spotter activation is not expected at this time. The ultraviolet index forecast for July 16th is 1, or low. The current time is 4:06 a.m. Central Daylight Time. 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The following reports of weather temperature and wind were made at 4 a.m. DFW Airport, mostly cloudy, 75, dew point 71, relative humidity 87%, wind southeast at 5, pressure 30.05 inches and steady. Dallas Love Field, cloudy, 78, southeast at 5. Fort Worth Meacham, mostly cloudy, 74, southeast at 5. Arlington, mostly cloudy, 76, southeast at 8. McKinney, mostly cloudy, 75, calm. Denton, mostly cloudy, 75, southeast at 5. Elsewhere around the region, Wichita Falls, mostly cloudy, 71, south at 8. Abilene, cloudy, 72, south at 6. Waco, mostly cloudy, 74, southeast at 5. Tyler, partly cloudy, 73, southeast at 6. Once again at 4 a.m., DFW Airport, mostly cloudy, 75, southeast at 5. Now let's check on your local forecast for the Dallas-Fort Worth Metroplex. Today, mostly cloudy with a slight chance of showers this morning, then partly sunny with a chance of showers and thunderstorms this afternoon. Highs in the upper 80s. South winds 5 to 10 miles an hour. Chance of rain 50%. Tonight, partly cloudy. A 20% chance of showers and thunderstorms in the evening. Humid with lows in the mid-70s. South winds 5 to 10 miles an hour. Friday, mostly sunny. A 20% chance of showers and thunderstorms in the afternoon. Humid with highs in the lower 90s. South winds 5 to 10 miles an hour. Friday night, partly cloudy. Humid with lows in the mid-70s. South winds 5 to 10 miles an hour. And now the extended forecast. Saturday, mostly sunny. Humid with highs in the mid-90s. South winds 5 to 10 miles an hour. Saturday night, mostly clear. Lows in the upper 70s. Sunday, sunny. Highs in the mid-90s. Sunday night, clear. Lows in the upper 70s. Monday, sunny, hot with highs in the upper 90s. Heat index values up to 105. Monday night, clear. Lows in the upper 70s. Tuesday, sunny, hot with highs around 100. Heat index values up to 105. Tuesday night, clear. Lows around 80. Wednesday, sunny, hot with highs around 100.

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The following reports of weather temperature and wind were made at 4 a.m. DFW Airport, mostly cloudy, 75, dew point 71, relative humidity 87%, wind southeast at 5, pressure 30.05 inches and steady. Dallas Love Field, cloudy, 78, southeast at 5. Fort Worth Meacham, mostly cloudy, 74, southeast at 5. Arlington, mostly cloudy, 76, southeast at 8. McKinney, mostly cloudy, 75, calm. Denton, mostly cloudy, 75, southeast at 5. Elsewhere around the region, Wichita Falls, mostly cloudy, 71, south at 8. Abilene, cloudy, 72, south at 6. Waco, mostly cloudy, 74, southeast at 5. Tyler, partly cloudy, 73, southeast at 6. Once again at 4 a.m., DFW Airport, mostly cloudy, 75, southeast at 5. The following reports of weather temperature and wind were made at 4 a.m. DFW Airport, mostly cloudy, 75, dew point 71, relative humidity 87%, wind southeast at 5, pressure 30.05 inches and steady. Dallas Love Field, cloudy, 78, southeast at 5. Fort Worth Meacham, mostly cloudy, 74, southeast at 5. Arlington, mostly cloudy, 76, southeast at 8. McKinney, mostly cloudy, 75, calm. Denton, mostly cloudy, 75, southeast at 5. Elsewhere around the region, Wichita Falls, mostly cloudy, 71, south at 8. Abilene, cloudy, 72, south at 6. Waco, mostly cloudy, 74, southeast at 5. Tyler, partly cloudy, 73, southeast at 6. Once again at 4 a.m., DFW Airport, mostly cloudy, 75, southeast at 5. Now let's check on your local forecast for the Dallas-Fort Worth Metroplex. Today, mostly cloudy with a slight chance of showers this morning, then partly sunny with a chance of showers and thunderstorms this afternoon. Highs in the upper 80s. South winds 5 to 10 miles an hour. Chance of rain 50%. Tonight, partly cloudy. A 20% chance of showers and thunderstorms in the evening. Humid with lows in the mid-70s. South winds 5 to 10 miles an hour. Friday, mostly sunny. A 20% chance of showers and thunderstorms in the afternoon. Humid with highs in the lower 90s. South winds 5 to 10 miles an hour. Friday night, partly cloudy. Humid with lows in the mid-70s. South winds 5 to 10 miles an hour. And now the extended forecast. Saturday, mostly sunny. Humid with highs in the mid-90s. South winds 5 to 10 miles an hour. Saturday night, mostly clear. Lows in the upper 70s. Sunday, sunny. Highs in the mid-90s. Sunday night, clear. Lows in the upper 70s. Monday, sunny, hot with highs in the upper 90s. Heat index values up to 105. Monday night, clear. Lows in the upper 70s. Tuesday, sunny, hot with highs around 100. Heat index values up to 105. Tuesday night, clear. Lows around 80. Wednesday, sunny, hot with highs around 100. Heat index values up to 110 in the afternoon. The forecast key messages for North and Central Texas. Scattered showers and storms will continue today, with the highest rain chances along and west of I-35. Heavy rainfall will be the primary concern, and a few strong storms may also produce gusty downburst winds. Isolated showers and storms remain possible on Friday with coverage of 20% or less. Drier and hotter conditions are expected this weekend into next week with temperatures returning into the 90s and lower 100s.
the spotter information.

Statement for North and Central Texas. Spotter activation is not expected at this time. The ultraviolet index forecast for July 16th is 1, or low. The current time is 4:15 a.m. Central Daylight Time. 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The following reports of weather temperature and wind were made at 4 a.m. DFW Airport, mostly cloudy, 75, dew point 71, relative humidity 87%, wind southeast at 5, pressure 30.05 inches and steady. Dallas Love Field, cloudy, 78, southeast at 5. Fort Worth Meacham, mostly cloudy, 74, southeast at 5. Arlington, mostly cloudy, 76, southeast at 8. McKinney, mostly cloudy, 75, calm. Denton, mostly cloudy, 75, southeast at 5. Elsewhere around the region, Wichita Falls, mostly cloudy, 71, south at 8. Abilene, cloudy, 72, south at 6. Waco, mostly cloudy, 74, southeast at 5. Tyler, partly cloudy, 73, southeast at 6. Once again at 4 a.m., DFW Airport, mostly cloudy, 75, southeast at 5. Now let's check on your local forecast for the Dallas-Fort Worth Metroplex. Today, mostly cloudy this morning, then becoming partly sunny. A 50% chance of showers and thunderstorms. Highs in the upper 80s. South winds 5 to 10 miles an hour. Tonight, partly cloudy. A 20% chance of showers and thunderstorms in the evening. Humid with lows in the mid-70s. South winds 5 to 10 miles an hour. Friday, mostly sunny. A 20% chance of showers and thunderstorms in the afternoon. Humid with highs in the lower 90s. South winds 5 to 10 miles an hour. Friday night, partly cloudy. Humid with lows in the mid-70s. South winds 5 to 10 miles an hour. And now the extended forecast. Saturday, mostly sunny. Humid with highs in the mid-90s. South winds 5 to 10 miles an hour. Saturday night, mostly clear. Lows in the upper 70s. Sunday, sunny. Highs in the mid-90s. Sunday night, clear. Lows in the upper 70s. Monday, sunny, hot with highs in the upper 90s. Heat index values up to 105. Monday night, clear. Lows in the upper 70s. Tuesday, sunny, hot with highs around 100. Heat index values up to 105. Tuesday night, clear. Lows around 80. Wednesday, sunny, hot with highs around 100. Heat index values up to 110 in the afternoon. The forecast key messages for North and Central Texas. Scattered showers and storms will continue today, with the highest rain chances along and west of I-35. Heavy rainfall will be the primary concern, and a few strong storms may also produce gusty downburst winds. Isolated showers and storms remain possible on Friday with coverage of 20% or less. Drier and hotter conditions are expected this weekend into next week with temperatures returning into the 90s and lower 100s. The spotter information statement for North and Central Texas. Spotter activation is not expected at this time. The ultraviolet index forecast for July 16th is 1, or low. The current time is 4:19 a.m. Central Daylight Time. 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The following reports of weather temperature and wind were made at 4 a.m. DFW Airport, mostly cloudy, 75, dew point 71, relative humidity 87%, wind southeast at 5, pressure 30.05 inches and steady. Dallas Love Field, cloudy, 78, southeast at 5. Fort Worth Meacham, mostly cloudy, 74, southeast at 5.

Arlington, mostly cloudy, 76, southeast at 8. McKinney, mostly cloudy, 75, calm. Denton, mostly cloudy, 75, southeast at 5. Elsewhere around the region, Wichita Falls, mostly cloudy, 71, south at 8. Abilene, cloudy, 72, south at 6. Waco, mostly cloudy, 74, southeast at 5. Tyler, partly cloudy, 73, southeast at 6. Once again at 4 a.m., DFW Airport, mostly cloudy, 75, southeast at 5. Now let's check on your local forecast for the Dallas-Fort Worth Metroplex. Today, mostly cloudy this morning, then becoming partly sunny. A 50% chance of showers and thunderstorms. Highs in the upper 80s. South winds 5 to 10 miles an hour. Tonight, partly cloudy. A 20% chance of showers and thunderstorms in the evening. Humid with lows in the mid-70s. South winds 5 to 10 miles an hour. Friday, mostly sunny. A 20% chance of showers and thunderstorms in the afternoon. Humid with highs in the lower 90s. South winds 5 to 10 miles an hour. Friday night, partly cloudy. Humid with lows in the mid-70s. South winds 5 to 10 miles an hour. And now the extended forecast. Saturday, mostly sunny. Humid with highs in the mid-90s. South winds 5 to 10 miles an hour. Saturday night, mostly clear. Lows in the upper 70s. Sunday, sunny. Highs in the mid-90s. Sunday night, clear. Lows in the upper 70s. Monday, sunny, hot with highs in the upper 90s. Heat index values up to 105. Monday night, clear. Lows in the upper 70s. Tuesday, sunny, hot with highs around 100. Heat index values up to 105. Tuesday night, clear. Lows around 80. Wednesday, sunny, hot with highs around 100. Heat index values up to 110 in the afternoon. The forecast key messages for North and Central Texas. Scattered showers and storms will continue today, with the highest rain chances along and west of I-35. Heavy rainfall will be the primary concern, and a few strong storms may also produce gusty downburst winds. Isolated showers and storms remain possible on Friday with coverage of 20% or less. Drier and hotter conditions are expected this weekend into next week, with temperatures returning into the 90s and lower 100s. The spotter information statement for North and Central Texas. Spotter activation is not expected at this time. The ultraviolet index forecast for July 16th is 1, or low. The current time is 4:23 a.m. Central Daylight Time. 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The following reports of weather temperature and wind were made at 4 a.m. DFW Airport, mostly cloudy, 75, dew point 71, relative humidity 87%, wind southeast at 5, pressure 30.05 inches and steady. Dallas Love Field, cloudy, 78, southeast at 5. Fort Worth Meacham, mostly cloudy, 74, southeast at 5. Arlington, mostly cloudy, 76, southeast at 8. McKinney, mostly cloudy, 75, calm. Denton, mostly cloudy, 75, southeast at 5. Elsewhere around the region, Wichita Falls, mostly cloudy, 71, south at 8. Abilene, cloudy, 72, south at 6. Waco, mostly cloudy, 74, southeast at 5. Tyler, partly cloudy, 73, southeast at 6. Once again at 4 a.m., DFW Airport, mostly cloudy, 75, southeast at 5. Now let's check on your local forecast for the Dallas-Fort Worth Metroplex. Today, mostly cloudy this morning, then becoming partly sunny. A 50% chance of showers and thunderstorms. Highs in the upper

south winds 5 to 10 miles an hour. Tonight, partly cloudy. A 20% chance of showers and thunderstorms in the evening. Humid with lows in the mid-70s. South winds 5 to 10 miles an hour. Friday, mostly sunny. A 20% chance of showers and thunderstorms in the afternoon. Humid with highs in the lower 90s. South winds 5 to 10 miles an hour. Friday night, partly cloudy. Humid with lows in the mid-70s. South winds 5 to 10 miles an hour. And now the extended forecast. Saturday, mostly sunny. Humid with highs in the mid-90s. South winds 5 to 10 miles an hour. Saturday night, mostly clear. Lows in the upper 70s. Sunday, sunny. Highs in the mid-90s. Sunday night, clear. Lows in the upper 70s. Monday, sunny, hot with highs in the upper 90s. Heat index values up to 105. Monday night, clear. Lows in the upper 70s. Tuesday, sunny, hot with highs around 100. Heat index values up to 105. Tuesday night, clear. Lows around 80. Wednesday, sunny, hot with highs around 100. Heat index values up to 110 in the afternoon. The forecast key messages for North and Central Texas. Scattered showers and storms will continue today, with the highest rain chances along and west of I-35. Heavy rainfall will be the primary concern, and a few strong storms may also produce gusty downburst winds. Isolated showers and storms remain possible on Friday with coverage of 20% or less. Drier and hotter conditions are expected this weekend into next week, with temperatures returning into the 90s and lower 100s. The spotter information statement for North and Central Texas. Spotter activation is not expected at this time. The ultraviolet index forecast for July 16th is 1, or low. The current time is 4:27 a.m. Central Daylight Time. 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The following reports of weather temperature and wind were made at 4 a.m. DFW Airport, mostly cloudy, 75, dew point 71, relative humidity 87%, wind southeast at 5, pressure 30.05 inches and steady. Dallas Love Field, cloudy, 78, southeast at 5. Fort Worth Meacham, mostly cloudy, 74, southeast at 5. Arlington, mostly cloudy, 76, southeast at 8. McKinney, mostly cloudy, 75, calm. Denton, mostly cloudy, 75, southeast at 5. Elsewhere around the region, Wichita Falls, mostly cloudy, 71, south at 8. Abilene, cloudy, 72, south at 6. Waco, mostly cloudy, 74, southeast at 5. Tyler, partly cloudy, 73, southeast at 6. Once again at 4 a.m., DFW Airport, mostly cloudy, 75, southeast at 5. Now let's check on your local forecast for the Dallas-Fort Worth Metroplex. Today, mostly cloudy this morning, then becoming partly sunny. A 50% chance of showers and thunderstorms. Highs in the upper 80s. South winds 5 to 10 miles an hour. Tonight, partly cloudy. A 20% chance of showers and thunderstorms in the evening. Humid with lows in the mid-70s. South winds 5 to 10 miles an hour. Friday, mostly sunny. A 20% chance of showers and thunderstorms in the afternoon. Humid with highs in the lower 90s. South winds 5 to 10 miles an hour. Friday night, partly cloudy. Humid with lows in the mid-70s. South winds 5 to 10 miles an hour. And now the extended forecast. Saturday, mostly sunny. Humid with highs in the mid-90s. South winds 5 to 10 miles an hour. Saturday night, mostly clear. Lows in the upper 70s. Sunday, sunny. Highs in the

90s. Sunday night, clear. Lows in the upper 70s. Monday, sunny, hot with highs in the upper 90s. Heat index values up to 105. Monday night, clear. Lows in the upper 70s. Tuesday, sunny, hot with highs around 100. Heat index values up to 105. Tuesday night, clear. Lows around 80. Wednesday, sunny, hot with highs around 100. Heat index values up to 110 in the afternoon. The forecast key messages for North and Central Texas. Scattered showers and storms will continue today, with the highest rain chances along and west of I-35. Heavy rainfall will be the primary concern, and a few strong storms may also produce gusty downburst winds. Isolated showers and storms remain possible on Friday with coverage of 20% or less. Drier and hotter conditions are expected this weekend into next week, with temperatures returning into the 90s and lower 100s. The spotter information statement for North and Central Texas. Spotter activation is not expected at this time. The ultraviolet index forecast for July 16th is 1, or low. The current time is 4:31 a.m. Central Daylight Time. 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The following reports of weather temperature and wind were made at 4 a.m. DFW Airport, mostly cloudy, 75, dew point 71, relative humidity 87%, wind southeast at 5, pressure 30.05 inches and steady. Dallas Love Field, cloudy, 78, southeast at 5. Fort Worth Meacham, mostly cloudy, 74, southeast at 5. Arlington, mostly cloudy, 76, southeast at 8. McKinney, mostly cloudy, 75, calm. Denton, mostly cloudy, 75, southeast at 5. Elsewhere around the region, Wichita Falls, mostly cloudy, 71, south at 8. Abilene, cloudy, 72, south at 6. Waco, mostly cloudy, 74, southeast at 5. Tyler, partly cloudy, 73, southeast at 6. Once again at 4, 74, southeast at 5. Tyler, partly cloudy, 73, southeast at 6. Once again at 4 a.m., DFW Airport, mostly cloudy, 75, southeast at 5. Now let's check on your local forecast for the Dallas-Fort Worth Metroplex. Today, mostly cloudy this morning, then becoming partly sunny. A 50% chance of showers and thunderstorms. Highs in the upper 80s. South winds 5 to 10 miles an hour. Tonight, partly cloudy. A 20% chance of showers and thunderstorms in the evening. Humid with lows in the mid-70s. South winds 5 to 10 miles an hour. Friday, mostly sunny. A 20% chance of showers and thunderstorms in the afternoon. Humid with highs in the lower 90s. South winds 5 to 10 miles an hour. Friday night, partly cloudy. Humid with lows in the mid-70s. South winds 5 to 10 miles an hour. And now the extended forecast. Saturday, mostly sunny. Humid with highs in the mid-90s. South winds 5 to 10 miles an hour. Saturday night, mostly clear. Lows in the upper 70s. Sunday, sunny. Highs in the mid-90s. Sunday night, clear. Lows in the upper 70s. Monday, sunny, hot with highs in the upper 90s. Heat index values up to 105. Monday night, clear. Lows in the upper 70s. Tuesday, sunny, hot with highs around 100. Heat index values up to 105. Tuesday night, clear. Lows around 80. Wednesday, sunny, hot with highs around 100. Heat index values up to 110 in the afternoon. The forecast key messages for North and Central Texas. Scattered showers and storms will continue today, with the highest rain chances along and west of I-30.

once again at 4 a.m. DFW Airport, mostly cloudy, 75, southeast at 5. Now let's check on your local forecast for the Dallas-Fort Worth Metroplex. Today, mostly cloudy this morning, then becoming partly sunny. A 50% chance of showers and thunderstorms. Highs in the upper 80s. South winds 5 to 10 miles an hour. Tonight, partly cloudy. A 20% chance of showers and thunderstorms in the evening. Humid with lows in the mid-70s. South winds 5 to 10 miles an hour. Friday, mostly sunny. A 20% chance of showers and thunderstorms in the afternoon. Humid with highs in the lower 90s. South winds 5 to 10 miles an hour. Friday night, partly cloudy. Humid with lows in the mid-70s. South winds 5 to 10 miles an hour. And now the extended forecast. Saturday, mostly sunny. Humid with highs in the mid-90s. South winds 5 to 10 miles an hour. Saturday night, mostly clear. Lows in the upper 70s. Sunday, sunny. Highs in the mid-90s. Sunday night, clear. Lows in the upper 70s. Monday, sunny, hot with highs in the upper 90s. Heat index values up to 105. Monday night, clear. Lows in the upper 70s. Tuesday, sunny, hot with highs around 100. Heat index values up to 105. Tuesday night, clear. Lows around 80. Wednesday, sunny, hot with highs around 100. Heat index values up to 110 in the afternoon. The forecast key messages for North and Central Texas. Scattered showers and storms will continue today, with the highest rain chances along and west of I-35. Heavy rainfall will be the primary concern, and a few strong storms may also produce gusty downburst winds. Isolated showers and storms remain possible on Friday with coverage of 20% or less. Drier and hotter conditions are expected this weekend into next week, with temperatures returning into the 90s and lower 100s. The spotter information statement for North and Central Texas. Spotter activation is not expected at this time. The ultraviolet index forecast for July 16th is 1, or low. The current time is 4:48 a.m. Central Daylight Time. 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Serving the Dallas-Fort Worth listening area. The following reports of weather temperature and wind were made at 4 a.m. DFW Airport, mostly cloudy, 75, dew point 71, relative humidity 87%, wind southeast at 5, pressure 30.05 inches and steady. Dallas Love Field, cloudy, 78, southeast at 5. Fort Worth Meacham, mostly cloudy, 74, southeast at 5. Arlington, mostly cloudy, 76, southeast at 8. McKinney, mostly cloudy, 75, calm. Denton, mostly cloudy, 75, southeast at 5. Elsewhere around the region, Wichita Falls, mostly cloudy, 71, south at 8. Abilene, cloudy, 72, south at 6. Waco, mostly cloudy, 74, southeast at 5. Tyler, partly cloudy, 73, southeast at 6. Once again at 4 a.m., DFW Airport, mostly cloudy, 75, southeast at 5. Now let's check on your local forecast for the Dallas-Fort Worth Metroplex. Today, mostly cloudy this morning, then becoming partly sunny. A 50% chance of showers and thunderstorms. Highs in the upper 80s. South winds 5 to 10 miles an hour. Tonight, partly cloudy. A 20% chance of showers and thunderstorms in the evening. Humid with lows in the mid-70s. South winds 5 to 10 miles an hour. Friday, mostly sunny. A 20% chance of showers and thunderstorms in the afternoon. Humid with highs in the lower 90s. South winds 5 to 10 miles an hour. Friday night, partly cloudy. Humid with lows in the mid-70s.

south winds 5 to 10 miles an hour. And now the extended forecast. Saturday, mostly sunny. Humid with highs in the mid-90s. South winds 5 to 10 miles an hour. Saturday night, mostly clear. Lows in the upper 70s. Sunday, sunny. Highs in the mid-90s. Sunday night, clear. Lows in the upper 70s. Monday, sunny, hot with highs in the upper 90s. Heat index values up to 105. Monday night, clear. Lows in the upper 70s. Tuesday, sunny, hot with highs around 100. Heat index values up to 105. Tuesday night, clear. Lows around 80. Wednesday, sunny, hot with highs around 100. Heat index values up to 110 in the afternoon. The forecast key messages for North and Central Texas. Scattered showers and storms will continue today, with the highest rain chances along and west of I-35. Heavy rainfall will be the primary concern, and a few strong storms may also produce gusty downburst winds. Isolated showers and storms remain possible on Friday with coverage of 20% or less. Drier and hotter conditions are expected this weekend into next week with temperatures returning into the 90s and lower 100s. The spotter information statement for North and Central Texas. Spotter activation is not expected at this time. The ultraviolet index forecast for July 16th is 1, or low. The current time is 4:52 a.m. Central Daylight Time. 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The following reports of weather temperature and wind were made at 4 a.m. DFW Airport, mostly cloudy, 75, dew point 71, relative humidity 87%, wind southeast at 5, pressure 30.05 inches and steady. Dallas Love Field, cloudy, 78, southeast at 5. Fort Worth Meacham, mostly cloudy, 74, southeast at 5. Arlington, mostly cloudy, 76, southeast at 8. McKinney, mostly cloudy, 75, calm. Denton, mostly cloudy, 75, southeast at 5. Elsewhere around the region, Wichita Falls, mostly cloudy, 71, south at 8. Abilene, cloudy, 72, south at 6. Waco, mostly cloudy, 74, southeast at 5. Tyler, partly cloudy, 73, southeast at 6. Once again at 4 a.m., DFW Airport, mostly cloudy, 75, southeast at 5. Now let's check on your local forecast for the Dallas-Fort Worth Metroplex. Today, mostly cloudy this morning, then becoming partly sunny. A 50% chance of showers and thunderstorms. Highs in the upper 80s. South winds 5 to 10 miles an hour. Tonight, partly cloudy. A 20% chance of showers and thunderstorms in the evening. Humid with lows in the mid-70s. South winds 5 to 10 miles an hour. Friday, mostly sunny. A 20% chance of showers and thunderstorms in the afternoon. Humid with highs in the lower 90s. South winds 5 to 10 miles an hour. Friday night, partly cloudy. Humid with lows in the mid-70s. South winds 5 to 10 miles an hour. And now the extended forecast. Saturday, mostly sunny. Humid with highs in the mid-90s. South winds 5 to 10 miles an hour. Saturday night, mostly clear. Lows in the upper 70s. Sunday, sunny. Highs in the mid-90s. Sunday night, clear. Lows in the upper 70s. Monday, sunny, hot with highs in the upper 90s. Heat index values up to 105. Monday night, clear. Lows in the upper 70s. Tuesday, sunny, hot with highs around 100. Heat index values up to 105. Tuesday night, clear. Lows around 80. Wednesday, sunny, hot with highs around 100.

heat index values up to 110 in the afternoon. The forecast key messages for North and Central Texas. Scattered showers and storms will continue today, with the highest rain chances along and west of I-35. Heavy rainfall will be the primary concern, and a few strong storms may also produce gusty downburst winds. Isolated showers and storms remain possible on Friday with coverage of 20% or less. Drier and hotter conditions are expected this weekend into next week, with temperatures returning into the 90s and lower 100s. The spotter information statement for North and Central Texas. Spotter activation is not expected at this time. The ultraviolet index forecast for July 16th is 1, or low. The current time is 4:56 a.m. Central Daylight Time. 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The following reports of weather temperature and wind were made at 4 a.m. DFW Airport, mostly cloudy, 75, dew point 71, relative humidity 87%, wind southeast at 5, pressure 30.05 inches and steady. Dallas Love Field, cloudy, 78, southeast at 5. Fort Worth Meacham, mostly cloudy, 74, southeast at 5. Arlington, mostly cloudy, 76, southeast at 8. McKinney, mostly cloudy, 75, calm. Denton, mostly cloudy, 75, southeast at 5. Elsewhere around the region, Wichita Falls, mostly cloudy, 71, south at 8. Abilene, cloudy, 72, south at 6. Waco, mostly cloudy, 74, southeast at 5. Tyler, partly cloudy, 73, southeast at 6. Once again at 4 a.m., DFW Airport, mostly cloudy, 75, southeast at 5. Now let's check on your local forecast for the Dallas-Fort Worth Metroplex. Today, mostly cloudy this morning, then becoming partly sunny. A 50% chance of showers and thunderstorms. Highs in the upper 80s. South winds 5 to 10 miles an hour. Tonight, partly cloudy. A 20% chance of showers and thunderstorms in the evening. Humid with lows in the mid-70s. South winds 5 to 10 miles an hour. Friday, mostly sunny. A 20% chance of showers and thunderstorms in the afternoon. Humid with highs in the lower 90s. South winds 5 to 10 miles an hour. Friday night, partly cloudy. Humid with lows in the mid-70s. South winds 5 to 10 miles an hour. And now the extended forecast. Saturday, mostly sunny. Humid with highs in the mid-90s. South winds 5 to 10 miles an hour. Saturday night, mostly clear. Lows in the upper 70s. Sunday, sunny. Highs in the mid-90s. Sunday night, clear. Lows in the upper 70s. Monday, sunny, hot with highs in the upper 90s. Heat index values up to 105. Monday night, clear. Lows in the upper 70s. Tuesday, sunny, hot with highs around 100. Heat index values up to 105. Tuesday night, clear. Lows around 80. Wednesday, sunny, hot with highs around 100. Heat index values up to 110 in the afternoon. The forecast key messages for North and Central Texas. Scattered showers and storms will continue today, with the highest rain chances along and west of I-35. Heavy rainfall will be the primary concern, and a few strong storms may also produce gusty downburst winds. Isolated showers and storms remain possible on Friday with coverage of 20% or less. Drier and hotter conditions are expected this weekend into next week, with temperatures returning into the 90s and lower 100s. The spotter information statement for North and Central Texas. Spotter activation is not expected at this time. The ultraviolet index forecast for July 16th is 1, or low. The current time is 5 a.m. Central Daylight Time. 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

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The following reports of weather temperature and wind were made at 4 a.m. DFW Airport, mostly cloudy, 75, dew point 71, relative humidity 87%, wind southeast at 5, pressure 30.05 inches and steady. Dallas Love Field, cloudy, 78, southeast at 5. Fort Worth Meacham, mostly cloudy, 74, southeast at 5. Arlington, mostly cloudy, 76, southeast at 8. McKinney, mostly cloudy, 75, calm. Denton, mostly cloudy, 75, southeast at 5. Elsewhere around the region, Wichita Falls, mostly cloudy, 71, south at 8. Abilene, cloudy, 72, south at 6. Waco, mostly cloudy, 74, southeast at 5. Tyler, partly cloudy, 73, southeast at 6. Once again at 4 a.m., DFW Airport, mostly cloudy, 75, southeast at 5. Now let's check on your local forecast for the Dallas-Fort Worth Metroplex. Today, mostly cloudy this morning, then becoming partly sunny. A 50% chance of showers and thunderstorms. Highs in the upper 80s. South winds 5 to 10 miles an hour. Tonight, partly cloudy. A 20% chance of showers and thunderstorms in the evening. Humid with lows in the mid-70s. South winds 5 to 10 miles an hour. Friday, mostly sunny. A 20% chance of showers and thunderstorms in the afternoon. Humid with highs in the lower 90s. South winds 5 to 10 miles an hour. Friday night, partly cloudy. Humid with lows in the mid-70s. South winds 5 to 10 miles an hour. And now the extended forecast. Saturday, mostly sunny. Humid with highs in the mid-90s. South winds 5 to 10 miles an hour. Saturday night, mostly clear. Lows in the upper 70s. Sunday, sunny. Highs in the mid-90s. Sunday night, clear. Lows in the upper 70s. Monday, sunny, hot with highs in the upper 90s. Heat index values up to 105. Monday night, clear. Lows in the upper 70s. Tuesday, sunny, hot with highs around 100. Heat index values up to 105. Tuesday night, clear. Lows around 80. Wednesday, sunny, hot with highs around 100. Heat index values up to 110 in the afternoon. The forecast key messages for North and Central Texas. Scattered showers and storms will continue today, with the highest rain chances along and west of I-35. Heavy rainfall will be the primary concern, and a few strong storms may also produce gusty downburst winds. Isolated showers and storms remain possible on Friday with coverage of 20% or less. Drier and hotter conditions are expected this weekend into next week, with temperatures returning into the 90s and lower 100s. The spotter information statement for North and Central Texas. Spotter activation is not expected at this time. The ultraviolet index forecast for July 16th is 1, or low. The current time is 5:04 a.m. Central Daylight Time. 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The following reports of weather temperature and wind were made at 5 a.m. DFW Airport, cloudy, 75, dew point 71, relative humidity 87%, wind southeast at 3, pressure 30.06 inches and rising. Dallas Love Field, cloudy, 77, east at 5. Fort Worth Meacham, cloudy, 75, east at 3. Arlington, mostly cloudy, 75, calm. McKinney, mostly cloudy, 74, southeast at 3. Denton, mostly cloudy, 75, south at 5. Elsewhere around the region, Wichita Falls, cloudy, 72, south at 8. Abilene,

cloudy, 73, south at 7. Waco, mostly cloudy, 73, southeast at 8. Tyler, partly cloudy, 73, calm. Once again at 5 a.m., DFW Airport, cloudy, 75, southeast at 3. Now let's check on your local forecast for the Dallas-Fort Worth Metroplex. Today, mostly cloudy this morning, then becoming partly sunny. A 50% chance of showers and thunderstorms. Highs in the upper 80s. South winds 5 to 10 miles an hour. Tonight, partly cloudy. A 20% chance of showers and thunderstorms in the evening. Humid with lows in the mid-70s. South winds 5 to 10 miles an hour. Friday, mostly sunny. A 20% chance of showers and thunderstorms in the afternoon. Humid with highs in the lower 90s. South winds 5 to 10 miles an hour. Friday night, partly cloudy. Humid with lows in the mid-70s. South winds 5 to 10 miles an hour. And now the extended forecast. Saturday, mostly sunny. Humid with highs in the mid-90s. South winds 5 to 10 miles an hour. Saturday night, mostly clear. Lows in the upper 70s. Sunday, sunny. Highs in the mid-90s. Sunday night, clear. Lows in the upper 70s. Monday, sunny, hot with highs in the upper 90s. Heat index values up to 105. Monday night, clear. Lows in the upper 70s. Tuesday, sunny, hot with highs around 100. Heat index values up to 105. Tuesday night, clear. Lows around 80. Wednesday, sunny, hot with highs around 100. Heat index values up to 110 in the afternoon. The forecast key messages for North and Central Texas. Scattered showers and storms will continue today, with the highest rain chances along and west of I-35. Heavy rainfall will be the primary concern, and a few strong storms may also produce gusty downburst winds. Isolated showers and storms remain possible on Friday with coverage of 20% or less. Drier and hotter conditions are expected this weekend into next week, with temperatures returning into the 90s and lower 100s. The spotter information statement for North and Central Texas. Spotter activation is not expected at this time. The ultraviolet index forecast for July 16th is 1, or low. The current time is 5:08 a.m. Central Daylight Time. 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The following reports of weather temperature and wind were made at 5 a.m. DFW Airport, cloudy, 75, dew point 71, relative humidity 87%, wind southeast at 3, pressure 30.06 inches and rising. Dallas Love Field, cloudy, 77, east at 5. Fort Worth Meacham, cloudy, 75, east at 3. Arlington, mostly cloudy, 75, calm. McKinney, mostly cloudy, 74, southeast at 3. Denton, mostly cloudy, 75, south at 5. Elsewhere around the region, Wichita Falls, cloudy, 72, south at 8. Abilene, cloudy, 73, south at 7. Waco, mostly cloudy, 73, southeast at 8. Tyler, partly cloudy, 73, calm. Once again at 5 a.m., DFW Airport, cloudy, 75, southeast at 3. Now let's check on your local forecast for the Dallas-Fort Worth Metroplex. Today, mostly cloudy this morning, then becoming partly sunny. A 50% chance of showers and thunderstorms. Highs in the upper 80s. South winds 5 to 10 miles an hour. Tonight, partly cloudy. A 20% chance of showers and thunderstorms in the evening. Humid with lows in the mid-70s. South winds 5 to 10 miles an hour. Friday, mostly sunny. A 20% chance of showers and thunderstorms in the afternoon. Humid with highs in the lower 90s. South winds 5 to 10.

index values up to 105. Tuesday night, clear. Lows around 80. Wednesday, sunny, hot with highs around 100. Heat index values up to 110 in the afternoon. The forecast key messages for North and Central Texas. Scattered showers and storms will continue today, with the highest rain chances along and west of I-35. Heavy rainfall will be the primary concern, and a few strong storms may also produce gusty downburst winds. Isolated showers and storms remain possible on Friday with coverage of 20% or less. Drier and hotter conditions are expected this weekend into next week, with temperatures returning into the 90s and lower 100s. The spotter information statement for North and Central Texas. Spotter activation is not expected at this time. The ultraviolet index forecast for July 16th is 1, or low. The current time is 5:12 a.m. Central Daylight Time. 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The following reports of weather temperature and wind were made at 5 a.m. DFW Airport, cloudy, 75, dew point 71, relative humidity 87%, wind southeast at 3, pressure 30.06 inches and rising. Dallas Love Field, cloudy, 77, east at 5. Fort Worth Meacham, cloudy, 75, east at 3. Arlington, mostly cloudy, 75, calm. McKinney, mostly cloudy, 74, southeast at 3. Denton, mostly cloudy, 75, south at 5. Elsewhere around the region, Wichita Falls, cloudy, 72, south at 8. Abilene, cloudy, 73, south at 7. Waco, mostly cloudy, 73, southeast at 8. Tyler, partly cloudy, 73, calm. Once again at 5 a.m., DFW Airport, cloudy, 75, southeast at 3. Now let's check on your local forecast for the Dallas-Fort Worth Metroplex. Today, mostly cloudy this morning, then becoming partly sunny. A 50% chance of showers and thunderstorms. Highs in the upper 80s. South winds 5 to 10 miles an hour. Tonight, partly cloudy. A 20% chance of showers and thunderstorms in the evening. Humid with lows in the mid-70s. South winds 5 to 10 miles an hour. Friday, mostly sunny. A 20% chance of showers and thunderstorms in the afternoon. Humid with highs in the lower 90s. South winds 5 to 10 miles an hour. Friday night, partly cloudy. Humid with lows in the mid-70s. South winds 5 to 10 miles an hour. And now the extended forecast. Saturday, mostly sunny. Humid with highs in the mid-90s. South winds 5 to 10 miles an hour. Saturday night, mostly clear. Lows in the upper 70s. Sunday, sunny. Highs in the mid-90s. Sunday night, clear. Lows in the upper 70s. Monday, sunny, hot with highs in the upper 90s. Heat index values up to 105. Monday night, clear. Lows in the upper 70s. Tuesday, sunny, hot with highs around 100. Heat index values up to 105. Tuesday night, clear. Lows around 80. Wednesday, sunny, hot with highs around 100. Heat index values up to 110 in the afternoon. The forecast key messages for North and Central Texas. Scattered showers and storms will continue today, with the highest rain chances along and west of I-35. Heavy rainfall will be the primary concern, and a few strong storms may also produce gusty downburst winds. Isolated showers and storms remain possible on Friday with coverage of 20% or less. Drier and hotter conditions are expected this weekend into next week, with temperatures returning into the 90s and lower 100s. The spotter information statement for North and Central Texas. Spotter activation is not expected at this time. The ultraviolet index forecast for July 16th is 1, or low.

The current time is 5:16 a.m. Central Daylight Time. 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The following reports of weather temperature and wind were made at 5 a.m. DFW Airport, cloudy, 75, dew point 71, relative humidity 87%, wind southeast at 3, pressure 30.06 inches and rising. Dallas Love Field, cloudy, 77, east at 5. Fort Worth Meacham, cloudy, 75, east at 3. Arlington, mostly cloudy, 75, calm. McKinney, mostly cloudy, 74, southeast at 3. Denton, mostly cloudy, 75, south at 5. Elsewhere around the region, Wichita Falls, cloudy, 72, south at 8. Abilene, cloudy, 73, south at 7. Waco, mostly cloudy, 73, southeast at 8. Tyler, partly cloudy, 73, calm. Once again at 5 a.m., DFW Airport, cloudy, 75, southeast at 3. Now let's check on your local forecast for the Dallas-Fort Worth Metroplex. Today, mostly cloudy this morning, then becoming partly sunny. A 50% chance of showers and thunderstorms. Highs in the upper 80s. South winds 5 to 10 miles an hour. Tonight, partly cloudy. A 20% chance of showers and thunderstorms in the evening. Humid with lows in the mid-70s. South winds 5 to 10 miles an hour. Friday, mostly sunny. A 20% chance of showers and thunderstorms in the afternoon. Humid with highs in the lower 90s. South winds 5 to 10 miles an hour. Friday night, partly cloudy. Humid with lows in the mid-70s. South winds 5 to 10 miles an hour. And now the extended forecast. Saturday, mostly sunny. Humid with highs in the mid-90s. South winds 5 to 10 miles an hour. Saturday night, mostly clear. Lows in the upper 70s. Sunday, sunny. Highs in the mid-90s. Sunday night, clear. Lows in the upper 70s. Monday, sunny, hot with highs in the upper 90s. Heat index values up to 105. Monday night, clear. Lows in the upper 70s. Tuesday, sunny, hot with highs around 100. Heat index values up to 105. Tuesday night, clear. Lows around 80. Wednesday, sunny, hot with highs around 100. Heat index values up to 110 in the afternoon. The forecast key messages for North and Central Texas. Scattered showers and storms will continue today, with the highest rain chances along and west of I-35. Heavy rainfall will be the primary concern, and a few strong storms may also produce gusty downburst winds. Isolated showers and storms remain possible on Friday with coverage of 20% or less. Drier and hotter conditions are expected this weekend into next week, with temperatures returning into the 90s and lower 100s. The spotter information statement for North and Central Texas. Spotter activation is not expected at this time. The ultraviolet index forecast for July 16th is 1, or low. The current time is 5:20 a.m. Central Daylight Time. 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The following reports of weather temperature and wind were made at 5 a.m. DFW Airport, cloudy, 75, dew point 71, relative humidity 87%, wind southeast at 3, pressure 30.06 inches and rising. Dallas Love Field, cloudy, 77, east at 5. Fort Worth Meacham, cloudy, 75, east at 3. Arlington, mostly cloudy, 75, calm. McKinney, mostly cloudy, 74, southeast at 3. Denton, mostly cloudy, 75, south at 5. Elsewhere around the region, Wichita Falls.

cloudy, 72, south at 8. Abilene, cloudy, 73, south at 7. Waco, mostly cloudy, 73, southeast at 8. Tyler, partly cloudy, 73, calm. Once again at 5 a.m., DFW Airport, cloudy, 75, southeast at 3. Now let's check on your local forecast for the Dallas-Fort Worth Metroplex. Today, mostly cloudy this morning, then becoming partly sunny. A 50% chance of showers and thunderstorms. Highs in the upper 80s. South winds 5 to 10 miles an hour. Tonight, partly cloudy. A 20% chance of showers and thunderstorms in the evening. Humid with lows in the mid-70s. South winds 5 to 10 miles an hour. Friday, mostly sunny. A 20% chance of showers and thunderstorms in the afternoon. Humid with highs in the lower 90s. South winds 5 to 10 miles an hour. Friday night, partly cloudy. Humid with lows in the mid-70s. South winds 5 to 10 miles an hour. And now the extended forecast. Saturday, mostly sunny. Humid with highs in the mid-90s. South winds 5 to 10 miles an hour. Saturday night, mostly clear. Lows in the upper 70s. Sunday, sunny. Highs in the mid-90s. Sunday night, clear. Lows in the upper 70s. Monday, sunny. Hot with highs in the upper 90s. Heat index values up to 105. Monday night, clear. Lows in the upper 70s. Tuesday, sunny. Hot with highs around 100. Heat index values up to 105. Tuesday night, clear. Lows around 80. Wednesday, sunny. Hot with highs around 100. Heat index values up to 110 in the afternoon. The forecast key messages for North and Central Texas. Scattered showers and storms will continue today, with the highest rain chances along and west of I-35. Heavy rainfall will be the primary concern, and a few strong storms may also produce gusty downburst winds. Isolated showers and storms remain possible on Friday with coverage of 20% or less. Drier and hotter conditions are expected this weekend into next week, with temperatures returning into the 90s and lower 100s. The spotter information statement for North and Central Texas. Spotter activation is not expected at this time. The ultraviolet index forecast for July 16th is 1, or low. The current time is 5:24 a.m. Central Daylight Time. 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The following reports of weather temperature and wind were made at 5 a.m. DFW Airport, cloudy, 75, dew point 71, relative humidity 87%, wind southeast at 3, pressure 30.06 inches and rising. Dallas Love Field, cloudy, 77, east at 5. Fort Worth Meacham, cloudy, 75, east at 3. Arlington, mostly cloudy, 75, calm. McKinney, mostly cloudy, 74, southeast at 3. Denton, mostly cloudy, 75, south at 5. Elsewhere around the region, Wichita Falls, cloudy, 72, south at 8. Abilene, cloudy, 73, south at 7. Waco, mostly cloudy, 73, southeast at 8. Tyler, partly cloudy, 73, calm. Once again at 5 a.m., DFW Airport, cloudy, 75, southeast at 3. Now let's check on your local forecast for the Dallas-Fort Worth Metroplex. Today, mostly cloudy this morning, then becoming partly sunny. A 50% chance of showers and thunderstorms. Highs in the upper 80s. South winds 5 to 10 miles an hour. Tonight, partly cloudy. A 20% chance of showers and thunderstorms in the evening. Humid with lows in the mid-70s. South winds 5 to 10 miles an hour. Friday, mostly sunny. A 20% chance of showers and thunderstorms in the afternoon.

humid with highs in the lower 90s. South winds 5 to 10 miles an hour. Friday night, partly cloudy. Humid with lows in the mid-70s. South winds 5 to 10 miles an hour. And now the extended forecast. Saturday, mostly sunny. Humid with highs in the mid-90s. South winds 5 to 10 miles an hour. Saturday night, mostly clear. Lows in the upper 70s. Sunday, sunny. Highs in the mid-90s. Sunday night, clear. Lows in the upper 70s. Monday, sunny, hot with highs in the upper 90s. Heat index values up to 105. Monday night, clear. Lows in the upper 70s. Tuesday, sunny, hot with highs around 100. Heat index values up to 105. Tuesday night, clear. Lows around 80. Wednesday, sunny, hot with highs around 100. Heat index values up to 110 in the afternoon. The forecast key messages for North and Central Texas. Scattered showers and storms will continue today, with the highest rain chances along and west of I-35. Heavy rainfall will be the primary concern, and a few strong storms may also produce gusty downburst winds. Isolated showers and storms remain possible on Friday with coverage of 20% or less. Drier and hotter conditions are expected this weekend into next week, with temperatures returning into the 90s and lower 100s. The spotter information statement for North and Central Texas. Spotter activation is not expected at this time. The ultraviolet index forecast for July 16th is 1, or low. The current time is 5:28 a.m. Central Daylight Time. 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The following reports of weather temperature and wind were made at 5 a.m. DFW Airport, cloudy, 75, dew point 71, relative humidity 87%, wind southeast at 3, pressure 30.06 inches and rising. Dallas Love Field, cloudy, 77, east at 5. Fort Worth Meacham, cloudy, 75, east at 3. Arlington, mostly cloudy, 75, calm. McKinney, mostly cloudy, 74, southeast at 3. Denton, mostly cloudy, 75, south at 5. Elsewhere around the region, Wichita Falls, cloudy, 72, south at 8. Abilene, cloudy, 73, south at 7. Waco, mostly cloudy, 73, southeast at 8. Tyler, partly cloudy, 73, calm. Once again at 5 a.m., DFW Airport, cloudy, 75, southeast at 3. Now let's check on your local forecast for the Dallas-Fort Worth Metroplex. Today, mostly cloudy this morning, then becoming partly sunny. A 50% chance of showers and thunderstorms. Highs in the upper 80s. South winds 5 to 10 miles an hour. Tonight, partly cloudy. A 20% chance of showers and thunderstorms in the evening. Humid with lows in the mid-70s. South winds 5 to 10 miles an hour. Friday, mostly sunny. A 20% chance of showers and thunderstorms in the afternoon. Humid with highs in the lower 90s. South winds 5 to 10 miles an hour. Friday night, partly cloudy. Humid with lows in the mid-70s. South winds 5 to 10 miles an hour. And now the extended forecast. Saturday, mostly sunny. Humid with highs in the mid-90s. South winds 5 to 10 miles an hour. Saturday night, mostly clear. Lows in the upper 70s. Sunday, sunny. Highs in the mid-90s. Sunday night, clear. Lows in the upper 70s. Monday, sunny, hot with highs in the upper 90s. Heat index values up to 105. Monday night, clear. Lows in the upper 70s. Tuesday, sunny, hot with highs around 100. Heat index values up to 105. Tuesday night, clear.

lows around 80. Wednesday, sunny, hot with highs around 100. Heat index values up to 110 in the afternoon. The forecast key messages for North and Central Texas. Scattered showers and storms will continue today, with the highest rain chances along and west of I-35. Heavy rainfall will be the primary concern, and a few strong storms may also produce gusty downburst winds. Isolated showers and storms remain possible on Friday with coverage of 20% or less. Drier and hotter conditions are expected this weekend into next week, with temperatures returning into the 90s and lower 100s. The spotter information statement for North and Central Texas. Spotter activation is not expected at this time. The ultraviolet index forecast for July 16th is 1, or low. The current time is 5:32 a.m. Central Daylight Time. 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The following reports of weather temperature and wind were made at 5 a.m. DFW Airport, cloudy, 75, dew point 71, relative humidity 87%, wind southeast at 3, pressure 30.06 inches and rising. Dallas Love Field, cloudy, 77, east at 5. Fort Worth Meacham, cloudy, 75, east at 3. Arlington, mostly cloudy, 75, calm. McKinney, mostly cloudy, 74, southeast at 3. Denton, mostly cloudy, 75, south at 5. Elsewhere around the region, Wichita Falls, cloudy, 72, south at 8. Abilene, cloudy, 73, south at 7. Waco, mostly cloudy, 73, south at 8. Abilene, cloudy, 73, south at 7. Waco, mostly cloudy, 73, southeast at 8. Tyler, partly cloudy, 73, calm. Once again at 5 a.m., DFW Airport, cloudy, 75, southeast at 3. Now let's check on your local forecast for the Dallas-Fort Worth Metroplex. Today, mostly cloudy this morning, then becoming partly sunny. A 50% chance of showers and thunderstorms. Highs in the upper 80s. South winds 5 to 10 miles an hour. Tonight, partly cloudy. A 20% chance of showers and thunderstorms in the evening. Humid with lows in the mid-70s. South winds 5 to 10 miles an hour. Friday, mostly sunny. A 20% chance of showers and thunderstorms in the afternoon. Humid with highs in the lower 90s. South winds 5 to 10 miles an hour. Friday night, partly cloudy. Humid with lows in the mid-70s. South winds 5 to 10 miles an hour. And now the extended forecast. Saturday, mostly sunny. Humid with highs in the mid-90s. South winds 5 to 10 miles an hour. Saturday night, mostly clear. Lows in the upper 70s. Sunday, sunny. Highs in the mid-90s. Sunday night, clear. Lows in the upper 70s. Monday, sunny, hot with highs in the upper 90s. Heat index values up to 105. Monday night, clear. Lows in the upper 70s. Tuesday, sunny, hot with highs around 100. Heat index values up to 105. Tuesday night, clear. Lows around 80. Wednesday, sunny, hot with highs around 100. Heat index values up to 110 in the afternoon. The forecast key messages for North and Central Texas. Scattered showers and storms will continue today, with the highest rain chances along and west of I-35. Heavy rainfall will be the primary concern, and a few strong storms may also produce gusty downburst winds. Isolated showers and storms remain possible on Friday with coverage of 20% or less. Drier and hotter conditions are expected this weekend into next week, with temperatures returning into the 90s and lower 100s. The spotter information statement for North and Central Texas. Spotter activation is not expected at this time.

ultraviolet index forecast for July 16th is 1, or low. The current time is 5:36 a.m. Central Daylight Time. 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The following reports of weather temperature and wind were made at 5 a.m. DFW Airport, cloudy, 75, dew point 71, relative humidity 87%, wind southeast at 3, pressure 30.06 inches and rising. Dallas Love Field, cloudy, 77, east at 5. Fort Worth Meacham, cloudy, 75, east at 3. Arlington, mostly cloudy, 75, calm. McKinney, mostly cloudy, 74, southeast at 3. Denton, mostly cloudy, 75, south at 5. Elsewhere around the region, Wichita Falls, cloudy, 72, south at 8. Abilene, cloudy, 73, south at 7. Waco, mostly cloudy, 73, southeast at 8. Tyler, partly cloudy, 73, calm. Once again at 5 a.m., DFW Airport, cloudy, 75, southeast at 3. Now let's check on your local forecast for the Dallas-Fort Worth Metroplex. Today, mostly cloudy this morning, then becoming partly sunny. A 50% chance of showers and thunderstorms. Highs in the upper 80s. South winds 5 to 10 miles an hour. Tonight, partly cloudy. A 20% chance of showers and thunderstorms in the evening. Humid with lows in the mid-70s. South winds 5 to 10 miles an hour. Friday, mostly sunny. A 20% chance of showers and thunderstorms in the afternoon. Humid with highs in the lower 90s. South winds 5 to 10 miles an hour. Friday night, partly cloudy. Humid with lows in the mid-70s. South winds 5 to 10 miles an hour. And now the extended forecast. Saturday, mostly sunny. Humid with highs in the mid-90s. South winds 5 to 10 miles an hour. Saturday night, mostly clear. Lows in the upper 70s. Sunday, sunny. Highs in the mid-90s. Sunday night, clear. Lows in the upper 70s. Monday, sunny, hot with highs in the upper 90s. Heat index values up to 105. Monday night, clear. Lows in the upper 70s. Tuesday, sunny, hot with highs around 100. Heat index values up to 105. Tuesday night, clear. Lows around 80. Wednesday, sunny, hot with highs around 100. Heat index values up to 110 in the afternoon. The forecast key messages for North and Central Texas. Scattered showers and storms will continue today, with the highest rain chances along and west of I-35. Heavy rainfall will be the primary concern, and a few strong storms may also produce gusty downburst winds. Isolated showers and storms remain possible on Friday with coverage of 20% or less. Drier and hotter conditions are expected this weekend into next week, with temperatures returning into the 90s and lower 100s. The spotter information statement for North and Central Texas. Spotter activation is not expected at this time. The ultraviolet index forecast for July 16th is 1, or low. The current time is 5:40 a.m. Central Daylight Time. 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The following reports of weather temperature and wind were made at 5 a.m. DFW Airport, cloudy, 75, dew point 71, relative humidity 87%, wind southeast at 3, pressure 30.06 inches and rising. Dallas Love Field, cloudy, 77, east at 5. Fort Worth Meacham, cloudy, 75, east at 3. Arlington, mostly cloudy, 75, calm. McKinney, mostly cloudy, 74, southeast at 3.
Denton, mostly cloudy, 75, south at 5. Elsewhere around the region, Wichita Falls, cloudy, 72, south at 8. Abilene, cloudy, 73, south at 7. Waco, mostly cloudy, 73, southeast at 8. Tyler, partly cloudy, 73, calm. Once again at 5 a.m., DFW Airport, cloudy, 75, southeast at 3. Now let's check on your local forecast for the Dallas-Fort Worth Metroplex. Today, mostly cloudy this morning, then becoming partly sunny. A 50% chance of showers and thunderstorms. Highs in the upper 80s. South winds 5 to 10 miles an hour. Tonight, partly cloudy. A 20% chance of showers and thunderstorms in the evening. Humid with lows in the mid-70s. South winds 5 to 10 miles an hour. Friday, mostly sunny. A 20% chance of showers and thunderstorms in the afternoon. Humid with highs in the lower 90s. South winds 5 to 10 miles an hour. Friday night, partly cloudy. Humid with lows in the mid-70s. South winds 5 to 10 miles an hour. And now the extended forecast. Saturday, mostly sunny. Humid with highs in the mid-90s. South winds 5 to 10 miles an hour. Saturday night, mostly clear. Lows in the upper 70s. Sunday, sunny. Highs in the mid-90s. Sunday night, clear. Lows in the upper 70s. Monday, sunny, hot with highs in the upper 90s. Heat index values up to 105. Monday night, clear. Lows in the upper 70s. Tuesday, sunny, hot with highs around 100. Heat index values up to 105. Tuesday night, clear. Lows around 80. Wednesday, sunny, hot with highs around 100. Heat index values up to 110 in the afternoon. The forecast key messages for North and Central Texas. Scattered showers and storms will continue today, with the highest rain chances along and west of I-35. Heavy rainfall will be the primary concern, and a few strong storms may also produce gusty downburst winds. Isolated showers and storms remain possible on Friday with coverage of 20% or less. Drier and hotter conditions are expected this weekend into next week, with temperatures returning into the 90s and lower 100s. The spotter information statement for North and Central Texas. Spotter activation is not expected at this time. The ultraviolet index forecast for July 16th is 1, or low. The current time is 5:44 a.m. Central Daylight Time. 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The following reports of weather temperature and wind were made at 5 a.m. DFW Airport, cloudy, 75, dew point 71, relative humidity 87%, wind southeast at 3, pressure 30.06 inches and rising. Dallas Love Field, cloudy, 77, east at 5. Fort Worth Meacham, cloudy, 75, east at 3. Arlington, mostly cloudy, 75, calm. McKinney, mostly cloudy, 74, southeast at 3. Denton, mostly cloudy, 75, south at 5. Elsewhere around the region, Wichita Falls, cloudy, 72, south at 8. Abilene, cloudy, 73, south at 7. Waco, mostly cloudy, 73, southeast at 8. Tyler, partly cloudy, 73, calm. Once again at 5 a.m., DFW Airport, cloudy, 75, southeast at 3. Now let's check on your local forecast for the Dallas-Fort Worth Metroplex. Today, mostly cloudy this morning, then becoming partly sunny. A 50% chance of showers and thunderstorms. Highs in the upper 80s. South winds 5 to 10 miles an hour. Tonight, partly cloudy. A 20% chance of showers and thunderstorms in the evening. Humid with lows in the mid-70s.
South winds 5 to 10 miles an hour. Friday, mostly sunny.

a 20% chance of showers and thunderstorms in the afternoon. Humid with highs in the lower 90s. South winds 5 to 10 miles an hour. Friday night, partly cloudy. Humid with lows in the mid-70s. South winds 5 to 10 miles an hour. And now the extended forecast. Saturday, mostly sunny. Humid with highs in the mid-90s. South winds 5 to 10 miles an hour. Saturday night, mostly clear. Lows in the upper 70s. Sunday, sunny. Highs in the mid-90s. Sunday night, clear. Lows in the upper 70s. Monday, sunny, hot with highs in the upper 90s. Heat index values up to 105. Monday night, clear. Lows in the upper 70s. Tuesday, sunny, hot with highs around 100. Heat index values up to 105. Tuesday night, clear. Lows around 80. Wednesday, sunny, hot with highs around 100. Heat index values up to 110 in the afternoon. The forecast key messages for North and Central Texas. Scattered showers and storms will continue today, with the highest rain chances along and west of I-35. Heavy rainfall will be the primary concern, and a few strong storms may also produce gusty downburst winds. Isolated showers and storms remain possible on Friday with coverage of 20% or less. Drier and hotter conditions are expected this weekend into next week with temperatures returning into the 90s and lower 100s. The spotter information statement for North and Central Texas. Spotter activation is not expected at this time. The ultraviolet index forecast for July 16th is 1, or low. The current time is 5:48 a.m. Central Daylight Time. 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The following reports of weather temperature and wind were made at 5 a.m. DFW Airport, cloudy, 75, dew point 71, relative humidity 87%, wind southeast at 3, pressure 30.06 inches and rising. Dallas Love Field, cloudy, 77, east at 5. Fort Worth Meacham, cloudy, 75, east at 3. Arlington, mostly cloudy, 75, calm. McKinney, mostly cloudy, 74, southeast at 3. Denton, mostly cloudy, 75, south at 5. Elsewhere around the region, Wichita Falls, cloudy, 72, south at 8. Abilene, cloudy, 73, south at 7. Waco, mostly cloudy, 73, southeast at 8. Tyler, partly cloudy, 73, calm. Once again at 5 a.m., DFW Airport, cloudy, 75, southeast at 3. Now let's check on your local forecast for the Dallas-Fort Worth Metroplex. Today, mostly cloudy this morning, then becoming partly sunny. A 50% chance of showers and thunderstorms. Highs in the upper 80s. South winds 5 to 10 miles an hour. Tonight, partly cloudy. A 20% chance of showers and thunderstorms in the evening. Humid with lows in the mid-70s. South winds 5 to 10 miles an hour. Friday, mostly sunny. A 20% chance of showers and thunderstorms in the afternoon. Humid with highs in the lower 90s. South winds 5 to 10 miles an hour. Friday night, partly cloudy. Humid with lows in the mid-70s. South winds 5 to 10 miles an hour. And now the extended forecast. Saturday, mostly sunny. Humid with highs in the mid-90s. South winds 5 to 10 miles an hour. Saturday night, mostly clear. Lows in the upper 70s. Sunday, sunny. Highs in the mid-90s. Sunday night, clear. Lows in the upper 70s. Monday, sunny, hot with highs in the upper 90s. Heat index values up to 105. Monday night, clear. Lows in the upper 70s. Tuesday, sunny, hot with highs around 100. Heat index

72, south at 8. Abilene, cloudy, 73, south at 7. Waco, mostly cloudy, 73, southeast at 8. Tyler, partly cloudy, 73, calm. Once again at 5 a.m., DFW Airport, cloudy, 75, southeast at 3. Now let's check on your local forecast for the Dallas-Fort Worth Metroplex. Today, mostly cloudy this morning, then becoming partly sunny. A 50% chance of showers and thunderstorms. Highs in the upper 80s. South winds 5 to 10 miles an hour. Tonight, partly cloudy. A 20% chance of showers and thunderstorms in the evening. Humid with lows in the mid-70s. South winds 5 to 10 miles an hour. Friday, mostly sunny. A 20% chance of showers and thunderstorms in the afternoon. Humid with highs in the lower 90s. South winds 5 to 10 miles an hour. Friday night, partly cloudy. Humid with lows in the mid-70s. South winds 5 to 10 miles an hour. And now the extended forecast. Saturday, mostly sunny. Humid with highs in the mid-90s. South winds 5 to 10 miles an hour. Saturday night, mostly clear. Lows in the upper 70s. Sunday, sunny. Highs in the mid-90s. Sunday night, clear. Lows in the upper 70s. Monday, sunny, hot with highs in the upper 90s. Heat index values up to 105. Monday night, clear. Lows in the upper 70s. Tuesday, sunny, hot with highs around 100. Heat index values up to 105. Tuesday night, clear. Lows around 80. Wednesday, sunny, hot with highs around 100. Heat index values up to 110 in the afternoon. The forecast key messages for North and Central Texas. Scattered showers and storms will continue today, with the highest rain chances along and west of I-35. Heavy rainfall will be the primary concern, and a few strong storms may also produce gusty downburst winds. Isolated showers and storms remain possible on Friday with coverage of 20% or less. Drier and hotter conditions are expected this weekend into next week, with temperatures returning into the 90s and lower 100s. The spotter information statement for North and Central Texas. Spotter activation is not expected at this time. The ultraviolet index forecast for July 16th is 1, or low. The current time is 6:04 a.m. Central Daylight Time. 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The following reports of weather temperature and wind were made at 6 a.m. DFW Airport, cloudy, 76, dew point 70, relative humidity 82%, wind east at 6, pressure 30.06 inches and steady. Dallas Love Field, mostly cloudy, 77, east at 6. Fort Worth Meacham, cloudy, 75, east at 7. Arlington, mostly cloudy, 76, calm. McKinney, mostly cloudy, 75, southeast at 5. Denton, cloudy, 75, southeast at 5. Elsewhere around the region, Wichita Falls, cloudy, 72, southeast at 10. Abilene, cloudy, 73, south at 8. Waco, mostly cloudy, 74, southeast at 7. Tyler, partly cloudy, 72, northeast at 3. Once again at 6 a.m., DFW Airport, cloudy, 76, east at 6. Now let's check on your local forecast for the Dallas-Fort Worth Metroplex. Today, mostly cloudy this morning, then becoming partly sunny. A 50% chance of showers and thunderstorms. Highs in the upper 80s. South winds 5 to 10 miles an hour. Tonight, partly cloudy. A 20% chance of showers and thunderstorms in the evening. Humid with lows in the mid-70s. South winds 5 to 10 miles an hour. Friday, mostly sunny. A 20% chance of showers and thunderstorms in the afternoon.

humid with highs in the lower 90s. South winds 5 to 10 miles an hour. Friday night, partly cloudy. Humid with lows in the mid-70s. South winds 5 to 10 miles an hour. And now the extended forecast. Saturday, mostly sunny. Humid with highs in the mid-90s. South winds 5 to 10 miles an hour. Saturday night, mostly clear. Lows in the upper 70s. Sunday, sunny. Highs in the mid-90s. Sunday night, clear. Lows in the upper 70s. Monday, sunny, hot with highs in the upper 90s. Heat index values up to 105. Monday night, clear. Lows in the upper 70s. Tuesday, sunny, hot with highs around 100. Heat index values up to 105. Tuesday night, clear. Lows around 80. Wednesday, sunny, hot with highs around 100. Heat index values up to 110 in the afternoon. The forecast key messages for North and Central Texas. Scattered showers and storms will continue today, with the highest rain chances along and west of I-35. Heavy rainfall will be the primary concern, and a few strong storms may also produce gusty downburst winds. Isolated showers and storms remain possible on Friday with coverage of 20% or less. Drier and hotter conditions are expected this weekend into next week, with temperatures returning into the 90s and lower 100s. The spotter information statement for North and Central Texas. Spotter activation is not expected at this time. The ultraviolet index forecast for July 16th is 1, or low. The current time is 6:08 a.m. Central Daylight Time. 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The following reports of weather temperature and wind were made at 6 a.m. DFW Airport, cloudy, 76, dew point 70, relative humidity 82%, wind east at 6, pressure 30.06 inches and steady. Dallas Love Field, mostly cloudy, 77, east at 6. Fort Worth Meacham, cloudy, 75, east at 7. Arlington, mostly cloudy, 76, calm. McKinney, mostly cloudy, 75, southeast at 5. Denton, cloudy, 75, southeast at 5. Elsewhere around the region, Wichita Falls, cloudy, 72, southeast at 10. Abilene, cloudy, 73, south at 8. Waco, mostly cloudy, 74, southeast at 7. Tyler, partly cloudy, 72, northeast at 3. Once again at 6 a.m., DFW Airport, cloudy, 76, east at 6. Now let's check on your local forecast for the Dallas-Fort Worth Metroplex. Today, mostly cloudy this morning, then becoming partly sunny. A 50% chance of showers and thunderstorms. Highs in the upper 80s. South winds 5 to 10 miles an hour. Tonight, partly cloudy. A 20% chance of showers and thunderstorms in the evening. Humid with lows in the mid-70s. South winds 5 to 10 miles an hour. Friday, mostly sunny. A 20% chance of showers and thunderstorms in the afternoon. Humid with highs in the lower 90s. South winds 5 to 10 miles an hour. Friday night, partly cloudy. Humid with lows in the mid-70s. South winds 5 to 10 miles an hour. And now the extended forecast. Saturday, mostly sunny. Humid with highs in the mid-90s. South winds 5 to 10 miles an hour. Saturday night, mostly clear. Lows in the upper 70s. Sunday, sunny. Highs in the mid-90s. Sunday night, clear. Lows in the upper 70s. Monday, sunny, hot with highs in the upper 90s. Heat index values up to 105. Monday night, clear. Lows in the upper 70s. Tuesday, sunny, hot with highs around 100. Heat index values up to 105. Tuesday night, clear.

around 100. Heat index values up to 105. Tuesday night, clear. Lows around 80. Wednesday, sunny, hot with highs around 100. Heat index values up to 110 in the afternoon. The forecast key messages for North and Central Texas. Scattered showers and storms will continue today, with the highest rain chances along and west of I-35. Heavy rainfall will be the primary concern, and a few strong storms may also produce gusty downburst winds. Isolated showers and storms remain possible on Friday with coverage of 20% or less. Drier and hotter conditions are expected this weekend into next week, with temperatures returning into the 90s and lower 100s. The spotter information statement for North and Central Texas. Spotter activation is not expected at this time. The ultraviolet index forecast for July 16th is 1, or low. The current time is 6:12 a.m. Central Daylight Time. 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The following reports of weather temperature and wind were made at 6 a.m. DFW Airport, cloudy, 76, dew point 70, relative humidity 82%, wind east at 6, pressure 30.06 inches and steady. Dallas Love Field, mostly cloudy, 77, east at 6. Fort Worth Meacham, cloudy, 75, east at 7. Arlington, mostly cloudy, 76, calm. McKinney, mostly cloudy, 75, southeast at 5. Denton, cloudy, 75, southeast at 5. Elsewhere around the region, Wichita Falls, cloudy, 72, southeast at 10. Abilene, cloudy, 73, southeast at 7. Waco, mostly cloudy, 74, southeast at 7. Tyler, mostly cloudy, 72, northeast at 3. Once again at 6 a.m., DFW Airport, cloudy, 76, east at 6. Now let's check on your local forecast for the Dallas-Fort Worth Metroplex. Today, mostly cloudy this morning, then becoming partly sunny. A 50% chance of showers and thunderstorms. Highs in the upper 80s. South winds 5 to 10 miles an hour. Tonight, partly cloudy. A 20% chance of showers and thunderstorms in the evening. Humid with lows in the mid-70s. South winds 5 to 10 miles an hour. Friday, mostly sunny. A 20% chance of showers and thunderstorms in the afternoon. Humid with highs in the lower 90s. South winds 5 to 10 miles an hour. Friday night, partly cloudy. Humid with lows in the mid-70s. South winds 5 to 10 miles an hour. And now the extended forecast. Saturday, mostly sunny. Humid with highs in the mid-90s. South winds 5 to 10 miles an hour. Saturday night, mostly clear. Lows in the upper 70s. Sunday, sunny. Highs in the mid-90s. Sunday night, clear. Lows in the upper 70s. Monday, sunny, hot with highs in the upper 90s. Heat index values up to 105. Monday night, clear. Lows in the upper 70s. Tuesday, sunny, hot with highs around 100. Heat index values up to 105. Tuesday night, clear. Lows around 80. Wednesday, sunny, hot with highs around 100. Heat index values up to 110 in the afternoon. The forecast key messages for North and Central Texas. Scattered showers and storms will continue today, with the highest rain chances along and west of I-35. Heavy rainfall will be the primary concern, and a few strong storms may also produce gusty downburst winds. Isolated showers and storms remain possible on Friday with coverage of 20% or less. Drier and hotter conditions are expected this weekend into next week, with temperatures returning into the 90s and lower 100s. The spotter information statement for North and Central Texas. Spotter activation is not expected at this time. The ultraviolet index.

forecast for July 16th is 1, or low. The current time is 6:16 a.m. Central Daylight Time. 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The following reports of weather temperature and wind were made at 6 a.m. DFW Airport, cloudy, 76, dew point 70, relative humidity 82%, wind east at 6, pressure 30.06 inches and steady. Dallas Love Field, mostly cloudy, 77, east at 6. Fort Worth Meacham, cloudy, 75, east at 7. Arlington, mostly cloudy, 76, calm. McKinney, mostly cloudy, 75, southeast at 5. Denton, cloudy, 75, southeast at 5. Elsewhere around the region, Wichita Falls, cloudy, 72, southeast at 10. Abilene, cloudy, 73, southeast at 7. Waco, mostly cloudy, 74, southeast at 7. Tyler, mostly cloudy, 72, northeast at 3. Once again at 6 a.m., DFW Airport, cloudy, 76, east at 6. Now let's check on your local forecast for the Dallas-Fort Worth Metroplex. Today, mostly cloudy this morning, then becoming partly sunny. A 50% chance of showers and thunderstorms. Highs in the upper 80s. South winds 5 to 10 miles an hour. Tonight, partly cloudy. A 20% chance of showers and thunderstorms in the evening. Humid with lows in the mid-70s. South winds 5 to 10 miles an hour. Friday, mostly sunny. A 20% chance of showers and thunderstorms in the afternoon. Humid with highs in the lower 90s. South winds 5 to 10 miles an hour. Friday night, partly cloudy. Humid with lows in the mid-70s. South winds 5 to 10 miles an hour. And now the extended forecast. Saturday, mostly sunny. Humid with highs in the mid-90s. South winds 5 to 10 miles an hour. Saturday night, mostly clear. Lows in the upper 70s. Sunday, sunny. Highs in the mid-90s. Sunday night, clear. Lows in the upper 70s. Monday, sunny, hot with highs in the upper 90s. Heat index values up to 105. Monday night, clear. Lows in the upper 70s. Tuesday, sunny, hot with highs around 100. Heat index values up to 105. Tuesday night, clear. Lows around 80. Wednesday, sunny, hot with highs around 100. Heat index values up to 110 in the afternoon. The forecast key messages for North and Central Texas. Scattered showers and storms will continue today, with the highest rain chances along and west of I-35. Heavy rainfall will be the primary concern, and a few strong storms may also produce gusty downburst winds. Isolated showers and storms remain possible on Friday with coverage of 20% or less. Drier and hotter conditions are expected this weekend into next week with temperatures returning into the 90s and lower 100s. The spotter information statement for North and Central Texas. Spotter activation is not expected at this time. The ultraviolet index forecast for July 16th is 1, or low. The current time is 6:20 a.m. Central Daylight Time. 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The following reports of weather temperature and wind were made at 6 a.m. DFW Airport, cloudy, 76, dew point 70, relative humidity 82%, wind east at 6, pressure 30.06 inches and steady. Dallas Love Field, mostly cloudy, 77, east at 6. Fort Worth Meacham, cloudy, 75, east at 7. Arlington, mostly cloudy, 76, calm. McKinney, mostly cloudy, 75, southeast at 5. Denton, cloudy, 75, southeast.

25. Elsewhere around the region, Wichita Falls, cloudy, 72, southeast at 10. Abilene, cloudy, 73, southeast at 7. Waco, mostly cloudy, 74, southeast at 7. Tyler, mostly cloudy, 72, northeast at 3. Once again at 6 a.m., DFW Airport, cloudy, 76, east at 6. Now let's check on your local forecast for the Dallas-Fort Worth Metroplex. Today, mostly cloudy this morning, then becoming partly sunny. A 50% chance of showers and thunderstorms. Highs in the upper 80s. South winds 5 to 10 miles an hour. Tonight, partly cloudy. A 20% chance of showers and thunderstorms in the evening. Humid with lows in the mid-70s. South winds 5 to 10 miles an hour. Friday, mostly sunny. A 20% chance of showers and thunderstorms in the afternoon. Humid with highs in the lower 90s. South winds 5 to 10 miles an hour. Friday night, partly cloudy. Humid with lows in the mid-70s. South winds 5 to 10 miles an hour. And now the extended forecast. Saturday, mostly sunny. Humid with highs in the mid-90s. South winds 5 to 10 miles an hour. Saturday night, mostly clear. Lows in the upper 70s. Sunday, sunny. Highs in the mid-90s. Sunday night, clear. Lows in the upper 70s. Monday, sunny, hot with highs in the upper 90s. Heat index values up to 105. Monday night, clear. Lows in the upper 70s. Tuesday, sunny, hot with highs around 100. Heat index values up to 105. Tuesday night, clear. Lows around 80. Wednesday, sunny, hot with highs around 100. Heat index values up to 110 in the afternoon. The forecast key messages for North and Central Texas. Scattered showers and storms will continue today, with the highest rain chances along and west of I-35. Heavy rainfall will be the primary concern, and a few strong storms may also produce gusty downburst winds. Isolated showers and storms remain possible on Friday with coverage of 20% or less. Drier and hotter conditions are expected this weekend into next week, with temperatures returning into the 90s and lower 100s. The spotter information statement for North and Central Texas. Spotter activation is not expected at this time. The ultraviolet index forecast for July 16th is 1, or low. The current time is 6:24 a.m. Central Daylight Time. 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The following reports of weather temperature and wind were made at 6 a.m. DFW Airport, cloudy, 76, dew point 70, relative humidity 82%, wind east at 6, pressure 30.06 inches and steady. Dallas Love Field, mostly cloudy, 77, east at 6. Fort Worth Meacham, cloudy, 75, east at 7. Arlington, mostly cloudy, 76, calm. McKinney, mostly cloudy, 75, southeast at 5. Denton, cloudy, 75, southeast at 5. Elsewhere around the region, Wichita Falls, cloudy, 72, southeast at 10. Abilene, cloudy, 73, southeast at 7. Waco, mostly cloudy, 74, southeast at 7. Tyler, mostly cloudy, 72, northeast at 3. Once again at 6 a.m., DFW Airport, cloudy, 76, east at 6. Now let's check on your local forecast for the Dallas-Fort Worth Metroplex. Today, mostly cloudy this morning, then becoming partly sunny. A 50% chance of showers and thunderstorms. Highs in the upper 80s. South winds 5 to 10 miles an hour. Tonight, partly cloudy. A 20% chance of showers and thunderstorms in the evening. Humid with lows in the mid-70s. South winds 5 to 10 miles an hour.

Friday, mostly sunny. A 20% chance of showers and thunderstorms in the afternoon. Humid with highs in the lower 90s. South winds 5 to 10 miles an hour. Friday night, partly cloudy. Humid with lows in the mid-70s. South winds 5 to 10 miles an hour. And now the extended forecast. Saturday, mostly sunny. Humid with highs in the mid-90s. South winds 5 to 10 miles an hour. Saturday night, mostly clear. Lows in the upper 70s. Sunday, sunny. Highs in the mid-90s. Sunday night, clear. Lows in the upper 70s. Monday, sunny, hot with highs in the upper 90s. Heat index values up to 105. Monday night, clear. Lows in the upper 70s. Tuesday, sunny, hot with highs around 100. Heat index values up to 105. Tuesday night, clear. Lows around 80. Wednesday, sunny, hot with highs around 100. Heat index values up to 110 in the afternoon. The forecast key messages for North and Central Texas. Scattered showers and storms will continue today, with the highest rain chances along and west of I-35. Heavy rainfall will be the primary concern, and a few strong storms may also produce gusty downburst winds. Isolated showers and storms remain possible on Friday with coverage of 20% or less. Drier and hotter conditions are expected this weekend into next week with temperatures returning into the 90s and lower 100s. The spotter information statement for North and Central Texas. Spotter activation is not expected at this time. The ultraviolet index forecast for July 16th is 1, or low. The current time is 6:28 a.m. Central Daylight Time. 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The following reports of weather temperature and wind were made at 6 a.m. DFW Airport, cloudy, 76, dew point 70, relative humidity 82%, wind east at 6, pressure 30.06 inches and steady. Dallas Love Field, mostly cloudy, 77, east at 6. Fort Worth Meacham, cloudy, 75, east at 7. Arlington, mostly cloudy, 76, calm. McKinney, mostly cloudy, 75, southeast at 5. Denton, cloudy, 75, southeast at 5. Elsewhere around the region, Wichita Falls, cloudy, 72, southeast at 10. Abilene, cloudy, 73, southeast at 7. Waco, mostly cloudy, 74, southeast at 7. Tyler, mostly cloudy, 72, northeast at 3. Once again at 6 a.m., DFW Airport, cloudy, 76, east at 6. Now let's check on your local forecast for the Dallas-Fort Worth Metroplex. Today, mostly cloudy this morning, then becoming partly sunny. A 50% chance of showers and thunderstorms. Highs in the upper 80s. South winds 5 to 10 miles an hour. Tonight, partly cloudy. A 20% chance of showers and thunderstorms in the evening. Humid with lows in the mid-70s. South winds 5 to 10 miles an hour. Friday, mostly sunny. A 20% chance of showers and thunderstorms in the afternoon. Humid with highs in the lower 90s. South winds 5 to 10 miles an hour. Friday night, partly cloudy. Humid with lows in the mid-70s. South winds 5 to 10 miles an hour. And now the extended forecast. Saturday, mostly sunny. Humid with highs in the mid-90s. South winds 5 to 10 miles an hour. Saturday night, mostly clear. Lows in the upper 70s. Sunday, sunny. Highs in the mid-90s. Sunday night, clear. Lows in the upper 70s. Monday, sunny, hot with highs in the upper 90s. Heat index values up to 105. Monday night, clear. Lows in the upper 70s. Tuesday, sunny.

hot with highs around 100. Heat index values up to 105. Tuesday night, clear. Lows around 80. Wednesday, sunny, hot with highs around 100. Heat index values up to 110 in the afternoon. The forecast key messages for North and Central Texas. Scattered showers and storms will continue today, with the highest rain chances along and west of I-35. Heavy rainfall will be the primary concern, and a few strong storms may also produce gusty downburst winds. Isolated showers and storms remain possible on Friday with coverage of 20% or less. Drier and hotter conditions are expected this weekend into next week, with temperatures returning into the 90s and lower 100s. The spotter information statement for North and Central Texas. Spotter activation is not expected at this time. The ultraviolet index forecast for July 16th is 1, or low. The current time is 6:32 a.m. Central Daylight Time. 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The following reports of weather temperature and wind were made at 6 a.m. DFW Airport, cloudy, 76, dew point 70, relative humidity 82%, wind east at 6, pressure 30.06 inches and steady. Dallas Love Field, mostly cloudy, 77, east at 6. Fort Worth Meacham, cloudy, 75, east at 7. Arlington, mostly cloudy, 76, calm. McKinney, mostly cloudy, 75, southeast at 5. Denton, cloudy, 75, southeast at 5. Elsewhere around the region, Wichita Falls, cloudy, 72, southeast at 10. Abilene, cloudy, 73, southeast at 7. Waco, mostly cloudy, 74, southeast at 7. Tyler, mostly cloudy, 72, northeast at 3. Once again at 6 a.m., DFW Airport, cloudy, 76, east at 6. Now let's check on your local forecast for the Dallas-Fort Worth Metroplex. Today, mostly cloudy this morning, then becoming partly sunny. A 50% chance of showers and thunderstorms. Highs in the upper 80s. South winds 5 to 10 miles an hour. Tonight, partly cloudy. A 20% chance of showers and thunderstorms in the evening. Humid with lows in the mid-70s. South winds 5 to 10 miles an hour. Friday, mostly sunny. A 20% chance of showers and thunderstorms in the afternoon. Humid with highs in the lower 90s. South winds 5 to 10 miles an hour. Friday night, partly cloudy. Humid with lows in the mid-70s. South winds 5 to 10 miles an hour. And now the extended forecast. Saturday, mostly sunny. Humid with highs in the mid-90s. South winds 5 to 10 miles an hour. Saturday night, mostly clear. Lows in the upper 70s. Sunday, sunny. Highs in the mid-90s. Sunday night, clear. Lows in the upper 70s. Monday, sunny, hot with highs in the upper 90s. Heat index values up to 105. Monday night, clear. Lows in the upper 70s. Tuesday, sunny, hot with highs around 100. Heat index values up to 105. Tuesday night, clear. Lows around 80. Wednesday, sunny, hot with highs around 100. Heat index values up to 110 in the afternoon. The forecast key messages for North and Central Texas. Scattered showers and storms will continue today, with the highest rain chances along and west of I-35. Heavy rainfall will be the primary concern, and a few strong storms may also produce gusty downburst winds. Isolated showers and storms remain possible on Friday with coverage of 20% or less. Drier and hotter conditions are expected this weekend into next week with

temperatures returning into the 90s and lower 100s. The spotter information statement for North and Central Texas. Spotter activation is not expected at this time. The ultraviolet index forecast for July 16th is 1, or low. The current time is 6:36 a.m. Central Daylight Time. 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The following reports of weather temperature and wind were made at 6 a.m. DFW Airport, cloudy, 76, dew point 70, relative humidity 82%, wind east at 6, pressure 30.06 inches and steady. Dallas Love Field, mostly cloudy, 77, east at 6. Fort Worth Meacham, cloudy, 75, east at 7. Arlington, mostly cloudy, 76, calm. McKinney, mostly cloudy, 75, southeast at 5. Denton, cloudy, 75, southeast at 5. Elsewhere around the region, Wichita Falls, cloudy, 72, southeast at 10. Abilene, cloudy, 73, southeast at 7. Waco, mostly cloudy, 74, southeast at 7. Tyler, mostly cloudy, 72, northeast at 3. Once again at 6 a.m., DFW Airport, cloudy, 76, east at 6. Now let's check on your local forecast for the Dallas-Fort Worth Metroplex. Today, mostly cloudy this morning, then becoming partly sunny. A 50% chance of showers and thunderstorms. Highs in the upper 80s. South winds 5 to 10 miles an hour. Tonight, partly cloudy. A 20% chance of showers and thunderstorms in the evening. Humid with lows in the mid-70s. South winds 5 to 10 miles an hour. Friday, mostly sunny. A 20% chance of showers and thunderstorms in the afternoon. Humid with highs in the lower 90s. South winds 5 to 10 miles an hour. Friday night, partly cloudy. Humid with lows in the mid-70s. South winds 5 to 10 miles an hour. And now the extended forecast. Saturday, mostly sunny. Humid with highs in the mid-90s. South winds 5 to 10 miles an hour. Saturday night, mostly clear. Lows in the upper 70s. Sunday, sunny. Highs in the mid-90s. Sunday night, clear. Lows in the upper 70s. Monday, sunny, hot with highs in the upper 90s. Heat index values up to 105. Monday night, clear. Lows in the upper 70s. Tuesday, sunny, hot with highs around 100. Heat index values up to 105. Tuesday night, clear. Lows around 80. Wednesday, sunny, hot with highs around 100. Heat index values up to 110 in the afternoon. The forecast key messages for North and Central Texas. Scattered showers and storms will continue today, with the highest rain chances along and west of I-35. Heavy rainfall will be the primary concern, and a few strong storms may also produce gusty downburst winds. Isolated showers and storms remain possible on Friday with coverage of 20% or less. Drier and hotter conditions are expected this weekend into next week with temperatures returning into the 90s and lower 100s. The spotter information statement for North and Central Texas. Spotter activation is not expected at this time. The ultraviolet index forecast for July 16th is 1, or low. The current time is 6:40 a.m. Central Daylight Time. 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The following reports of weather temperature and wind were made at 6 a.m. DFW Airport, cloudy, 76, dew point 70, relative humidity 82%, wind east at 6, pressure 30.06 inches and steady. Dallas Love Field, mostly cloudy, 77, east at 6. Fort Worth Meacham, cloudy, 75, east.

and sunset is at 8:37 p.m. The ultraviolet index forecast for July 16th is 1, or low. The current time is 7:01 a.m. Central Daylight Time. 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The following reports of weather temperature and wind were made at 7 a.m. DFW Airport, cloudy, 76, dew point 71, relative humidity 85%, wind southeast at 7, pressure 30.08 inches and rising. Dallas Love Field, mostly cloudy, 77, southeast at 6. Fort Worth Meacham, cloudy, 76, southeast at 7. Arlington, cloudy, 76, east at 5. McKinney, mostly cloudy, 75, southeast at 5. Denton, cloudy, 76, southeast at 7. Elsewhere around the region, Wichita Falls, cloudy, 71, southeast at 6. Abilene, cloudy, 72, south at 7. Waco, cloudy, 75, southeast at 5. Tyler, mostly cloudy, 74, east at 3. Once again at 7 a.m., DFW Airport, cloudy, 76, southeast at 7. Now let's check on your local forecast for the Dallas-Fort Worth Metroplex. Today, mostly cloudy this morning, then becoming partly sunny. A 50% chance of showers and thunderstorms. Highs in the upper 80s. South winds 5 to 10 miles an hour. Tonight, partly cloudy. A 20% chance of showers and thunderstorms in the evening. Humid with lows in the mid-70s. South winds 5 to 10 miles an hour. Friday, mostly sunny. A 20% chance of showers and thunderstorms in the afternoon. Humid with highs in the lower 90s. South winds 5 to 10 miles an hour. Friday night, partly cloudy. Humid with lows in the mid-70s. South winds 5 to 10 miles an hour. And now the extended forecast. Saturday, mostly sunny. Humid with highs in the mid-90s. South winds 5 to 10 miles an hour. Saturday night, mostly clear. Lows in the upper 70s. Sunday, sunny. Highs in the mid-90s. Sunday night, clear. Lows in the upper 70s. Monday, sunny, hot with highs in the upper 90s. Heat index values up to 105. Monday night, clear. Lows in the upper 70s. Tuesday, sunny, hot with highs around 100. Heat index values up to 105. Tuesday night, clear. Lows around 80. Wednesday, sunny, hot with highs around 100. Heat index values up to 110 in the afternoon. The forecast key messages for North and Central Texas. Scattered showers and storms will continue today, with the highest rain chances along and west of I-35. Heavy rainfall will be the primary concern, and a few strong storms may also produce gusty downburst winds. Isolated showers and storms remain possible on Friday with coverage of 20% or less. Drier and hotter conditions are expected this weekend into next week, with temperatures returning into the 90s and lower 100s. The spotter information statement for North and Central Texas. Spotter activation is not expected at this time. The Dallas-Fort Worth climate summary for yesterday, July 15, 2026. Yesterday's high temperature was 90 degrees and the low 72 degrees. 0.07 inches of precipitation fell yesterday, which brings the monthly total to 1.36 inches. The total precipitation for the year now stands at 22.61 inches. There were no heating degree days yesterday and there were 16 cooling degree days yesterday. The normal high temperature for today is 96 degrees and the normal low is 76. The record high for today is 108, which occurred in 1980, and the record low is 65, which occurred in 1967. Sunrise today is at 6:31 a.m. and sunset is at 8:37 p.m. The ultraviolet index forecast for July 16th is 1, or low.

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The following reports of weather temperature and wind were made at 7 a.m. DFW Airport, cloudy, 76, dew point 71, relative humidity 85%, wind southeast at 7, pressure 30.08 inches and rising. Dallas Love Field, mostly cloudy, 77, southeast at 6. Fort Worth Meacham, cloudy, 76, southeast at 7. Arlington, cloudy, 76, east at 5. McKinney, mostly cloudy, 75, southeast at 5. Denton, cloudy, 76, southeast at 7. Elsewhere around the region, Wichita Falls, cloudy, 71, southeast at 6. Abilene, cloudy, 72, south at 7. Waco, cloudy, 75, southeast at 5. Tyler, mostly cloudy, 74, east at 3. Once again at 7 a.m., DFW Airport, cloudy, 76, southeast at 7. Now let's check on your local forecast for the Dallas-Fort Worth Metroplex. Today, mostly cloudy this morning, then becoming partly sunny. A 50% chance of showers and thunderstorms. Highs in the upper 80s. South winds 5 to 10 miles an hour. Tonight, partly cloudy. A 20% chance of showers and thunderstorms in the evening. Humid with lows in the mid-70s. South winds 5 to 10 miles an hour. Friday, mostly sunny. A 20% chance of showers and thunderstorms in the afternoon. Humid with highs in the lower 90s. South winds 5 to 10 miles an hour. Friday night, partly cloudy. Humid with lows in the mid-70s. South winds 5 to 10 miles an hour. And now the extended forecast. Saturday, mostly sunny. Humid with highs in the mid-90s. South winds 5 to 10 miles an hour. Saturday night, mostly clear. Lows in the upper 70s. Sunday, sunny. Highs in the mid-90s. Sunday night, clear. Lows in the upper 70s. Monday, sunny, hot with highs in the upper 90s. Heat index values up to 105. Monday night, clear. Lows in the upper 70s. Tuesday, sunny, hot with highs around 100. Heat index values up to 105. Tuesday night, clear. Lows around 80. Wednesday, sunny, hot with highs around 100. Heat index values up to 110 in the afternoon. The forecast key messages for North and Central Texas. Scattered showers and storms will continue today, with the highest rain chances along and west of I-35. Heavy rainfall will be the primary concern, and a few strong storms may also produce gusty downburst winds. Isolated showers and storms remain possible on Friday with coverage of 20% or less. Drier and hotter conditions are expected this weekend into next week, with temperatures returning into the 90s and lower 100s. The spotter information statement for North and Central Texas. Spotter activation is not expected at this time. The Dallas-Fort Worth climate summary for yesterday, July 15, 2026. Yesterday's high temperature was 90 degrees and the low 72 degrees. 0.07 inches of precipitation fell yesterday, which brings the monthly total to 1.36 inches. The total precipitation for the year now stands at 22.61 inches. There were no heating degree days yesterday and there were 16 cooling degree days yesterday. The normal high temperature for today is 96 degrees and the normal low is 76. The record high for today is 108, which occurred in 1980, and the record low is 65, which occurred in 1967. Sunrise today is at 6:31 a.m. and sunset is at 8:37 p.m. The ultraviolet index forecast for July 16th is 1, or low. The current time is 7:11 a.m. Central Daylight Time. 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

Abilene, cloudy, 72, south at 7. Waco, cloudy, 75, southeast at 5. Tyler, mostly cloudy, 74, calm. Once again at 7 a.m., DFW Airport, cloudy, 76, southeast at 7. Now let's check on your local forecast for the Dallas-Fort Worth Metroplex. Today, mostly cloudy this morning, then becoming partly sunny. A 50% chance of showers and thunderstorms. Highs in the upper 80s. South winds 5 to 10 miles an hour. Tonight, partly cloudy. A 20% chance of showers and thunderstorms in the evening. Humid with lows in the mid-70s. South winds 5 to 10 miles an hour. Friday, mostly sunny. A 20% chance of showers and thunderstorms in the afternoon. Humid with highs in the lower 90s. South winds 5 to 10 miles an hour. Friday night, partly cloudy. Humid with lows in the mid-70s. South winds 5 to 10 miles an hour. And now the extended forecast. Saturday, mostly sunny. Humid with highs in the mid-90s. South winds 5 to 10 miles an hour. Saturday night, mostly clear. Lows in the upper 70s. Sunday, sunny. Highs in the mid-90s. Sunday night, clear. Lows in the upper 70s. Monday, sunny, hot with highs in the upper 90s. Heat index values up to 105. Monday night, clear. Lows in the upper 70s. Tuesday, sunny, hot with highs around 100. Heat index values up to 105. Tuesday night, clear. Lows around 80. Wednesday, sunny, hot with highs around 100. Heat index values up to 110 in the afternoon. The forecast key messages for North and Central Texas. Scattered showers and storms will continue today, with the highest rain chances along and west of I-35. Heavy rainfall will be the primary concern, and a few strong storms may also produce gusty downburst winds. Isolated showers and storms remain possible on Friday with coverage of 20% or less. Drier and hotter conditions are expected this weekend into next week, with temperatures returning into the 90s and lower 100s. The spotter information statement for North and Central Texas. Spotter activation is not expected at this time. The Dallas-Fort Worth climate summary for yesterday, July 15, 2026. Yesterday's high temperature was 90 degrees and the low 72 degrees. 0.07 inches of precipitation fell yesterday, which brings the monthly total to 1.36 inches. The total precipitation for the year now stands at 22.61 inches. There were no heating degree days yesterday and there were 16 cooling degree days yesterday. The normal high temperature for today is 96 degrees, and the normal low is 76. The record high for today is 108, which occurred in 1980, and the record low is 65, which occurred in 1967. Sunrise today is at 6:31 a.m. and sunset is at 8:37 p.m. The ultraviolet index forecast for July 16th is 1, or low. The current time is 7:16 a.m. Central Daylight Time. 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The following reports of weather temperature and wind were made at 7 a.m. DFW Airport, cloudy, 76, dew point 71, relative humidity 85%, wind southeast at 7, pressure 30.08 inches and rising. Dallas Love Field, cloudy, 77, southeast at 6. Fort Worth Meacham, cloudy, 76, southeast at 7. Arlington, cloudy, 76, east at 5. McKinney, mostly cloudy, 75, southeast at 5. Denton, cloudy, 76, southeast at 7. Elsewhere around the region, Wichita Falls, cloudy, 71, southeast at 6. Abilene, cloudy, 72, south at 7. Waco, cloudy, 75, southeast at 5. Tyler, mostly

partly cloudy, 74, calm. Once again at 7 a.m., DFW Airport, cloudy, 76, southeast at 7. Now let's check on your local forecast for the Dallas-Fort Worth Metroplex. Today, mostly cloudy this morning, then becoming partly sunny. A 50% chance of showers and thunderstorms. Highs in the upper 80s. South winds 5 to 10 miles an hour. Tonight, partly cloudy. A 20% chance of showers and thunderstorms in the evening. Humid with lows in the mid-70s. South winds 5 to 10 miles an hour. Friday, mostly sunny. A 20% chance of showers and thunderstorms in the afternoon. Humid with highs in the lower 90s. South winds 5 to 10 miles an hour. Friday night, partly cloudy. Humid with lows in the mid-70s. South winds 5 to 10 miles an hour. And now the extended forecast. Saturday, mostly sunny. Humid with highs in the mid-90s. South winds 5 to 10 miles an hour. Saturday night, mostly clear. Lows in the upper 70s. Sunday, sunny. Highs in the mid-90s. Sunday night, clear. Lows in the upper 70s. Monday, sunny, hot with highs in the upper 90s. Heat index values up to 105. Monday night, clear. Lows in the upper 70s. Tuesday, sunny, hot with highs around 100. Heat index values up to 105. Tuesday night, clear. Lows around 80. Wednesday, sunny, hot with highs around 100. Heat index values up to 110 in the afternoon. The forecast key messages for North and Central Texas. Scattered showers and storms will continue today, with the highest rain chances along and west of I-35. Heavy rainfall will be the primary concern, and a few strong storms may also produce gusty downburst winds. Isolated showers and storms remain possible on Friday with coverage of 20% or less. Drier and hotter conditions are expected this weekend into next week, with temperatures returning into the 90s and lower 100s. The spotter information statement for North and Central Texas. Spotter activation is not expected at this time. The Dallas-Fort Worth climate summary for yesterday, July 15, 2026. Yesterday's high temperature was 90 degrees and the low 72 degrees. 0.07 inches of precipitation fell yesterday, which brings the monthly total to 1.36 inches. The total precipitation for the year now stands at 22.61 inches. There were no heating degree days yesterday and there were 16 cooling degree days yesterday. The normal high temperature for today is 96 degrees, and the normal low is 76. The record high for today is 108, which occurred in 1980, and the record low is 65, which occurred in 1967. Sunrise today is at 6:31 a.m. and sunset is at 8:37 p.m. The ultraviolet index forecast for July 16th is 1, or low. The current time is 7:21 a.m. Central Daylight Time. 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The following reports of weather temperature and wind were made at 7 a.m. DFW Airport, cloudy, 76, dew point 71, relative humidity 85%, wind southeast at 7, pressure 30.08 inches and rising. Dallas Love Field, cloudy, 77, southeast at 6. Fort Worth Meacham, cloudy, 76, southeast at 7. Arlington, cloudy, 76, east at 5. McKinney, mostly cloudy, 75, southeast at 5. Denton, cloudy, 76, southeast at 7. Elsewhere around the region, Wichita Falls, cloudy, 71, southeast at 6. Abilene, cloudy, 72, south at 7. Waco, cloudy, 75, southeast at 5. Tyler, mostly cloudy, 74, calm. Once again at 7 a.m., DFW Airport, cloudy, 76, southeast at 7.

Now let's check on your local forecast for the Dallas-Fort Worth Metroplex. Today, mostly cloudy this morning, then becoming partly sunny. A 50% chance of showers and thunderstorms. Highs in the upper 80s. South winds 5 to 10 miles an hour. Tonight, partly cloudy. A 20% chance of showers and thunderstorms in the evening. Humid with lows in the mid-70s. South winds 5 to 10 miles an hour. Friday, mostly sunny. A 20% chance of showers and thunderstorms in the afternoon. Humid with highs in the lower 90s. South winds 5 to 10 miles an hour. Friday night, partly cloudy. Humid with lows in the mid-70s. South winds 5 to 10 miles an hour. And now the extended forecast. Saturday, mostly sunny. Humid with highs in the mid-90s. South winds 5 to 10 miles an hour. Saturday night, mostly clear. Lows in the upper 70s. Sunday, sunny. Highs in the mid-90s. Sunday night, clear. Lows in the upper 70s. Monday, sunny, hot with highs in the upper 90s. Heat index values up to 105. Monday night, clear. Lows in the upper 70s. Tuesday, sunny, hot with highs around 100. Heat index values up to 105. Tuesday night, clear. Lows around 80. Wednesday, sunny, hot with highs around 100. Heat index values up to 110 in the afternoon. The forecast key messages for North and Central Texas. Scattered showers and storms will continue today, with the highest rain chances along and west of I-35. Heavy rainfall will be the primary concern, and a few strong storms may also produce gusty downburst winds. Isolated showers and storms remain possible on Friday with coverage of 20% or less. Drier and hotter conditions are expected this weekend into next week, with temperatures returning into the 90s and lower 100s. The spotter information statement for North and Central Texas. Spotter activation is not expected at this time. The Dallas-Fort Worth climate summary for yesterday, July 15, 2026. Yesterday's high temperature was 90 degrees and the low 72 degrees. 0.07 inches of precipitation fell yesterday, which brings the monthly total to 1.36 inches. The total precipitation for the year now stands at 22.61 inches. There were no heating degree days yesterday and there were 16 cooling degree days yesterday. The normal high temperature for today is 96 degrees and the normal low is 76. The record high for today is 108, which occurred in 1980, and the record low is 65, which occurred in 1967. Sunrise today is at 6:31 a.m. and sunset is at 8:37 p.m. The ultraviolet index forecast for July 16th is 1, or low. The current time is 7:26 a.m. Central Daylight Time. 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The following reports of weather temperature and wind were made at 7 a.m. DFW Airport, cloudy, 76, dew point 71, relative humidity 85%, wind southeast at 7, pressure 30.08 inches and rising. Dallas Love Field, cloudy, 77, southeast at 6. Fort Worth Meacham, cloudy, 76, southeast at 7. Arlington, cloudy, 76, east at 5. McKinney, mostly cloudy, 75, southeast at 5. Denton, cloudy, 76, southeast at 7. Elsewhere around the region, Wichita Falls, cloudy, 71, southeast at 6. Abilene, cloudy, 72, south at 7. Waco, cloudy, 75, southeast at 5. Tyler, mostly cloudy, 74, calm. Once again at 7 a.m., DFW Airport, cloudy, 76, southeast at 7. Now let's check on your local forecast for the Dallas-Fort Worth Metroplex. Today, mostly cloudy this morning, then becoming partly sunny.

a 50% chance of showers and thunderstorms. Highs in the upper 80s. South winds 5 to 10 miles an hour. Tonight, partly cloudy. A 20% chance of showers and thunderstorms in the evening. Humid with lows in the mid-70s. South winds 5 to 10 miles an hour. Friday, mostly sunny. A 20% chance of showers and thunderstorms in the afternoon. Humid with highs in the lower 90s. South winds 5 to 10 miles an hour. Friday night, partly cloudy. Humid with lows in the mid-70s. South winds 5 to 10 miles an hour. And now the extended forecast. Saturday, mostly sunny. Humid with highs in the mid-90s. South winds 5 to 10 miles an hour. Saturday night, mostly clear. Lows in the upper 70s. Sunday, sunny. Highs in the mid-90s. Sunday night, clear. Lows in the upper 70s. Monday, sunny, hot with highs in the upper 90s. Heat index values up to 105. Monday night, clear. Lows in the upper 70s. Tuesday, sunny, hot with highs around 100. Heat index values up to 105. Tuesday night, clear. Lows around 80. Wednesday, sunny, hot with highs around 100. Heat index values up to 110 in the afternoon. The forecast key messages for North and Central Texas. Scattered showers and storms will continue today, with the highest rain chances along and west of I-35. Heavy rainfall will be the primary concern, and a few strong storms may also produce gusty downburst winds. Isolated showers and storms remain possible on Friday with coverage of 20% or less. Drier and hotter conditions are expected this weekend into next week, with temperatures returning into the 90s and lower 100s. The spotter information statement for North and Central Texas. Spotter activation is not expected at this time. The Dallas-Fort Memory for yesterday, July 15, 2026. Yesterday's high temperature was 90 degrees and the low 72 degrees. 0.07 inches of precipitation fell yesterday, which brings the monthly total to 1.36 inches. The total precipitation for the year now stands at 22.61 inches. There were no heating degree days yesterday and there were 16 cooling degree days yesterday. The normal high temperature for today is 96 degrees, and the normal low is 76. The record high for today is 108, which occurred in 1980, and the record low is 65, which occurred in 1967. Sunrise today is at 6:31 a.m. and sunset is at 8:37 p.m. The ultraviolet index forecast for July 16th is 1, or low. The current time is 7:30 a.m. Central Daylight Time. 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The following reports of weather temperature and wind were made at 7 a.m. DFW Airport, cloudy, 76, dew point 71, relative humidity 85%, wind southeast at 7, pressure 30.08 inches and rising. Dallas Love Field, cloudy, 77, southeast at 6. Fort Worth Meacham, cloudy, 76, southeast at 7. Arlington, cloudy, 76, east at 5. McKinney, mostly cloudy, 75, southeast at 5. Denton, cloudy, 76, southeast at 7. Elsewhere around the region, Wichita Falls, cloudy, 71, southeast at 6. Abilene, cloudy, 72, south at 7. Waco, cloudy, 75, southeast at 5. Tyler, mostly cloudy, 74, calm. Once again at 7 a.m., DFW Airport, cloudy, 76, southeast at 7. Now let's check on your local forecast for the Dallas-Fort Worth Metroplex. Today, mostly cloudy this morning, then becoming partly sunny. A 50% chance of showers and thunderstorms. Highs in the upper 80s. South winds 5 to 10 miles an hour. Tonight, partly cloudy.
a 20% chance of showers and thunderstorms in the evening. Humid with lows in the mid-70s. South winds 5 to 10 miles an hour. Friday, mostly sunny. A 20% chance of showers and thunderstorms in the afternoon. Humid with highs in the lower 90s. South winds 5 to 10 miles an hour. Friday night, partly cloudy. Humid with lows in the mid-70s. South winds 5 to 10 miles an hour. And now the extended forecast. Saturday, mostly sunny. Humid with highs in the mid-70s. South winds 5 to 10 miles an hour. And now the extended forecast. Saturday, mostly sunny. Humid with highs in the mid-90s. South winds 5 to 10 miles an hour. Saturday night, mostly clear. Lows in the upper 70s. Sunday, sunny. Highs in the mid-90s. Sunday night, clear. Lows in the upper 70s. Monday, sunny, hot with highs in the upper 90s. Heat index values up to 105. Monday night, clear. Lows in the upper 70s. Tuesday, sunny, hot with highs around 100. Heat index values up to 105. Tuesday night, clear. Lows around 80. Wednesday, sunny, hot with highs around 100. Heat index values up to 110 in the afternoon. The forecast key messages for North and Central Texas. Scattered showers and storms will continue today, with the highest rain chances along and west of I-35. Heavy rainfall will be the primary concern, and a few strong storms may also produce gusty downburst winds. Isolated showers and storms remain possible on Friday with coverage of 20% or less. Drier and hotter conditions are expected this weekend into next week, with temperatures returning into the 90s and lower 100s. The spotter information statement for North and Central Texas. Spotter activation is not expected at this time. The Dallas-Fort Worth climate summary for yesterday, July 15, 2026. Yesterday's high temperature was 90 degrees and the low 72 degrees. 0.07 inches of precipitation fell yesterday, which brings the monthly total to 1.36 inches. The total precipitation for the year now stands at 22.61 inches. There were no heating degree days yesterday and there were 16 cooling degree days yesterday. The normal high temperature for today is 96 degrees, and the normal low is 76. The record high for today is 108, which occurred in 1980, and the record low is 65, which occurred in 1967. Sunrise today is at 6:31 a.m. and sunset is at 8:37 p.m. The ultraviolet index forecast for July 16th is 1, or low. The current time is 7:35 a.m. Central Daylight Time. 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The following reports of weather temperature and wind were made at 7 a.m. DFW Airport, cloudy, 76, dew point 71, relative humidity 85%, wind southeast at 7, pressure 30.08 inches and rising. Dallas Love Field, cloudy, 77, southeast at 6. Fort Worth Meacham, cloudy, 76, southeast at 7. Arlington, cloudy, 76, east at 5. McKinney, mostly cloudy, 75, southeast at 5. Denton, cloudy, 76, southeast at 7. Elsewhere around the region, Wichita Falls, cloudy, 71, southeast at 6. Abilene, cloudy, 72, south at 7. Waco, cloudy, 75, southeast at 5. Tyler, mostly cloudy, 74, calm. Once again at 7 a.m., DFW Airport, cloudy, 76, southeast at 7. Now let's check on your local forecast for the Dallas-Fort Worth Metroplex. Today, mostly cloudy this morning, then becoming partly sunny. A 50% chance of showers and thunderstorms. Highs in the upper 80s. South winds 5 to 10 miles an hour.

tonight, partly cloudy. A 20% chance of showers and thunderstorms in the evening. Humid with lows in the mid-70s. South winds 5 to 10 miles an hour. Friday, mostly sunny. A 20% chance of showers and thunderstorms in the afternoon. Humid with highs in the lower 90s. South winds 5 to 10 miles an hour. Friday night, partly cloudy. Humid with lows in the mid-70s. South winds 5 to 10 miles an hour. And now the extended forecast. Saturday, mostly sunny. Humid with highs in the mid-90s. South winds 5 to 10 miles an hour. Saturday night, mostly clear. Lows in the upper 70s. Sunday, sunny. Highs in the mid-90s. Sunday night, clear. Lows in the upper 70s. Monday, sunny, hot with highs in the upper 90s. Heat index values up to 105. Monday night, clear. Lows in the upper 70s. Tuesday, sunny, hot with highs around 100. Heat index values up to 105. Tuesday night, clear. Lows around 80. Wednesday, sunny, hot with highs around 100. Heat index values up to 110 in the afternoon. The forecast key messages for North and Central Texas. Scattered showers and storms will continue today, with the highest rain chances along and west of I-35. Heavy rainfall will be the primary concern, and a few strong storms may also produce gusty downburst winds. Isolated showers and storms remain possible on Friday with coverage of 20% or less. Drier and hotter conditions are expected this weekend into next week, with temperatures returning into the 90s and lower 100s. The spotter information statement for North and Central Texas. Spotter activation is not expected at this time. The Dallas-Fort Worth climate summary for yesterday, July 15, 2026. Yesterday's high temperature was 90 degrees and the low 72 degrees. 0.07 inches of precipitation fell yesterday, which brings the monthly total to 1.36 inches. The total precipitation for the year now stands at 22.61 inches. There were no heating degree days yesterday and there were 16 cooling degree days yesterday. The normal high temperature for today is 96 degrees and the normal low is 76. The record high for today is 108, which occurred in 1980, and the record low is 65, which occurred in 1967. Sunrise today is at 6:31 a.m. and sunset is at 8:37 p.m. The ultraviolet index forecast for July 16th is 1, or low. The current time is 7:40 a.m. Central Daylight Time. 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The following reports of weather temperature and wind were made at 7 a.m. DFW Airport, cloudy, 76, dew point 71, relative humidity 85%, wind southeast at 7, pressure 30.08 inches and rising. Dallas Love Field, cloudy, 77, southeast at 6. Fort Worth Meacham, cloudy, 76, southeast at 7. Arlington, cloudy, 76, east at 5. McKinney, mostly cloudy, 75, southeast at 5. Denton, cloudy, 76, southeast at 7. Elsewhere around the region, Wichita Falls, cloudy, 71, southeast at 6. Abilene, cloudy, 72, south at 7. Waco, cloudy, 75, southeast at 5. Tyler, mostly cloudy, 74, calm. Once again at 7 a.m., DFW Airport, cloudy, 76, southeast at 7. Now let's check on your local forecast for the Dallas-Fort Worth Metroplex. Today, mostly cloudy this morning, then becoming partly sunny. A 50% chance of showers and thunderstorms. Highs in the upper 80s. South winds 5 to 10 miles an hour. Tonight, partly cloudy. A 20% chance of showers and thunderstorms in the evening. Humid with lows in the mid-70s. South

5 to 10 miles an hour. Friday, mostly sunny. A 20% chance of showers and thunderstorms in the afternoon. Humid with highs in the lower 90s. South winds 5 to 10 miles an hour. Friday night, partly cloudy. Humid with lows in the mid-70s. South winds 5 to 10 miles an hour. And now the extended forecast. Saturday, mostly sunny. Humid with highs in the mid-90s. South winds 5 to 10 miles an hour. Saturday night, mostly clear. Lows in the upper 70s. Sunday, sunny. Highs in the mid-90s. Sunday night, clear. Lows in the upper 70s. Monday, sunny, hot with highs in the upper 90s. Heat index values up to 105. Monday night, clear. Lows in the upper 70s. Tuesday, sunny, hot with highs around 100. Heat index values up to 105. Tuesday night, clear. Lows around 80. Wednesday, sunny, hot with highs around 100. Heat index values up to 110 in the afternoon. The forecast key messages for North and Central Texas. Scattered showers and storms will continue today, with the highest rain chances along and west of I-35. Heavy rainfall will be the primary concern, and a few strong storms may also produce gusty downburst winds. Isolated showers and storms remain possible on Friday with coverage of 20% or less. Drier and hotter conditions are expected this weekend into next week with temperatures returning into the 90s and lower 100s. The spotter information statement for North and Central Texas. Spotter activation is not expected at this time. The Dallas-Fort Worth climate summary for yesterday, July 15, 2026. Yesterday's high temperature was 90 degrees and the low 72 degrees. 0.07 inches of precipitation fell yesterday, which brings the monthly total to 1.36 inches. The total precipitation for the year now stands at 22.61 inches. There were no heating degree days yesterday and there were 16 cooling degree days yesterday. The normal high temperature for today is 96 degrees, and the normal low is 76. The record high for today is 108, which occurred in 1980, and the record low is 65, which occurred in 1967. Sunrise today is at 6:31 a.m. and sunset is at 8:37 p.m. The ultraviolet index forecast for July 16th is 1, or low. The current time is 7:45 a.m. Central Daylight Time. 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The following reports of weather temperature and wind were made at 7 a.m. DFW Airport, cloudy, 76, dew point 71, relative humidity 85%, wind southeast at 7, pressure 30.08 inches and rising. Dallas Love Field, cloudy, 77, southeast at 6. Fort Worth Meacham, cloudy, 76, southeast at 7. Arlington, cloudy, 76, east at 5. McKinney, mostly cloudy, 75, southeast at 5. Denton, cloudy, 76, southeast at 7. Elsewhere around the region, Wichita Falls, cloudy, 71, southeast at 6. Abilene, cloudy, 72, south at 7. Waco, cloudy, 75, southeast at 5. Tyler, mostly cloudy, 74, calm. Once again at 7 a.m., DFW Airport, cloudy, 76, southeast at 7. Now let's check on your local forecast for the Dallas-Fort Worth Metroplex. Today, mostly cloudy this morning, then becoming partly sunny. A 50% chance of showers and thunderstorms. Highs in the upper 80s. South winds 5 to 10 miles an hour. Tonight, partly cloudy. A 20% chance of showers and thunderstorms in the evening. Humid with lows in the mid-70s. South winds 5 to 10 miles an hour. Friday, mostly sunny. A 20% chance of showers and thunderstorms in the afternoon. Humid with

Highs in the lower 90s. South winds 5 to 10 miles an hour. Friday night, partly cloudy. Humid with lows in the mid-70s. South winds 5 to 10 miles an hour. And now the extended forecast. Saturday, mostly sunny. Humid with highs in the mid-90s. South winds 5 to 10 miles an hour. Saturday night, mostly clear. Lows in the upper 70s. Sunday, sunny. Highs in the mid-90s. Sunday night, clear. Lows in the upper 70s. Monday, sunny, hot with highs in the upper 90s. Heat index values up to 105. Monday night, clear. Lows in the upper 70s. Tuesday, sunny, hot with highs around 100. Heat index values up to 105. Tuesday night, clear. Lows around 80. Wednesday, sunny, hot with highs around 100. Heat index values up to 110 in the afternoon. The forecast key messages for North and Central Texas. Scattered showers and storms will continue today, with the highest rain chances along and west of I-35. Heavy rainfall will be the primary concern, and a few strong storms may also produce gusty downburst winds. Isolated showers and storms remain possible on Friday with coverage of 20% or less. Drier and hotter conditions are expected this weekend into next week, with temperatures returning into the 90s and lower 100s. The spotter information statement for North and Central Texas. Spotter activation is not expected at this time. The Dallas-Fort Worth climate summary for yesterday, July 15, 2026. Yesterday's high temperature was 90 degrees and the low 72 degrees. 0.07 inches of precipitation fell yesterday, which brings the monthly total to 1.36 inches. The total precipitation for the year now stands at 22.61 inches. There were no heating degree days yesterday and there were 16 cooling degree days yesterday. The normal high temperature for today is 96 degrees, and the normal low is 76. The record high for today is 108, which occurred in 1980, and the record low is 65, which occurred in 1967. Sunrise today is at 6:31 a.m. and sunset is at 8:37 p.m. The ultraviolet index forecast for July 16th is 1, or low. The current time is 7:50 a.m. Central Daylight Time. 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The following reports of weather temperature and wind were made at 7 a.m. DFW Airport, cloudy, 76, dew point 71, relative humidity 85%, wind southeast at 7, pressure 30.08 inches and rising. Dallas Love Field, cloudy, 77, southeast at 6. Fort Worth Meacham, cloudy, 76, southeast at 7. Arlington, cloudy, 76, east at 5. McKinney, mostly cloudy, 75, southeast at 5. Denton, cloudy, 76, southeast at 7. Elsewhere around the region, Wichita Falls, cloudy, 71, southeast at 6. Abilene, cloudy, 72, south at 7. Waco, cloudy, 75, southeast at 5. Tyler, mostly cloudy, 74, calm. Once again at 7 a.m., DFW Airport, cloudy, 76, southeast at 7. Now let's check on your local forecast for the Dallas-Fort Worth Metroplex. Today, mostly cloudy this morning, then becoming partly sunny. A 50% chance of showers and thunderstorms. Highs in the upper 80s. South winds 5 to 10 miles an hour. Tonight, partly cloudy. A 20% chance of showers and thunderstorms in the evening. Humid with lows in the mid-70s. South winds 5 to 10 miles an hour. Friday, mostly sunny. A 20% chance of showers and thunderstorms in the afternoon. Humid with highs in the lower 90s. South winds 5 to 10 miles an hour. Friday night, partly cloudy. Humid with lows in the mid-70s.

Sunday, sunny. Highs in the mid-90s. Sunday night, clear. Lows in the upper 70s. Monday, sunny, hot with highs in the upper 90s. Heat index values up to 105. Monday night, clear. Lows in the upper 70s. Tuesday, sunny, hot with highs around 100. Heat index values up to 105. Tuesday night, clear. Lows around 80. Wednesday, sunny, hot with highs around 100. Heat index values up to 110 in the afternoon. The forecast key messages for North and Central Texas. Scattered showers and storms will continue today, with the highest rain chances along and west of I-35. Heavy rainfall will be the primary concern, and a few strong storms may also produce gusty downburst winds. Isolated showers and storms remain possible on Friday with coverage of 20% or less. Drier and hotter conditions are expected this weekend into next week, with temperatures returning into the 90s and lower 100s. The spotter information statement for North and Central Texas. Spotter activation is not expected at this time. The Dallas-Fort Worth climate summary for yesterday, July 15, 2026. Yesterday's high temperature was 90 degrees and the low 72 degrees. 0.07 inches of precipitation fell yesterday, which brings the monthly total to 1.36 inches. The total precipitation for the year now stands at 22.61 inches. There were no heating degree days yesterday and there were 16 cooling degree days yesterday. The normal high temperature for today is 96 degrees, and the normal low is 76. The record high for today is 108, which occurred in 1980, and the record low is 65, which occurred in 1967. Sunrise today is at 6:31 a.m. and sunset is at 8:37 p.m. The ultraviolet index forecast for July 16th is 1, or low. The current time is 8:04 a.m. Central Daylight Time. 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The following reports of weather, temperature, and wind were made at 8 a.m. DFW Airport, cloudy, 77, dew point 71, relative humidity 82%, wind southeast at 8, pressure 30.09 inches and rising. Dallas Love Field, cloudy, 78, southeast at 7. Fort Worth Meacham, cloudy, 76, southeast at 8. Arlington, cloudy, 77, east at 5. McKinney, mostly sunny, 75, southeast at 5. Denton, partly sunny, 77, southeast at 8. Elsewhere around the region, Wichita Falls, cloudy, 74, south at 12. Abilene, cloudy, 72, south at 8. Waco, cloudy, 76, east at 6. Tyler, partly sunny, 76, east at 3. Once again at 8 a.m., DFW Airport, cloudy, 77, southeast at 8. Now let's check on your local forecast for the Dallas-Fort Worth Metroplex. Today, mostly cloudy this morning, then becoming partly sunny. A 50% chance of showers and thunderstorms. Highs in the upper 80s. South winds 5 to 10 miles an hour. Tonight, partly cloudy. A 20% chance of showers and thunderstorms in the evening. Humid with lows in the mid-70s. South winds 5 to 10 miles an hour. Friday, mostly sunny. A 20% chance of showers and thunderstorms in the afternoon. Humid with highs in the lower 90s. South winds 5 to 10 miles an hour. Friday night, partly cloudy. Humid with lows in the mid-70s. South winds 5 to 10 miles an hour. And now the extended forecast. Saturday, mostly sunny. Humid with highs in the mid-90s. South winds 5 to 10 miles an hour. Saturday night, mostly clear. Lows in the upper 70s. Sunday, sunny. Highs in the mid-90s. Sunday night, clear. Lows in the upper 70s. Monday, sunny, hot with highs in the upper 70s.

heat index values up to 105. Monday night, clear. Lows in the upper 70s. Tuesday, sunny, hot with highs around 100. Heat index values up to 105. Tuesday night, clear. Lows around 80. Wednesday, sunny, hot with highs around 100. Heat index values up to 110 in the afternoon. The forecast key messages for North and Central Texas. Scattered showers and storms will continue today, with the highest rain chances along and west of I-35. Heavy rainfall will be the primary concern, and a few strong storms may also produce gusty downburst winds. Isolated showers and storms remain possible on Friday with coverage of 20% or less. Drier and hotter conditions are expected this weekend into next week with temperatures returning into the 90s and lower 100s. The spotter information statement for North and Central Texas. Spotter activation is not expected at this time. The Dallas-Fort Worth climate summary for yesterday, July 15, 2026. Yesterday's high temperature was 90 degrees and the low 72 degrees. 0.07 inches of precipitation fell yesterday, which brings the monthly total to 1.36 inches. The total precipitation for the year now stands at 22.61 inches. There were no heating degree days yesterday and there were 16 cooling degree days yesterday. The normal high temperature for today is 96 degrees, and the normal low is 76. The record high for today is 108, which occurred in 1980, and the record low is 65, which occurred in 1967. Sunrise today is at 6:31 a.m. and sunset is at 8:37 p.m. The ultraviolet index forecast for July 16th is 1, or low. The current time is 8:09 a.m. Central Daylight Time. 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The following reports of weather temperature and wind were made at 8 a.m. DFW Airport, cloudy, 77, dew point 71, relative humidity 82%, wind southeast at 8, pressure 30.09 inches and rising. Dallas Love Field, cloudy, 78, southeast at 7. Fort Worth Meacham, cloudy, 76, southeast at 8. Arlington, cloudy, 77, east at 5. McKinney, mostly sunny, 75, southeast at 5. Denton, partly sunny, 77, southeast at 8. Elsewhere around the region, Wichita Falls, cloudy, 74, south at 12. Abilene, cloudy, 72, south at 8. Waco, cloudy, 76, east at 6. Tyler, partly sunny, 76, east at 3. Once again at 8 a.m., DFW Airport, cloudy, 77, southeast at 8. Now let's check on your local forecast for the Dallas-Fort Worth Metroplex. Today, mostly cloudy this morning, then becoming partly sunny. A 50% chance of showers and thunderstorms. Highs in the upper 80s. South winds 5 to 10 miles an hour. Tonight, partly cloudy. A 20% chance of showers and thunderstorms in the evening. Humid with lows in the mid-70s. South winds 5 to 10 miles an hour. Friday, mostly sunny. A 20% chance of showers and thunderstorms in the afternoon. Humid with highs in the lower 90s. South winds 5 to 10 miles an hour. Friday night, partly cloudy. Humid with lows in the mid-70s. South winds 5 to 10 miles an hour. And now the extended forecast. Saturday, mostly sunny. Humid with highs in the mid-90s. South winds 5 to 10 miles an hour. Saturday night, mostly clear. Lows in the upper 70s. Sunday, sunny. Highs in the mid-90s. Sunday night, clear. Lows in the upper 70s. Monday, sunny, hot with highs in the upper 90s. Heat index values up to 105. Monday night, clear. Lows in the upper 70s. Tuesday, sunny, hot with highs

spotter activation is not expected at this time. The Dallas-Fort Worth climate summary for yesterday, July 15, 2026. Yesterday's high temperature was 90 degrees and the low 72 degrees. 0.07 inches of precipitation fell yesterday, which brings the monthly total to 1.36 inches. The total precipitation for the year now stands at 22.61 inches. There were no heating degree days yesterday and there were 16 cooling degree days yesterday. The normal high temperature for today is 96 degrees, and the normal low is 76. The record high for today is 108, which occurred in 1980, and the record low is 65, which occurred in 1967. Sunrise today is at 6:31 a.m. and sunset is at 8:37 p.m. The ultraviolet index forecast for July 16th is 1, or low. The current time is 8:14 a.m. Central Daylight Time. 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The following reports of weather temperature and wind were made at 8 a.m. DFW Airport, cloudy, 77, dew point 71, relative humidity 82%, wind southeast at 8, pressure 30.09 inches and rising. Dallas Love Field, cloudy, 78, southeast at 7. Fort Worth Meacham, cloudy, 76, southeast at 8. Arlington, cloudy, 77, east at 5. McKinney, mostly sunny, 75, southeast at 5. Denton, partly sunny, 77, southeast at 8. Elsewhere around the region, Wichita Falls, cloudy, 74, south at 12. Abilene, cloudy, 72, south at 8. Waco, cloudy, 76, east at 6. Tyler, partly sunny, 76, east at 3. Once again at 8 a.m., DFW Airport, cloudy, 77, southeast at 8. Now let's check on your local forecast for the Dallas-Fort Worth Metroplex. Today, mostly cloudy this morning, then becoming partly sunny. A 50% chance of showers and thunderstorms. Highs in the upper 80s. South winds 5 to 10 miles an hour. Tonight, partly cloudy. A 20% chance of showers and thunderstorms in the evening. Humid with lows in the mid-70s. South winds 5 to 10 miles an hour. Friday, mostly sunny. A 20% chance of showers and thunderstorms in the afternoon. Humid with highs in the lower 90s. South winds 5 to 10 miles an hour. Friday night, partly cloudy. Humid with lows in the mid-70s. South winds 5 to 10 miles an hour. And now the extended forecast. Saturday, mostly sunny. Humid with highs in the mid-90s. South winds 5 to 10 miles an hour. Saturday night, mostly clear. Lows in the upper 70s. Sunday, sunny. Highs in the mid-90s. Sunday night, clear. Lows in the upper 70s. Monday, sunny, hot with highs in the upper 90s. Heat index values up to 105. Monday night, clear. Lows in the upper 70s. Tuesday, sunny, hot with highs around 100. Heat index values up to 105. Tuesday night, clear. Lows around 80. Wednesday, sunny, hot with highs around 100. Heat index values up to 110 in the afternoon. The forecast key messages for North and Central Texas. Scattered showers and storms will continue today, with the highest rain chances along and west of I-35. Heavy rainfall will be the primary concern, and a few strong storms may also produce gusty downburst winds. Isolated showers and storms remain possible on Friday with coverage of 20% or less. Drier and hotter conditions are expected this weekend into next week with temperatures returning into the 90s and lower 100s. The spotter information statement for North and Central Texas. Spotter activation is not expected at this time. The Dallas-Fort Worth climate summary for yesterday, July 15, 2026. Yesterday's

temperature was 90 degrees and the low 72 degrees. 0.07 inches of precipitation fell yesterday, which brings the monthly total to 1.36 inches. The total precipitation for the year now stands at 22.61 inches. There were no heating degree days yesterday and there were 16 cooling degree days yesterday. The normal high temperature for today is 96 degrees, and the normal low is 76. The record high for today is 108, which occurred in 1980, and the record low is 65, which occurred in 1967. Sunrise today is at 6:31 a.m. and sunset is at 8:37 p.m. The ultraviolet index forecast for July 16th is 1, or low. The current time is 8:19 a.m. Central Daylight Time. 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The following reports of weather temperature and wind were made at 8 a.m. DFW Airport, cloudy, 77, dew point 71, relative humidity 82%, wind southeast at 8, pressure 30.09 inches and rising. Dallas Love Field, cloudy, 78, southeast at 7. Fort Worth Meacham, cloudy, 76, southeast at 8. Arlington, cloudy, 77, east at 5. McKinney, mostly sunny, 75, southeast at 5. Denton, partly sunny, 77, southeast at 8. Elsewhere around the region, Wichita Falls, cloudy, 74, south at 12. Abilene, cloudy, 72, south at 8. Waco, cloudy, 76, east at 6. Tyler, partly sunny, 76, east at 3. Once again at 8 a.m., DFW Airport, cloudy, 77, southeast at 8. Now let's check on your local forecast for the Dallas-Fort Worth Metroplex. Today, mostly cloudy this morning, then becoming partly sunny. A 50% chance of showers and thunderstorms. Highs in the upper 80s. South winds 5 to 10 miles an hour. Tonight, partly cloudy. A 20% chance of showers and thunderstorms in the evening. Humid with lows in the mid-70s. South winds 5 to 10 miles an hour. Friday, mostly sunny. A 20% chance of showers and thunderstorms in the afternoon. Humid with highs in the lower 90s. South winds 5 to 10 miles an hour. Friday night, partly cloudy. Humid with lows in the mid-70s. South winds 5 to 10 miles an hour. And now the extended forecast. Saturday, mostly sunny. Humid with highs in the mid-90s. South winds 5 to 10 miles an hour. Saturday night, mostly clear. Lows in the upper 70s. Sunday, sunny. Highs in the mid-90s. Sunday night, clear. Lows in the upper 70s. Monday, sunny, hot with highs in the upper 90s. Heat index values up to 105. Monday night, clear. Lows in the upper 70s. Tuesday, sunny, hot with highs around 100. Heat index values up to 105. Tuesday night, clear. Lows around 80. Wednesday, sunny, hot with highs around 100. Heat index values up to 110 in the afternoon. The forecast key messages for North and Central Texas. Scattered showers and storms will continue today, with the highest rain chances along and west of I-35. Heavy rainfall will be the primary concern, and a few strong storms may also produce gusty downburst winds. Isolated showers and storms remain possible on Friday with coverage of 20% or less. Drier and hotter conditions are expected this weekend into next week with temperatures returning into the 90s and lower 100s. The spotter information statement for North and Central Texas. Spotter activation is not expected at this time. The Dallas-Fort Worth climate summary for yesterday, July 15, 2026. Yesterday's high temperature was 90 degrees and the low 72 degrees. 0.07 inches of precipitation fell yesterday, which brings the monthly total to 1.36 inches.

The total precipitation for the year now stands at 22.61 inches. There were no heating degree days yesterday, and there were 16 cooling degree days yesterday. The normal high temperature for today is 96 degrees, and the normal low is 76. The record high for today is 108, which occurred in 1980, and the record low is 65, which occurred in 1967. Sunrise today is at 6:31 a.m. and sunset is at 8:37 p.m. The ultraviolet index forecast for July 16th is 1, or low. The current time is 8:23 a.m. Central Daylight Time. 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The following reports of weather temperature and wind were made at 8 a.m. DFW Airport, cloudy, 77, dew point 71, relative humidity 82%, wind southeast at 8, pressure 30.09 inches and rising. Dallas Love Field, cloudy, 78, southeast at 7. Fort Worth Meacham, cloudy, 76, southeast at 8. Arlington, cloudy, 77, east at 5. McKinney, mostly sunny, 75, southeast at 5. Denton, partly sunny, 77, southeast at 8. Elsewhere around the region, Wichita Falls, cloudy, 74, south at 12. Abilene, cloudy, 72, south at 8. Waco, cloudy, 76, east at 6. Tyler, partly sunny, 76, east at 3. Once again at 8 a.m., DFW Airport, cloudy, 77, southeast at 8. Now let's check on your local forecast for the Dallas-Fort Worth Metroplex. Today, mostly cloudy this morning, then becoming partly sunny. A 50% chance of showers and thunderstorms. Highs in the upper 80s. South winds 5 to 10 miles an hour. Tonight, partly cloudy. A 20% chance of showers and thunderstorms in the evening. Humid with lows in the mid-70s. South winds 5 to 10 miles an hour. Friday, mostly sunny. A 20% chance of showers and thunderstorms in the afternoon. Humid with highs in the lower 90s. South winds 5 to 10 miles an hour. Friday night, partly cloudy. Humid with lows in the mid-70s. South winds 5 to 10 miles an hour. And now the extended forecast. Saturday, mostly sunny. Humid with highs in the mid-90s. South winds 5 to 10 miles an hour. Saturday night, mostly clear. Lows in the upper 70s. Sunday, sunny. Highs in the mid-90s. Sunday night, clear. Lows in the upper 70s. Monday, sunny, hot with highs in the upper 90s. Heat index values up to 105. Monday night, clear. Lows in the upper 70s. Tuesday, sunny, hot with highs around 100. Heat index values up to 105. Tuesday night, clear. Lows around 80. Wednesday, sunny, hot with highs around 100. Heat index values up to 110 in the afternoon. The forecast key messages for North and Central Texas. Scattered showers and storms will continue today, with the highest rain chances along and west of I-35. Heavy rainfall will be the primary concern, and a few strong storms may also produce gusty downburst winds. Isolated showers and storms remain possible on Friday with coverage of 20% or less. Drier and hotter conditions are expected this weekend into next week with temperatures returning into the 90s and lower 100s. The spotter information statement for North and Central Texas. Spotter activation is not expected at this time. The Dallas-Fort Worth climate summary for yesterday, July 15, 2026. Yesterday's high temperature was 90 degrees and the low 72 degrees. 0.07 inches of precipitation fell yesterday, which brings the monthly total to 1.36 inches. The total precipitation for the year now stands at 22.61 inches. There were no heating degree days yesterday, and there were 16 cooling degree days yesterday.

Sunrise today is at 6:31 a.m. and sunset is at 8:37 p.m. The ultraviolet index forecast for July 16th is 1, or low. The current time is 8:38 a.m. Central Daylight Time. 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The following reports of weather temperature and wind were made at 8 a.m. DFW Airport, cloudy, 77, dew point 71, relative humidity 82%, wind southeast at 8, pressure 30.09 inches and rising. Dallas Love Field, cloudy, 78, southeast at 7. Fort Worth Meacham, cloudy, 76, southeast at 8. Arlington, cloudy, 77, east at 5. McKinney, mostly sunny, 75, southeast at 5. Denton, partly sunny, 77, southeast at 8. Elsewhere around the region, Wichita Falls, cloudy, 74, south at 12. Abilene, cloudy, 72, south at 8. Waco, cloudy, 76, east at 6. Tyler, partly sunny, 76, east at 3. Once again at 8 a.m., DFW Airport, cloudy, 77, southeast at 8. Now let's check on your local forecast for the Dallas-Fort Worth Metroplex. Today, mostly cloudy this morning, then becoming partly sunny. A 50% chance of showers and thunderstorms. Highs in the upper 80s. South winds 5 to 10 miles an hour. Tonight, partly cloudy. A 20% chance of showers and thunderstorms in the evening. Humid with lows in the mid-70s. South winds 5 to 10 miles an hour. Friday, mostly sunny. A 20% chance of showers and thunderstorms in the afternoon. Humid with highs in the lower 90s. South winds 5 to 10 miles an hour. Friday night, partly cloudy. Humid with lows in the mid-70s. South winds 5 to 10 miles an hour. And now the extended forecast. Saturday, mostly sunny. Humid with highs in the mid-90s. South winds 5 to 10 miles an hour. Saturday night, mostly clear. Lows in the upper 70s. Sunday, sunny. Highs in the mid-90s. Sunday night, clear. Lows in the upper 70s. Monday, sunny, hot with highs in the upper 90s. Heat index values up to 105. Monday night, clear. Lows in the upper 70s. Tuesday, sunny, hot with highs around 100. Heat index values up to 105. Tuesday night, clear. Lows around 80. Wednesday, sunny, hot with highs around 100. Heat index values up to 110 in the afternoon. The forecast key messages for North and Central Texas. Scattered showers and storms will continue today, with the highest rain chances along and west of I-35. Heavy rainfall will be the primary concern, and a few strong storms may also produce gusty downburst winds. Isolated showers and storms remain possible on Friday with coverage of 20% or less. Drier and hotter conditions are expected this weekend into next week with temperatures returning into the 90s and lower 100s. The spotter information statement for North and Central Texas. Spotter activation is not expected at this time. The Dallas-Fort Worth climate summary for yesterday, July 15, 2026. Yesterday's high temperature was 90 degrees and the low 72 degrees. 0.07 inches of precipitation fell yesterday, which brings the monthly total to 1.36 inches. The total precipitation for the year now stands at 22.61 inches. There were no heating degree days yesterday and there were 16 cooling degree days yesterday. The normal high temperature for today is 96 degrees, and the normal low is 76. The record high for today is 108, which occurred in 1980, and the record low is 65, which occurred in 1967. Sunrise today is at 6:31 a.m. and sunset is at 8:37 p.m. The ultraviolet index forecast for July 16th is 1.

The current time is 8:43 a.m. Central Daylight Time. 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The following reports of weather temperature and wind were made at 8 a.m. DFW Airport, cloudy, 77, dew point 71, relative humidity 82%, wind southeast at 8, pressure 30.09 inches and rising. Dallas Love Field, cloudy, 78, southeast at 7. Fort Worth Meacham, cloudy, 76, southeast at 8. Arlington, cloudy, 77, east at 5. McKinney, mostly sunny, 75, southeast at 5. Denton, partly sunny, 77, southeast at 8. Elsewhere around the region, Wichita Falls, cloudy, 74, south at 12. Abilene, cloudy, 72, south at 8. Waco, cloudy, 76, east at 6. Tyler, partly sunny, 76, east at 3. Once again at 8 a.m., DFW Airport, cloudy, 77, southeast at 8. Now let's check on your local forecast for the Dallas-Fort Worth Metroplex. Today, mostly cloudy this morning, then becoming partly sunny. A 50% chance of showers and thunderstorms. Highs in the upper 80s. South winds 5 to 10 miles an hour. Tonight, partly cloudy. A 20% chance of showers and thunderstorms in the evening. Humid with lows in the mid-70s. South winds 5 to 10 miles an hour. Friday, mostly sunny. A 20% chance of showers and thunderstorms in the afternoon. Humid with highs in the lower 90s. South winds 5 to 10 miles an hour. Friday night, partly cloudy. Humid with lows in the mid-70s. South winds 5 to 10 miles an hour. And now the extended forecast. Saturday, mostly sunny. Humid with highs in the mid-90s. South winds 5 to 10 miles an hour. Saturday night, mostly clear. Lows in the upper 70s. Sunday, sunny. Highs in the mid-90s. Sunday night, clear. Lows in the upper 70s. Monday, sunny, hot with highs in the upper 90s. Heat index values up to 105. Monday night, clear. Lows in the upper 70s. Tuesday, sunny, hot with highs around 100. Heat index values up to 105. Tuesday night, clear. Lows around 80. Wednesday, sunny, hot with highs around 100. Heat index values up to 110 in the afternoon. The forecast key messages for North and Central Texas. Scattered showers and storms will continue today, with the highest rain chances along and west of I-35. Heavy rainfall will be the primary concern, and a few strong storms may also produce gusty downburst winds. Isolated showers and storms remain possible on Friday with coverage of 20% or less. Drier and hotter conditions are expected this weekend into next week with temperatures returning into the 90s and lower 100s. The spotter information statement for North and Central Texas. Spotter activation is not expected at this time. The Dallas-Fort Worth climate summary for yesterday, July 15, 2026. Yesterday's high temperature was 90 degrees and the low 72 degrees. 0.07 inches of precipitation fell yesterday, which brings the monthly total to 1.36 inches. The total precipitation for the year now stands at 22.61 inches. There were no heating degree days yesterday and there were 16 cooling degree days yesterday. The normal high temperature for today is 96 degrees, and the normal low is 76. The record high for today is 108, which occurred in 1980, and the record low is 65, which occurred in 1967. Sunrise today is at 6:31 a.m. and sunset is at 8:37 p.m. The ultraviolet index forecast for July 16th is 1, or low. The current time is 8:47 a.m. Central Daylight Time. 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

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The following reports of weather temperature and wind were made at 8 a.m. DFW Airport, cloudy, 77, dew point 71, relative humidity 82%, wind southeast at 8, pressure 30.09 inches and rising. Dallas Love Field, cloudy, 78, southeast at 7. Fort Worth Meacham, cloudy, 76, southeast at 8. Arlington, cloudy, 77, east at 5. McKinney, mostly sunny, 75, southeast at 5. Denton, partly sunny, 77, southeast at 8. Elsewhere around the region, Wichita Falls, cloudy, 74, south at 12. Abilene, cloudy, 72, south at 8. Waco, cloudy, 76, east at 6. Tyler, partly sunny, 76, east at 3. Once again at 8 a.m., DFW Airport, cloudy, 77, southeast at 8. Now let's check on your local forecast for the Dallas-Fort Worth Metroplex. Today, mostly cloudy this morning, then becoming partly sunny. A 50% chance of showers and thunderstorms. Highs in the upper 80s. South winds 5 to 10 miles an hour. Tonight, partly cloudy. A 20% chance of showers and thunderstorms in the evening. Humid with lows in the mid-70s. South winds 5 to 10 miles an hour. Friday, mostly sunny. A 20% chance of showers and thunderstorms in the afternoon. Humid with highs in the lower 90s. South winds 5 to 10 miles an hour. Friday night, partly cloudy. Humid with lows in the mid-70s. South winds 5 to 10 miles an hour. And now the extended forecast. Saturday, mostly sunny. Humid with highs in the mid-90s. South winds 5 to 10 miles an hour. Saturday night, mostly clear. Lows in the upper 70s. Sunday, sunny. Highs in the mid-90s. Sunday night, clear. Lows in the upper 70s. Monday, sunny, hot with highs in the upper 90s. Heat index values up to 105. Monday night, clear. Lows in the upper 70s. Tuesday, sunny, hot with highs around 100. Heat index values up to 105. Tuesday night, clear. Lows around 80. Wednesday, sunny, hot with highs around 100. Heat index values up to 110 in the afternoon. The forecast key messages for North and Central Texas. Scattered showers and storms will continue today, with the highest rain chances along and west of I-35. Heavy rainfall will be the primary concern, and a few strong storms may also produce gusty downburst winds. Isolated showers and storms remain possible on Friday with coverage of 20% or less. Drier and hotter conditions are expected this weekend into next week with temperatures returning into the 90s and lower 100s. The spotter information statement for North and Central Texas. Spotter activation is not expected at this time. The Dallas-Fort Worth climate summary for yesterday, July 15, 2026. Yesterday's high temperature was 90 degrees and the low 72 degrees. 0.07 inches of precipitation fell yesterday, which brings the monthly total to 1.36 inches. The total precipitation for the year now stands at 22.61 inches. There were no heating degree days yesterday and there were 16 cooling degree days yesterday. The normal high temperature for today is 96 degrees, and the normal low is 76. The record high for today is 108, which occurred in 1980, and the record low is 65, which occurred in 1967. Sunrise today is at 6:31 a.m. and sunset is at 8:37 p.m. The ultraviolet index forecast for July 16th is 1, or low. The current time is 8:52 a.m. Central Daylight Time. 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The following reports of weather temperature and wind were made at 8 a.m.

Arlington, cloudy, 78, east at 9. McKinney, mostly sunny, 77, southeast at 8. Denton, partly sunny, 78, southeast at 9. Elsewhere around the region, Wichita Falls, partly sunny, 72, south at 9. Abilene, cloudy, 74, south at 13. Waco, cloudy, 78, southeast at 7. Tyler, partly sunny, 79, southeast at 5. Once again at 9 a.m., DFW Airport, cloudy, 79, southeast at 10. Now let's check on your local forecast for the Dallas-Fort Worth Metroplex. Today, mostly cloudy this morning, then becoming partly sunny. A 50% chance of showers and thunderstorms. Highs in the upper 80s. South winds 5 to 10 miles an hour. Tonight, partly cloudy. A 20% chance of showers and thunderstorms in the evening. Humid with lows in the mid-70s. South winds 5 to 10 miles an hour. Friday, mostly sunny. A 20% chance of showers and thunderstorms in the afternoon. Humid with highs in the lower 90s. South winds 5 to 10 miles an hour. Friday night, partly cloudy. Humid with lows in the mid-70s. South winds 5 to 10 miles an hour. And now the extended forecast. Saturday, mostly sunny. Humid with highs in the mid-90s. South winds 5 to 10 miles an hour. Saturday night, mostly clear. Lows in the upper 70s. Sunday, sunny. Highs in the mid-90s. Sunday night, clear. Lows in the upper 70s. Monday, sunny, hot with highs in the upper 90s. Heat index values up to 105. Monday night, clear. Lows in the upper 70s. Tuesday, sunny, hot with highs around 100. Heat index values up to 105. Tuesday night, clear. Lows around 80. Wednesday, sunny, hot with highs around 100. Heat index values up to 110 in the afternoon. The forecast key messages for North and Central Texas. Scattered showers and storms will continue today, with high wind chances along and west of I-35. Heavy rainfall will be the primary concern, and a few strong storms may also produce gusty downburst winds. Isolated showers and storms remain possible on Friday with coverage of 20% or less. Drier and hotter conditions are expected this weekend into next week, with temperatures returning into the 90s and lower 100s. The spotter information statement for North and Central Texas. Spotter activation is not expected at this time. The Dallas-Fort Worth climate summary for yesterday, July 15, 2026. Yesterday's high temperature was 90 degrees and the low 72 degrees. 0.07 inches of precipitation fell yesterday, which brings the monthly total to 1.36 inches. The total precipitation for the year now stands at 22.61 inches. There were no heating degree days yesterday and there were 16 cooling degree days yesterday. The normal high temperature for today is 96 degrees, and the normal low is 76. The record high for today is 108, which occurred in 1980, and the record low is 65, which occurred in 1967. Sunrise today is at 6:31 a.m. and sunset is at 8:37 p.m. The ultraviolet index forecast for July 16th is 1, or low. The current time is 9:07 a.m. Central Daylight Time. 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The following reports of weather temperature and wind were made at 9 a.m. DFW Airport, cloudy, 79, dew point 72, relative humidity 79%, wind southeast at 10, pressure 30.10 inches and rising. Dallas Love Field, cloudy, 80, southeast at 7. Fort Worth Meacham, cloudy, 78, southeast at 9. Arlington, cloudy, 78, east at 9. McKinney, mostly sunny, 77, southeast at 8.
Denton, partly sunny, 78, southeast.

at 9. Elsewhere around the region, Wichita Falls, partly sunny, 72, south at 9. Abilene, cloudy, 74, south at 13. Waco, cloudy, 78, southeast at 7. Tyler, partly sunny, 79, southeast at 5. Once again at 9 a.m., DFW Airport, cloudy, 79, southeast at 10. Now let's check on your local forecast for the Dallas-Fort Worth Metroplex. Today, mostly cloudy this morning, then becoming partly sunny. A 50% chance of showers and thunderstorms. Highs in the upper 80s. South winds 5 to 10 miles an hour. Tonight, partly cloudy. A 20% chance of showers and thunderstorms in the evening. Humid with lows in the mid-70s. South winds 5 to 10 miles an hour. Friday, mostly sunny. A 20% chance of showers and thunderstorms in the afternoon. Humid with highs in the lower 90s. South winds 5 to 10 miles an hour. Friday night, partly cloudy. Humid with lows in the mid-70s. South winds 5 to 10 miles an hour. And now the extended forecast. Saturday, mostly sunny. Humid with highs in the mid-90s. South winds 5 to 10 miles an hour. Saturday night, mostly clear. Lows in the upper 70s. Sunday, sunny. Highs in the mid-90s. Sunday night, clear. Lows in the upper 70s. Monday, sunny, hot with highs in the upper 90s. Heat index values up to 105. Monday night, clear. Lows in the upper 70s. Tuesday, sunny, hot with highs around 100. Heat index values up to 105. Tuesday night, clear. Lows around 80. Wednesday, sunny, hot with highs around 100. Heat index values up to 110 in the afternoon. The forecast key messages for North and Central Texas. Scattered showers and storms will continue today, with the highest rain chances along and west of I-35. Heavy rainfall will be the primary concern, and a few strong storms may also produce gusty downburst winds. Isolated showers and storms remain possible on Friday with coverage of 20% or less. Drier and hotter conditions are expected this weekend into next week, with temperatures returning into the 90s and lower 100s. The spotter information statement for North and Central Texas. Spotter activation is not expected at this time. The Dallas-Fort Worth climate summary for yesterday, July 15, 2026. Yesterday's high temperature was 90 degrees and the low 72 degrees. 0.07 inches of precipitation fell yesterday, which brings the monthly total to 1.36 inches. The total precipitation for the year now stands at 22.61 inches. There were no heating degree days yesterday and there were 16 cooling degree days yesterday. The normal high temperature for today is 96 degrees, and the normal low is 76. The record high for today is 108, which occurred in 1980, and the record low is 65, which occurred in 1967. Sunrise today is at 6:31 a.m. and sunset is at 8:37 p.m. The ultraviolet index forecast for July 16th is 1, or low. The current time is 9:12 a.m. Central Daylight Time. 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The following reports of weather temperature and wind were made at 9 a.m. DFW Airport, cloudy, 79, dew point 72, relative humidity 79%, wind southeast at 10, pressure 30.10 inches and rising. Dallas Love Field, cloudy, 80, southeast at 7. Fort Worth Meacham, cloudy, 78, southeast at 9. Arlington, cloudy, 78, east at 9. McKinney, mostly sunny, 77, southeast at 8. Denton, partly sunny, 78, southeast at 9. Elsewhere around the region, Wichita Falls, partly sunny, 72, south at 9. Abilene, cloudy, 74, south at

and thunderstorms in the afternoon. Humid with highs in the lower 90s. South winds 5 to 10 miles an hour. Friday night, partly cloudy. Humid with lows in the mid-70s. South winds 5 to 10 miles an hour. And now the extended forecast. Saturday, mostly sunny. Humid with highs in the mid-90s. South winds 5 to 10 miles an hour. Saturday night, mostly clear. Lows in the upper 70s. Sunday, sunny. Highs in the mid-90s. Sunday night, clear. Lows in the upper 70s. Monday, sunny, hot with highs in the upper 90s. Heat index values up to 105. Monday night, clear. Lows in the upper 70s. Tuesday, sunny, hot with highs around 100. Heat index values up to 105. Tuesday night, clear. Lows around 80. Wednesday, sunny, hot with highs around 100. Heat index values up to 110 in the afternoon. The forecast key messages for North and Central Texas. Scattered showers and storms will continue today, with the highest rain chances along and west of I-35. Heavy rainfall will be the primary concern, and a few strong storms may also produce gusty downburst winds. Isolated showers and storms remain possible on Friday with coverage of 20% or less. Drier and hotter conditions are expected this weekend into next week with temperatures returning into the 90s and lower 100s. The spotter information statement for North and Central Texas. Spotter activation is not expected at this time. The Dallas-Fort Worth climate summary for yesterday, July 15, 2026. Yesterday's high temperature was 90 degrees and the low 72 degrees. 0.07 inches of precipitation fell yesterday, which brings the monthly total to 1.36 inches. The total precipitation for the year now stands at 22.61 inches. There were no heating degree days yesterday and there were 16 cooling degree days yesterday. The normal high temperature for today is 96 degrees, and the normal low is 76. The record high for today is 108, which occurred in 1980, and the record low is 65, which occurred in 1967. Sunrise today is at 6:31 a.m. and sunset is at 8:37 p.m. The ultraviolet index forecast for July 16th is 1, or low. The current time is 9:16 a.m. Central Daylight Time. 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The following reports of weather temperature and wind were made at 9 a.m. DFW Airport, cloudy, 79, dew point 72, relative humidity 79%, wind southeast at 10, pressure 30.10 inches and rising. Dallas Love Field, cloudy, 80, southeast at 7. Fort Worth Meacham, cloudy, 78, southeast at 9. Arlington, cloudy, 78, east at 9. McKinney, mostly sunny, 77, southeast at 8. Denton, partly sunny, 78, southeast at 9. Elsewhere around the region, Wichita Falls, partly sunny, 72, south at 9. Abilene, cloudy, 74, south at 13. Waco, cloudy, 78, southeast at 7. Tyler, cloudy, 79, southeast at 5. Once again at 9 a.m., DFW Airport, cloudy, 79, southeast at 10. Now let's check on your local forecast for the Dallas-Fort Worth Metroplex. Today, mostly cloudy this morning, then becoming partly sunny. A 50% chance of showers and thunderstorms. Highs in the upper 80s. South winds 5 to 10 miles an hour. Tonight, partly cloudy. A 20% chance of showers and thunderstorms in the evening. Humid with lows in the mid-70s. South winds 5 to 10 miles an hour. Friday, mostly sunny. A 20% chance of showers and thunderstorms in the afternoon. Humid with highs in the lower 90s. South winds 5 to 10 miles an hour. Friday night, partly cloudy.

cumulative lows in the mid-70s. South winds 5 to 10 miles an hour. And now the extended forecast. Saturday, mostly sunny. Humid with highs in the mid-90s. South winds 5 to 10 miles an hour. Saturday night, mostly clear. Lows in the upper 70s. Sunday, sunny. Highs in the mid-90s. Sunday night, clear. Lows in the upper 70s. Monday, sunny, hot with highs in the upper 90s. Heat index values up to 105. Monday night, clear. Lows in the upper 70s. Tuesday, sunny, hot with highs around 100. Heat index values up to 105. Tuesday night, clear. Lows around 80. Wednesday, sunny, hot with highs around 100. Heat index values up to 110 in the afternoon. The forecast key messages for North and Central Texas. Scattered showers and storms will continue today, with the highest rain chances along and west of I-35. Heavy rainfall will be the primary concern, and a few strong storms may also produce gusty downburst winds. Isolated showers and storms remain possible on Friday with coverage of 20% or less. Drier and hotter conditions are expected this weekend into next week, with temperatures returning into the 90s and lower 100s. The spotter information statement for North and Central Texas. Spotter activation is not expected at this time. The Dallas-Fort Worth climate summary for yesterday, July 15, 2026. Yesterday's high temperature was 90 degrees and the low 72 degrees. 0.07 inches of precipitation fell yesterday, which brings the monthly total to 1.36 inches. The total precipitation for the year now stands at 22.61 inches. There were no heating degree days yesterday and there were 16 cooling degree days yesterday. The normal high temperature for today is 96 degrees, and the normal low is 76. The record high for today is 108, which occurred in 1980, and the record low is 65, which occurred in 1967. Sunrise today is at 6:31 a.m. and sunset is at 8:37 p.m. The ultraviolet index forecast for July 16th is 1, or low. The current time is 9:21 a.m. Central Daylight Time. 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The following reports of weather temperature and wind were made at 9 a.m. DFW Airport, cloudy, 79, dew point 72, relative humidity 79%, wind southeast at 10, pressure 30.10 inches and rising. Dallas Love Field, cloudy, 80, southeast at 7. Fort Worth Meacham, cloudy, 78, southeast at 9. Arlington, cloudy, 78, east at 9. McKinney, mostly sunny, 77, southeast at 8. Denton, partly sunny, 78, southeast at 9. Elsewhere around the region, Wichita Falls, partly sunny, 72, south at 9. Abilene, cloudy, 74, south at 13. Waco, cloudy, 78, southeast at 7. Tyler, cloudy, 79, southeast at 5. Once again at 9 a.m., DFW Airport, cloudy, 79, southeast at 10. Now let's check on your local forecast for the Dallas-Fort Worth Metroplex. Today, mostly cloudy this morning, then becoming partly sunny. A 50% chance of showers and thunderstorms. Highs in the upper 80s. South winds 5 to 10 miles an hour. Tonight, partly cloudy. A 20% chance of showers and thunderstorms in the evening. Humid with lows in the mid-70s. South winds 5 to 10 miles an hour. Friday, mostly sunny. A 20% chance of showers and thunderstorms in the afternoon. Humid with highs in the lower 90s. South winds 5 to 10 miles an hour. Friday night, partly cloudy. Humid with lows in the mid-70s. South winds 5 to 10 miles an hour. And now the extended forecast. Saturday, mostly sunny.

humid with highs in the mid-90s. South winds 5 to 10 miles an hour. Saturday night, mostly clear. Lows in the upper 70s. Sunday, sunny. Highs in the mid-90s. Sunday night, clear. Lows in the upper 70s. Monday, sunny, hot with highs in the upper 90s. Heat index values up to 105. Monday night, clear. Lows in the upper 70s. Tuesday, sunny, hot with highs around 100. Heat index values up to 105. Tuesday night, clear. Lows around 80. Wednesday, sunny, hot with highs around 100. Heat index values up to 110 in the afternoon. The forecast key messages for North and Central Texas. Scattered showers and storms will continue today, with the highest rain chances along and west of I-35. Heavy rainfall will be the primary concern, and a few strong storms may also produce gusty downburst winds. Isolated showers and storms remain possible on Friday with coverage of 20% or less. Drier and hotter conditions are expected this weekend into next week with temperatures returning into the 90s and lower 100s. The spotter information statement for North and Central Texas. Spotter activation is not expected at this time. The Dallas-Fort Worth climate summary for yesterday, July 15, 2026. Yesterday's high temperature was 90 degrees and the low 72 degrees. 0.07 inches of precipitation fell yesterday, which brings the monthly total to 1.36 inches. The total precipitation for the year now stands at 22.61 inches. There were no heating degree days yesterday and there were 16 cooling degree days yesterday. The normal high temperature for today is 96 degrees, and the normal low is 76. The record high for today is 108, which occurred in 1980, and the record low is 65, which occurred in 1967. Sunrise today is at 6:31 a.m. and sunset is at 8:37 p.m. The ultraviolet index forecast for July 16th is 1, or low. The current time is 9:26 a.m. Central Daylight Time. 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The following reports of weather temperature and wind were made at 9 a.m. DFW Airport, cloudy, 79, dew point 72, relative humidity 79%, wind southeast at 10, pressure 30.10 inches and rising. Dallas Love Field, cloudy, 80, southeast at 7. Fort Worth Meacham, cloudy, 78, southeast at 9. Arlington, cloudy, 78, east at 9. McKinney, mostly sunny, 77, southeast at 8. Denton, partly sunny, 78, southeast at 9. Elsewhere around the region, Wichita Falls, partly sunny, 72, south at 9. Abilene, cloudy, 74, south at 13. Waco, cloudy, 78, southeast at 7. Tyler, cloudy, 79, southeast at 5. Once again at 9 a.m., DFW Airport, cloudy, 79, southeast at 10. Now let's check on your local forecast for the Dallas-Fort Worth Metroplex. Today, mostly cloudy this morning, then becoming partly sunny. A 50% chance of showers and thunderstorms. Highs in the upper 80s. South winds 5 to 10 miles an hour. Tonight, partly cloudy. A 20% chance of showers and thunderstorms in the evening. Humid with lows in the mid-70s. South winds 5 to 10 miles an hour. Friday, mostly sunny. A 20% chance of showers and thunderstorms in the afternoon. Humid with highs in the lower 90s. South winds 5 to 10 miles an hour. Friday night, partly cloudy. Humid with lows in the mid-70s. South winds 5 to 10 miles an hour. And now the extended forecast. Saturday, mostly sunny. Humid with highs in the mid-90s. South winds 5 to 10 miles an hour. Saturday night, mostly clear. Lows in the upper 70s.

Sunday, sunny. Highs in the mid-90s. Sunday night, clear. Lows in the upper 70s. Monday, sunny, hot with highs in the upper 90s. Heat index values up to 105. Monday night, clear. Lows in the upper 70s. Tuesday, sunny, hot with highs around 100. Heat index values up to 105. Tuesday night, clear. Lows around 80. Wednesday, sunny, hot with highs around 100. Heat index values up to 110 in the afternoon. The forecast key messages for North and Central Texas. Scattered showers and storms will continue today, with the highest rain chances along and west of I-35. Heavy rainfall will be the primary concern, and a few strong storms may also produce gusty downburst winds. Isolated showers and storms remain possible on Friday with coverage of 20% or less. Drier and hotter conditions are expected this weekend into next week with temperatures returning into the 90s and lower 100s. The spotter information statement for North and Central Texas. Spotter activation is not expected at this time. The Dallas-Fort Worth climate summary for yesterday, July 15, 2026. Yesterday's high temperature was 90 degrees and the low 72 degrees. 0.07 inches of precipitation fell yesterday, which brings the monthly total to 1.36 inches. The total precipitation for the year now stands at 22.61 inches. There were no heating degree days yesterday and there were 16 cooling degree days yesterday. The normal high temperature for today is 96 degrees, and the normal low is 76. The record high for today is 108, which occurred in 1980, and the record low is 65, which occurred in 1967. Sunrise today is at 6:31 a.m. and sunset is at 8:37 p.m. The ultraviolet index forecast for July 16th is 1, or low. The current time is 9:31 a.m. Central Daylight Time. 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The following reports of weather temperature and wind were made at 9 a.m. DFW Airport, cloudy, 79, dew point 72, relative humidity 79%, wind southeast at 10, pressure 30.10 inches and rising. Dallas Love Field, cloudy, 80, southeast at 7. Fort Worth Meacham, cloudy, 78, southeast at 9. Arlington, cloudy, 78, east at 9. McKinney, mostly sunny, 77, southeast at 8. Denton, partly sunny, 78, southeast at 9. Elsewhere around the region, Wichita Falls, partly sunny, 72, south at 9. Abilene, cloudy, 74, south at 13. Waco, cloudy, 78, southeast at 7. Tyler, cloudy, 79, southeast at 5. Once again at 9 a.m., DFW Airport, cloudy, 79, southeast at 10. Now let's check on your local forecast for the Dallas-Fort Worth Metroplex. Today, mostly cloudy this morning, then becoming partly sunny. A 50% chance of showers and thunderstorms. Highs in the upper 80s. South winds 5 to 10 miles an hour. Tonight, partly cloudy. A 20% chance of showers and thunderstorms in the evening. Humid with lows in the mid-70s. South winds 5 to 10 miles an hour. 20% chance of showers and thunderstorms in the evening. Humid with lows in the mid-70s. South winds 5 to 10 miles an hour. Friday, mostly sunny. A 20% chance of showers and thunderstorms in the afternoon. Humid with highs in the lower 90s. South winds 5 to 10 miles an hour. Friday night, partly cloudy. Humid with lows in the mid-70s. South winds 5 to 10 miles an hour. And now the extended forecast. Saturday, mostly sunny. Humid with highs in the mid-90s. South winds 5 to 10 miles an hour. Saturday night, mostly clear. Lows in the upper 70s.

Sunday, sunny. Highs in the mid-90s. Sunday night, clear. Lows in the upper 70s. Monday, sunny, hot with highs in the upper 90s. Heat index values up to 105. Monday night, clear. Lows in the upper 70s. Tuesday, sunny, hot with highs around 100. Heat index values up to 105. Tuesday night, clear. Lows around 80. Wednesday, sunny, hot with highs around 100. Heat index values up to 110 in the afternoon. The forecast key messages for North and Central Texas. Scattered showers and storms will continue today, with the highest rain chances along and west of I-35. Heavy rainfall will be the primary concern, and a few strong storms may also produce gusty downburst winds. Isolated showers and storms remain possible on Friday with coverage of 20% or less. Drier and hotter conditions are expected this weekend into next week, with temperatures returning into the 90s and lower 100s. The spotter information statement for North and Central Texas. Spotter activation is not expected at this time. The Dallas-Fort Worth climate summary for yesterday, July 15, 2026. Yesterday's high temperature was 19 degrees and the low 72 degrees. 0.07 inches of precipitation fell yesterday, which brings the monthly total to 1.36 inches. The total precipitation for the year now stands at 22.61 inches. There were no heating degree days yesterday and there were 16 cooling degree days yesterday. The normal high temperature for today is 96 degrees, and the normal low is 76. The record high for today is 108, which occurred in 1980, and the record low is 65, which occurred in 1967. Sunrise today is at 6:31 a.m. and sunset is at 8:37 p.m. The ultraviolet index forecast for July 16th is 1, or low. The current time is 9:36 a.m. Central Daylight Time. 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The following reports of weather temperature and wind were made at 9 a.m. DFW Airport, cloudy, 79, dew point 72, relative humidity 79%, wind southeast at 10, pressure 30.10 inches and rising. Dallas Love Field, cloudy, 80, southeast at 7. Fort Worth Meacham, cloudy, 78, southeast at 9. Arlington, cloudy, 78, east at 9. McKinney, mostly sunny, 77, southeast at 8. Denton, partly sunny, 78, southeast at 9. Elsewhere around the region, Wichita Falls, partly sunny, 72, south at 9. Abilene, cloudy, 74, south at 13. Waco, cloudy, 78, southeast at 7. Tyler, cloudy, 79, southeast at 5. Once again at 9 a.m., DFW Airport, cloudy, 79, southeast at 10. Now let's check on your local forecast for the Dallas-Fort Worth Metroplex. Today, mostly cloudy this morning, then becoming partly sunny. A 50% chance of showers and thunderstorms. Highs in the upper 80s. South winds 5 to 10 miles an hour. Tonight, partly cloudy. A 20% chance of showers and thunderstorms in the evening. Humid with lows in the mid-70s. South winds 5 to 10 miles an hour. Friday, mostly sunny. A 20% chance of showers and thunderstorms in the afternoon. Humid with highs in the lower 90s. South winds 5 to 10 miles an hour. Friday night, partly cloudy. Humid with lows in the mid-70s. South winds 5 to 10 miles an hour. And now the extended forecast. Saturday, mostly sunny. Humid with highs in the mid-90s. South winds 5 to 10 miles an hour. Saturday night, mostly clear. Lows in the upper 70s. Sunday, sunny. Highs in the mid-90s. Sunday night, clear. Lows in the upper 70s. Monday, sunny, hot with highs in

upper 90s. Heat index values up to 105. Monday night, clear. Lows in the upper 70s. Tuesday, sunny, hot with highs around 100. Heat index values up to 105. Tuesday night, clear. Lows around 80. Wednesday, sunny, hot with highs around 100. Heat index values up to 110 in the afternoon. The forecast key messages for North and Central Texas. Scattered showers and storms will continue today, with the highest rain chances along and west of I-35. Heavy rainfall will be the primary concern, and a few strong storms may also produce gusty downburst winds. Isolated showers and storms remain possible on Friday with coverage of 20% or less. Drier and hotter conditions are expected this weekend into next week with temperatures returning into the 90s and lower 100s. The spotter information statement for North and Central Texas. Spotter activation is not expected at this time. The Dallas-Fort Worth climate summary for yesterday, July 15, 2026. Yesterday's high temperature was 90 degrees and the low 72 degrees. 0.07 inches of precipitation fell yesterday, which brings the monthly total to 1.36 inches. The total precipitation for the year now stands at 22.61 inches. There were no heating degree days yesterday and there were 16 cooling degree days yesterday. The normal high temperature for today is 96 degrees, and the normal low is 76. The record high for today is 108, which occurred in 1980, and the record low is 65, which occurred in 1967. Sunrise today is at 6:31 a.m. and sunset is at 8:37 p.m. The ultraviolet index forecast for July 16th is 1, or low. The current time is 9:40 a.m. Central Daylight Time. 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The following reports of weather temperature and wind were made at 9 a.m. DFW Airport, cloudy, 79, dew point 72, relative humidity 79%, wind southeast at 10, pressure 30.10 inches and rising. Dallas Love Field, cloudy, 80, southeast at 7. Fort Worth Meacham, cloudy, 78, southeast at 9. Arlington, cloudy, 78, east at 9. McKinney, mostly sunny, 77, southeast at 8. Denton, partly sunny, 78, southeast at 9. Elsewhere around the region, Wichita Falls, partly sunny, 72, south at 9. Abilene, cloudy, 74, south at 13. Waco, cloudy, 78, southeast at 7. Tyler, cloudy, 79, southeast at 5. Once again at 9 a.m., DFW Airport, cloudy, 79, southeast at 10. Now let's check on your local forecast for the Dallas-Fort Worth Metroplex. Today, mostly cloudy this morning, then becoming partly sunny. A 50% chance of showers and thunderstorms. Highs in the upper 80s. South winds 5 to 10 miles an hour. Tonight, partly cloudy. A 20% chance of showers and thunderstorms in the evening. Humid with lows in the mid-70s. South winds 5 to 10 miles an hour. Friday, mostly sunny. A 20% chance of showers and thunderstorms in the afternoon. Humid with highs in the lower 90s. South winds 5 to 10 miles an hour. Friday night, partly cloudy. Humid with lows in the mid-70s. South winds 5 to 10 miles an hour. And now the extended forecast. Saturday, mostly sunny. Humid with highs in the mid-90s. South winds 5 to 10 miles an hour. Saturday night, mostly clear. Lows in the upper 70s. Sunday, sunny. Highs in the mid-90s. Sunday night, clear. Lows in the upper 70s. Monday, sunny, hot with highs in the upper 90s. Heat index values up to 105. Monday night, clear. Lows in the upper 70s. Tuesday, sunny.

Hot with highs around 100. Heat index values up to 105. Tuesday night, clear. Lows around 80. Wednesday, sunny. Hot with highs around 100. Heat index values up to 110 in the afternoon. The forecast key messages for North and Central Texas. Scattered showers and storms will continue today, with the highest rain chances along and west of I-35. Heavy rainfall will be the primary concern, and a few strong storms may also produce gusty downburst winds. Isolated showers and storms remain possible on Friday with coverage of 20% or less. Drier and hotter conditions are expected this weekend into next week with temperatures returning into the 90s and lower 100s. The spotter information statement for North and Central Texas. Spotter activation is not expected at this time. The Dallas-Fort Worth climate summary for yesterday, July 15, 2026. Yesterday's high temperature was 90 degrees and the low 72 degrees. 0.07 inches of precipitation fell yesterday, which brings the monthly total to 1.36 inches. The total precipitation for the year now stands at 22.61 inches. There were no heating degree days yesterday and there were 16 cooling degree days yesterday. The normal high temperature for today is 96 degrees, and the normal low is 76. The record high for today is 108, which occurred in 1980, and the record low is 65, which occurred in 1967. Sunrise today is at 6:31 a.m. and sunset is at 8:37 p.m. The ultraviolet index forecast for July 16th is 1, or low. The current time is 9:45 a.m. Central Daylight Time. 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The following reports of weather temperature and wind were made at 9 a.m. DFW Airport, cloudy, 79, dew point 72, relative humidity 79%, wind southeast at 10, pressure 30.10 inches and rising. Dallas Love Field, cloudy, 80, southeast at 7. Fort Worth Meacham, cloudy, 78, southeast at 9. Arlington, cloudy, 78, east at 9. McKinney, mostly sunny, 77, southeast at 8. Denton, partly sunny, 78, southeast at 9. Elsewhere around the region, Wichita Falls, partly sunny, 72, south at 9. Abilene, cloudy, 74, south at 13. Waco, cloudy, 78, southeast at 7. Tyler, cloudy, 79, southeast at 5. Once again at 9 a.m., DFW Airport, cloudy, 79, southeast at 10. Now let's check on your local forecast for the Dallas-Fort Worth Metroplex. Today, mostly cloudy this morning, then becoming partly sunny. A 50% chance of showers and thunderstorms. Highs in the upper 80s. South winds 5 to 10 miles an hour. Tonight, partly cloudy. A 20% chance of showers and thunderstorms in the evening. Humid with lows in the mid-70s. South winds 5 to 10 miles an hour. Friday, mostly sunny. A 20% chance of showers and thunderstorms in the afternoon. Humid with highs in the lower 90s. South winds 5 to 10 miles an hour. Friday night, partly cloudy. Humid with lows in the mid-70s. South winds 5 to 10 miles an hour. And now the extended forecast. Saturday, mostly sunny. Humid with highs in the mid-90s. South winds 5 to 10 miles an hour. Saturday night, mostly clear. Lows in the upper 70s. Sunday, sunny. Highs in the mid-90s. Sunday night, clear. Lows in the upper 70s. Monday, sunny, hot with highs in the upper 90s. Heat index values up to 105. Monday night, clear. Lows in the upper 70s. Tuesday, sunny, hot with highs around 100. Heat index values up to 105. Tuesday night, clear. Lows around 80.
Wednesday, sunny, hot with highs around 100. Heat index values up to 110 in the afternoon. The forecast key messages for North and Central Texas. Scattered showers and storms will continue today, with the highest rain chances along and west of I-35. Heavy rainfall will be the primary concern, and a few strong storms may also produce gusty downburst winds. Isolated showers and storms remain possible on Friday with coverage of 20% or less. Drier and hotter conditions are expected this weekend into next week, with temperatures returning into the 90s and lower 100s. The spotter information statement for North and Central Texas. Spotter activation is not expected at this time. The Dallas-Fort Worth climate summary for yesterday, July 15, 2026. Yesterday's high temperature was 90 degrees and the low 72 degrees. 0.07 inches of precipitation fell yesterday, which brings the monthly total to 1.36 inches. The total precipitation for the year now stands at 22.61 inches. There were no heating degree days yesterday, and there were 16 cooling degree days yesterday. The normal high temperature for today is 96 degrees, and the normal low is 76. The record high for today is 108, which occurred in 1980, and the record low is 65, which occurred in 1967. Sunrise today is at 6:31 a.m. and sunset is at 8:37 p.m. The ultraviolet index forecast for July 16th is 1, or low. The current time is 9:50 a.m. Central Daylight Time. 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The following reports of weather temperature and wind were made at 9 a.m. DFW Airport, cloudy, 79, dew point 72, relative humidity 79%, wind southeast at 10, pressure 30.10 inches and rising. Dallas Love Field, cloudy, 80, southeast at 7. Fort Worth Meacham, cloudy, 78, southeast at 9. Arlington, cloudy, 78, east at 9. McKinney, mostly sunny, 77, southeast at 8. Denton, partly sunny, 78, southeast at 9. Elsewhere around the region, Wichita Falls, partly sunny, 72, south at 9. Abilene, cloudy, 74, south at 13. Waco, cloudy, 78, southeast at 7. Tyler, cloudy, 79, southeast at 5. Once again at 9 a.m., DFW Airport, cloudy, 79, southeast at 10. Now let's check on your local forecast for the Dallas-Fort Worth Metroplex. Today, mostly cloudy this morning, then becoming partly sunny. A 50% chance of showers and thunderstorms. Highs in the upper 80s. South winds 5 to 10 miles an hour. Tonight, partly cloudy. A 20% chance of showers and thunderstorms in the evening. Humid with lows in the mid-70s. South winds 5 to 10 miles an hour. Friday, mostly sunny. A 20% chance of showers and thunderstorms in the afternoon. Humid with highs in the lower 90s. South winds 5 to 10 miles an hour. Friday night, partly cloudy. Humid with lows in the mid-70s. South winds 5 to 10 miles an hour. And now the extended forecast. Saturday, mostly sunny. Humid with highs in the mid-90s. South winds 5 to 10 miles an hour. Saturday night, mostly clear. Lows in the upper 70s. Sunday, sunny. Highs in the mid-90s. Sunday night, clear. Lows in the upper 70s. Monday, sunny, hot with highs in the upper 90s. Heat index values up to 105. Monday night, clear. Lows in the upper 70s. Tuesday, sunny, hot with highs around 100. Heat index values up to 105. Tuesday night, clear. Lows around 80. Wednesday, sunny, hot with highs around 100. Heat index values up to 110 in the afternoon.
the forecast key messages for North and Central Texas.

scattered showers and storms will continue today, with the highest rain chances along and west of I-35. Heavy rainfall will be the primary concern, and a few strong storms may also produce gusty downburst winds. Isolated showers and storms remain possible on Friday with coverage of 20% or less. Drier and hotter conditions are expected this weekend into next week, with temperatures returning into the 90s and lower 100s. The spotter information statement for North and Central Texas. Spotter activation is not expected at this time. The Dallas-Fort Worth climate summary for yesterday, July 15, 2026. Yesterday's high temperature was 90 degrees and the low 72 degrees. 0.07 inches of precipitation fell yesterday, which brings the monthly total to 1.36 inches. The total precipitation for the year now stands at 22.61 inches. There were no heating degree days yesterday, and there were 16 cooling degree days yesterday. The normal high temperature for today is 96 degrees, and the normal low is 76. The record high for today is 108, which occurred in 1980, and the record low is 65, which occurred in 1967. Sunrise today is at 6:31 a.m. and sunset is at 8:37 p.m. The ultraviolet index forecast for July 16th is 1, or low. The current time is 9:55 a.m. Central Daylight Time. 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The following reports of weather temperature and wind were made at 9 a.m. DFW Airport, cloudy, 79, dew point 72, relative humidity 79%, wind southeast at 10, pressure 30.10 inches and rising. Dallas Love Field, cloudy, 80, southeast at 7. Fort Worth Meacham, cloudy, 78, southeast at 9. Arlington, cloudy, 78, east at 9. McKinney, mostly sunny, 77, southeast at 8. Denton, partly sunny, 78, southeast at 9. Elsewhere around the region, Wichita Falls, partly sunny, 72, south at 9. Abilene, cloudy, 74, south at 13. Waco, cloudy, 78, southeast at 7. Tyler, cloudy, 79, southeast at 5. Once again at 9 a.m., DFW Airport, cloudy, 79, southeast at 10. Now let's check on your local forecast for the Dallas-Fort Worth Metroplex. Today, mostly cloudy this morning, then becoming partly sunny. A 50% chance of showers and thunderstorms. Highs in the upper 80s. South winds 5 to 10 miles an hour. Tonight, partly cloudy. A 20% chance of showers and thunderstorms in the evening. Humid with lows in the mid-70s. South winds 5 to 10 miles an hour. Friday, mostly sunny. A 20% chance of showers and thunderstorms in the afternoon. Humid with highs in the lower 90s. South winds 5 to 10 miles an hour. Friday night, partly cloudy. Humid with lows in the mid-70s. South winds 5 to 10 miles an hour. And now the extended forecast. Saturday, mostly sunny. Humid with highs in the mid-90s. South winds 5 to 10 miles an hour. Saturday night, mostly clear. Lows in the upper 70s. Sunday, sunny. Highs in the mid-90s. Sunday night, clear. Lows in the upper 70s. Monday, sunny, hot with highs in the upper 90s. Heat index values up to 105. Monday night, clear. Lows in the upper 70s. Tuesday, sunny, hot with highs around 100. Heat index values up to 105. Tuesday night, clear. Lows around 80. Wednesday, sunny, hot with highs around 100. Heat index values up to 110 in the afternoon. The forecast key messages for North and Central Texas. Scattered showers and storms will continue today, with the highest rain chances along and west of I-35.
heavy rainfall will be the primary concern, and a few strong storms may also produce gusty downburst winds. Isolated showers and storms remain possible on Friday with coverage of 20% or less. Drier and hotter conditions are expected this weekend into next week, with temperatures returning into the 90s and lower 100s. The spotter information statement for North and Central Texas. Spotter activation is not expected at this time. The Dallas-Fort Worth climate summary for yesterday, July 15, 2026. Yesterday's high temperature was 90 degrees and the low 72 degrees. 0.07 inches of precipitation fell yesterday, which brings the monthly total to 1.36 inches. The total precipitation for the year now stands at 22.61 inches. There were no heating degree days yesterday, and there were 16 cooling degree days yesterday. The normal high temperature for today is 96 degrees, and the normal low is 76. The record high for today is 108, which occurred in 1980, and the record low is 65, which occurred in 1967. Sunrise today is at 6:31 a.m. and sunset is at 8:37 p.m. The ultraviolet index forecast for July 16th is 1, or low. The current time is 10 a.m. Central Daylight Time. 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The following reports of weather temperature and wind were made at 9 a.m. DFW Airport, cloudy, 79, dew point 72, relative humidity 79%, wind southeast at 10, pressure 30.10 inches and rising. Dallas Love Field, cloudy, 80, southeast at 7. Fort Worth Meacham, cloudy, 78, southeast at 9. Arlington, cloudy, 78, east at 9. McKinney, mostly sunny, 77, southeast at 8. Denton, partly sunny, 78, southeast at 9. Elsewhere around the region, Wichita Falls, partly sunny, 72, south at 9. Abilene, cloudy, 74, south at 13. Waco, cloudy, 78, southeast at 7. Tyler, cloudy, 79, southeast at 5. Once again at 9 a.m., DFW Airport, cloudy, 79, southeast at 10. Now let's check on your local forecast for the Dallas-Fort Worth Metroplex. Today, mostly cloudy this morning, then becoming partly sunny. A 50% chance of showers and thunderstorms. Highs in the upper 80s. South winds 5 to 10 miles an hour. Tonight, partly cloudy. A 20% chance of showers and thunderstorms in the evening. Humid with lows in the mid-70s. South winds 5 to 10 miles an hour. Friday, mostly sunny. A 20% chance of showers and thunderstorms in the afternoon. Humid with highs in the lower 90s. South winds 5 to 10 miles an hour. Friday night, partly cloudy. Humid with lows in the mid-70s. South winds 5 to 10 miles an hour. And now the extended forecast. Saturday, mostly sunny. Humid with highs in the mid-90s. South winds 5 to 10 miles an hour. Saturday night, mostly clear. Lows in the upper 70s. Sunday, sunny. Highs in the mid-90s. Sunday night, clear. Lows in the upper 70s. Monday, sunny, hot with highs in the upper 90s. Heat index values up to 105. Monday night, clear. Lows in the upper 70s. Tuesday, sunny, hot with highs around 100. Heat index values up to 105. Tuesday night, clear. Lows around 80. Wednesday, sunny, hot with highs around 100. Heat index values up to 110 in the afternoon. The forecast key messages for North and Central Texas. Scattered showers and storms will continue today, with the highest rain chances along and west of I-35. Heavy rainfall will be the primary concern, and a few strong storms may also produce gusty downburst winds.
Isolated showers and storms remain possible on Friday with coverage of 20% or less. Drier and hotter conditions

expected this weekend into next week, with temperatures returning into the 90s and lower 100s. The spotter information statement for North and Central Texas. Spotter activation is not expected at this time. The ultraviolet index forecast for July 16th is 1, or low. The current time is 10:04 a.m. Central Daylight Time. 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The following reports of weather temperature and wind were made at 10 a.m. DFW Airport, cloudy, 80, dew point 72, relative humidity 76%, wind southeast at 9, pressure 30.10 inches and steady. Dallas Love Field, partly sunny, 82, southeast at 8. Fort Worth Meacham, cloudy, 80, southeast at 10. Arlington, cloudy, 80, southeast at 9. McKinney, mostly sunny, 78, southeast at 9. Denton, partly sunny, 81, south at 14. Elsewhere around the region, Wichita Falls, cloudy, 74, southeast at 14. Abilene, cloudy, 75, south at 12, gusting to 24. Waco, cloudy, 80, southeast at 9. Once again at 10 a.m., DFW Airport, cloudy, 80, southeast at 9. Now let's check on your local forecast for the Dallas-Fort Worth Metroplex. Today, mostly cloudy this morning, then becoming partly sunny. A 50% chance of showers and thunderstorms. Highs in the upper 80s. South winds 5 to 10 miles an hour. Tonight, partly cloudy. A 20% chance of showers and thunderstorms in the evening. Humid with lows in the mid-70s. South winds 5 to 10 miles an hour. Friday, mostly sunny. A 20% chance of showers and thunderstorms in the afternoon. Humid with highs in the lower 90s. South winds 5 to 10 miles an hour. Friday night, partly cloudy. Humid with lows in the mid-70s. South winds 5 to 10 miles an hour. And now the extended forecast. Saturday, mostly sunny. Humid with highs in the mid-90s. South winds 5 to 10 miles an hour. Saturday night, mostly clear. Lows in the upper 70s. Sunday, sunny. Highs in the mid-90s. Sunday night, clear. Lows in the upper 70s. Monday, sunny, hot with highs in the upper 90s. Heat index values up to 105. Monday night, clear. Lows in the upper 70s. Tuesday, sunny, hot with highs around 100. Heat index values up to 105. Tuesday night, clear. Lows around 80. Wednesday, sunny, hot with highs around 100. Heat index values up to 110 in the afternoon. The forecast key messages for North and Central Texas. Scattered showers and storms will continue today, with the highest rain chances along and west of I-35. Heavy rainfall will be the primary concern, and a few strong storms may also produce gusty downburst winds. Isolated showers and storms remain possible on Friday with coverage of 20% or less. Drier and hotter conditions are expected this weekend into next week, with temperatures returning into the 90s and lower 100s. The spotter information statement for North and Central Texas. Spotter activation is not expected at this time. The ultraviolet index forecast for July 16th is 1, or low. The current time is 10:08 a.m. Central Daylight Time. 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The following reports of weather temperature and wind were made at 10 a.m. DFW Airport, cloudy, 80, dew point 72, relative humidity 76%, wind southeast at 9, pressure 30.10 inches and steady. Dallas Love Field, partly sunny, 82, southeast at 8. Fort Worth Meacham, cloudy, 80, southeast at 10. Arlington, cloudy, 80.

southeast at 9. McKinney, mostly sunny, 78, southeast at 9. Denton, partly sunny, 81, south at 14. Elsewhere around the region, Wichita Falls, cloudy, 74, southeast at 14. Abilene, cloudy, 75, south at 12, gusting to 24. Waco, cloudy, 80, southeast at 9. Once again at 10 a.m., DFW Airport, cloudy, 80, southeast at 9. Now let's check on your local forecast for the Dallas-Fort Worth Metroplex. Today, mostly cloudy this morning, then becoming partly sunny. A 50% chance of showers and thunderstorms. Highs in the upper 80s. South winds 5 to 10 miles an hour. Tonight, partly cloudy. A 20% chance of showers and thunderstorms in the evening. Humid with lows in the mid-70s. South winds 5 to 10 miles an hour. Friday, mostly sunny. A 20% chance of showers and thunderstorms in the afternoon. Humid with highs in the lower 90s. South winds 5 to 10 miles an hour. Friday night, partly cloudy. Humid with lows in the mid-70s. South winds 5 to 10 miles an hour. And now the extended forecast. Saturday, mostly sunny. Humid with highs in the mid-90s. South winds 5 to 10 miles an hour. Saturday night, mostly clear. Lows in the upper 70s. Sunday, sunny. Highs in the mid-90s. Sunday night, clear. Lows in the upper 70s. Monday, sunny, hot with highs in the upper 90s. Heat index values up to 105. Monday night, clear. Lows in the upper 70s. Tuesday, sunny, hot with highs around 100. Heat index values up to 105. Tuesday night, clear. Lows around 80. Wednesday, sunny, hot with highs around 100. Heat index values up to 110 in the afternoon. The forecast key messages for North and Central Texas. Scattered showers and storms will continue today, with the highest rain chances along and west of I-35. Heavy rainfall will be the primary concern, and a few strong storms may also produce gusty downburst winds. Isolated showers and storms remain possible on Friday with coverage of 20% or less. Drier and hotter conditions are expected this weekend into next week with temperatures returning into the 90s and lower 100s. The spotter information statement for North and Central Texas. Spotter activation is not expected at this time. The ultraviolet index forecast for July 16th is 1, or low. The current time is 10:12 a.m. Central Daylight Time. 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The following reports of weather temperature and wind were made at 10 a.m. DFW Airport, cloudy, 80, dew point 72, relative humidity 76%, wind southeast at 9, pressure 30.10 inches and steady. Dallas Love Field, partly sunny, 82, southeast at 8. Fort Worth Meacham, cloudy, 80, southeast at 10. Arlington, cloudy, 80, southeast at 9. McKinney, partly sunny, 78, southeast at 9. Denton, partly sunny, 81, south at 14. Elsewhere around the region, Wichita Falls, cloudy, 74, southeast at 14. Abilene, cloudy, 75, south at 12, gusting to 24. Waco, cloudy, 80, southeast at 9. Once again at 10 a.m., DFW Airport, cloudy, 80, southeast at 9. Now let's check on your local forecast for the Dallas-Fort Worth Metroplex. Today, mostly cloudy this morning, then becoming partly sunny. A 50% chance of showers and thunderstorms. Highs in the upper 80s. South winds 5 to 10 miles an hour. Tonight, partly cloudy. A 20% chance of showers and thunderstorms in the evening. Humid with lows in the mid-70s. South winds 5 to 10 miles an hour.

Views up to 105. Monday night, clear. Lows in the upper 70s. Tuesday, sunny, hot with highs around 100. Heat index values up to 105. Tuesday night, clear. Lows around 80. Wednesday, sunny, hot with highs around 100. Heat index values up to 110 in the afternoon. The forecast key messages for North and Central Texas. Scattered showers and storms will continue today, with the highest rain chances along and west of I-35. Heavy rainfall will be the primary concern, and a few strong storms may also produce gusty downburst winds. Isolated showers and storms remain possible on Friday with coverage of 20% or less. Drier and hotter conditions are expected this weekend into next week, with temperatures returning into the 90s and lower 100s. The spotter information statement for North and Central Texas. Spotter activation is not expected at this time. The ultraviolet index forecast for July 16th is 1, or low. The current time is 10:15 a.m. Central Daylight Time. 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The following reports of weather temperature and wind were made at 10 a.m. DFW Airport, cloudy, 80, dew point 72, relative humidity 76%, wind southeast at 9, pressure 30.10 inches and steady. Dallas Love Field, partly sunny, 82, southeast at 8. Fort Worth Meacham, cloudy, 80, southeast at 10. Arlington, cloudy, 80, southeast at 9. McKinney, partly sunny, 78, southeast at 9. Denton, partly sunny, 81, south at 14. Elsewhere around the region, Wichita Falls, cloudy, 74, southeast at 14. Abilene, cloudy, 75, south at 12, gusting to 24. Waco, cloudy, 80, southeast at 9. Once again at 10 a.m., DFW Airport, cloudy, 80, southeast at 9. Now let's check on your local forecast for the Dallas-Fort Worth Metroplex. Today, mostly cloudy this morning, then becoming partly sunny. A 50% chance of showers and thunderstorms. Highs in the upper 80s. South winds 5 to 10 miles an hour. Tonight, partly cloudy. A 20% chance of showers and thunderstorms in the evening. Humid with lows in the mid-70s. South winds 5 to 10 miles an hour. Friday, mostly sunny. A 20% chance of showers and thunderstorms in the afternoon. Humid with highs in the lower 90s. South winds 5 to 10 miles an hour. Friday night, partly cloudy. Humid with lows in the mid-70s. South winds 5 to 10 miles an hour. And now the extended forecast. Saturday, mostly sunny. Humid with highs in the mid-90s. South winds 5 to 10 miles an hour. Saturday night, mostly clear. Lows in the upper 70s. Sunday, sunny. Highs in the mid-90s. Sunday night, clear. Lows in the upper 70s. Monday, sunny, hot with highs in the upper 90s. Heat index values up to 105. Monday night, clear. Lows in the upper 70s. Tuesday, sunny, hot with highs around 100. Heat index values up to 105. Tuesday night, clear. Lows around 80. Wednesday, sunny, hot with highs around 100. Heat index values up to 110 in the afternoon. The forecast key messages for North and Central Texas. Scattered showers and storms will continue today, with the highest rain chances along and west of I-35. Heavy rainfall will be the primary concern, and a few strong storms may also produce gusty downburst winds. Isolated showers and storms remain possible on Friday with coverage of 20% or less. Drier and hotter conditions are expected this weekend into next week, with temperatures returning into the 90s and lower 100s. The spotter information statement for North and Central Texas. Spotter activation is not

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The current time is 10:19 a.m. Central Daylight Time. 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The following reports of weather temperature and wind were made at 10 a.m. DFW Airport, cloudy, 80, dew point 72, relative humidity 76%, wind southeast at 9, pressure 30.10 inches and steady. Dallas Love Field, partly sunny, 82, southeast at 8. Fort Worth Meacham, cloudy, 80, southeast at 10. Arlington, cloudy, 80, southeast at 9. McKinney, partly sunny, 78, southeast at 9. Denton, partly sunny, 81, south at 14. Elsewhere around the region, Wichita Falls, cloudy, 74, southeast at 14. Abilene, cloudy, 75, south at 12, gusting to 24. Waco, cloudy, 80, southeast at 9. Once again at 10 a.m., DFW Airport, cloudy, 80, southeast at 9. Now let's check on your local forecast for the Dallas-Fort Worth Metroplex. Today, mostly cloudy this morning, then becoming partly sunny. A 50% chance of showers and thunderstorms. Highs in the upper 80s. South winds 5 to 10 miles an hour. Tonight, partly cloudy. A 20% chance of showers and thunderstorms in the evening. Humid with lows in the mid-70s. South winds 5 to 10 miles an hour. Friday, mostly sunny. A 20% chance of showers and thunderstorms in the afternoon. Humid with highs in the lower 90s. South winds 5 to 10 miles an hour. Friday night, partly cloudy. Humid with lows in the mid-70s. South winds 5 to 10 miles an hour. And now the extended forecast. Saturday, mostly sunny. Humid with highs in the mid-90s. South winds 5 to 10 miles an hour. Saturday night, mostly clear. Lows in the upper 70s. Sunday, sunny. Highs in the mid-90s. Sunday night, clear. Lows in the upper 70s. Monday, sunny, hot with highs in the upper 90s. Heat index values up to 105. Monday night, clear. Lows in the upper 70s. Tuesday, sunny, hot with highs around 100. Heat index values up to 105. Tuesday night, clear. Lows around 80. Wednesday, sunny, hot with highs around 100. Heat index values up to 110 in the afternoon. The forecast key messages for North and Central Texas. Scattered showers and storms will continue today, with the highest rain chances along and west of I-35. Heavy rainfall will be the primary concern, and a few strong storms may also produce gusty downburst winds. Isolated showers and storms remain possible on Friday with coverage of 20% or less. Drier and hotter conditions are expected this weekend into next week with temperatures returning into the 90s and lower 100s. The spotter information statement for North and Central Texas. Spotter activation is not expected at this time. The ultraviolet index forecast for July 16th is 1, or low. The current time is 10:23 a.m. Central Daylight Time. 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The following reports of weather temperature and wind were made at 10 a.m. DFW Airport, cloudy, 80, dew point 72, relative humidity 76%, wind southeast at 9, pressure 30.10 inches and steady. Dallas Love Field, partly sunny, 82, southeast at 8. Fort Worth Meacham, cloudy, 80, southeast at 10. Arlington, cloudy, 80, southeast at 9. McKinney, partly sunny, 78, southeast at 9. Denton, partly sunny, 81, south at 14. Elsewhere around the

Jen, Wichita Falls, cloudy, 74, southeast at 14. Abilene, cloudy, 75, south at 12, gusting to 24. Waco, cloudy, 80, southeast at 9. Once again at 10 a.m., DFW Airport, cloudy, 80, southeast at 9. Now let's check on your local forecast for the Dallas-Fort Worth Metroplex. Today, mostly cloudy this morning, then becoming partly sunny. A 50% chance of showers and thunderstorms. Highs in the upper 80s. South winds 5 to 10 miles an hour. Tonight, partly cloudy. A 20% chance of showers and thunderstorms in the evening. Humid with lows in the mid-70s. South winds 5 to 10 miles an hour. Friday, mostly sunny. A 20% chance of showers and thunderstorms in the afternoon. Humid with highs in the lower 90s. South winds 5 to 10 miles an hour. Friday night, partly cloudy. Humid with lows in the mid-70s. South winds 5 to 10 miles an hour. And now the extended forecast. Saturday, mostly sunny. Humid with highs in the mid-90s. South winds 5 to 10 miles an hour. Saturday night, mostly clear. Lows in the upper 70s. Sunday, sunny. Highs in the mid-90s. Sunday night, clear. Lows in the upper 70s. Monday, sunny, hot with highs in the upper 90s. Heat index values up to 105. Monday night, clear. Lows in the upper 70s. Tuesday, sunny, hot with highs around 100. Heat index values up to 105. Tuesday night, clear. Lows around 80. Wednesday, sunny, hot with highs around 100. Heat index values up to 110 in the afternoon. The forecast key messages for North and Central Texas. Scattered showers and storms will continue today, with the highest rain chances along and west of I-35. Heavy rainfall will be the primary concern, and a few strong storms may also produce gusty downburst winds. Isolated showers and storms remain possible on Friday with coverage of 20% or less. Drier and hotter conditions are expected this weekend into next week, with temperatures returning into the 90s and lower 100s. The spotter information statement for North and Central Texas. Spotter activation is not expected at this time. The ultraviolet index forecast for July 16th is 1, or low. The current time is 10:27 a.m. Central Daylight Time. 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The following reports of weather temperature and wind were made at 10 a.m. DFW Airport, cloudy, 80, dew point 72, relative humidity 76%, wind southeast at 9, pressure 30.10 inches and steady. Dallas Love Field, partly sunny, 82, southeast at 8. Fort Worth Meacham, cloudy, 80, southeast at 10. Arlington, cloudy, 80, southeast at 9. McKinney, partly sunny, 78, southeast at 9. Denton, partly sunny, 81, south at 14. Elsewhere around the region, Wichita Falls, cloudy, 74, southeast at 14. Abilene, cloudy, 75, south at 12, gusting to 24. Waco, cloudy, 80, southeast at 9. Once again at 10 a.m., DFW Airport, cloudy, 80, southeast at 9. Now let's check on your local forecast for the Dallas-Fort Worth Metroplex. Today, mostly cloudy this morning, then becoming partly sunny. A 50% chance of showers and thunderstorms. Highs in the upper 80s. South winds 5 to 10 miles an hour. Tonight, partly cloudy. A 20% chance of showers and thunderstorms in the evening. Humid with lows in the mid-70s. South winds 5 to 10 miles an hour. Friday, mostly sunny. A 20% chance of showers and thunderstorms in the afternoon. Humid with highs in the lower 90s. South winds 5 to 10 miles an hour.

Friday night, partly cloudy. Humid with lows in the mid-70s. South winds 5 to 10 miles an hour. And now the extended forecast. Saturday, mostly sunny. Humid with highs in the mid-90s. South winds 5 to 10 miles an hour. Saturday night, mostly clear. Lows in the upper 70s. Sunday, sunny. Highs in the mid-90s. Sunday night, clear. Lows in the upper 70s. Monday, sunny, hot with highs in the upper 90s. Heat index values up to 105. Monday night, clear. Lows in the upper 70s. Tuesday, sunny, hot with highs around 100. Heat index values up to 105. Tuesday night, clear. Lows around 80. Wednesday, sunny, hot with highs around 100. Heat index values up to 110 in the afternoon. The forecast key messages for North and Central Texas. Scattered showers and storms will continue today, with the highest rain chances along and west of I-35. Heavy rainfall will be the primary concern, and a few strong storms may also produce gusty downburst winds. Isolated showers and storms remain possible on Friday with coverage of 20% or less. Drier and hotter conditions are expected this weekend into next week, with temperatures returning into the 90s and lower 100s. The spotter information statement for North and Central Texas. Spotter activation is not expected at this time. The ultraviolet index forecast for July 16th is 1, or low. The current time is 10:31 a.m. Central Daylight Time. 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The following reports of weather temperature and wind were made at 10 a.m. DFW Airport, cloudy, 80, dew point 72, relative humidity 76%, wind southeast at 9, pressure 30.10 inches and steady. Dallas Love Field, partly sunny, 82, southeast at 8. Fort Worth Meacham, cloudy, 80, southeast at 10. Arlington, cloudy, 80, southeast at 9. McKinney, partly sunny, 78, southeast at 9. Denton, partly sunny, 81, south at 14. Elsewhere around the region, Wichita Falls, cloudy, 74, southeast at 14. Abilene, cloudy, 75, south at 12, gusting to 24. Waco, cloudy, 80, southeast at 9. Once again at 10 a.m., DFW Airport, cloudy, 80, southeast at 9. Now let's check on your local forecast for the Dallas-Fort Worth Metroplex. Today, mostly cloudy this morning, then becoming partly sunny. A 50% chance of showers and thunderstorms. Highs in the upper 80s. South winds 5 to 10 miles an hour. Tonight, partly sunny. A 50% chance of showers and thunderstorms. Highs in the upper 80s. South winds 5 to 10 miles an hour. Tonight, partly cloudy. A 20% chance of showers and thunderstorms in the evening. Humid with lows in the mid-70s. South winds 5 to 10 miles an hour. Friday, mostly sunny. A 20% chance of showers and thunderstorms in the afternoon. Humid with highs in the lower 90s. South winds 5 to 10 miles an hour. Friday night, partly cloudy. Humid with lows in the mid-70s. South winds 5 to 10 miles an hour. And now the extended forecast. Saturday, mostly sunny. Humid with highs in the mid-90s. South winds 5 to 10 miles an hour. Saturday night, mostly clear. Lows in the upper 70s. Sunday, sunny. Highs in the mid-90s. Sunday night, clear. Lows in the upper 70s. Monday, sunny, hot with highs in the upper 90s. Heat index values up to 105. Monday night, clear. Lows in the upper 70s. Tuesday, sunny, hot with highs around 100. Heat index values up to 105.

Tuesday night, clear. Lows around 80. Wednesday, sunny, hot with highs around 100. Heat index values up to 110 in the afternoon. The forecast key messages for North and Central Texas. Scattered showers and storms will continue today, with the highest rain chances along and west of I-35. Heavy rainfall will be the primary concern, and a few strong storms may also produce gusty downburst winds. Isolated showers and storms remain possible on Friday with coverage of 20% or less. Drier and hotter conditions are expected this weekend into next week, with temperatures returning into the 90s and lower 100s. The spotter information statement for North and Central Texas. Spotter activation is not expected at this time. The ultraviolet index forecast for July 16th is 1, or low. The current time is 10:35 a.m. Central Daylight Time. 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The following reports of weather temperature and wind were made at 10 a.m. DFW Airport, cloudy, 80, dew point 72, relative humidity 76%, wind southeast at 9, pressure 30.10 inches and steady. Dallas Love Field, partly sunny, 82, southeast at 8. Fort Worth Meacham, cloudy, 80, southeast at 10. Arlington, cloudy, 80, southeast at 9. McKinney, partly sunny, 78, southeast at 9. Denton, partly sunny, 81, south at 14. Elsewhere around the region, Wichita Falls, cloudy, 74, southeast at 14. Abilene, cloudy, 75, south at 12, gusting to 24. Waco, cloudy, 80, southeast at 9. Once again at 10 a.m., DFW Airport, cloudy, 80, southeast at 9. Now let's check on your local forecast for the Dallas-Fort Worth Metroplex. Today, mostly cloudy this morning, then becoming partly sunny. A 50% chance of showers and thunderstorms. Highs in the upper 80s. South winds 5 to 10 miles an hour. Tonight, partly cloudy. A 20% chance of showers and thunderstorms in the evening. Humid with lows in the mid-70s. South winds 5 to 10 miles an hour. Friday, mostly sunny. A 20% chance of showers and thunderstorms in the afternoon. Humid with highs in the lower 90s. South winds 5 to 10 miles an hour. Friday night, partly cloudy. Humid with lows in the mid-70s. South winds 5 to 10 miles an hour. And now the extended forecast. Saturday, mostly sunny. Humid with highs in the mid-90s. South winds 5 to 10 miles an hour. Saturday night, mostly clear. Lows in the upper 70s. Sunday, sunny. Highs in the mid-90s. Sunday night, clear. Lows in the upper 70s. Monday, sunny, hot with highs in the upper 90s. Heat index values up to 105. Monday night, clear. Lows in the upper 70s. Tuesday, sunny, hot with highs around 100. Heat index values up to 105. Tuesday night, clear. Lows around 80. Wednesday, sunny, hot with highs around 100. Heat index values up to 110 in the afternoon. The forecast key messages for North and Central Texas. Scattered showers and storms will continue today, with the highest rain chances along and west of I-35. Heavy rainfall will be the primary concern, and a few strong storms may also produce gusty downburst winds. Isolated showers and storms remain possible on Friday with coverage of 20% or less. Drier and hotter conditions are expected this weekend into next week, with temperatures returning into the 90s and lower 100s. The spotter information statement for North and Central Texas. Spotter activation is not expected at this time. The ultraviolet index forecast for July 16th is 1, or low. The current time is 10:39 a.m. Central Daylight Time. 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

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The following reports of weather temperature and wind were made at 10 a.m. DFW Airport, cloudy, 80, dew point 72, relative humidity 76%, wind southeast at 9, pressure 30.10 inches and steady. Dallas Love Field, partly sunny, 82, southeast at 8. Fort Worth Meacham, cloudy, 80, southeast at 10. Arlington, cloudy, 80, southeast at 9. McKinney, partly sunny, 78, southeast at 9. Denton, partly sunny, 81, south at 14. Elsewhere around the region, Wichita Falls, cloudy, 74, southeast at 14. Abilene, cloudy, 75, south at 12, gusting to 24. Waco, cloudy, 80, southeast at 9. Once again at 10 a.m., DFW Airport, cloudy, 80, southeast at 9. Now let's check on your local forecast for the Dallas-Fort Worth Metroplex. Today, mostly cloudy this morning, then becoming partly sunny. A 50% chance of showers and thunderstorms. Highs in the upper 80s. South winds 5 to 10 miles an hour. Tonight, partly cloudy. A 20% chance of showers and thunderstorms in the evening. Humid with lows in the mid-70s. South winds 5 to 10 miles an hour. Friday, mostly sunny. A 20% chance of showers and thunderstorms in the afternoon. Humid with highs in the lower 90s. South winds 5 to 10 miles an hour. Friday night, partly cloudy. Humid with lows in the mid-70s. South winds 5 to 10 miles an hour. And now the extended forecast. Saturday, mostly sunny. Humid with highs in the mid-90s. South winds 5 to 10 miles an hour. Saturday night, mostly clear. Lows in the upper 70s. Sunday, sunny. Highs in the mid-90s. Sunday night, clear. Lows in the upper 70s. Monday, sunny, hot with highs in the upper 90s. Heat index values up to 105. Monday night, clear. Lows in the upper 70s. Tuesday, sunny, hot with highs around 100. Heat index values up to 105. Tuesday night, clear. Lows around 80. Wednesday, sunny, hot with highs around 100. Heat index values up to 110 in the afternoon. The forecast key messages for North and Central Texas. Scattered showers and storms will continue today, with the highest rain chances along and west of I-35. Heavy rainfall will be the primary concern, and a few strong storms may also produce gusty downburst winds. Isolated showers and storms remain possible on Friday with coverage of 20% or less. Drier and hotter conditions are expected this weekend into next week with temperatures returning into the 90s and lower 100s. The spotter information statement for North and Central Texas. Spotter activation is not expected at this time. The ultraviolet index forecast for July 16th is 1, or low. The current time is 10:43 a.m. Central Daylight Time. 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The following reports of weather temperature and wind were made at 10 a.m. DFW Airport, cloudy, 80, dew point 72, relative humidity 76%, wind southeast at 9, pressure 30.10 inches and steady. Dallas Love Field, partly sunny, 82, southeast at 8. Fort Worth Meacham, cloudy, 80, southeast at 10. Arlington, cloudy, 80, southeast at 9. McKinney, partly sunny, 78, southeast at 9. Denton, partly sunny, 81, south at 14. Elsewhere around the region, Wichita Falls, cloudy, 74, southeast at 14. Abilene, cloudy, 75, south at 12, gusting to 24. Waco, cloudy, 80, southeast

primary concern, and a few strong storms may also produce gusty downburst winds. Isolated showers and storms remain possible on Friday with coverage of 20% or less. Drier and hotter conditions are expected this weekend into next week, with temperatures returning into the 90s and lower 100s. The spotter information statement for North and Central Texas. Spotter activation is not expected at this time. The ultraviolet index forecast for July 16th is 1, or low. The current time is 10:55 a.m. Central Daylight Time. 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The following reports of weather temperature and wind were made at 10 a.m. DFW Airport, cloudy, 80, dew point 72, relative humidity 76%, wind southeast at 9, pressure 30.10 inches and steady. Dallas Love Field, partly sunny, 82, southeast at 8. Fort Worth Meacham, cloudy, 80, southeast at 10. Arlington, cloudy, 80, southeast at 9. McKinney, partly sunny, 78, southeast at 9. Denton, partly sunny, 81, south at 14. Elsewhere around the region, Wichita Falls, cloudy, 74, southeast at 14. Abilene, cloudy, 75, south at 12, gusting to 24. Waco, cloudy, 80, southeast at 9. Once again at 10 a.m., DFW Airport, cloudy, 80, southeast at 9. Now let's check on your local forecast for the Dallas-Fort Worth Metroplex. Today, mostly cloudy this morning, then becoming partly sunny. A 50% chance of showers and thunderstorms. Highs in the upper 80s. South winds 5 to 10 miles an hour. Tonight, partly cloudy. A 20% chance of showers and thunderstorms in the evening. Humid with lows in the mid-70s. South winds 5 to 10 miles an hour. Friday, mostly sunny. A 20% chance of showers and thunderstorms in the afternoon. Humid with highs in the lower 90s. South winds 5 to 10 miles an hour. Friday night, partly cloudy. Humid with lows in the mid-70s. South winds 5 to 10 miles an hour. And now the extended forecast. Saturday, mostly sunny. Humid with highs in the mid-90s. South winds 5 to 10 miles an hour. Saturday night, mostly clear. Lows in the upper 70s. Sunday, sunny. Highs in the mid-90s. Sunday night, clear. Lows in the upper 70s. Monday, sunny, hot with highs in the upper 90s. Heat index values up to 105. Monday night, clear. Lows in the upper 70s. Tuesday, sunny, hot with highs around 100. Heat index values up to 105. Tuesday night, clear. Lows around 80. Wednesday, sunny, hot with highs around 100. Heat index values up to 110 in the afternoon. The forecast key messages for North and Central Texas. Scattered showers and storms will continue today, with the highest rain chances along and west of I-35. Heavy rainfall will be the primary concern, and a few strong storms may also produce gusty downburst winds. Isolated showers and storms remain possible on Friday with coverage of 20% or less. Drier and hotter conditions are expected this weekend into next week, with temperatures returning into the 90s and lower 100s. The spotter information statement for North and Central Texas. Spotter activation is not expected at this time. The ultraviolet index forecast for July 16th is 1, or low. The current time is 10:58 a.m. Central Daylight Time. 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The following reports of weather temperature and wind were made at 10 a.m. DFW Airport, cloudy, 80, dew point 72, relative humidity 76%, wind southeast at 9, pressure 30.10 inches.

and steady. Dallas Love Field, partly sunny, 82, southeast at 8. Fort Worth Meacham, cloudy, 80, southeast at 10. Arlington, cloudy, 80, southeast at 9. McKinney, partly sunny, 78, southeast at 9. Denton, partly sunny, 81, south at 14. Elsewhere around the region, Wichita Falls, cloudy, 74, southeast at 14. Abilene, cloudy, 75, south at 12, gusting to 24. Waco, cloudy, 80, southeast at 9. Once again at 10 a.m., DFW Airport, cloudy, 80, southeast at 9. Now let's check on your local forecast for the Dallas-Fort Worth Metroplex. Today, mostly cloudy this morning, then becoming partly sunny. A 50% chance of showers and thunderstorms. Highs in the upper 80s. South winds 5 to 10 miles an hour. Tonight, partly cloudy. A 20% chance of showers and thunderstorms in the evening. Humid with lows in the mid-70s. South winds 5 to 10 miles an hour. Friday, mostly sunny. A 20% chance of showers and thunderstorms in the afternoon. Humid with highs in the lower 90s. South winds 5 to 10 miles an hour. Friday night, partly cloudy. Humid with lows in the mid-70s. South winds 5 to 10 miles an hour. And now the extended forecast. Saturday, mostly sunny. Humid with highs in the mid-90s. South winds 5 to 10 miles an hour. Saturday night, mostly clear. Lows in the upper 70s. Sunday, sunny. Highs in the mid-90s. Sunday night, clear. Lows in the upper 70s. Monday, sunny, hot with highs in the upper 90s. Heat index values up to 105. Monday night, clear. Lows in the upper 70s. Tuesday, sunny, hot with highs around 100. Heat index values up to 105. Tuesday night, clear. Lows around 80. Wednesday, sunny, hot with highs around 100. Heat index values up to 110 in the afternoon. The forecast key messages for North and Central Texas. Scattered showers and storms will continue today, with the highest rain chances along and west of I-35. Heavy rainfall will be the primary concern, and a few strong storms may also produce gusty downburst winds. Isolated showers and storms remain possible on Friday with coverage of 20% or less. Drier and hotter conditions are expected this weekend into next week with temperatures returning into the 90s and lower 100s. The spotter information statement for North and Central Texas. Spotter activation is not expected at this time. The ultraviolet index forecast for July 16th is 1, or low. The current time is 11:02 a.m. Central Daylight Time. 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The following reports of weather temperature and wind were made at 11 a.m. DFW Airport, partly sunny, 83, dew point 72, relative humidity 69%, wind south at 9, pressure 30.10 inches and steady. Dallas Love Field, cloudy, 84, variable at 7. Fort Worth Meacham, cloudy, 82, south at 12. Arlington, cloudy, 82, southeast at 10. McKinney, partly sunny, 82, southeast at 9. Denton, partly sunny, 82, southeast at 10. Elsewhere around the region, Wichita Falls, cloudy, 74, southeast at 10. Abilene, cloudy, 76, south at 17, gusting to 26. Waco, cloudy, 81, southeast at 6. Tyler, mostly sunny, 85, south at 8. Once again at 11 a.m., DFW Airport, partly sunny, 83, south at 9. The following reports of weather temperature and wind were made at 11 a.m.
DFW Airport, partly sunny, 83, dew point 72, relative humidity 69%, wind south at 9, pressure 30.10 inches and steady. Dallas Love Field, cloudy, 84, variable at 7. Fort Worth Meacham, cloudy, 82, south at 12. Arlington, cloudy, 82, southeast at 10. McKinney, partly sunny, 82, southeast at 9. Denton, partly sunny, 82, southeast at 10. Elsewhere around the region, Wichita Falls, cloudy, 74, southeast at 10. Abilene, cloudy, 76, south at 17, gusting to 26. Waco, cloudy, 81, southeast at 6. Tyler, mostly sunny, 85, south at 8. Once again at 11 a.m., DFW Airport, partly sunny, 83, south at 9. Now let's check on your local forecast for the Dallas-Fort Worth Metroplex. Rest of today, mostly cloudy with a chance of showers. A slight chance of thunderstorms late this morning, then a chance of thunderstorms this afternoon. Highs in the upper 80s. South winds 5 to 10 miles an hour. Chance of rain 50%. Tonight, mostly cloudy. A 20% chance of showers and thunderstorms in the evening. Humid with lows in the mid-70s. South winds 5 to 10 miles an hour. Friday, partly sunny. Humid with highs in the lower 90s. South winds 5 to 10 miles an hour. Friday night, partly cloudy in the evening, then becoming mostly cloudy. Humid with lows in the mid-70s. South winds 5 to 10 miles an hour. And now the extended forecast. Saturday, mostly sunny. Humid with highs in the mid-90s. South winds 5 to 10 miles an hour. Saturday night, mostly clear. Lows in the upper 70s. Sunday, sunny. Highs in the mid-90s. Sunday night, clear. Lows in the upper 70s. Monday, sunny, hot with highs in the upper 90s. Heat index values up to 105. Monday night, clear. Lows in the upper 70s. Tuesday, sunny, hot with highs around 100. Heat index values up to 105. Tuesday night, clear. Lows around 80. Wednesday, sunny, hot with highs around 100. Heat index values up to 110 in the afternoon. The forecast key messages for North and Central Texas. Scattered showers and storms will continue today, with the highest rain chances along and west of I-35. Heavy rainfall will be the primary concern, and a few strong storms may also produce gusty downburst winds. Isolated showers and storms remain possible on Friday with coverage of 20% or less. Drier and hotter conditions are expected this weekend into next week with temperatures returning into the 90s and lower 100s. The spotter information statement for North and Central Texas. Spotter activation is not expected at this time. The ultraviolet index forecast for July 16th is 1, or low. The current time is 11:08 a.m. Central Daylight Time. 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The following reports of weather temperature and wind were made at 11 a.m. DFW Airport, partly sunny, 83, dew point 72, relative humidity 69%, wind south at 9, pressure 30.10 inches and steady. Dallas Love Field, cloudy, 84, variable at 7. Fort Worth Meacham, cloudy, 82, south at 12. Arlington, cloudy, 82, southeast at 10. McKinney, partly sunny, 82, southeast at 9. Denton, partly sunny, 82, southeast at 10. Elsewhere around the region, Wichita Falls, cloudy, 74, southeast at 10. Abilene, cloudy, 76, south at 17, gusting to 26. Waco, cloudy, 81, southeast at 6. Tyler, mostly sunny, 85, south at 8.
once again at 11 a.m. DFW Airport, partly sunny, 83, south at 9. Now let's check on your local forecast for

The Dallas-Fort Worth Metroplex. Rest of today, mostly cloudy with a chance of showers. A slight chance of thunderstorms late this morning, then a chance of thunderstorms this afternoon. Highs in the upper 80s. South winds 5 to 10 miles an hour. Chance of rain 50%. Tonight, mostly cloudy. A 20% chance of showers and thunderstorms in the evening. Humid with lows in the mid-70s. South winds 5 to 10 miles an hour. Friday, partly sunny. Humid with highs in the lower 90s. South winds 5 to 10 miles an hour. Friday night, partly cloudy in the evening, then becoming mostly cloudy. Humid with lows in the mid-70s. South winds 5 to 10 miles an hour. And now the extended forecast. Saturday, mostly sunny. Humid with highs in the mid-90s. South winds 5 to 10 miles an hour. Saturday night, mostly clear. Lows in the upper 70s. Sunday, sunny. Highs in the mid-90s. Sunday night, clear. Lows in the upper 70s. Monday, sunny, hot with highs in the upper 90s. Heat index values up to 105. Monday night, clear. Lows in the upper 70s. Tuesday, sunny, hot with highs around 100. Heat index values up to 105. Tuesday night, clear. Lows around 80. Wednesday, sunny, hot with highs around 100. Heat index values up to 110 in the afternoon. The forecast key messages for North and Central Texas. Scattered showers and storms will continue today, with the highest rain chances along and west of I-35. Heavy rainfall will be the primary concern, and a few strong storms may also produce gusty downburst winds. Isolated showers and storms remain possible on Friday with coverage of 20% or less. Drier and hotter conditions are expected this weekend into next week, with temperatures returning into the 90s and lower 100s. The spotter information statement for North and Central Texas. Spotter activation is not expected at this time. The ultraviolet index forecast for July 16th is 1, or low. The current time is 11:12 a.m. Central Daylight Time. 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The following reports of weather temperature and wind were made at 11 a.m. DFW Airport, partly sunny, 83, dew point 72, relative humidity 69%, wind south at 9, pressure 30.10 inches and steady. Dallas Love Field, cloudy, 84, variable at 7. Fort Worth Meacham, cloudy, 82, south at 12. Arlington, cloudy, 82, southeast at 10. McKinney, partly sunny, 82, southeast at 9. Denton, partly sunny, 82, southeast at 10. Elsewhere around the region, Wichita Falls, cloudy, 74, south at 9. Abilene, cloudy, 76, south at 17, gusting to 26. Waco, cloudy, 81, southeast at 6. Tyler, mostly sunny, 85, south at 8. Once again at 11 a.m., DFW Airport, partly sunny, 83, south at 9. Now let's check on your local forecast for the Dallas-Fort Worth Metroplex. Rest of today, mostly cloudy with a chance of showers. A slight chance of thunderstorms late this morning, then a chance of thunderstorms this afternoon. Highs in the upper 80s. South winds 5 to 10 miles an hour. Chance of rain 50%. Tonight, mostly cloudy. A 20% chance of showers and thunderstorms in the evening. Humid with lows in the mid-70s. South winds 5 to 10 miles an hour. Friday, partly sunny. Humid with highs in the lower 90s. South winds 5 to 10 miles an hour. Friday night, partly cloudy in the evening, then becoming mostly cloudy. Humid with lows in the mid-70s. South winds 5 to 10 miles an hour. And now the extended forecast. Saturday, mostly sunny. Humid with highs in the mid-90s.

scattered showers and storms will continue today, with the highest rain chances along and west of I-35. Heavy rainfall will be the primary concern, and a few strong storms may also produce gusty downburst winds. Isolated showers and storms remain possible on Friday with coverage of 20% or less. Drier and hotter conditions are expected this weekend into next week, with temperatures returning into the 90s and lower 100s. The spotter information statement for North and Central Texas. Spotter activation is not expected at this time. The ultraviolet index forecast for July 16th is 1, or low. The current time is 11:16 a.m. Central Daylight Time. 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The following reports of weather temperature and wind were made at 11 a.m. DFW Airport, partly sunny, 83, dew point 72, relative humidity 69%, wind south at 9, pressure 30.10 inches and steady. Dallas Love Field, cloudy, 84, variable at 7. Fort Worth Meacham, cloudy, 82, south at 12. Arlington, cloudy, 82, southeast at 10. McKinney, partly sunny, 82, southeast at 9. Denton, partly sunny, 82, southeast at 10. Elsewhere around the region, Wichita Falls, cloudy, 74, south at 9. Abilene, cloudy, 76, south at 17, gusting to 26. Waco, cloudy, 81, southeast at 6. Tyler, mostly sunny, 85, south at 8. Once again at 11 a.m., DFW Airport, partly sunny, 83, south at 9. Now let's check on your local forecast for the Dallas-Fort Worth Metroplex. Rest of today, mostly cloudy with a chance of showers. A slight chance of thunderstorms late this morning, then a chance of thunderstorms this afternoon. Highs in the upper 80s. South winds 5 to 10 miles an hour. Chance of rain 50%. Tonight, mostly cloudy. A 20% chance of showers and thunderstorms in the evening. Humid with lows in the mid-70s. South winds 5 to 10 miles an hour. Friday, partly sunny. Humid with highs in the lower 90s. South winds 5 to 10 miles an hour. Friday night, partly cloudy in the evening, then becoming mostly cloudy. Humid with lows in the mid-70s. South winds 5 to 10 miles an hour. And now the extended forecast. Saturday, mostly sunny. Humid with highs in the mid-90s. South winds 5 to 10 miles an hour. Saturday night, mostly clear. Lows in the upper 70s. Sunday, sunny. Highs in the mid-90s. Sunday night, clear. Lows in the upper 70s. Monday, sunny, hot with highs in the upper 90s. Heat index values up to 105. Monday night, clear. Lows in the upper 70s. Tuesday, sunny, hot with highs around 100. Heat index values up to 105. Tuesday night, clear. Lows around 80. Wednesday, sunny, hot with highs around 100. Heat index values up to 110 in the afternoon. The forecast key messages for North and Central Texas. Scattered showers and storms will continue today, with the highest rain chances along and west of I-35. Heavy rainfall will be the primary concern, and a few strong storms may also produce gusty downburst winds. Isolated showers and storms remain possible on Friday with coverage of 20% or less. Drier and hotter conditions are expected this weekend into next week, with temperatures returning into the 90s and lower 100s. The spotter information statement for North and Central Texas. Spotter activation is not expected at this time. The ultraviolet index forecast for July 16th is 1, or low. The current time is 11:20 a.m. Central Daylight Time. 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

The following reports of weather, temperature, and wind were made at 11 a.m. DFW Airport, partly sunny, 83, dew point 72, relative humidity 69%, wind south at 9, pressure 30.10 inches and steady. Dallas Love Field, cloudy, 84, variable at 7. Fort Worth Meacham, cloudy, 82, south at 12. Arlington, cloudy, 82, southeast at 10. McKinney, partly sunny, 82, southeast at 9. Denton, partly sunny, 82, southeast at 10. Elsewhere around the region, Wichita Falls, cloudy, 74, south at 9. Abilene, cloudy, 76, south at 17, gusting to 26. Waco, cloudy, 81, southeast at 6. Tyler, mostly sunny, 85, south at 8. Once again at 11 a.m., DFW Airport, partly sunny, 83, south at 9. Now let's check on your local forecast for the Dallas-Fort Worth Metroplex. Rest of today, mostly cloudy with a chance of showers. A slight chance of thunderstorms late this morning, then a chance of thunderstorms this afternoon. Highs in the upper 80s. South winds 5 to 10 miles an hour. Chance of rain 50%. Tonight, mostly cloudy. A 20% chance of showers and thunderstorms in the evening. Humid with lows in the mid-70s. South winds 5 to 10 miles an hour. Friday, partly sunny. Humid with highs in the lower 90s. South winds 5 to 10 miles an hour. Friday night, partly cloudy in the evening, then becoming mostly cloudy. Humid with lows in the mid-70s. South winds 5 to 10 miles an hour. And now the extended forecast. Saturday, mostly sunny. Humid with highs in the mid-90s. South winds 5 to 10 miles an hour. Saturday night, mostly clear. Lows in the upper 70s. Sunday, sunny. Highs in the mid-90s. Sunday night, clear. Lows in the upper 70s. Monday, sunny, hot with highs in the upper 90s. Heat index values up to 105. Monday night, clear. Lows in the upper 70s. Tuesday, sunny, hot with highs around 100. Heat index values up to 105. Tuesday night, clear. Lows around 80. Wednesday, sunny, hot with highs around 100. Heat index values up to 110 in the afternoon. The forecast key messages for North and Central Texas. Scattered showers and storms will continue today, with the highest rain chances along and west of I-35. Heavy rainfall will be the primary concern, and a few strong storms may also produce gusty downburst winds. Isolated showers and storms remain possible on Friday with coverage of 20% or less. Drier and hotter conditions are expected this weekend into next week with temperatures returning into the 90s and lower 100s. The spotter information statement for North and Central Texas. Spotter activation is not expected at this time. The ultraviolet index forecast for July 16th is 1 or low. The current time is 11:24 a.m. Central Daylight Time. 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The following reports of weather, temperature, and wind were made at 11 a.m. DFW Airport, partly sunny, 83, dew point 72, relative humidity 69%, wind south at 9, pressure 30.10 inches and steady. Dallas Love Field, cloudy, 84, variable at 7. Fort Worth Meacham, cloudy, 82, south at 12. Arlington, cloudy, 82, southeast at 10. McKinney, partly sunny, 82, southeast at 9. Denton, partly sunny, 82, southeast at 10. Elsewhere around the region, Wichita Falls, cloudy, 74, south at 9. Abilene, cloudy, 76, south at 17, gusting to 26. Waco, cloudy, 81, southeast at 6. Tyler,

Mostly sunny, 85, south at 8. Once again at 11 a.m., DFW Airport, partly sunny, 83, south at 9. Now let's check on your local forecast for the Dallas-Fort Worth Metroplex. Rest of today, mostly cloudy with a chance of showers. A slight chance of thunderstorms late this morning, then a chance of thunderstorms this afternoon. Highs in the upper 80s. South winds 5 to 10 miles an hour. Chance of rain 50%. Tonight, mostly cloudy. A 20% chance of showers and thunderstorms in the evening. Humid with lows in the mid-70s. South winds 5 to 10 miles an hour. Friday, partly sunny. Humid with highs in the lower 90s. South winds 5 to 10 miles an hour. Friday night, partly cloudy in the evening, then becoming mostly cloudy. Humid with lows in the mid-70s. South winds 5 to 10 miles an hour. And now the extended forecast. Saturday, mostly sunny. Humid with highs in the mid-90s. South winds 5 to 10 miles an hour. Saturday night, mostly clear. Lows in the upper 70s. Sunday, sunny. Highs in the mid-90s. Sunday night, clear. Lows in the upper 70s. Monday, sunny, hot with highs in the upper 90s. Heat index values up to 105. Monday night, clear. Lows in the upper 70s. Tuesday, sunny, hot with highs around 100. Heat index values up to 105. Tuesday night, clear. Lows around 80. Wednesday, sunny, hot with highs around 100. Heat index values up to 110 in the afternoon. The forecast key messages for North and Central Texas. Scattered showers and storms will continue today, with the highest rain chances along and west of I-35. Heavy rainfall will be the primary concern, and a few strong storms may also produce gusty downburst winds. Isolated showers and storms remain possible on Friday with coverage of 20% or less. Drier and hotter conditions are expected this weekend into next week, with temperatures returning into the 90s and lower 100s. The spotter information statement for North and Central Texas. Spotter activation is not expected at this time. The ultraviolet index forecast for July 16th is 1, or low. The current time is 11:28 a.m. Central Daylight Time. 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The following reports of weather temperature and wind were made at 11 a.m. DFW Airport, partly sunny, 83, dew point 72, relative humidity 69%, wind south at 9, pressure 30.10 inches and steady. Dallas Love Field, cloudy, 84, variable at 7. Fort Worth Meacham, cloudy, 82, south at 12. Arlington, cloudy, 82, southeast at 10. McKinney, partly sunny, 82, southeast at 9. Denton, partly sunny, 82, southeast at 10. Elsewhere around the region, Wichita Falls, cloudy, 74, south at 9. Abilene, cloudy, 76, south at 17, gusting to 26. Waco, cloudy, 81, southeast at 6. Tyler, mostly sunny, 85, south at 8. Once again at 11 a.m., DFW Airport, partly sunny, 83, south at 9. Now let's check on your local forecast for the Dallas-Fort Worth Metroplex. Rest of today, mostly cloudy with a chance of showers. A slight chance of thunderstorms late this morning, then a chance of thunderstorms this afternoon. Highs in the upper 80s. South winds 5 to 10 miles an hour. Chance of rain 50%. Tonight, mostly cloudy. A 20% chance of showers and thunderstorms in the evening. Humid with lows in the mid-70s. South winds 5 to 10 miles an hour. Friday, partly sunny. Humid with highs in the lower 90s. South winds 5 to 10 miles an hour. Friday night, partly cloudy in the evening, then becoming mostly cloudy.

cumulative lows in the mid-70s. South winds 5 to 10 miles an hour. And now the extended forecast. Saturday, mostly sunny. Humid with highs in the mid-90s. South winds 5 to 10 miles an hour. Saturday night, mostly clear. Lows in the upper 70s. Sunday, sunny. Highs in the mid-90s. Sunday night, clear. Lows in the upper 70s. Monday, sunny, hot with highs in the upper 90s. Heat index values up to 105. Monday night, clear. Lows in the upper 70s. Tuesday, sunny, hot with highs around 100. Heat index values up to 105. Tuesday night, clear. Lows around 80. Wednesday, sunny, hot with highs around 100. Heat index values up to 110 in the afternoon. The forecast key messages for North and Central Texas. Scattered showers and storms will continue today, with the highest rain chances along and west of I-35. Heavy rainfall will be the primary concern, and a few strong storms may also produce gusty downburst winds. Isolated showers and storms remain possible on Friday with coverage of 20% or less. Drier and hotter conditions are expected this weekend into next week, with temperatures returning into the 90s and lower 100s. The spotter information statement for North and Central Texas. Spotter activation is not expected at this time. The ultraviolet index forecast for July 16th is 1, or low. The current time is 11:32 a.m. Central Daylight Time. 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The following reports of weather temperature and wind were made at 11 a.m. DFW Airport, partly sunny, 83, dew point 72, relative humidity 69%, wind south at 9, pressure 30.10 inches and steady. Dallas Love Field, cloudy, 84, variable at 7. Fort Worth Meacham, cloudy, 82, south at 12. Arlington, cloudy, 82, southeast at 10. McKinney, partly sunny, 82, southeast at 9. Denton, partly sunny, 82, southeast at 10. Elsewhere around the region, Wichita Falls, cloudy, 82, southeast at 9. Denton, partly sunny, 82, southeast at 10. Elsewhere around the region, Wichita Falls, cloudy, 74, south at 9. Abilene, cloudy, 76, south at 17, gusting to 26. Waco, cloudy, 81, southeast at 6. Tyler, mostly sunny, 85, south at 8. Once again at 11 a.m., DFW Airport, partly sunny, 83, south at 9. Now let's check on your local forecast for the Dallas-Fort Worth Metroplex. Rest of today, mostly cloudy with a chance of showers. A slight chance of thunderstorms late this morning, then a chance of thunderstorms this afternoon. Highs in the upper 80s. South winds 5 to 10 miles an hour. Chance of rain 50%. Tonight, mostly cloudy. A 20% chance of showers and thunderstorms in the evening. Humid with lows in the mid-70s. South winds 5 to 10 miles an hour. Friday, partly sunny. Humid with highs in the lower 90s. South winds 5 to 10 miles an hour. Friday night, partly cloudy in the evening, then becoming mostly cloudy. Humid with lows in the mid-70s. South winds 5 to 10 miles an hour. And now the extended forecast. Saturday, mostly sunny. Humid with highs in the mid-90s. South winds 5 to 10 miles an hour. Saturday night, mostly clear. Lows in the upper 70s. Sunday, sunny. Highs in the mid-90s. Sunday night, clear. Lows in the upper 70s. Monday, sunny, hot with highs in the upper 90s. Heat index values up to 105. Monday night, clear. Lows in the upper 70s. Tuesday, sunny, hot with highs around 100.

100. Heat index values up to 105. Tuesday night, clear. Lows around 80. Wednesday, sunny, hot with highs around 100. Heat index values up to 110 in the afternoon. The forecast key messages for North and Central Texas. Scattered showers and storms will continue today, with the highest rain chances along and west of I-35. Heavy rainfall will be the primary concern, and a few strong storms may also produce gusty downburst winds. Isolated showers and storms remain possible on Friday with coverage of 20% or less. Drier and hotter conditions are expected this weekend into next week, with temperatures returning into the 90s and lower 100s. The spotter information statement for North and Central Texas. Spotter activation is not expected at this time. The ultraviolet index forecast for July 16th is 1, or low. The current time is 11:36 a.m. Central Daylight Time. 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The following reports of weather temperature and wind were made at 11 a.m. DFW Airport, partly sunny, 83, dew point 72, relative humidity 69%, wind south at 9, pressure 30.10 inches and steady. Dallas Love Field, cloudy, 84, variable at 7. Fort Worth Meacham, cloudy, 82, south at 12. Arlington, cloudy, 82, southeast at 10. McKinney, partly sunny, 82, southeast at 9. Denton, partly sunny, 82, southeast at 10. Elsewhere around the region, Wichita Falls, cloudy, 74, south at 9. Abilene, cloudy, 76, south at 17, gusting to 26. Waco, cloudy, 81, southeast at 6. Tyler, mostly sunny, 85, south at 8. Once again at 11 a.m., DFW Airport, partly sunny, 83, south at 9. Now let's check on your local forecast for the Dallas-Fort Worth Metroplex. Rest of today, mostly cloudy with a chance of showers. A slight chance of thunderstorms late this morning, then a chance of thunderstorms this afternoon. Highs in the upper 80s. South winds 5 to 10 miles an hour. Chance of rain 50%. Tonight, mostly cloudy. A 20% chance of showers and thunderstorms in the evening. Humid with lows in the mid-70s. South winds 5 to 10 miles an hour. Friday, partly sunny. Humid with highs in the lower 90s. South winds 5 to 10 miles an hour. Friday night, partly cloudy in the evening, then becoming mostly cloudy. Humid with lows in the mid-70s. South winds 5 to 10 miles an hour. And now the extended forecast. Saturday, mostly sunny. Humid with highs in the mid-90s. South winds 5 to 10 miles an hour. Saturday night, mostly clear. Lows in the upper 70s. Sunday, sunny. Highs in the mid-90s. Sunday night, clear. Lows in the upper 70s. Monday, sunny, hot with highs in the upper 90s. Heat index values up to 105. Monday night, clear. Lows in the upper 70s. Tuesday, sunny, hot with highs around 100. Heat index values up to 105. Tuesday night, clear. Lows around 80. Wednesday, sunny, hot with highs around 100. Heat index values up to 110 in the afternoon. The forecast key messages for North and Central Texas. Scattered showers and storms will continue today, with the highest rain chances along and west of I-35. Heavy rainfall will be the primary concern, and a few strong storms may also produce gusty downburst winds. Isolated showers and storms remain possible on Friday with coverage of 20% or less. Drier and hotter conditions are expected this weekend into next week, with temperatures returning into the 90s and lower 100s. The spotter information statement for North and Central Texas. Spotter activation is not expected at this time.

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The current time is 11:40 a.m. Central Daylight Time. 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The following reports of weather temperature and wind were made at 11 a.m. DFW Airport, partly sunny, 83, dew point 72, relative humidity 69%, wind south at 9, pressure 30.10 inches and steady. Dallas Love Field, cloudy, 84, variable at 7. Fort Worth Meacham, cloudy, 82, south at 12. Arlington, cloudy, 82, southeast at 10. McKinney, partly sunny, 82, southeast at 9. Denton, partly sunny, 82, southeast at 10. Elsewhere around the region, Wichita Falls, cloudy, 74, south at 9. Abilene, cloudy, 76, south at 17, gusting to 26. Waco, cloudy, 81, southeast at 6. Tyler, mostly sunny, 85, south at 8. Once again at 11 a.m., DFW Airport, partly sunny, 83, south at 9. Now let's check on your local forecast for the Dallas-Fort Worth Metroplex. Rest of today, mostly cloudy with a chance of showers. A slight chance of thunderstorms late this morning, then a chance of thunderstorms this afternoon. Highs in the upper 80s. South winds 5 to 10 miles an hour. Chance of rain 50%. Tonight, mostly cloudy. A 20% chance of showers and thunderstorms in the evening. Humid with lows in the mid-70s. South winds 5 to 10 miles an hour. Friday, partly sunny. Humid with highs in the lower 90s. South winds 5 to 10 miles an hour. Friday night, partly cloudy in the evening, then becoming mostly cloudy. Humid with lows in the mid-70s. South winds 5 to 10 miles an hour. And now the extended forecast. Saturday, mostly sunny. Humid with highs in the mid-90s. South winds 5 to 10 miles an hour. Saturday night, mostly clear. Lows in the upper 70s. Sunday, sunny. Highs in the mid-90s. Sunday night, clear. Lows in the upper 70s. Monday, sunny, hot with highs in the upper 90s. Heat index values up to 105. Monday night, clear. Lows in the upper 70s. Tuesday, sunny, hot with highs around 100. Heat index values up to 105. Tuesday night, clear. Lows around 80. Wednesday, sunny, hot with highs around 100. Heat index values up to 110 in the afternoon. The forecast key messages for North and Central Texas. Scattered showers and storms will continue today, with the highest rain chances along and west of I-35. Heavy rainfall will be the primary concern, and a few strong storms may also produce gusty downburst winds. Isolated showers and storms remain possible on Friday with coverage of 20% or less. Drier and hotter conditions are expected this weekend into next week with temperatures returning into the 90s and lower 100s. The spotter information statement for North and Central Texas. Spotter activation is not expected at this time. The ultraviolet index forecast for July 16th is 1, or low. The current time is 11:44 a.m. Central Daylight Time. 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The following reports of weather temperature and wind were made at 11 a.m. DFW Airport, partly sunny, 83, dew point 72, relative humidity 69%, wind south at 9, pressure 30.10 inches and steady. Dallas Love Field, cloudy, 84, variable at 7. Fort Worth Meacham, cloudy, 82, south at 12. Arlington, cloudy, 82, southeast at 10. McKinney, partly sunny, 82, southeast at 9.

Values up to 105. Monday night, clear. Lows in the upper 70s. Tuesday, sunny, hot with highs around 100. Heat index values up to 105. Tuesday night, clear. Lows around 80. Wednesday, sunny, hot with highs around 100. Heat index values up to 110 in the afternoon. The forecast key messages for North and Central Texas. Scattered showers and storms will continue today, with the highest rain chances along and west of I-35. Heavy rainfall will be the primary concern, and a few strong storms may also produce gusty downburst winds. Isolated showers and storms remain possible on Friday with coverage of 20% or less. Drier and hotter conditions are expected this weekend into next week, with temperatures returning into the 90s and lower 100s. The spotter information statement for North and Central Texas. Spotter activation is not expected at this time. The ultraviolet index forecast for July 16th is 1, or low. The current time is 11:56 a.m. Central Daylight Time. 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The following reports of weather temperature and wind were made at 11 a.m. DFW Airport, partly sunny, 83, dew point 72, relative humidity 69%, wind south at 9, pressure 30.10 inches and steady. Dallas Love Field, cloudy, 84, variable at 7. Fort Worth Meacham, cloudy, 82, south at 12. Arlington, cloudy, 82, southeast at 10. McKinney, partly sunny, 82, southeast at 9. Denton, partly sunny, 82, southeast at 10. Elsewhere around the region, Wichita Falls, cloudy, 74, south at 9. Abilene, cloudy, 76, south at 17, gusting to 26. Waco, cloudy, 81, southeast at 6. Tyler, mostly sunny, 85, south at 8. Once again at 11 a.m., DFW Airport, partly sunny, 83, south at 9. Now let's check on your local forecast for the Dallas-Fort Worth Metroplex. Rest of today, mostly cloudy with a chance of showers. A slight chance of thunderstorms late this morning, then a chance of thunderstorms this afternoon. Highs in the upper 80s. South winds 5 to 10 miles an hour. Chance of rain 50%. Tonight, mostly cloudy. A 20% chance of showers and thunderstorms in the evening. Humid with lows in the mid-70s. South winds 5 to 10 miles an hour. Friday, partly sunny. Humid with highs in the lower 90s. South winds 5 to 10 miles an hour. Friday night, partly cloudy in the evening, then becoming mostly cloudy. Humid with lows in the mid-70s. South winds 5 to 10 miles an hour. And now the extended forecast. Saturday, mostly sunny. Humid with highs in the mid-90s. South winds 5 to 10 miles an hour. Saturday night, mostly clear. Lows in the upper 70s. Sunday, sunny. Highs in the mid-90s. Sunday night, clear. Lows in the upper 70s. Monday, sunny, hot with highs in the upper 90s. Heat index values up to 105. Monday night, clear. Lows in the upper 70s. Tuesday, sunny, hot with highs around 100. Heat index values up to 105. Tuesday night, clear. Lows around 80. Wednesday, sunny, hot with highs around 100. Heat index values up to 110 in the afternoon. The forecast key messages for North and Central Texas. Scattered showers and storms will continue today, with the highest rain chances along and west of I-35. Heavy rainfall will be the primary concern, and a few strong storms may also produce gusty downburst winds. Isolated showers and storms remain possible on Friday with coverage of 20% or less. Drier and hotter conditions are expected this weekend into next week, with temperatures returning into the 90s and lower 100s.

the spotter information statement for North and Central Texas. Spotter activation is not expected at this time. The ultraviolet index forecast for July 16th is 1, or low. The current time is 12 p.m. Central Daylight Time. 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The following reports of weather temperature and wind were made at 11 a.m. DFW Airport, partly sunny, 83, dew point 72, relative humidity 69%, wind south at 9, pressure 30.10 inches and steady. Dallas Love Field, cloudy, 84, variable at 7. Fort Worth Meacham, cloudy, 82, south at 12. Arlington, cloudy, 82, southeast at 10. McKinney, partly sunny, 82, southeast at 9. Denton, partly sunny, 82, southeast at 10. Elsewhere around the region, Wichita Falls, cloudy, 74, south at 9. Abilene, cloudy, 76, south at 17, gusting to 26. Waco, cloudy, 81, southeast at 6. Tyler, mostly sunny, 85, south at 8. Once again at 11 a.m., DFW Airport, partly sunny, 83, south at 9. The following reports of weather temperature and wind were made at noon. DFW Airport, partly sunny, 85, dew point 72, relative humidity 65%, wind south at 9, pressure 30.10 inches and steady. Dallas Love Field, partly sunny, 87, southeast at 9. Fort Worth Meacham, partly sunny, 85, south at 13, gusting to 23. Arlington, partly sunny, 85, southeast at 12. McKinney, partly sunny, 85, south at 12. Denton, partly sunny, 85, south at 8, gusting to 18. Elsewhere around the region, Wichita Falls, partly sunny, 76, south at 12. Abilene, cloudy, 77, south at 13. Waco, cloudy, 84, south at 14. Tyler, mostly sunny, 87, south at 8. Once again at noon, DFW Airport, partly sunny, 85, south at 9. Now let's check on your local forecast for the Dallas-Fort Worth Metroplex. Rest of today, mostly cloudy with a chance of showers. A slight chance of thunderstorms late this morning, then a chance of thunderstorms this afternoon. Highs in the upper 80s. South winds 5 to 10 miles an hour. Chance of rain 50%. Tonight, mostly cloudy. A 20% chance of showers and thunderstorms in the evening. Humid with lows in the mid-70s. South winds 5 to 10 miles an hour. Friday, partly sunny. Humid with highs in the lower 90s. South winds 5 to 10 miles an hour. Friday night, partly cloudy in the evening, then becoming mostly cloudy. Humid with lows in the mid-70s. South winds 5 to 10 miles an hour. And now the extended forecast. Saturday, mostly sunny. Humid with highs in the mid-90s. South winds 5 to 10 miles an hour. Saturday night, mostly clear. Lows in the upper 70s. Sunday, sunny. Highs in the mid-90s. Sunday night, clear. Lows in the upper 70s. Monday, sunny, hot with highs in the upper 90s. Heat index values up to 105. Monday night, clear. Lows in the upper 70s. Tuesday, sunny, hot with highs around 100. Heat index values up to 105. Tuesday night, clear. Lows around 80. Wednesday, sunny, hot with highs around 100. Heat index values up to 110 in the afternoon. The forecast key messages for North and Central Texas. Scattered showers and storms will continue today, with the highest rain chances along and west of I-35. Heavy rainfall will be the primary concern, and a few strong storms may also produce gusty downburst winds.
Isolated showers and storms remain possible on Friday with coverage of 20% or less. Drier and hotter conditions are expected this weekend into next week, with temperatures returning into the 90s and lower 100s. The spotter information statement for North and Central Texas. Spotter activation is not expected at this time. The ultraviolet index forecast for July 16th is 1, or low. The current time is 12:05 p.m. Central Daylight Time. 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The following reports of weather temperature and wind were made at noon. DFW Airport, partly sunny, 85, dew point 72, relative humidity 65%, wind south at 9, pressure 30.10 inches and steady. Dallas Love Field, partly sunny, 87, southeast at 9. Fort Worth Meacham, partly sunny, 85, south at 13, gusting to 23. Arlington, partly sunny, 85, southeast at 12. McKinney, partly sunny, 85, south at 12. Denton, partly sunny, 85, south at 8, gusting to 18. Elsewhere around the region, Wichita Falls, partly sunny, 76, south at 12. Abilene, cloudy, 77, south at 13. Waco, cloudy, 84, south at 14. Tyler, mostly sunny, 87, south at 8. Once again at noon, DFW Airport, partly sunny, 85, south at 9. Now let's check on your local forecast for the Dallas-Fort Worth Metroplex. Rest of today, mostly cloudy with a chance of showers. A slight chance of thunderstorms late this morning, then a chance of thunderstorms this afternoon. Highs in the upper 80s. South winds 5 to 10 miles an hour. Chance of rain 50%. Tonight, mostly cloudy. A 20% chance of showers and thunderstorms in the evening. Humid with lows in the mid-70s. South winds 5 to 10 miles an hour. Friday, partly sunny. Humid with highs in the lower 90s. South winds 5 to 10 miles an hour. Friday night, partly cloudy in the evening, then becoming mostly cloudy. Humid with lows in the mid-70s. South winds 5 to 10 miles an hour. And now the extended forecast. Saturday, mostly sunny. Humid with highs in the mid-90s. South winds 5 to 10 miles an hour. Saturday night, mostly clear. Lows in the upper 70s. Sunday, sunny. Highs in the mid-90s. Sunday night, clear. Lows in the upper 70s. Monday, sunny, hot with highs in the upper 90s. Heat index values up to 105. Monday night, clear. Lows in the upper 70s. Tuesday, sunny, hot with highs around 100. Heat index values up to 105. Tuesday night, clear. Lows around 80. Wednesday, sunny, hot with highs around 100. Heat index values up to 110 in the afternoon. The forecast key messages for North and Central Texas. Scattered showers and storms will continue today, with the highest rain chances along and west of I-35. Heavy rainfall will be the primary concern, and a few strong storms may also produce gusty downburst winds. Isolated showers and storms remain possible on Friday with coverage of 20% or less. Drier and hotter conditions are expected this weekend into next week, with temperatures returning into the 90s and lower 100s. The spotter information statement for North and Central Texas. Spotter activation is not expected at this time. The ultraviolet index forecast for July 16th is 1, or low. The current time is 12:09 p.m. Central Daylight Time. 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The following reports of weather temperature and wind were made at noon.
DFW Airport, partly sunny, 85, dew point 72, relative humidity 65%, wind south at 9, pressure 30.10 inches.

steady. Dallas Love Field, partly sunny, 87, southeast at 9. Fort Worth Meacham, partly sunny, 85, south at 13, gusting to 23. Arlington, partly sunny, 85, southeast at 12. McKinney, partly sunny, 85, south at 12. Denton, partly sunny, 85, south at 8, gusting to 18. Elsewhere around the region, Wichita Falls, partly sunny, 76, south at 12. Abilene, cloudy, 77, south at 13. Waco, cloudy, 84, south at 14. Tyler, mostly sunny, 87, south at 8. Once again at noon, DFW Airport, partly sunny, 85, south at 9. The following reports of weather temperature and wind were made at noon. DFW Airport, partly sunny, 85, dew point 72, relative humidity 65%, wind south at 9, pressure 30.10 inches and steady. Dallas Love Field, partly sunny, 87, southeast at 9. Fort Worth Meacham, partly sunny, 85, south at 13, gusting to 23. Arlington, partly sunny, 85, southeast at 12. McKinney, partly sunny, 85, south at 12. Denton, partly sunny, 86, south at 13, gusting to 18. Elsewhere around the region, Wichita Falls, partly sunny, 76, south at 12. Abilene, cloudy, 77, south at 13. Waco, cloudy, 84, south at 14. Tyler, partly sunny, 87, south at 8. Once again at noon, DFW Airport, partly sunny, 85, south at 9. Now let's check on your local forecast for the Dallas-Fort Worth Metroplex. Rest of today, mostly cloudy with a chance of showers. A slight chance of thunderstorms late this morning, then a chance of thunderstorms this afternoon. Highs in the upper 80s. South winds 5 to 10 miles an hour. Chance of rain 50%. Tonight, mostly cloudy. A 20% chance of showers and thunderstorms in the evening. Humid with lows in the mid-70s. South winds 5 to 10 miles an hour. Friday, partly sunny. Humid with highs in the lower 90s. South winds 5 to 10 miles an hour. Friday night, partly cloudy in the evening, then becoming mostly cloudy. Humid with lows in the mid-70s. South winds 5 to 10 miles an hour. And now the extended forecast. Saturday, mostly sunny. Humid with highs in the mid-90s. South winds 5 to 10 miles an hour. Saturday night, mostly clear. Lows in the upper 70s. Sunday, sunny. Highs in the mid-90s. Sunday night, clear. Lows in the upper 70s. Monday, sunny, hot with highs in the upper 90s. Heat index values up to 105. Monday night, clear. Lows in the upper 70s. Tuesday, sunny, hot with highs around 100. Heat index values up to 105. Tuesday night, clear. Lows around 80. Wednesday, sunny, hot with highs around 100. Heat index values up to 110 in the afternoon. The forecast key messages for North and Central Texas. Scattered showers and storms will continue today, with the highest rain chances along and west of I-35. Heavy rainfall will be the primary concern, and a few strong storms may also produce gusty downburst winds. Isolated showers and storms remain possible on Friday with coverage of 20% or less. Drier and hotter conditions are expected this weekend into next week with temperatures returning into the 90s and lower 100s. The spotter information statement for North and Central Texas. Spotter activation is not expected at this time. The ultraviolet index forecast for July 16th is 1, or low. The current time is 12:14 p.m. Central Daylight Time. 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The following reports of weather temperature and wind were made.

partly sunny, 87, south at 8. Once again at noon, DFW Airport, partly sunny, 85, south at 9. Now let's check on your local forecast for the Dallas-Fort Worth Metroplex. Rest of today, mostly cloudy with a chance of showers. A slight chance of thunderstorms late this morning, then a chance of thunderstorms this afternoon. Highs in the upper 80s. South winds 5 to 10 miles an hour. Chance of rain 50%. Tonight, mostly cloudy. A 20% chance of showers and thunderstorms in the evening. Humid with lows in the mid-70s. South winds 5 to 10 miles an hour. Friday, partly sunny. Humid with highs in the lower 90s. South winds 5 to 10 miles an hour. Friday night, partly cloudy in the evening, then becoming mostly cloudy. Humid with lows in the mid-70s. South winds 5 to 10 miles an hour. And now the extended forecast. Saturday, mostly sunny. Humid with highs in the mid-90s. South winds 5 to 10 miles an hour. Saturday night, mostly clear. Lows in the upper 70s. Sunday, sunny. Highs in the mid-90s. Sunday night, clear. Lows in the upper 70s. Monday, sunny, hot with highs in the upper 90s. Heat index values up to 105. Monday night, clear. Lows in the upper 70s. Tuesday, sunny, hot with highs around 100. Heat index values up to 105. Tuesday night, clear. Lows around 80. Wednesday, sunny, hot with highs around 100. Heat index values up to 110 in the afternoon. The forecast key messages for North and Central Texas. Scattered showers and storms will continue today, with the highest rain chances along and west of I-35. Heavy rainfall will be the primary concern, and a few strong storms may also produce gusty downburst winds. Isolated showers and storms remain possible on Friday with coverage of 20% or less. Drier and hotter conditions are expected this weekend into next week with temperatures returning into the 90s and lower 100s. The spotter information statement for North and Central Texas. Spotter activation is not expected at this time. The ultraviolet index forecast for July 16th is 1, or low. The current time is 12:18 p.m. Central Daylight Time. 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The following reports of weather temperature and wind were made at noon. DFW Airport, partly sunny, 85, dew point 72, relative humidity 65%, wind south at 9, pressure 30.10 inches and steady. Dallas Love Field, partly sunny, 87, southeast at 9. Fort Worth Meacham, partly sunny, 85, south at 13, gusting to 23. Arlington, partly sunny, 85, southeast at 12. McKinney, partly sunny, 85, south at 12. Denton, partly sunny, 86, south at 13, gusting to 18. Elsewhere around the region, Wichita Falls, partly sunny, 76, south at 12. Abilene, cloudy, 77, south at 13. Waco, cloudy, 84, south at 14. Tyler, partly sunny, 87, south at 8. Once again at noon, DFW Airport, partly sunny, 85, south at 9. Now let's check on your local forecast for the Dallas-Fort Worth Metroplex. Rest of today, mostly cloudy with a chance of showers. A slight chance of thunderstorms late this morning, then a chance of thunderstorms this afternoon. Highs in the upper 80s. South winds 5 to 10 miles an hour. Chance of rain 50%. Tonight, mostly cloudy. A 20% chance of showers and thunderstorms in the evening. Humid with lows in the mid-70s. South winds 5 to 10 miles an hour. Friday, partly sunny. Humid with highs in the lower 90s. South winds 5 to 10 miles an hour. Friday night, partly cloudy in the evening.

then becoming mostly cloudy. Humid with lows in the mid-70s. South winds 5 to 10 miles an hour. And now the extended forecast. Saturday, mostly sunny. Humid with highs in the mid-90s. South winds 5 to 10 miles an hour. Saturday night, mostly clear. Lows in the upper 70s. Sunday, sunny. Highs in the mid-90s. Sunday night, clear. Lows in the upper 70s. Monday, sunny, hot with highs in the upper 90s. Heat index values up to 105. Monday night, clear. Lows in the upper 70s. Tuesday, sunny, hot with highs around 100. Heat index values up to 105. Tuesday night, clear. Lows around 80. Wednesday, sunny, hot with highs around 100. Heat index values up to 110 in the afternoon. The forecast key messages for North and Central Texas. Scattered showers and storms will continue today, with the highest rain chances along and west of I-35. Heavy rainfall will be the primary concern, and a few strong storms may also produce gusty downburst winds. Isolated showers and storms remain possible on Friday with coverage of 20% or less. Drier and hotter conditions are expected this weekend into next week, with temperatures returning into the 90s and lower 100s. The spotter information statement for North and Central Texas. Spotter activation is not expected at this time. The ultraviolet index forecast for July 16th is 1, or low. The current time is 12:23 p.m. Central Daylight Time. 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The following reports of weather temperature and wind were made at noon. DFW Airport, partly sunny, 85, dew point 72, relative humidity 65%, wind south at 9, pressure 30.10 inches and steady. Dallas Love Field, partly sunny, 87, southeast at 9. Fort Worth Meacham, partly sunny, 85, south at 13, gusting to 23. Arlington, partly sunny, 85, southeast at 12. McKinney, partly sunny, 85, south at 12. Denton, partly sunny, 86, south at 13, gusting to 18. Elsewhere around the region, Wichita Falls, partly sunny, 76, south at 12. Abilene, cloudy, 77, south at 13. Waco, cloudy, 84, south at 14. Tyler, partly sunny, 87, south at 8. Once again at noon, DFW Airport, partly sunny, 85, south at 9. Now let's check on your local forecast for the Dallas-Fort Worth Metroplex. Rest of today, mostly cloudy with a chance of showers. A slight chance of thunderstorms late this morning, then a chance of thunderstorms this afternoon. Highs in the upper 80s. South winds 5 to 10 miles an hour. Chance of rain 50%. Tonight, mostly cloudy. A 20% chance of showers and thunderstorms in the evening. Humid with lows in the mid-70s. South winds 5 to 10 miles an hour. Friday, partly sunny. Humid with highs in the lower 90s. South winds 5 to 10 miles an hour. Friday night, partly cloudy in the evening, then becoming mostly cloudy. Humid with lows in the mid-70s. South winds 5 to 10 miles an hour. And now the extended forecast. Saturday, mostly sunny. Humid with highs in the mid-90s. South winds 5 to 10 miles an hour. Saturday night, mostly clear. Lows in the upper 70s. Sunday, sunny. Highs in the mid-90s. Sunday night, clear. Lows in the upper 70s. Monday, sunny, hot with highs in the upper 90s. Heat index values up to 105. Monday night, clear. Lows in the upper 70s. Tuesday, sunny, hot with highs around 100. Heat index values up to 105. Tuesday night, clear. Lows around

80. Wednesday, sunny, hot with highs around 100. Heat index values up to 110 in the afternoon. The forecast key messages for North and Central Texas. Scattered showers and storms will continue today, with the highest rain chances along and west of I-35. Heavy rainfall will be the primary concern, and a few strong storms may also produce gusty downburst winds. Isolated showers and storms remain possible on Friday with coverage of 20% or less. Drier and hotter conditions are expected this weekend into next week, with temperatures returning into the 90s and lower 100s. The spotter information statement for North and Central Texas. Spotter activation is not expected at this time. The ultraviolet index forecast for July 16th is 1, or low. The current time is 12:27 p.m. Central Daylight Time. 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The following reports of weather temperature and wind were made at noon. DFW Airport, partly sunny, 85, dew point 72, relative humidity 65%, wind south at 9, pressure 30.10 inches and steady. Dallas Love Field, partly sunny, 87, southeast at 9. Fort Worth Meacham, partly sunny, 85, south at 13, gusting to 23. Arlington, partly sunny, 85, southeast at 12. McKinney, partly sunny, 85, south at 12. Denton, partly sunny, 86, south at 13, gusting to 18. Elsewhere around the region, Wichita Falls, partly sunny, 76, south at 12. Abilene, cloudy, 77, south at 13. Waco, cloudy, 84, south at 14. Tyler, partly sunny, 87, south at 8. Once again at noon, DFW Airport, partly sunny, 85, south at 9. Now let's check on your local forecast for the Dallas-Fort Worth Metroplex. Rest of today, mostly cloudy with a chance of showers. A slight chance of thunderstorms late this morning, then a chance of thunderstorms this afternoon. Highs in the upper 80s. South winds 5 to 10 miles an hour. Chance of rain 50%. Tonight, mostly cloudy. A 20% chance of showers and thunderstorms in the evening. Humid with lows in the mid-70s. South winds 5 to 10 miles an hour. Friday, partly sunny. Humid with highs in the lower 90s. South winds 5 to 10 miles an hour. Friday night, partly cloudy in the evening, then becoming mostly cloudy. Humid with lows in the mid-70s. South winds 5 to 10 miles an hour. And now the extended forecast. Saturday, mostly sunny. Humid with highs in the mid-90s. South winds 5 to 10 miles an hour. Saturday night, mostly clear. Lows in the upper 70s. Sunday, sunny. Highs in the mid-90s. Sunday night, clear. Lows in the upper 70s. Monday, sunny, hot with highs in the upper 90s. Heat index values up to 105. Monday night, clear. Lows in the upper 70s. Tuesday, sunny, hot with highs around 100. Heat index values up to 105. Tuesday night, clear. Lows around 80. Wednesday, sunny, hot with highs around 100. Heat index values up to 110 in the afternoon. The forecast key messages for North and Central Texas. Scattered showers and storms will continue today, with the highest rain chances along and west of I-35. Heavy rainfall will be the primary concern, and a few strong storms may also produce gusty downburst winds. Isolated showers and storms remain possible on Friday with coverage of 20% or less. Drier and hotter conditions are expected this weekend into next week, with temperatures returning into the 90s and lower 100s. The spotter information statement for North and Central Texas. Spotter activation is not expected at this time. The ultraviolet index forecast for July 16th is 1, or low.

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The following reports of weather temperature and wind were made at noon. DFW Airport, partly sunny, 85, dew point 72, relative humidity 65%, wind south at 9, pressure 30.10 inches and steady. Dallas Love Field, partly sunny, 87, southeast at 9. Fort Worth Meacham, partly sunny, 85, south at 13, gusting to 23. Arlington, partly sunny, 85, southeast at 12. McKinney, partly sunny, 85, south at 12. Denton, partly sunny, 86, south at 13, gusting to 18. Elsewhere around the region, Wichita Falls, partly sunny, 76, south at 12. Abilene, cloudy, 77, south at 13. Waco, cloudy, 84, south at 14. Tyler, partly sunny, 87, south at 8. Once again at noon, DFW Airport, partly sunny, 85, south at 9. Now let's check on your local forecast for the Dallas-Fort Worth Metroplex. Rest of today, mostly cloudy with a chance of showers. A slight chance of thunderstorms late this morning, then a chance of thunderstorms this afternoon. Highs in the upper 80s. South winds 5 to 10 miles an hour. Chance of rain 50%. Tonight, mostly cloudy. A 20% chance of showers and thunderstorms in the evening. Humid with lows in the mid-70s. South winds 5 to 10 miles an hour. Friday, partly sunny. Humid with highs in the lower 90s. South winds mid-70s. South winds 5 to 10 miles an hour. Friday, partly sunny. Humid with highs in the lower 90s. South winds 5 to 10 miles an hour. Friday night, partly cloudy in the evening, then becoming mostly cloudy. Humid with lows in the mid-70s. South winds 5 to 10 miles an hour. And now the extended forecast. Saturday, mostly sunny. Humid with highs in the mid-90s. South winds 5 to 10 miles an hour. Saturday night, mostly clear. Lows in the upper 70s. Sunday, sunny. Highs in the mid-90s. Sunday night, clear. Lows in the upper 70s. Monday, sunny, hot with highs in the upper 90s. Heat index values up to 105. Monday night, clear. Lows in the upper 70s. Tuesday, sunny, hot with highs around 100. Heat index values up to 105. Tuesday night, clear. Lows around 80. Wednesday, sunny, hot with highs around 100. Heat index values up to 110 in the afternoon. The forecast key messages for North and Central Texas. Scattered showers and storms will continue today, with the highest rain chances along and west of I-35. Heavy rainfall will be the primary concern, and a few strong storms may also produce gusty downburst winds. Isolated showers and storms remain possible on Friday with coverage of 20% or less. Drier and hotter conditions are expected this weekend into next week, with temperatures returning into the 90s and lower 100s. The spotter information statement for North and Central Texas. Spotter activation is not expected at this time. The ultraviolet index forecast for July 16th is 1, or low. The current time is 12:35 p.m. Central Daylight Time. 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The following reports of weather temperature and wind were made at noon. DFW Airport, partly sunny, 85, dew point 72, relative humidity 65%, wind south at 9, pressure 30.10 inches and steady. Dallas Love Field, partly sunny, 87, southeast at 9. Fort Worth Meacham, partly sunny, 85, south at 13, gusting to 23. Arlington, partly sunny,

85, southeast at 12. McKinney, partly sunny, 85, south at 12. Denton, partly sunny, 86, south at 13, gusting to 18. Elsewhere around the region, Wichita Falls, partly sunny, 76, south at 12. Abilene, cloudy, 77, south at 13. Waco, cloudy, 84, south at 14. Tyler, partly sunny, 87, south at 8. Once again at noon, DFW Airport, partly sunny, 85, south at 9. Now let's check on your local forecast for the Dallas-Fort Worth Metroplex. Rest of today, mostly cloudy with a chance of showers. A slight chance of thunderstorms late this morning, then a chance of thunderstorms this afternoon. Highs in the upper 80s. South winds 5 to 10 miles an hour. Chance of rain 50%. Tonight, mostly cloudy. A 20% chance of showers and thunderstorms in the evening. Humid with lows in the mid-70s. South winds 5 to 10 miles an hour. Friday, partly sunny. Humid with highs in the lower 90s. South winds 5 to 10 miles an hour. Friday night, partly cloudy in the evening, then becoming mostly cloudy. Humid with lows in the mid-70s. South winds 5 to 10 miles an hour. And now the extended forecast. Saturday, mostly sunny. Humid with highs in the mid-90s. South winds 5 to 10 miles an hour. Saturday night, mostly clear. Lows in the upper 70s. Sunday, sunny. Highs in the mid-90s. Sunday night, clear. Lows in the upper 70s. Monday, sunny, hot with highs in the upper 90s. Heat index values up to 105. Monday night, clear. Lows in the upper 70s. Tuesday, sunny, hot with highs around 100. Heat index values up to 105. Tuesday night, clear. Lows around 80. Wednesday, sunny, hot with highs around 100. Heat index values up to 110 in the afternoon. The forecast key messages for North and Central Texas. Scattered showers and storms will continue today, with the highest rain chances along and west of I-35. Heavy rainfall will be the primary concern, and a few strong storms may also produce gusty downburst winds. Isolated showers and storms remain possible on Friday with coverage of 20% or less. Drier and hotter conditions are expected this weekend into next week with temperatures returning into the 90s and lower 100s. The spotter information statement for North and Central Texas. Spotter activation is not expected at this time. The ultraviolet index forecast for July 16th is 1, or low. The current time is 12:39 p.m. Central Daylight Time. 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The following reports of weather temperature and wind were made at noon. DFW Airport, partly sunny, 85, dew point 72, relative humidity 65%, wind south at 9, pressure 30.10 inches and steady. Dallas Love Field, partly sunny, 87, southeast at 9. Fort Worth Meacham, partly sunny, 85, south at 13, gusting to 23. Arlington, partly sunny, 85, southeast at 12. McKinney, partly sunny, 85, south at 12. Denton, partly sunny, 86, south at 13, gusting to 18. Elsewhere around the region, Wichita Falls, partly sunny, 76, south at 12. Abilene, cloudy, 77, south at 13. Waco, cloudy, 84, south at 14. Tyler, partly sunny, 87, south at 8. Once again at noon, DFW Airport, partly sunny, 85, south at 9. Now let's check on your local forecast for the Dallas-Fort Worth Metroplex. Rest of today, mostly cloudy with a chance of showers. A slight chance of thunderstorms late this morning, then a chance of thunderstorms this afternoon. Highs in the upper 80s. South wind

and storms remain possible on Friday with coverage of 20% or less. Drier and hotter conditions are expected this weekend into next week, with temperatures returning into the 90s and lower 100s. The spotter information statement for North and Central Texas. Spotter activation is not expected at this time. The ultraviolet index forecast for July 16th is 1, or low. The current time is 12:51 p.m. Central Daylight Time. 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The following reports of weather temperature and wind were made at noon. DFW Airport, partly sunny, 85, dew point 72, relative humidity 65%, wind south at 9, pressure 30.10 inches and steady. Dallas Love Field, partly sunny, 87, southeast at 9. Fort Worth Meacham, partly sunny, 85, south at 13, gusting to 23. Arlington, partly sunny, 85, southeast at 12. McKinney, partly sunny, 85, south at 12. Denton, partly sunny, 86, south at 13, gusting to 18. Elsewhere around the region, Wichita Falls, partly sunny, 76, south at 12. Abilene, cloudy, 77, south at 13. Waco, cloudy, 84, south at 14. Tyler, partly sunny, 87, south at 8. Once again at noon, DFW Airport, partly sunny, 85, south at 9. Now let's check on your local forecast for the Dallas-Fort Worth Metroplex. Rest of today, mostly cloudy with a chance of showers. A slight chance of thunderstorms late this morning, then a chance of thunderstorms this afternoon. Highs in the upper 80s. South winds 5 to 10 miles an hour. Chance of rain 50%. Tonight, mostly cloudy. A 20% chance of showers and thunderstorms in the evening. Humid with lows in the mid-70s. South winds 5 to 10 miles an hour. Friday, partly sunny. Humid with highs in the lower 90s. South winds 5 to 10 miles an hour. Friday night, partly cloudy in the evening, then becoming mostly cloudy. Humid with lows in the mid-70s. South winds 5 to 10 miles an hour. And now the extended forecast. Saturday, mostly sunny. Humid with highs in the mid-90s. South winds 5 to 10 miles an hour. Saturday night, mostly clear. Lows in the upper 70s. Sunday, sunny. Highs in the mid-90s. Sunday night, clear. Lows in the upper 70s. Monday, sunny, hot with highs in the upper 90s. Heat index values up to 105. Monday night, clear. Lows in the upper 70s. Tuesday, sunny, hot with highs around 100. Heat index values up to 105. Tuesday night, clear. Lows around 80. Wednesday, sunny, hot with highs around 100. Heat index values up to 110 in the afternoon. The forecast key messages for North and Central Texas. Scattered showers and storms will continue today, with the highest rain chances along and west of I-35. Heavy rainfall will be the primary concern, and a few strong storms may also produce gusty downburst winds. Isolated showers and storms remain possible on Friday with coverage of 20% or less. Drier and hotter conditions are expected this weekend into next week, with temperatures returning into the 90s and lower 100s. The spotter information statement for North and Central Texas. Spotter activation is not expected at this time. The ultraviolet index forecast for July 16th is 1, or low. The current time is 12:55 p.m. Central Daylight Time. 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The following reports of weather temperature and wind were made at noon. DFW Airport, partly sunny, 85, dew point 72, relative humidity 65%, wind south at 9,

Pressure 30.10 inches and steady. Dallas Love Field, partly sunny, 87, southeast at 9. Fort Worth Meacham, partly sunny, 85, south at 13, gusting to 23. Arlington, partly sunny, 85, southeast at 12. McKinney, partly sunny, 85, south at 12. Denton, partly sunny, 86, south at 13, gusting to 18. Elsewhere around the region, Wichita Falls, partly sunny, 76, south at 12. Abilene, cloudy, 77, south at 13. Waco, cloudy, 84, south at 14. Tyler, partly sunny, 87, south at 8. Once again at noon, DFW Airport, partly sunny, 85, south at 9. Now let's check on your local forecast for the Dallas-Fort Worth Metroplex. Rest of today, mostly cloudy with a chance of showers. A slight chance of thunderstorms late this morning, then a chance of thunderstorms this afternoon. Highs in the upper 80s. South winds 5 to 10 miles an hour. Chance of rain 50%. Tonight, mostly cloudy. A 20% chance of showers and thunderstorms in the evening. Humid with lows in the mid-70s. South winds 5 to 10 miles an hour. Friday, partly sunny. Humid with highs in the lower 90s. South winds 5 to 10 miles an hour. Friday night, partly cloudy in the evening, then becoming mostly cloudy. Humid with lows in the mid-70s. South winds 5 to 10 miles an hour. And now the extended forecast. Saturday, mostly sunny. Humid with highs in the mid-90s. South winds 5 to 10 miles an hour. Saturday night, mostly clear. Lows in the upper 70s. Sunday, sunny. Highs in the mid-90s. Sunday night, clear. Lows in the upper 70s. Monday, sunny, hot with highs in the upper 90s. Heat index values up to 105. Monday night, clear. Lows in the upper 70s. Tuesday, sunny, hot with highs around 100. Heat index values up to 105. Tuesday night, clear. Lows around 80. Wednesday, sunny, hot with highs around 100. Heat index values up to 110 in the afternoon. The forecast key messages for North and Central Texas. Scattered showers and storms will continue today, with the highest rain chances along and west of I-35. Heavy rainfall will be the primary concern, and a few strong storms may also produce gusty downburst winds. Isolated showers and storms remain possible on Friday with coverage of 20% or less. Drier and hotter conditions are expected this weekend into next week, with temperatures returning into the 90s and lower 100s. The spotter information statement for North and Central Texas. Spotter activation is not expected at this time. The ultraviolet index forecast for July 16th is 1, or low. The current time is 12:59 p.m. Central Daylight Time. 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The following reports of weather temperature and wind were made at noon. DFW Airport, partly sunny, 85, dew point 72, relative humidity 65%, wind south at 9, pressure 30.10 inches and steady. Dallas Love Field, partly sunny, 87, southeast at 9. Fort Worth Meacham, partly sunny, 85, south at 13, gusting to 23. Arlington, partly sunny, 85, southeast at 12. McKinney, partly sunny, 85, south at 12. Denton, partly sunny, 86, south at 13, gusting to 18. Elsewhere around the region, Wichita Falls, partly sunny, 76, south at 12. Abilene, cloudy, 77, south at 13. Waco, cloudy, 84, south at 14. Tyler, partly sunny, 87, south at 8. Once again at noon, DFW Airport, partly sunny, 85, south at 9.

heat index values up to 110 in the afternoon. The forecast key messages for North and Central Texas. Scattered showers and storms will continue today, with the highest rain chances along and west of I-35. Heavy rainfall will be the primary concern, and a few strong storms may also produce gusty downburst winds. Isolated showers and storms remain possible on Friday with coverage of 20% or less. Drier and hotter conditions are expected this weekend into next week, with temperatures returning into the 90s and lower 100s. The spotter information statement for North and Central Texas. Spotter activation is not expected at this time. The ultraviolet index forecast for July 16th is 1, or low. The current time is 1:11 p.m. Central Daylight Time. 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Serving the Dallas-Fort Worth listening area. The following reports of weather temperature and wind were made at 1 p.m. DFW Airport, partly sunny, 89, dew point 71, relative humidity 55%, wind south at 14, pressure 30.08 inches and falling. Dallas Love Field, partly sunny, 88, south at 12, gusting to 18. Fort Worth Meacham, partly sunny, 83, west at 10, gusting to 18. Arlington, partly sunny, 87, south at 10, gusting to 24. McKinney, partly sunny, 87, southwest at 8. Denton, partly sunny, 88, south at 10, gusting to 21. Elsewhere around the region, Wichita Falls, mostly sunny, 80, south at 10. Abilene, cloudy, 79, south at 16, gusting to 24. Waco, cloudy, 86, south at 14. Tyler, partly sunny, 86, southwest at 8. Once again at 1 p.m., DFW Airport, partly sunny, 89, south at 14. Now let's check on your local forecast for the Dallas-Fort Worth Metroplex. Rest of today, mostly cloudy with a chance of showers. A slight chance of thunderstorms late this morning, then a chance of thunderstorms this afternoon. Highs in the upper 80s. South winds 5 to 10 miles an hour. Chance of rain 50%. Tonight, mostly cloudy. A 20% chance of showers and thunderstorms in the evening. Humid with lows in the mid-70s. South winds 5 to 10 miles an hour. Friday, partly sunny. Humid with highs in the lower 90s. South winds 5 to 10 miles an hour. Friday night, partly cloudy in the evening, then becoming mostly cloudy. Humid with lows in the mid-70s. South winds 5 to 10 miles an hour. And now the extended forecast. Saturday, mostly sunny. Humid with highs in the mid-90s. South winds 5 to 10 miles an hour. Saturday night, mostly clear. Lows in the upper 70s. Sunday, sunny. Highs in the mid-90s. Sunday night, clear. Lows in the upper 70s. Monday, sunny, hot with highs in the upper 90s. Heat index values up to 105. Monday night, clear. Lows in the upper 70s. Tuesday, sunny, hot with highs around 100. Heat index values up to 105. Tuesday night, clear. Lows around 80. Wednesday, sunny, hot with highs around 100. Heat index values up to 110 in the afternoon. The forecast key messages for North and Central Texas. Scattered showers and storms will continue today, with the highest rain chances along and west of I-35. Heavy rainfall will be the primary concern, and a few strong storms may also produce gusty downburst winds. Isolated showers and storms remain possible on Friday with coverage of 20% or less. Drier and hotter conditions are expected this weekend into next week, with temperatures returning into the 90s and lower 100s. The spotter information statement for North and Central Texas. Spotter activation is not expected at this time. The forecast key messages for North and Central Texas. Scattered showers and storms will continue today,

Weather Service, station KEC 56, serving the Dallas-Fort Worth listening area. The following reports of weather temperature and wind were made at 1 p.m. DFW Airport, partly sunny, 89, dew point 71, relative humidity 55%, wind south at 14, pressure 30.08 inches and falling. Dallas Love Field, partly sunny, 88, south at 12, gusting to 18. Fort Worth Meacham, partly sunny, 83, west at 10, gusting to 18. Arlington, partly sunny, 87, south at 10, gusting to 24. McKinney, partly sunny, 87, southwest at 8. Denton, partly sunny, 88, south at 10, gusting to 21. Elsewhere around the region, Wichita Falls, mostly sunny, 80, south at 10. Abilene, cloudy, 79, south at 16, gusting to 24. Waco, cloudy, 86, south at 14. Tyler, partly sunny, 86, southwest at 8. Once again at 1 p.m., DFW Airport, partly sunny, 89, south at 14. Now let's check on your local forecast for the Dallas-Fort Worth Metroplex. Rest of today, mostly cloudy with a chance of showers. A slight chance of thunderstorms late this morning, then a chance of thunderstorms this afternoon. Highs in the upper 80s. South winds 5 to 10 miles an hour. Chance of rain 50%. Tonight, mostly cloudy. A 20% chance of showers and thunderstorms in the evening. Humid with lows in the mid-70s. South winds 5 to 10 miles an hour. Friday, partly sunny. Humid with highs in the lower 90s. South winds 5 to 10 miles an hour. Friday night, partly cloudy in the evening, then becoming mostly cloudy. Humid with lows in the mid-70s. South winds 5 to 10 miles an hour. And now the extended forecast. Saturday, mostly sunny. Humid with highs in the mid-90s. South winds 5 to 10 miles an hour. Saturday night, mostly clear. Lows in the upper 70s. Sunday, sunny. Highs in the mid-90s. Sunday night, clear. Lows in the upper 70s. Monday, sunny, hot with highs in the upper 90s. Heat index values up to 105. Monday night, clear. Lows in the upper 70s. Tuesday, sunny, hot with highs around 100. Heat index values up to 105. Tuesday night, clear. Lows around 80. Wednesday, sunny, hot with highs around 100. Heat index values up to 110 in the afternoon. The forecast key messages for North and Central Texas. Scattered showers and storms will continue today, with the highest rain chances along and west of I-35. Heavy rainfall will be the primary concern, and a few strong storms may also produce gusty downburst winds. Isolated showers and storms remain possible on Friday with coverage of 20% or less across the far western counties. Dry conditions expected elsewhere. Drier and hotter conditions are expected this weekend into next week with temperatures returning into the 90s and lower 100s. The spotter information statement for North and Central Texas. Spotter activation is not expected at this time. The ultraviolet index forecast for July 16th is 1, or low. The current time is 1:20 p.m. Central Daylight Time. 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The following reports of weather temperature and wind were made at 1 p.m. DFW Airport, partly sunny, 89, dew point 71, relative humidity 55%, wind south at 14, pressure 30.08 inches and falling. Dallas Love Field, partly sunny, 88, south at 12, gusting to 18. Fort Worth Meacham, partly sunny, 83, west at 10, gusting to 18. Arlington, partly sunny, 87, south at 10, gusting to 24. McKinney, partly sunny, 87, southwest at 8. Denton, partly sunny.

88, south at 10, gusting to 21. Elsewhere around the region, Wichita Falls, mostly sunny, 80, south at 10. Abilene, cloudy, 79, south at 16, gusting to 24. Waco, cloudy, 86, south at 14. Tyler, partly sunny, 86, southwest at 8. Once again at 1 p.m., DFW Airport, partly sunny, 89, south at 14. Now let's check on your local forecast for the Dallas-Fort Worth Metroplex. Rest of today, mostly cloudy with a chance of showers. A slight chance of thunderstorms late this morning, then a chance of thunderstorms this afternoon. Highs in the upper 80s. South winds 5 to 10 miles an hour. Chance of rain 50%. Tonight, mostly cloudy. A 20% chance of showers and thunderstorms in the evening. Humid with lows in the mid-70s. South winds 5 to 10 miles an hour. Friday, partly sunny. Humid with highs in the lower 90s. South winds 5 to 10 miles an hour. Friday night, partly cloudy in the evening, then becoming mostly cloudy. Humid with lows in the mid-70s. South winds 5 to 10 miles an hour. And now the extended forecast. Saturday, mostly sunny. Humid with highs in the mid-90s. South winds 5 to 10 miles an hour. Saturday night, mostly clear. Lows in the upper 70s. Sunday, sunny. Highs in the mid-90s. Sunday night, clear. Lows in the upper 70s. Monday, sunny, hot with highs in the upper 90s. Heat index values up to 105. Monday night, clear. Lows in the upper 70s. Tuesday, sunny, hot with highs around 100. Heat index values up to 105. Tuesday night, clear. Lows around 80. Wednesday, sunny, hot with highs around 100. Heat index values up to 110 in the afternoon. The forecast key messages for North and Central Texas. Scattered showers and storms will continue today, with the highest rain chances along and west of I-35. Heavy rainfall will be the primary concern, and a few strong storms may also produce gusty downburst winds. Isolated showers and storms remain possible on Friday with coverage of 20% or less across the far western counties. Dry conditions expected elsewhere. Drier and hotter conditions are expected this weekend into next week with temperatures returning into the 90s and lower 100s. The spotter information statement for North and Central Texas. Spotter activation is not expected at this time. The ultraviolet index forecast for July 16th is 1, or low. The current time is 1:25 p.m. Central Daylight Time. 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The following reports of weather temperature and wind were made at 1 p.m. DFW Airport, partly sunny, 89, dew point 71, relative humidity 55%, wind south at 14, pressure 30.08 inches and falling. Dallas Love Field, partly sunny, 88, south at 12, gusting to 18. Fort Worth Meacham, partly sunny, 83, west at 10, gusting to 18. Arlington, partly sunny, 87, south at 10, gusting to 24. McKinney, partly sunny, 87, southwest at 8. Denton, partly sunny, 88, south at 10, gusting to 21. Elsewhere around the region, Wichita Falls, mostly sunny, 80, south at 10. Abilene, cloudy, 79, south at 16, gusting to 24. Waco, cloudy, 86, south at 14. Tyler, partly sunny, 86, southwest at 8. Once again at 1 p.m., DFW Airport, partly sunny, 89, south at 14. Now let's check on your local forecast for the Dallas-Fort Worth Metroplex. Rest of today, mostly cloudy with a chance of showers. A slight chance of thunderstorms late this morning, then a chance of thunderstorms this afternoon. Highs in the upper

80s. South winds 5 to 10 miles an hour. Chance of rain 50%. Tonight, mostly cloudy. A 20% chance of showers and thunderstorms in the evening. Humid with lows in the mid-70s. South winds 5 to 10 miles an hour. Friday, partly sunny. Humid with highs in the lower 90s. South winds 5 to 10 miles an hour. Friday night, partly cloudy in the evening, then becoming mostly cloudy. Humid with lows in the mid-70s. South winds 5 to 10 miles an hour. And now the extended forecast. Saturday, mostly sunny. Humid with highs in the mid-90s. South winds 5 to 10 miles an hour. Saturday night, mostly clear. Lows in the upper 70s. Sunday, sunny. Highs in the mid-90s. Sunday night, clear. Lows in the upper 70s. Monday, sunny, hot with highs in the upper 90s. Heat index values up to 105. Monday night, clear. Lows in the upper 70s. Tuesday, sunny, hot with highs around 100. Heat index values up to 105. Tuesday night, clear. Lows around 80. Wednesday, sunny, hot with highs around 100. Heat index values up to 110 in the afternoon. The forecast key messages for North and Central Texas. Scattered showers and storms will continue today, with the highest rain chances along and west of I-35. Heavy rainfall will be the primary concern, and a few strong storms may also produce gusty downburst winds. Isolated showers and storms remain possible on Friday with coverage of 20% or less across the far western counties. Dry conditions expected elsewhere. Drier and hotter conditions are expected this weekend into next week with temperatures returning into the 90s and lower 100s. The spotter information statement for North and Central Texas. Spotter activation is not expected at this time. A strong thunderstorm will impact portions of Rockwall, northwestern Kaufman, and northeastern Dallas counties through 1:30 p.m., Central Daylight Time, at 1:06 p.m. Doppler radar was tracking a strong thunderstorm near Sunnyvale, or near Forney, moving northeast at 20 miles an hour. Hazard, winds in excess of 30 miles an hour and penny-size hail. Source, radar indicated. Impact, gusty winds could knock down tree limbs and blow around unsecured objects. Minor damage to outdoor objects is possible. The strong thunderstorm will be near Dallas, Forney, Heath, and Sunnyvale around 1:10 p.m., Rowlett and Rockwall around 1:15 p.m. Other locations impacted by the storm include Heartland, McClendon Chisholm, and Lake Ray Hubbard. This includes the following highways: Interstate 20 between mile markers 484 and 489. Interstate 30 between mile markers 60 and 78. If outdoors, consider seeking shelter inside a building. Torrential rainfall is also occurring with this storm and may lead to localized flooding. Do not drive your vehicle through flooded roadways. Max hail size, 0.75, and max wind gust, 30 miles an hour. The ultraviolet index forecast for July 17th is 10, or very high. The current time is 1:30 p.m. Central Daylight Time. 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The following reports of weather temperature and wind were made at 1 p.m. DFW Airport, partly sunny, 89, dew point 71, relative humidity 55%, wind south at 14, pressure 30.08 inches and falling. Dallas Love Field, partly sunny, 88, south at 12, gusting to 18. Fort Worth Meacham, partly sunny, 83, west at 10, gusting to 18. Arlington, partly sunny, 87, south at 10, gusting to 24. McKinney, partly sunny, 87, southwest at 8. Denton, partly sunny, 88, south at 10, gusting to 21. Elsewhere around the region, Wichita Falls, mostly sunny, 80, south at 10. Abilene, cloudy, 79.

south at 16, gusting to 24. Waco, cloudy, 86, south at 14. Tyler, partly sunny, 86, southwest at 8. Once again at 1 p.m., DFW Airport, partly sunny, 89, south at 14. Now let's check on your local forecast for the Dallas-Fort Worth Metroplex. Rest of today, mostly cloudy with a chance of showers. A slight chance of thunderstorms late this morning, then a chance of thunderstorms this afternoon. Highs in the upper 80s. South winds 5 to 10 miles an hour. Chance of rain 50%. Tonight, mostly cloudy. A 20% chance of showers and thunderstorms in the evening. Humid with lows in the mid-70s. South winds 5 to 10 miles an hour. Friday, partly sunny. Humid with highs in the lower 90s. South winds 5 to 10 miles an hour. Friday night, partly cloudy in the evening, then becoming mostly cloudy. Humid with lows in the mid-70s. South winds 5 to 10 miles an hour. Now let's check on your local forecast for the Dallas-Fort Worth Metroplex. This afternoon, mostly cloudy with a 50% chance of showers and thunderstorms. Now let's check on your local forecast for the Dallas-Fort Worth Metroplex. This afternoon, mostly cloudy with a 50% chance of showers and thunderstorms. Highs in the upper 80s. South winds 5 to 10 miles an hour. Tonight, mostly cloudy. A 20% chance of showers and thunderstorms in the evening. Humid with lows in the mid-70s. South winds 5 to 10 miles an hour. Friday, partly sunny. Humid with highs in the lower 90s. South winds 5 to 10 miles an hour. Friday night, partly cloudy in the evening, then becoming mostly cloudy. Humid with lows in the mid-70s. South winds 5 to 10 miles an hour. And now the extended forecast. Saturday, mostly sunny. Humid with highs in the mid-90s. South winds 5 to 10 miles an hour. Saturday night, mostly clear. Lows in the upper 70s. Sunday, sunny. Highs in the mid-90s. Sunday night, clear. Lows in the upper 70s. Monday, sunny, hot with highs in the upper 90s. Monday night, clear. Lows in the upper 70s. Tuesday, sunny, hot with highs around 100. Heat index values up to 105. Tuesday night, clear. Lows around 80. Wednesday, sunny, hot with highs around 100. Heat index values up to 105. The forecast key messages for North and Central Texas. Scattered showers and storms will continue today, with the highest rain chances along and west of I-35. Heavy rainfall will be the primary concern, and a few strong storms may also produce gusty downburst winds. Isolated showers and storms remain possible on Friday with coverage of 20% or less across the far western counties. Dry conditions expected elsewhere. Drier and hotter conditions are expected this weekend into next week with temperatures returning into the 90s and lower 100s. The spotter information statement for North and Central Texas. Spotter activation is not expected at this time. The ultraviolet index forecast for July 17th is 10, or very high. The current time is 1:35 p.m. Central Daylight Time. 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The following reports of weather temperature and wind were made at 1 p.m. DFW Airport, partly sunny, 89, dew point 71, relative humidity 55%, wind south at 14, pressure 30.08 inches and falling. Dallas Love Field, partly sunny, 88, south at 12, gusting to 18. Fort Worth Meacham, partly sunny, 83, west at 10, gusting to 18. Arlington, partly sunny, 87, south at 10, gusting to 24. McKinney, partly sunny, 87, southwest at 8. Denton, partly sunny, 88, south at 10, gusting to 21.

Elsewhere around the region, Wichita Falls, mostly sunny, 80, south at 10. Abilene, cloudy, 79, south at 16, gusting to 24. Waco, cloudy, 86, south at 14. Tyler, partly sunny, 86, southwest at 8. Once again at 1 p.m., DFW Airport, partly sunny, 89, south at 14. Now let's check on your local forecast for the Dallas-Fort Worth Metroplex. This afternoon, mostly cloudy with a 50% chance of showers and thunderstorms. Highs in the upper 80s. South winds 5 to 10 miles an hour. Tonight, mostly cloudy. A 20% chance of showers and thunderstorms in the evening. Humid with lows in the mid-70s. South winds 5 to 10 miles an hour. Friday, partly sunny. Humid with highs in the lower 90s. South winds 5 to 10 miles an hour. Friday night, partly cloudy in the evening, then becoming mostly cloudy. Humid with lows in the mid-70s. South winds 5 to 10 miles an hour. And now the extended forecast. Saturday, mostly sunny. Humid with highs in the mid-90s. South winds 5 to 10 miles an hour. Saturday night, mostly clear. Lows in the upper 70s. Sunday, sunny. Highs in the mid-90s. Sunday night, clear. Lows in the upper 70s. Monday, sunny, hot with highs in the upper 90s. Monday night, clear. Lows in the upper 70s. Tuesday, sunny, hot with highs around 100. Heat index values up to 105. Tuesday night, clear. Lows around 80. Wednesday, sunny, hot with highs around 100. Heat index values up to 105. The forecast key messages for North and Central Texas. Scattered showers and storms will continue today, with the highest rain chances along and west of I-35. Heavy rainfall will be the primary concern, and a few strong storms may also produce gusty downburst winds. Isolated showers and storms remain possible on Friday with coverage of 20% or less across the far western counties. Dry conditions expected elsewhere. Drier and hotter conditions are expected this weekend into next week with temperatures returning into the 90s and lower 100s. The spotter information statement for North and Central Texas. Spotter activation is not expected at this time. The ultraviolet index forecast for July 17th is 10, or very high. The current time is 1:39 p.m. Central Daylight Time. 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Serving the Dallas-Fort Worth listening area. The following reports of weather temperature and wind were made at 1 p.m. DFW Airport, partly sunny, 89, dew point 71, relative humidity 55%, wind south at 14, pressure 30.08 inches and falling. Dallas Love Field, partly sunny, 88, south at 12, gusting to 18. Fort Worth Meacham, partly sunny, 83, west at 10, gusting to 18. Arlington, partly sunny, 87, south at 10, gusting to 24. McKinney, partly sunny, 87, southwest at 8. Denton, partly sunny, 88, south at 10, gusting to 21. Elsewhere around the region, Wichita Falls, mostly sunny, 80, south at 10. Abilene, cloudy, 79, south at 16, gusting to 24. Waco, cloudy, 86, south at 14. Tyler, partly sunny, 86, southwest at 8. Once again at 1 p.m., DFW Airport, partly sunny, 89, south at 14. Now let's check on your local forecast for the Dallas-Fort Worth Metroplex. This afternoon, mostly cloudy with a 50% chance of showers and thunderstorms. Highs in the upper 80s. South winds 5 to 10 miles an hour. Tonight, mostly cloudy. A 20% chance of showers and thunderstorms in the evening. Humid with lows in the mid-70s. South winds 5 to 10 miles an hour. Friday, partly

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The current time is 1:51 p.m. Central Daylight Time. 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The following reports of weather temperature and wind were made at 1 p.m. DFW Airport, partly sunny, 89, dew point 71, relative humidity 55%, wind south at 14, pressure 30.08 inches and falling. Dallas Love Field, partly sunny, 88, south at 12, gusting to 18. Fort Worth Meacham, partly sunny, 83, west at 10, gusting to 18. Arlington, partly sunny, 87, south at 10, gusting to 24. McKinney, partly sunny, 87, southwest at 8. Denton, partly sunny, 88, south at 10, gusting to 21. Elsewhere around the region, Wichita Falls, mostly sunny, 80, south at 10. Abilene, cloudy, 79, south at 16, gusting to 24. Waco, cloudy, 86, south at 14. Tyler, partly sunny, 86, southwest at 8. Once again at 1 p.m., DFW Airport, partly sunny, 89, south at 14. Now let's check on your local forecast for the Dallas-Fort Worth Metroplex. This afternoon, mostly cloudy with a 50% chance of showers and thunderstorms. Highs in the upper 80s. South winds 5 to 10 miles an hour. Tonight, mostly cloudy. A 20% chance of showers and thunderstorms in the evening. Humid with lows in the mid-70s. South winds 5 to 10 miles an hour. Friday, partly sunny. Humid with highs in the lower 90s. South winds 5 to 10 miles an hour. Friday night, partly cloudy in the evening, then becoming mostly cloudy. Humid with lows in the mid-70s. South winds 5 to 10 miles an hour. And now the extended forecast. Saturday, mostly sunny. Humid with highs in the mid-90s. South winds 5 to 10 miles an hour. Saturday night, mostly clear. Lows in the upper 70s. Sunday, sunny. Highs in the mid-90s. Sunday night, clear. Lows in the upper 70s. Monday, sunny, hot with highs in the upper 90s. Monday night, clear. Lows in the upper 70s. Tuesday, sunny, hot with highs around 100. Heat index values up to 105. Tuesday night, clear. Lows around 80. Wednesday, sunny, hot with highs around 100. Heat index values up to 105. The forecast key messages for North and Central Texas. Scattered showers and storms will continue today, with the highest rain chances along and west of I-35. Heavy rainfall will be the primary concern, and a few strong storms may also produce gusty downburst winds. Isolated showers and storms remain possible on Friday with coverage of 20% or less across the far western counties. Dry conditions expected elsewhere. Drier and hotter conditions are expected this weekend into next week with temperatures returning into the 90s and lower 100s. The spotter information statement for North and Central Texas. Spotter activation is not expected at this time. The ultraviolet index forecast for July 17th is 10, or very high. The current time is 1:55 p.m. Central Daylight Time. 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The following reports of weather temperature and wind were made at 1 p.m. DFW Airport, partly sunny, 89, dew point 71, relative humidity 55%, wind south at 14, pressure 30.08 inches and falling. Dallas Love Field, partly sunny, 88, south at 12, gusting to 18. Fort Worth Meacham, partly sunny, 83, west at 10, gusting to 18. Arlington, partly sunny, 87, south at 10, gusting to 24.

McKinney, partly sunny, 87, southwest at 8. Denton, partly sunny, 88, south at 10, gusting to 21. Elsewhere around the region, Wichita Falls, mostly sunny, 80, south at 10. Abilene, cloudy, 79, south at 16, gusting to 24. Waco, cloudy, 86, south at 14. Tyler, partly sunny, 86, southwest at 8. Once again at 1 p.m., DFW Airport, partly sunny, 89, south at 14. Now let's check on your local forecast for the Dallas-Fort Worth Metroplex. This afternoon, mostly cloudy with a 50% chance of showers and thunderstorms. Highs in the upper 80s. South winds 5 to 10 miles an hour. Tonight, mostly cloudy. A 20% chance of showers and thunderstorms in the evening. Humid with lows in the mid-70s. South winds 5 to 10 miles an hour. Friday, partly sunny. Humid with highs in the lower 90s. South winds 5 to 10 miles an hour. Friday night, partly cloudy in the evening, then becoming mostly cloudy. Humid with lows in the mid-70s. South winds 5 to 10 miles an hour. And now the extended forecast. Saturday, mostly sunny. Humid with highs in the mid-90s. South winds 5 to 10 miles an hour. Saturday night, mostly clear. Lows in the upper 70s. Sunday, sunny. Highs in the mid-90s. Sunday night, clear. Lows in the upper 70s. Monday, sunny, hot with highs in the upper 90s. Monday night, clear. Lows in the upper 70s. Tuesday, sunny, hot with highs around 100. Heat index values up to 105. Tuesday night, clear. Lows around 80. Wednesday, sunny, hot with highs around 100. Heat index values up to 105. The forecast key messages for North and Central Texas. Scattered showers and storms will continue today, with the highest rain chances along and west of I-35. Heavy rainfall will be the primary concern, and a few strong storms may also produce gusty downburst winds. Isolated showers and storms remain possible on Friday with coverage of 20% or less across the far western counties. Dry conditions expected elsewhere. Drier and hotter conditions are expected this weekend into next week with temperatures returning into the 90s and lower 100s. The spotter information statement for North and Central Texas. Spotter activation is not expected at this time. A strong thunderstorm will impact portions of Rockwall, northwestern Hunt and eastern Collin counties through 2:15 p.m. At 1:29 p.m., Doppler radar was tracking a strong thunderstorm over Fate, moving northeast at 30 miles an hour. Hazard, wind gusts up to 50 miles an hour. Source, radar indicated. Impact, gusty winds could knock down tree limbs and blow around unsecured objects. The strong thunderstorm will be near Roy City around 1:35 p.m., Farmersville around 1:50 p.m., Merritt around 2 p.m. Other locations impacted by the storm include Kellogg, Frognett, Kingston, Clinton, Blue Ridge, Floyd, Josephine, Levon, Copeville, and Nevada. This includes Interstate 30 between mile marker 68 and 92 and near mile marker 95. If outdoors, consider seeking shelter inside a building. Max hail size, 0.00 in max wind gust, 50 miles an hour. A strong thunderstorm will impact portions of southeastern Rockwall, southwestern Hunt and northeastern Kaufman counties through 2:30 p.m. At 1:43 p.m., Doppler radar was tracking a strong thunderstorm over Terrell, moving north at 20 miles an hour. Hazard, wind gusts up to 50 miles an hour. Source, radar indicated. Impact, gusty winds could knock down tree limbs and blow around unsecured objects. Locations impacted include Terrell, Roy City, West Tawakoni, Quinlan, Cattle Mills, Haw Cove, New Terrell City Lake, Lake Tawakoni, Elmo, Union Valley, Oak Ridge, and Cache. This includes the following highways, Interstate 20 between mile markers 498 and 505.

State 30 between mile markers 79 and 86. If outdoors, consider seeking shelter inside a building. Max hail size, 0.00 in max wind gust, 50 miles an hour. The ultraviolet index forecast for July 17th is 10, or very high. The current time is 2:02 p.m. Central Daylight Time. 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Serving the Dallas-Fort Worth listening area. The following reports of weather temperature and wind were made at 2 p.m. DFW Airport, partly sunny, 91, dew point 69, relative humidity 48%, wind south at 13, gusting to 23, pressure 30.06 inches and falling. Dallas Love Field, light rain, 87, southeast at 12. Fort Worth Meacham, partly sunny, 87, variable at 6. Arlington, partly sunny, 90, south at 7, gusting to 18. McKinney, partly sunny, 88, southeast at 8, gusting to 17. Denton, cloudy, 85, southwest at 20, gusting to 33. Elsewhere around the region, Wichita Falls, mostly sunny, 85, south at 15, gusting to 26. Abilene, cloudy, 79, south at 22, gusting to 36. Waco, cloudy, 88, south at 16. Tyler, partly sunny, 89, variable at 7. Once again at 2 p.m., DFW Airport, partly sunny, 91, south at 13, gusting to 23. Now let's check on your local forecast for the Dallas-Fort Worth Metroplex. This afternoon, mostly cloudy with a 50% chance of showers and thunderstorms. Highs in the upper 80s. South winds 5 to 10 miles an hour. Tonight, mostly cloudy. A 20% chance of showers and thunderstorms in the evening. Humid with lows in the mid-70s. South winds 5 to 10 miles an hour. Friday, partly sunny. Humid with highs in the lower 90s. South winds 5 to 10 miles an hour. Friday night, partly cloudy in the evening, then becoming mostly cloudy. Humid with lows in the mid-70s. South winds 5 to 10 miles an hour. And now the extended forecast. Saturday, mostly sunny. Humid with highs in the mid-90s. South winds 5 to 10 miles an hour. Saturday night, mostly clear. Lows in the upper 70s. Sunday, sunny. Highs in the mid-90s. Sunday night, clear. Lows in the upper 70s. Monday, sunny, hot with highs in the upper 90s. Monday night, clear. Lows in the upper 70s. Tuesday, sunny, hot with highs around 100. Heat index values up to 105. Tuesday night, clear. Lows around 80. Wednesday, sunny, hot with highs around 100. Heat index values up to 105. The forecast key messages for North and Central Texas. Scattered showers and storms will continue today, with the highest rain chances along and west of I-35. Heavy rainfall will be the primary concern, and a few strong storms may also produce gusty downburst winds. Isolated showers and storms remain possible on Friday with coverage of 20% or less across the far western counties. Dry conditions expected elsewhere. Drier and hotter conditions are expected this weekend into next week with temperatures returning into the 90s and lower 100s. The spotter information statement for North and Central Texas. Spotter activation is not expected at this time. The ultraviolet index forecast for July 17th is 10, or very high. The current time is 2:06 p.m. Central Daylight Time. 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Serving the Dallas-Fort Worth listening area. The following reports of weather temperature and wind were made at 2 p.m. DFW Airport, partly sunny, 91, dew point 69, relative humidity 48%, wind south at 13, gusting to 23.
pressure 30.06 inches and falling. Dallas Love Field, light rain, 87, southeast at 12. Fort Worth Meacham, partly sunny, 87, variable at 6. Arlington, partly sunny, 90, south at 7, gusting to 18. McKinney, partly sunny, 88, southeast at 8, gusting to 17. Denton, cloudy, 85, southwest at 20, gusting to 33. Elsewhere around the region, Wichita Falls, mostly sunny, 85, south at 15, gusting to 22. Abilene, cloudy, 79, south at 22, gusting to 36. Waco, cloudy, 88, south at 16. Tyler, partly sunny, 89, variable at 7. Once again at 2 p.m., DFW Airport, partly sunny, 91, south at 13, gusting to 23. Now let's check on your local forecast for the Dallas-Fort Worth Metroplex. This afternoon, mostly cloudy with a 50% chance of showers and thunderstorms. Highs in the upper 80s. South winds 5 to 10 miles an hour. Tonight, mostly cloudy. A 20% chance of showers and thunderstorms in the evening. Humid with lows in the mid-70s. South winds 5 to 10 miles an hour. Friday, partly sunny. Humid with highs in the lower 90s. South winds 5 to 10 miles an hour. Friday night, partly cloudy in the evening, then becoming mostly cloudy. Humid with lows in the mid-70s. South winds 5 to 10 miles an hour. And now the extended forecast. Saturday, mostly sunny. Humid with highs in the mid-90s. South winds 5 to 10 miles an hour. Saturday night, mostly clear. Lows in the upper 70s. Sunday, sunny. Highs in the mid-90s. Sunday night, clear. Lows in the upper 70s. Monday, sunny, hot with highs in the upper 90s. Monday night, clear. Lows in the upper 70s. Tuesday, sunny, hot with highs around 100. Heat index values up to 105. Tuesday night, clear. Lows around 80. Wednesday, sunny, hot with highs around 100. Heat index values up to 105. The forecast key messages for North and Central Texas. Scattered showers and storms will continue today, with the highest rain chances along and west of I-35. Heavy rainfall will be the primary concern, and a few strong storms may also produce gusty downburst winds. Isolated showers and storms remain possible on Friday with coverage of 20% or less across the far western counties. Dry conditions expected elsewhere. Drier and hotter conditions are expected this weekend into next week with temperatures returning into the 90s and lower 100s. The spotter information statement for North and Central Texas. Spotter activation is not expected at this time. The ultraviolet index forecast for July 17th is 10, or very high. The current time is 2:10 p.m. Central Daylight Time. 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The following reports of weather temperature and wind were made at 2 p.m. DFW Airport, partly sunny, 91, dew point 69, relative humidity 48%, wind south at 13, gusting to 23, pressure 30.06 inches and falling. Dallas Love Field, light rain, 87, southeast at 12. Fort Worth Meacham, partly sunny, 87, variable at 6. Arlington, partly sunny, 90, south at 7, gusting to 18. McKinney, partly sunny, 88, southeast at 8, gusting to 17. Denton, cloudy, 85, southwest at 20, gusting to 33. Elsewhere around the region, Wichita Falls, mostly sunny, 85, south at 15, gusting to 22. Abilene, cloudy, 79, south at 22, gusting to 36. Waco, cloudy, 88, south at 16. Tyler, partly sunny, 89, variable at 7.

once again at 2 p.m. DFW Airport, partly sunny, 91, south at 13, gusting to 23. The following reports of weather temperature and wind were made at 2 p.m. DFW Airport, partly sunny, 91, dew point 69, relative humidity 48%, wind south at 13, gusting to 23, pressure 30.06 inches and falling. Dallas Love Field, light rain, 87, southeast at 12. Fort Worth Meacham, partly sunny, 87, variable at 6. Arlington, partly sunny, 90, south at 7, gusting to 18. McKinney, partly sunny, 88, southeast at 8, gusting to 17. Denton, cloudy, 85, southwest at 20, gusting to 33. Elsewhere around the region, Wichita Falls, partly sunny, 85, south at 15, gusting to 22. Abilene, cloudy, 79, south at 22, gusting to 36. Waco, cloudy, 88, south at 16. Tyler, partly sunny, 89, variable at 7. Once again at 2 p.m., DFW Airport, partly sunny, 91, south at 13, gusting to 23. Now let's check on your local forecast for the Dallas-Fort Worth Metroplex. This afternoon, mostly cloudy with a 50% chance of showers and thunderstorms. Highs in the upper 80s. South winds 5 to 10 miles an hour. Tonight, mostly cloudy. A 20% chance of showers and thunderstorms in the evening. Humid with lows in the mid-70s. South winds 5 to 10 miles an hour. Friday, partly sunny. Humid with highs in the lower 90s. South winds 5 to 10 miles an hour. Friday night, partly cloudy in the evening, then becoming mostly cloudy. Humid with lows in the mid-70s. South winds 5 to 10 miles an hour. And now the extended forecast. Saturday, mostly sunny. Humid with highs in the mid-90s. South winds 5 to 10 miles an hour. Saturday night, mostly clear. Lows in the upper 70s. Sunday, sunny. Highs in the mid-90s. Sunday night, clear. Lows in the upper 70s. Monday, sunny, hot with highs in the upper 90s. Monday night, clear. Lows in the upper 70s. Tuesday, sunny, hot with highs around 100. Heat index values up to 105. Tuesday night, clear. Lows around 80. Wednesday, sunny, hot with highs around 100. Heat index values up to 105. The forecast key messages for North and Central Texas. Scattered showers and storms will continue today, with the highest rain chances along and west of I-35. Heavy rainfall will be the primary concern, and a few strong storms may also produce gusty downburst winds. Isolated showers and storms remain possible on Friday with coverage of 20% or less across the far western counties. Dry conditions expected elsewhere. Drier and hotter conditions are expected this weekend into next week with temperatures returning into the 90s and lower 100s. The spotter information statement for North and Central Texas. Spotter activation is not expected at this time. The ultraviolet index forecast for July 17th is 10, or very high. The current time is 2:15 p.m. Central Daylight Time. 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Serving the Dallas-Fort Worth listening area. The following reports of weather temperature and wind were made at 2 p.m. DFW Airport, partly sunny, 91, dew point 69, relative humidity 48%, wind south at 13, gusting to 23, pressure 30.06 inches and falling. Dallas Love Field, light rain, 87, southeast at 12. Fort Worth Meacham, partly sunny, 87, variable at 6. Arlington, partly sunny, 90, south at 7, gusting to 18. McKinney, partly sunny, 88, southeast at 8, gusting to 17. Denton, cloudy, 85, southwest at 20, gusting

humid with lows in the mid-70s. South winds 5 to 10 miles an hour. Friday, partly sunny. Humid with highs in the lower 90s. South winds 5 to 10 miles an hour. Friday night, partly cloudy in the evening, then becoming mostly cloudy. Humid with lows in the mid-70s. South winds 5 to 10 miles an hour. And now the extended forecast. Saturday, mostly sunny. Humid with highs in the mid-90s. South winds 5 to 10 miles an hour. Saturday night, mostly clear. Lows in the upper 70s. Sunday, sunny. Highs in the mid-90s. Sunday night, clear. Lows in the upper 70s. Monday, sunny, hot with highs in the upper 90s. Monday night, clear. Lows in the upper 70s. Tuesday, sunny, hot with highs around 100. Heat index values up to 105. Tuesday night, clear. Lows around 80. Wednesday, sunny, hot with highs around 100. Heat index values up to 105. The forecast key messages for North and Central Texas. Scattered showers and storms will continue today, with the highest rain chances along and west of I-35. Heavy rainfall will be the primary concern, and a few strong storms may also produce gusty downburst winds. Isolated showers and storms remain possible on Friday with coverage of 20% or less across the far western counties. Dry conditions expected elsewhere. Drier and hotter conditions are expected this weekend into next week with temperatures returning into the 90s and lower 100s. The spotter information statement for North and Central Texas. Spotter activation is not expected at this time. The ultraviolet index forecast for July 17th is 10, or very high. The current time is 2:19 p.m. Central Daylight Time. 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The following reports of weather temperature and wind were made at 2 p.m. DFW Airport, partly sunny, 91, dew point 69, relative humidity 48%, wind south at 13, gusting to 23, pressure 30.06 inches and falling. Dallas Love Field, light rain, 87, southeast at 12. Fort Worth Meacham, partly sunny, 87, variable at 6. Arlington, partly sunny, 90, south at 7, gusting to 18. McKinney, partly sunny, 88, southeast at 8, gusting to 17. Denton, cloudy, 85, southwest at 20, gusting to 33. Elsewhere around the region, Wichita Falls, partly sunny, 85, south at 15, gusting to 22. Abilene, cloudy, 79, south at 22, gusting to 36. Waco, cloudy, 88, south at 16. Tyler, partly sunny, 89, variable at 7. Once again at 2 p.m., DFW Airport, partly sunny, 91, south at 13, gusting to 23. Now let's check on your local forecast for the Dallas-Fort Worth Metroplex. This afternoon, mostly cloudy with a 50% chance of showers and thunderstorms. Highs in the upper 80s. South winds 5 to 10 miles an hour. Tonight, mostly cloudy. A 20% chance of showers and thunderstorms in the evening. Humid with lows in the mid-70s. South winds 5 to 10 miles an hour. Friday, partly sunny. Humid with highs in the lower 90s. South winds 5 to 10 miles an hour. Friday night, partly cloudy in the evening, then becoming mostly cloudy. Humid with lows in the mid-70s. South winds 5 to 10 miles an hour. And now the extended forecast. Saturday, mostly sunny. Humid with highs in the mid-90s. South winds 5 to 10 miles an hour. Saturday night, mostly clear. Lows in the upper 70s. Sunday, sunny. Highs in the mid-90s. Sunday night, clear. Lows in the upper 70s. Monday, sunny. Hot with highs in the upper 70s.

70s. Monday night, clear. Lows in the upper 70s. Tuesday, sunny, hot with highs around 100. Heat index values up to 105. Tuesday night, clear. Lows around 80. Wednesday, sunny, hot with highs around 100. Heat index values up to 105. The forecast key messages for North and Central Texas. Scattered showers and storms will continue today, with the highest rain chances along and west of I-35. Heavy rainfall will be the primary concern, and a few strong storms may also produce gusty downburst winds. Isolated showers and storms remain possible on Friday with coverage of 20% or less across the far western counties. Dry conditions expected elsewhere. Drier and hotter conditions are expected this weekend into next week with temperatures returning into the 90s and lower 100s. The spotter information statement for North and Central Texas. Spotter activation is not expected at this time. The ultraviolet index forecast for July 17th is 10, or very high. The current time is 2:23 p.m. Central Daylight Time. 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The following reports of weather temperature and wind were made at 2 p.m. DFW Airport, partly sunny, 91, dew point 69, relative humidity 48%, wind south at 13, gusting to 23, pressure 30.06 inches and falling. Dallas Love Field, light rain, 87, southeast at 12. Fort Worth Meacham, partly sunny, 87, variable at 6. Arlington, partly sunny, 90, south at 7, gusting to 18. McKinney, partly sunny, 88, southeast at 8, gusting to 17. Denton, cloudy, 85, southwest at 20, gusting to 33. Elsewhere around the region, Wichita Falls, partly sunny, 85, south at 15, gusting to 22. Abilene, cloudy, 79, south at 22, gusting to 36. Waco, cloudy, 88, south at 16. Tyler, partly sunny, 89, variable at 7. Once again at 2 p.m., DFW Airport, partly sunny, 91, south at 13, gusting to 23. Now let's check on your local forecast for the Dallas-Fort Worth Metroplex. This afternoon, mostly cloudy with a 50% chance of showers and thunderstorms. Highs in the upper 80s. South winds 5 to 10 miles an hour. Tonight, mostly cloudy. A 20% chance of showers and thunderstorms in the evening. Humid with lows in the mid-70s. South winds 5 to 10 miles an hour. Friday, partly sunny. Humid with highs in the lower 90s. South winds 5 to 10 miles an hour. Friday night, partly cloudy in the evening, then becoming mostly cloudy. Humid with lows in the mid-70s. South winds 5 to 10 miles an hour. And now the extended forecast. Saturday, mostly sunny. Humid with highs in the mid-90s. South winds 5 to 10 miles an hour. Saturday night, mostly clear. Lows in the upper 70s. Sunday, sunny. Highs in the mid-90s. Sunday night, clear. Lows in the upper 70s. Monday, sunny, hot with highs in the upper 90s. Monday night, clear. Lows in the upper 70s. Tuesday, sunny, hot with highs around 100. Heat index values up to 105. Tuesday night, clear. Lows around 80. Wednesday, sunny, hot with highs around 100. Heat index values up to 105. The forecast key messages for North and Central Texas. Scattered showers and storms will continue today, with the highest rain chances along and west of I-35. Heavy rainfall will be the primary concern, and a few strong storms may also produce gusty downburst winds. Isolated showers and storms remain possible on Friday with coverage of 20% or less across the far western counties. Dry conditions expected.

drier and hotter conditions are expected this weekend into next week, with temperatures returning into the 90s and lower 100s. The spotter information statement for North and Central Texas. Spotter activation is not expected at this time. The ultraviolet index forecast for July 17th is 10, or very high. The current time is 2:27 p.m. Central Daylight Time. 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Serving the Dallas-Fort Worth listening area. The following reports of weather temperature and wind were made at 2 p.m. DFW Airport, partly sunny, 91, dew point 69, relative humidity 48%, wind south at 13, gusting to 23, pressure 30.06 inches and falling. Dallas Love Field, light rain, 87, southeast at 12. Fort Worth Meacham, partly sunny, 87, variable at 6. Arlington, partly sunny, 90, south at 7, gusting to 18. McKinney, partly sunny, 88, southeast at 8, gusting to 17. Denton, cloudy, 85, southwest at 20, gusting to 33. Elsewhere around the region, Wichita Falls, partly sunny, 85, south at 15, gusting to 22. Abilene, cloudy, 79, south at 22, gusting to 36. Waco, cloudy, 88, south at 16. Tyler, partly sunny, 89, variable at 7. Once again at 2 p.m., DFW Airport, partly sunny, 91, south at 13, gusting to 23. A strong thunderstorm will impact portions of southeastern Rockwall, southwestern Hunt, and northeastern Kaufman counties through 2:30 p.m. At 1:43 p.m., Doppler radar was tracking a strong thunderstorm over Terrell, moving north at 20 miles an hour. Hazard, wind gusts up to 50 miles an hour. Source, radar indicated. Impact, gusty winds could knock down tree limbs and blow around unsecured objects. Locations impacted include Terrell, Roy City, West Tawakoni, Quinlan, Cattle Mills, Hawk Cove, New Terrell City Lake, Lake Tawakoni, Elmo, Union Valley, Oak Ridge, and Cache. This includes the following highways: Interstate 20 between mile markers 498 and 505. Interstate 30 between mile markers 79 and 86. If outdoors, consider seeking shelter inside a building. Max hail size, 0.00 in max wind gust, 50 miles an hour. Now let's check on your local forecast for the Dallas-Fort Worth Metroplex. This afternoon, mostly cloudy with a 50% chance of showers and thunderstorms. Highs in the upper 80s. South winds 5 to 10 miles an hour. Tonight, mostly cloudy. A 20% chance of showers and thunderstorms in the evening. Humid with lows in the mid-70s. South winds 5 to 10 miles an hour. Friday, partly sunny. Humid with highs in the lower 90s. South winds 5 to 10 miles an hour. Friday night, partly cloudy in the evening, then becoming mostly cloudy. Humid with lows in the mid-70s. South winds 5 to 10 miles an hour. And now the extended forecast. Saturday, mostly sunny. Humid with highs in the mid-90s. South winds 5 to 10 miles an hour. Saturday night, mostly clear. Lows in the upper 70s. Sunday, sunny. Highs in the mid-90s. Sunday night, clear. Lows in the upper 70s. Monday, sunny, hot with highs in the upper 90s. Monday night, clear. Lows in the upper 70s. Tuesday, sunny, hot with highs around 100. Heat index values up to 105. Tuesday night, clear. Lows around 80. Wednesday, sunny, hot with highs around 100. Heat index values up to 105. The forecast key messages for North and Central Texas. Scattered showers and storms will continue today, with the highest rain chances along and west of I-35. Heavy rainfall will be the primary concern, and a few strong storms may also

Use gusty downburst winds. Isolated showers and storms remain possible on Friday with coverage of 20% or less across the far western counties. Dry conditions expected elsewhere. Drier and hotter conditions are expected this weekend into next week with temperatures returning into the 90s and lower 100s. The spotter information statement for North and Central Texas. Spotter activation is not expected at this time. The ultraviolet index forecast for July 17th is 10, or very high. The current time is 2:33 p.m. Central Daylight Time. The current time is 2:33 p.m. Central Daylight Time. 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Serving the Dallas-Fort Worth listening area. The following reports of weather temperature and wind were made at 2 p.m. DFW Airport, partly sunny, 91, dew point 69, relative humidity 48%, wind south at 13, gusting to 23, pressure 30.06 inches and falling. Dallas Love Field, light rain, 87, southeast at 12. Fort Worth Meacham, partly sunny, 87, variable at 6. Arlington, partly sunny, 90, south at 7, gusting to 18. McKinney, partly sunny, 88, southeast at 8, gusting to 17. Denton, cloudy, 85, southwest at 20, gusting to 33. Elsewhere around the region, Wichita Falls, partly sunny, 85, south at 15, gusting to 22. Abilene, cloudy, 79, south at 22, gusting to 36. Waco, cloudy, 88, south at 16. Tyler, partly sunny, 89, variable at 7. Once again at 2 p.m., DFW Airport, partly sunny, 91, south at 13, gusting to 23. Now let's check on your local forecast for the Dallas-Fort Worth Metroplex. This afternoon, mostly cloudy with a 50% chance of showers and thunderstorms. Highs in the upper 80s. South winds 5 to 10 miles an hour. Tonight, mostly cloudy. A 20% chance of showers and thunderstorms in the evening. Humid with lows in the mid-70s. South winds 5 to 10 miles an hour. Friday, partly sunny. Humid with highs in the lower 90s. South winds 5 to 10 miles an hour. Friday night, partly cloudy in the evening, then becoming mostly cloudy. Humid with lows in the mid-70s. South winds 5 to 10 miles an hour. And now the extended forecast. Saturday, mostly sunny. Humid with highs in the mid-90s. South winds 5 to 10 miles an hour. Saturday night, mostly clear. Lows in the upper 70s. Sunday, sunny. Highs in the mid-90s. Sunday night, clear. Lows in the upper 70s. Monday, sunny, hot with highs in the upper 90s. Monday night, clear. Lows in the upper 70s. Tuesday, sunny, hot with highs around 100. Heat index values up to 105. Tuesday night, clear. Lows around 80. Wednesday, sunny, hot with highs around 100. Heat index values up to 105. The forecast key messages for North and Central Texas. Scattered showers and storms will continue today, with the highest rain chances along and west of I-35. Heavy rainfall will be the primary concern, and a few strong storms may also produce gusty downburst winds. Isolated showers and storms remain possible on Friday with coverage of 20% or less across the far western counties. Dry conditions expected elsewhere. Drier and hotter conditions are expected this weekend into next week with temperatures returning into the 90s and lower 100s. The spotter information statement for North and Central Texas. Spotter activation is not expected at this time. The ultraviolet index forecast for July 17th is 10, or very high. The current time is 2:37 p.m. Central Daylight Time. 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

serving the Dallas-Fort Worth listening area. The following reports of weather temperature and wind were made at 2 p.m. DFW Airport, partly sunny, 91, dew point 69, relative humidity 48%, wind south at 13, gusting to 23, pressure 30.06 inches and falling. Dallas Love Field, light rain, 87, southeast at 12. Fort Worth Meacham, partly sunny, 87, variable at 6. Arlington, partly sunny, 90, south at 7, gusting to 18. McKinney, partly sunny, 88, southeast at 8, gusting to 17. Denton, cloudy, 85, southwest at 20, gusting to 33. Elsewhere around the region, Wichita Falls, partly sunny, 85, south at 15, gusting to 22. Abilene, cloudy, 79, south at 22, gusting to 36. Waco, cloudy, 88, south at 16. Tyler, partly sunny, 89, variable at 7. Once again at 2 p.m., DFW Airport, partly sunny, 91, south at 13, gusting to 23. Now let's check on your local forecast for the Dallas-Fort Worth Metroplex. This afternoon, mostly cloudy with a 50% chance of showers and thunderstorms. Highs in the upper 80s. South winds 5 to 10 miles an hour. Tonight, mostly cloudy. A 20% chance of showers and thunderstorms in the evening. Humid with lows in the mid-70s. South winds 5 to 10 miles an hour. Friday, partly sunny. Humid with highs in the lower 90s. South winds 5 to 10 miles an hour. Friday night, partly cloudy in the evening, then becoming mostly cloudy. Humid with lows in the mid-70s. South winds 5 to 10 miles an hour. And now the extended forecast. Saturday, mostly sunny. Humid with highs in the mid-90s. South winds 5 to 10 miles an hour. Saturday night, mostly clear. Lows in the upper 70s. Sunday, sunny. Highs in the mid-90s. Sunday night, clear. Lows in the upper 70s. Monday, sunny, hot with highs in the upper 90s. Monday night, clear. Lows in the upper 70s. Tuesday, sunny, hot with highs around 100. Heat index values up to 105. Tuesday night, clear. Lows around 80. Wednesday, sunny, hot with highs around 100. Heat index values up to 105. The forecast key messages for North and Central Texas. Scattered showers and storms will continue today, with the highest rain chances along and west of I-35. Heavy rainfall will be the primary concern, and a few strong storms may also produce gusty downburst winds. Isolated showers and storms remain possible on Friday with coverage of 20% or less across the far western counties. Dry conditions expected elsewhere. Drier and hotter conditions are expected this weekend into next week with temperatures returning into the 90s and lower 100s. The spotter information statement for North and Central Texas. Spotter activation is not expected at this time. The ultraviolet index forecast for July 17th is 10, or very high. The current time is 2:41 p.m. Central Daylight Time. 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Serving the Dallas-Fort Worth listening area. The following reports of weather temperature and wind were made at 2 p.m. DFW Airport, partly sunny, 91, dew point 69, relative humidity 48%, wind south at 13, gusting to 23, pressure 30.06 inches and falling. Dallas Love Field, light rain, 87, southeast at 12. Fort Worth Meacham, partly sunny, 87, variable at 6. Arlington, partly sunny, 90, south at 7, gusting to 18. McKinney, partly sunny, 88, southeast at 8, gusting to 17. Denton, cloudy, 85, southwest at 20, gusting to 33. Elsewhere around the region, Wichita Falls,

Partly sunny, 85, south at 15, gusting to 22. Abilene, cloudy, 79, south at 22, gusting to 36. Waco, cloudy, 88, south at 16. Tyler, partly sunny, 89, variable at 7. Once again at 2 p.m., DFW Airport, partly sunny, 91, south at 13, gusting to 23. Now let's check on your local forecast for the Dallas-Fort Worth Metroplex. This afternoon, mostly cloudy with a 50% chance of showers and thunderstorms. Highs in the upper 80s. South winds 5 to 10 miles an hour. Tonight, mostly cloudy. A 20% chance of showers and thunderstorms in the evening. Humid with lows in the mid-70s. South winds 5 to 10 miles an hour. Friday, partly sunny. Humid with highs in the lower 90s. South winds 5 to 10 miles an hour. Friday night, partly cloudy in the evening, then becoming mostly cloudy. Humid with lows in the mid-70s. South winds 5 to 10 miles an hour. And now the extended forecast. Saturday, mostly sunny. Humid with highs in the mid-90s. South winds 5 to 10 miles an hour. Saturday night, mostly clear. Lows in the upper 70s. Sunday, sunny. Highs in the mid-90s. Sunday night, clear. Lows in the upper 70s. Monday, sunny, hot with highs in the upper 90s. Monday night, clear. Lows in the upper 70s. Tuesday, sunny, hot with highs around 100. Heat index values up to 105. Tuesday night, clear. Lows around 80. Wednesday, sunny, hot with highs around 100. Heat index values up to 105. The forecast key messages for North and Central Texas. Scattered showers and storms will continue today, with the highest rain chances along and west of I-35. Heavy rainfall will be the primary concern, and a few strong storms may also produce gusty downburst winds. Isolated showers and storms remain possible on Friday with coverage of 20% or less across the far western counties. Dry conditions expected elsewhere. Drier and hotter conditions are expected this weekend into next week with temperatures returning into the 90s and lower 100s. The spotter information statement for North and Central Texas. Spotter activation is not expected at this time. The ultraviolet index forecast for July 17th is 10, or very high. The current time is 2:45 p.m. Central Daylight Time. 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The following reports of weather temperature and wind were made at 2 p.m. DFW Airport, partly sunny, 91, dew point 69, relative humidity 48%, wind south at 13, gusting to 23, pressure 30.06 inches and falling. Dallas Love Field, light rain, 87, southeast at 12. Fort Worth Meacham, partly sunny, 87, variable at 6. Arlington, partly sunny, 90, south at 7, gusting to 18. McKinney, partly sunny, 88, southeast at 8, gusting to 17. Denton, cloudy, 85, southwest at 20, gusting to 33. Elsewhere around the region, Wichita Falls, partly sunny, 85, south at 15, gusting to 22. Abilene, cloudy, 79, south at 22, gusting to 36. Waco, cloudy, 88, south at 16. Tyler, partly sunny, 89, variable at 7. Once again at 2 p.m., DFW Airport, partly sunny, 91, south at 13, gusting to 23. Now let's check on your local forecast for the Dallas-Fort Worth Metroplex. This afternoon, mostly cloudy with a 50% chance of showers and thunderstorms. Highs in the upper 80s. South winds 5 to 10 miles an hour. Tonight, mostly cloudy. A 20% chance of showers and thunderstorms in the evening. Humid with lows in the mid-70s.
South winds 5 to 10 miles an hour. Friday, partly sunny. Humid with highs in the lower 90s. South winds 5 to 10 miles an hour. Friday night, partly cloudy in the evening, then becoming mostly cloudy. Humid with lows in the mid-70s. South winds 5 to 10 miles an hour. And now the extended forecast. Saturday, mostly sunny. Humid with highs in the mid-90s. South winds 5 to 10 miles an hour. Saturday night, mostly clear. Lows in the upper 70s. Sunday, sunny. Highs in the mid-90s. Sunday night, clear. Lows in the upper 70s. Monday, sunny, hot with highs in the upper 90s. Monday night, clear. Lows in the upper 70s. Tuesday, sunny, hot with highs around 100. Heat index values up to 105. Tuesday night, clear. Lows around 80. Wednesday, sunny, hot with highs around 100. Heat index values up to 105. The forecast key messages for North and Central Texas. Scattered showers and storms will continue today, with the highest rain chances along and west of I-35. Heavy rainfall will be the primary concern, and a few strong storms may also produce gusty downburst winds. Isolated showers and storms remain possible on Friday with coverage of 20% or less across the far western counties. Dry conditions expected elsewhere. Drier and hotter conditions are expected this weekend into next week with temperatures returning into the 90s and lower 100s. The spotter information statement for North and Central Texas. Spotter activation is not expected at this time. The ultraviolet index forecast for July 17th is 10, or very high. The current time is 2:49 p.m. Central Daylight Time. 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The following reports of weather temperature and wind were made at 2 p.m. DFW Airport, partly sunny, 91, dew point 69, relative humidity 48%, wind south at 13, gusting to 23, pressure 30.06 inches and falling. Dallas Love Field, light rain, 87, southeast at 12. Fort Worth Meacham, partly sunny, 87, variable at 6. Arlington, partly sunny, 90, south at 7, gusting to 18. McKinney, partly sunny, 88, southeast at 8, gusting to 17. Denton, cloudy, 85, southwest at 20, gusting to 33. Elsewhere around the region, Wichita Falls, partly sunny, 85, south at 15, gusting to 22. Abilene, cloudy, 79, south at 22, gusting to 36. Waco, cloudy, 88, south at 16. Tyler, partly sunny, 89, variable at 7. Once again at 2 p.m., DFW Airport, partly sunny, 91, south at 13, gusting to 23. Now let's check on your local forecast for the Dallas-Fort Worth Metroplex. This afternoon, mostly cloudy with a 50% chance of showers and thunderstorms. Highs in the upper 80s. South winds 5 to 10 miles an hour. Tonight, mostly cloudy. A 20% chance of showers and thunderstorms in the evening. Humid with lows in the mid-70s. South winds 5 to 10 miles an hour. Friday, partly sunny. Humid with highs in the lower 90s. South winds 5 to 10 miles an hour. Friday night, partly cloudy in the evening, then becoming mostly cloudy. Humid with lows in the mid-70s. South winds 5 to 10 miles an hour. And now the extended forecast. Saturday, mostly sunny. Humid with highs in the mid-90s. South winds 5 to 10 miles an hour. Saturday night, mostly clear. Lows in the upper 70s. Sunday, sunny. Highs in the mid-90s. Sunday night, clear. Lows in the upper 70s. Monday, sunny, hot with highs in the upper 90s. Monday night, clear.

lows in the upper 70s. Tuesday, sunny, hot with highs around 100. Heat index values up to 105. Tuesday night, clear. Lows around 80. Wednesday, sunny, hot with highs around 100. Heat index values up to 105. The forecast key messages for North and Central Texas. Scattered showers and storms will continue today, with the highest rain chances along and west of I-35. Heavy rainfall will be the primary concern, and a few strong storms may also produce gusty downburst winds. Isolated showers and storms remain possible on Friday with coverage of 20% or less across the far western counties. Dry conditions expected elsewhere. Drier and hotter conditions are expected this weekend into next week with temperatures returning into the 90s and lower 100s. The spotter information statement for North and Central Texas. Spotter activation is not expected at this time. The ultraviolet index forecast for July 17th is 10, or very high. The current time is 2:53 p.m. Central Daylight Time. 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Serving the Dallas-Fort Worth listening area. The following reports of weather temperature and wind were made at 2 p.m. DFW Airport, partly sunny, 91, dew point 69, relative humidity 48%, wind south at 13, gusting to 23, pressure 30.06 inches and falling. Dallas Love Field, light rain, 87, southeast at 12. Fort Worth Meacham, partly sunny, 87, variable at 6. Arlington, partly sunny, 90, south at 7, gusting to 18. McKinney, partly sunny, 88, southeast at 8, gusting to 17. Denton, cloudy, 85, southwest at 20, gusting to 33. Elsewhere around the region, Wichita Falls, partly sunny, 85, south at 15, gusting to 22. Abilene, cloudy, 79, south at 22, gusting to 36. Waco, cloudy, 88, south at 16. Tyler, partly sunny, 89, variable at 7. Once again at 2 p.m., DFW Airport, partly sunny, 91, south at 13, gusting to 23. Now let's check on your local forecast for the Dallas-Fort Worth Metroplex. This afternoon, mostly cloudy with a 50% chance of showers and thunderstorms. Highs in the upper 80s. South winds 5 to 10 miles an hour. Tonight, mostly cloudy. A 20% chance of showers and thunderstorms in the evening. Humid with lows in the mid-70s. South winds 5 to 10 miles an hour. Friday, partly sunny. Humid with highs in the lower 90s. South winds 5 to 10 miles an hour. Friday night, partly cloudy in the evening, then becoming mostly cloudy. Humid with lows in the mid-70s. South winds 5 to 10 miles an hour. And now the extended forecast. Saturday, mostly sunny. Humid with highs in the mid-90s. South winds 5 to 10 miles an hour. Saturday night, mostly clear. Lows in the upper 70s. Sunday, sunny. Highs in the mid-90s. Sunday night, clear. Lows in the upper 70s. Monday, sunny, hot with highs in the upper 90s. Monday night, clear. Lows in the upper 70s. Tuesday, sunny, hot with highs around 100. Heat index values up to 105. Tuesday night, clear. Lows around 80. Wednesday, sunny, hot with highs around 100. Heat index values up to 105. The forecast key messages for North and Central Texas. Scattered showers and storms will continue today, with the highest rain chances along and west of I-35. Heavy rainfall will be the primary concern, and a few strong storms may also produce gusty downburst winds. Isolated showers and storms remain possible on Friday with coverage of 20% or less across the far western counties. Dry conditions expected elsewhere. Drier and hotter conditions.

temperatures are expected this weekend into next week, with temperatures returning into the 90s and lower 100s. The spotter information statement for North and Central Texas. Spotter activation is not expected at this time. The ultraviolet index forecast for July 17th is 10, or very high. The current time is 2:57 p.m. Central Daylight Time. 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The following reports of weather temperature and wind were made at 2 p.m. DFW Airport, partly sunny, 91, dew point 69, relative humidity 48%, wind south at 13, gusting to 23, pressure 30.06 inches and falling. Dallas Love Field, light rain, 87, southeast at 12. Fort Worth Meacham, partly sunny, 87, variable at 6. Arlington, partly sunny, 90, south at 7, gusting to 18. McKinney, partly sunny, 88, southeast at 8, gusting to 17. Denton, cloudy, 85, southwest at 20, gusting to 33. Elsewhere around the region, Wichita Falls, partly sunny, 85, south at 15, gusting to 22. Abilene, cloudy, 79, south at 22, gusting to 36. Waco, cloudy, 88, south at 16. Tyler, partly sunny, 89, variable at 7. Once again at 2 p.m., DFW Airport, partly sunny, 91, south at 13, gusting to 23. Now let's check on your local forecast for the Dallas-Fort Worth Metroplex. This afternoon, mostly cloudy with a 50% chance of showers and thunderstorms. Highs in the upper 80s. South winds 5 to 10 miles an hour. Tonight, mostly cloudy. A 20% chance of showers and thunderstorms in the evening. Humid with lows in the mid-70s. South winds 5 to 10 miles an hour. Friday, partly sunny. Humid with highs in the lower 90s. South winds 5 to 10 miles an hour. Friday night, partly cloudy in the evening, then becoming mostly cloudy. Humid with lows in the mid-70s. South winds 5 to 10 miles an hour. And now the extended forecast. Saturday, mostly sunny. Humid with highs in the mid-90s. South winds 5 to 10 miles an hour. Saturday night, mostly clear. Lows in the upper 70s. Sunday, sunny. Highs in the mid-90s. Sunday night, clear. Lows in the upper 70s. Monday, sunny, hot with highs in the upper 90s. Monday night, clear. Lows in the upper 70s. Tuesday, sunny, hot with highs around 100. Heat index values up to 105. Tuesday night, clear. Lows around 80. Wednesday, sunny, hot with highs around 100. Heat index values up to 105. The forecast key messages for North and Central Texas. Scattered showers and storms will continue today, with the highest rain chances along and west of I-35. Heavy rainfall will be the primary concern, and a few strong storms may also produce gusty downburst winds. Isolated showers and storms remain possible on Friday with coverage of 20% or less across the far western counties. Dry conditions expected elsewhere. Drier and hotter conditions are expected this weekend into next week, with temperatures returning into the 90s and lower 100s. The spotter information statement for North and Central Texas. Spotter activation is not expected at this time. The ultraviolet index forecast for July 17th is 10, or very high. The current time is 3:01 p.m. Central Daylight Time. 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The following reports of weather temperature and wind were made at 3 p.m. DFW Airport, partly sunny, 93, dew point 67, relative humidity 42%, wind southwest at 21, pressure 30.0.

inches and falling. Dallas Love Field, partly sunny, 89, southeast at 8. Fort Worth Meacham, partly sunny, 89, south at 14. Arlington, light rain, 88, south at 7, gusting to 17. McKinney, mostly sunny, 83, southeast at 8. Denton, partly sunny, 86, southwest at 5. Elsewhere around the region, Wichita Falls, mostly sunny, 82, south at 26, gusting to 37. Abilene, cloudy, 83, south at 17, gusting to 26. Waco, partly sunny, 90, south at 21, gusting to 28. Tyler, partly sunny, 90, southwest at 6. Once again at 3 p.m., DFW Airport, partly sunny, 93, southwest at 21. Now let's check on your local forecast for the Dallas-Fort Worth Metroplex. This afternoon, mostly cloudy with a 50% chance of showers and thunderstorms. Highs in the upper 80s. South winds 5 to 10 miles an hour. Tonight, mostly cloudy. A 20% chance of showers and thunderstorms in the evening. Humid with lows in the mid-70s. South winds 5 to 10 miles an hour. Friday, partly sunny. Humid with highs in the lower 90s. South winds 5 to 10 miles an hour. Friday night, partly cloudy in the evening, then becoming mostly cloudy. Humid with lows in the mid-70s. South winds 5 to 10 miles an hour. And now the extended forecast. Saturday, mostly sunny. Humid with highs in the mid-90s. South winds 5 to 10 miles an hour. Saturday night, mostly clear. Lows in the upper 70s. Sunday, sunny. Highs in the mid-90s. Sunday night, clear. Lows in the upper 70s. Monday, sunny, hot with highs in the upper 90s. Monday night, clear. Lows in the upper 70s. Tuesday, sunny, hot with highs around 100. Heat index values up to 105. Tuesday night, clear. Lows around 80. Wednesday, sunny, hot with highs around 100. Heat index values up to 105. The forecast key messages for North and Central Texas. Scattered showers and storms will continue today, with the highest rain chances along and west of I-35. Heavy rainfall will be the primary concern, and a few strong storms may also produce gusty downburst winds. Isolated showers and storms remain possible on Friday with coverage of 20% or less across the far western counties. Dry conditions expected elsewhere. Drier and hotter conditions are expected this weekend into next week with temperatures returning into the 90s and lower 100s. The spotter information statement for North and Central Texas. Spotter activation is not expected at this time. The ultraviolet index forecast for July 17th is 10, or very high. The current time is 3:06 p.m. Central Daylight Time. 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The following reports of weather temperature and wind were made at 3 p.m. DFW Airport, partly sunny, 93, dew point 67, relative humidity 42%, wind southwest at 21, pressure 30.04 inches and falling. Dallas Love Field, partly sunny, 89, southeast at 8. Fort Worth Meacham, partly sunny, 89, south at 14. Arlington, light rain, 88, south at 7, gusting to 17. McKinney, mostly sunny, 83, southeast at 8. Denton, partly sunny, 86, southwest at 5. Elsewhere around the region, Wichita Falls, mostly sunny, 82, south at 26, gusting to 37. Abilene, cloudy, 83, south at 17, gusting to 26. Waco, partly sunny, 90, south at 21, gusting to 28. Tyler, partly sunny, 90, southwest at 6. Once again at 3 p.m., DFW Airport, partly sunny, 93,
southwest at 21. Now let's check on your local forecast for the Dallas-Fort Worth Metroplex. This afternoon, mostly cloudy with a 50% chance of showers and thunderstorms. Highs in the upper 80s. South winds 5 to 10 miles an hour. Tonight, mostly cloudy. A 20% chance of showers and thunderstorms in the evening. Humid with lows in the mid-70s. South winds 5 to 10 miles an hour. Friday, partly sunny. Humid with highs in the lower 90s. South winds 5 to 10 miles an hour. Friday night, partly cloudy in the evening, then becoming mostly cloudy. Humid with lows in the mid-70s. South winds 5 to 10 miles an hour. And now the extended forecast. Saturday, mostly sunny. Humid with highs in the mid-90s. South winds 5 to 10 miles an hour. Saturday night, mostly clear. Lows in the upper 70s. Sunday, sunny. Highs in the mid-90s. Sunday night, clear. Lows in the upper 70s. Monday, sunny, hot with highs in the upper 90s. Monday night, clear. Lows in the upper 70s. Tuesday, sunny, hot with highs around 100. Heat index values up to 105. Tuesday night, clear. Lows around 80. Wednesday, sunny, hot with highs around 100. Heat index values up to 105. The forecast key messages for North and Central Texas. Scattered showers and storms will continue today, with the highest rain chances along and west of I-35. Heavy rainfall will be the primary concern, and a few strong storms may also produce gusty downburst winds. Isolated showers and storms remain possible on Friday with coverage of 20% or less across the far western counties. Dry conditions expected elsewhere. Drier and hotter conditions are expected this weekend into next week with temperatures returning into the 90s and lower 100s. The spotter information statement for North and Central Texas. Spotter activation is not expected at this time. The ultraviolet index forecast for July 17th is 10, or very high. The current time is 3:10 p.m. Central Daylight Time. 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Serving the Dallas-Fort Worth listening area. The following reports of weather temperature and wind were made at 3 p.m. DFW Airport, partly sunny, 93, dew point 67, relative humidity 42%, wind southwest at 21, pressure 30.04 inches and falling. Dallas Love Field, partly sunny, 89, southeast at 8. Fort Worth Meacham, partly sunny, 89, south at 14. Arlington, light rain, 88, south at 7, gusting to 17. McKinney, mostly sunny, 83, southeast at 8. Denton, partly sunny, 86, southwest at 5. Elsewhere around the region, Wichita Falls, mostly sunny, 82, south at 26, gusting to 37. Abilene, cloudy, 83, south at 17, gusting to 26. Waco, partly sunny, 90, south at 21, gusting to 28. Tyler, partly sunny, 90, southwest at 6. Once again at 3 p.m., DFW Airport, partly sunny, 93, southwest at 21. The following reports of weather temperature and wind were made at 3 p.m. DFW Airport, partly sunny, 93, dew point 67, relative humidity 42%, wind southwest at 21, pressure 30.04 inches and falling. Dallas Love Field, partly sunny, 89, southeast at 8. Fort Worth Meacham, partly sunny, 89, south at 14. Arlington, partly sunny, 90, south at 13, gusting to 21. McKinney, mostly sunny, 83, southeast at 8. Denton, partly sunny, 86, southwest at 5. Elsewhere around the region, Wichita Falls, partly sunny, 82, south at 26, gusting to 37. Abilene, cloudy, 83, south at 7.

17, gusting to 26. Waco, partly sunny, 90, south at 21, gusting to 28. Tyler, partly sunny, 90, southwest at 6. Once again at 3 p.m., DFW Airport, partly sunny, 93, southwest at 21. Now let's check on your local forecast for the Dallas-Fort Worth Metroplex. This afternoon, mostly cloudy with a 50% chance of showers and thunderstorms. Highs in the upper 80s. South winds 5 to 10 miles an hour. Tonight, mostly cloudy. A 20% chance of showers and thunderstorms in the evening. Humid with lows in the mid-70s. South winds 5 to 10 miles an hour. Friday, partly sunny. Humid with highs in the lower 90s. South winds 5 to 10 miles an hour. Friday night, partly cloudy in the evening, then becoming mostly cloudy. Humid with lows in the mid-70s. South winds 5 to 10 miles an hour. And now the extended forecast. Saturday, mostly sunny. Humid with highs in the mid-90s. South winds 5 to 10 miles an hour. Saturday night, mostly clear. Lows in the upper 70s. Sunday, sunny. Highs in the mid-90s. Sunday night, clear. Lows in the upper 70s. Monday, sunny, hot with highs in the upper 90s. Monday night, clear. Lows in the upper 70s. Tuesday, sunny, hot with highs around 100. Heat index values up to 105. Tuesday night, clear. Lows around 80. Wednesday, sunny, hot with highs around 100. Heat index values up to 105. The forecast key messages for North and Central Texas. Scattered showers and storms will continue today, with the highest rain chances along and west of I-35. Heavy rainfall will be the primary concern, and a few strong storms may also produce gusty downburst winds. Isolated showers and storms remain possible on Friday with coverage of 20% or less across the far western counties. Dry conditions expected elsewhere. Drier and hotter conditions are expected this weekend into next week with temperatures returning into the 90s and lower 100s. The spotter information statement for North and Central Texas. Spotter activation is not expected at this time. The ultraviolet index forecast for July 17th is 10, or very high. The current time is 3:15 p.m. Central Daylight Time. 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The following reports of weather temperature and wind were made at 3 p.m. DFW Airport, partly sunny, 93, dew point 67, relative humidity 42%, wind southwest at 21, pressure 30.04 inches and falling. Dallas Love Field, partly sunny, 89, southeast at 8. Fort Worth Meacham, partly sunny, 89, south at 14. Arlington, partly sunny, 90, south at 13, gusting to 21. McKinney, mostly sunny, 83, southeast at 8. Denton, partly sunny, 86, southwest at 5. Elsewhere around the region, Wichita Falls, partly sunny, 82, south at 26, gusting to 37. Abilene, cloudy, 83, south at 17, gusting to 26. Waco, partly sunny, 90, south at 21, gusting to 28. Tyler, partly sunny, 90, southwest at 6. Once again at 3 p.m., DFW Airport, partly sunny, 93, southwest at 21. Now let's check on your local forecast for the Dallas-Fort Worth Metroplex. This afternoon, mostly cloudy with a 50% chance of showers and thunderstorms. Highs in the upper 80s. South winds 5 to 10 miles an hour. Tonight, mostly cloudy. A 20% chance of showers and thunderstorms in the evening. Humid with lows in the mid-70s. South winds 5 to 10 miles an hour. Friday, partly sunny. Humid with highs in the lower 90s. South winds 5 to 10 miles

highest rain chances along and west of I-35. Heavy rainfall will be the primary concern, and a few strong storms may also produce gusty downburst winds. Isolated showers and storms remain possible on Friday with coverage of 20% or less across the far western counties. Dry conditions expected elsewhere. Drier and hotter conditions are expected this weekend into next week with temperatures returning into the 90s and lower 100s. The spotter information statement for North and Central Texas. Spotter activation is not expected at this time. The ultraviolet index forecast for July 17th is 10, or very high. The current time is 3:19 p.m. Central Daylight Time. 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The following reports of weather temperature and wind were made at 3 p.m. DFW Airport, partly sunny, 93, dew point 67, relative humidity 42%, wind southwest at 21, pressure 30.04 inches and falling. Dallas Love Field, partly sunny, 89, southeast at 8. Fort Worth Meacham, partly sunny, 89, south at 14. Arlington, partly sunny, 90, south at 13, gusting to 21. McKinney, mostly sunny, 83, southeast at 8. Denton, partly sunny, 86, southwest at 5. Elsewhere around the region, Wichita Falls, partly sunny, 82, south at 26, gusting to 37. Abilene, cloudy, 83, south at 17, gusting to 26. Waco, partly sunny, 90, south at 21, gusting to 28. Tyler, partly sunny, 90, southwest at 6. Once again at 3 p.m., DFW Airport, partly sunny, 93, southwest at 21. Now let's check on your local forecast for the Dallas-Fort Worth Metroplex. This afternoon, mostly cloudy with a 50% chance of showers and thunderstorms. Highs in the upper 80s. South winds 5 to 10 miles an hour. Tonight, mostly cloudy. A 20% chance of showers and thunderstorms in the evening. Humid with lows in the mid-70s. South winds 5 to 10 miles an hour. Friday, partly sunny. Humid with highs in the lower 90s. South winds 5 to 10 miles an hour. Friday night, partly cloudy in the evening, then becoming mostly cloudy. Humid with lows in the mid-70s. South winds 5 to 10 miles an hour. And now the extended forecast. Saturday, mostly sunny. Humid with highs in the mid-90s. South winds 5 to 10 miles an hour. Saturday night, mostly clear. Lows in the upper 70s. Sunday, sunny. Highs in the mid-90s. Sunday night, clear. Lows in the upper 70s. Monday, sunny, hot with highs in the upper 90s. Monday night, clear. Lows in the upper 70s. Tuesday, sunny, hot with highs around 100. Heat index values up to 105. Tuesday night, clear. Lows around 80. Wednesday, sunny, hot with highs around 100. Heat index values up to 105. The forecast key messages for North and Central Texas. Scattered showers and storms will continue today, with the highest rain chances along and west of I-35. Heavy rainfall will be the primary concern, and a few strong storms may also produce gusty downburst winds. Isolated showers and storms remain possible on Friday with coverage of 20% or less across the far western counties. Dry conditions expected elsewhere. Drier and hotter conditions are expected this weekend into next week with temperatures returning into the 90s and lower 100s. The spotter information statement for North and Central Texas. Spotter activation is not expected at this time. The ultraviolet index forecast for July 17th is 10, or very high. The current time is 3:23 p.m. Central Daylight Time. 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

serving the Dallas-Fort Worth listening area. The following reports of weather, temperature, and wind were made at 3 p.m. DFW Airport, partly sunny, 93, dew point 67, relative humidity 42%, wind southwest at 21, pressure 30.04 inches and falling. Dallas Love Field, partly sunny, 89, southeast at 8. Fort Worth Meacham, partly sunny, 89, south at 14. Arlington, partly sunny, 90, south at 13, gusting to 21. McKinney, mostly sunny, 83, southeast at 8. Denton, partly sunny, 86, southwest at 5. Elsewhere around the region, Wichita Falls, partly sunny, 82, south at 26, gusting to 37. Abilene, cloudy, 83, south at 17, gusting to 26. Waco, partly sunny, 90, south at 21, gusting to 28. Tyler, partly sunny, 90, southwest at 6. Once again at 3 p.m., DFW Airport, partly sunny, 93, southwest at 21. Now let's check on your local forecast for the Dallas-Fort Worth Metroplex. This afternoon, mostly cloudy with a 50% chance of showers and thunderstorms. Highs in the upper 80s. South winds 5 to 10 miles an hour. Tonight, mostly cloudy. A 20% chance of showers and thunderstorms in the evening. Humid with lows in the mid-70s. South winds 5 to 10 miles an hour. Friday, partly sunny. Humid with highs in the lower 90s. South winds 5 to 10 miles an hour. Friday night, partly cloudy in the evening, then becoming mostly cloudy. Humid with lows in the mid-70s. South winds 5 to 10 miles an hour. And now the extended forecast. Saturday, mostly sunny. Humid with highs in the mid-90s. South winds 5 to 10 miles an hour. Saturday night, mostly clear. Lows in the upper 70s. Sunday, sunny. Highs in the mid-90s. Sunday night, clear. Lows in the upper 70s. Monday, sunny, hot with highs in the upper 90s. Monday night, clear. Lows in the upper 70s. Tuesday, sunny, hot with highs around 100. Heat index values up to 105. Tuesday night, clear. Lows around 80. Wednesday, sunny, hot with highs around 100. Heat index values up to 105. The forecast key messages for North and Central Texas. Scattered showers and storms will continue today, with the highest rain chances along and west of I-35. Heavy rainfall will be the primary concern, and a few strong storms may also produce gusty downburst winds. Isolated showers and storms remain possible on Friday with coverage of 20% or less across the far western counties. Dry conditions expected elsewhere. Drier and hotter conditions are expected this weekend into next week with temperatures returning into the 90s and lower 100s. The spotter information statement for North and Central Texas. Spotter activation is not expected at this time. The ultraviolet index forecast for July 17th is 10, or very high. The current time is 3:27 p.m. Central Daylight Time. 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The following reports of weather, temperature, and wind were made at 3 p.m. DFW Airport, partly sunny, 93, dew point 67, relative humidity 42%, wind southwest at 21, pressure 30.04 inches and falling. Dallas Love Field, partly sunny, 89, southeast at 8. Fort Worth Meacham, partly sunny, 89, south at 14. Arlington, partly sunny, 90, south at 13, gusting to 21. McKinney, mostly sunny, 83, southeast at 8. Denton, partly sunny, 86, southwest at 5. Elsewhere around the region, Wichita Falls, partly sunny, 82, south at 26, gusting to 37.

Abilene, cloudy, 83, south at 17, gusting to 26. Waco, partly sunny, 90, south at 21, gusting to 28. Tyler, partly sunny, 90, southwest at 6. Once again at 3 p.m., DFW Airport, partly sunny, 93, southwest at 21. Now let's check on your local forecast for the Dallas-Fort Worth Metroplex. This afternoon, mostly cloudy with a 50% chance of showers and thunderstorms. Highs in the upper 80s. South winds 5 to 10 miles an hour. Tonight, mostly cloudy. A 20% chance of showers and thunderstorms in the evening. Humid with lows in the mid-70s. South winds 5 to 10 miles an hour. Friday, partly sunny. Humid with highs in the lower 90s. South winds 5 to 10 miles an hour. Friday night, partly cloudy in the evening, then becoming mostly cloudy. Humid with lows in the mid-70s. South winds 5 to 10 miles an hour. And now the extended forecast. Saturday, mostly sunny. Humid with highs in the mid-90s. South winds 5 to 10 miles an hour. Saturday night, mostly clear. Lows in the upper 70s. Sunday, sunny. Highs in the mid-90s. Sunday night, clear. Lows in the upper 70s. Monday, sunny, hot with highs in the upper 90s. Monday night, clear. Lows in the upper 70s. Tuesday, sunny, hot with highs around 100. Heat index values up to 105. Tuesday night, clear. Lows around 80. Wednesday, sunny, hot with highs around 100. Heat index values up to 105. The forecast key messages for North and Central Texas. Scattered showers and storms will continue today, with the highest rain chances along and west of I-35. Heavy rainfall will be the primary concern, and a few strong storms may also produce gusty downburst winds. Isolated showers and storms remain possible on Friday with coverage of 20% or less across the far western counties. Dry conditions expected elsewhere. Drier and hotter conditions are expected this weekend into next week with temperatures returning into the 90s and lower 100s. The spotter information statement for North and Central Texas. Spotter activation is not expected at this time. A strong thunderstorm will impact portions of eastern Tarrant and western Dallas counties through 3:45 p.m. At 3:09 p.m., Doppler radar was tracking a strong thunderstorm near Joe Pool Lake, moving north at 30 miles an hour. Hazard, wind gusts up to 50 miles an hour. Source, radar indicated. Impact, gusty winds could knock down tree limbs and blow around unsecured objects. Locations impacted include Dallas, Arlington, Irving, Grand Prairie, Carrollton, Mansfield, Euless, Bedford, Grapevine, Cedar Hill, Coppell, Duncanville, Farmers Branch, Southlake, University Park, Colleyville, Highland Park, Cockrell Hill, Pantego, and DFW Intel Airport. This includes the following highways: Interstate 35E between mile markers 427 and 440. Interstate 20 between mile markers 447 and 462. Interstate 30 between mile markers 26 and 45. If outdoors, consider seeking shelter inside a building. Max hail size, 0.00 in max wind gust, 50 miles an hour. The ultraviolet index forecast for July 17th is 10, or very high. The current time is 3:32 p.m. Central Daylight Time. 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The following reports of weather temperature and wind were made at 3 p.m. DFW Airport, partly sunny, 93, dew point 67, relative humidity 42%, wind southwest at 21, pressure 30.04 inches and falling. Dallas Love.

the following reports of weather temperature and wind were made at 3 p.m. DFW Airport, partly sunny, 93, dew point 67, relative humidity 42%, wind southwest at 21, pressure 30.04 inches and falling. Dallas Love Field, partly sunny, 89, southeast at 8. Fort Worth Meacham, partly sunny, 89, south at 14. Arlington, partly sunny, 90, south at 13, gusting to 21. McKinney, mostly sunny, 83, southeast at 8. Denton, partly sunny, 86, southwest at 5. Elsewhere around the region, Wichita Falls, partly sunny, 82, south at 26, gusting to 37. Abilene, cloudy, 83, south at 17, gusting to 26. Waco, partly sunny, 90, south at 21, gusting to 28. Tyler, partly sunny, 90, southwest at 6. Once again at 3 p.m., DFW Airport, partly sunny, 93, southwest at 21. Now let's check on your local forecast for the Dallas-Fort Worth Metroplex. This afternoon, mostly cloudy with a 50% chance of showers and thunderstorms. Highs in the upper 80s. South winds 5 to 10 miles an hour. Tonight, mostly cloudy. A 20% chance of showers and thunderstorms in the evening. Humid with lows in the mid-70s. South winds 5 to 10 miles an hour. Friday, partly sunny. Humid with highs in the lower 90s. South winds 5 to 10 miles an hour. Friday night, partly cloudy in the evening, then becoming mostly cloudy. Humid with lows in the mid-70s. South winds 5 to 10 miles an hour. And now the extended forecast. Saturday, mostly sunny. Humid with highs in the mid-90s. South winds 5 to 10 miles an hour. Saturday night, mostly clear. Lows in the upper 70s. Sunday, sunny. Highs in the mid-90s. Sunday night, clear. Lows in the upper 70s. Monday, sunny, hot with highs in the upper 90s. Monday night, clear. Lows in the upper 70s. Tuesday, sunny, hot with highs around 100. Heat index values up to 105. Tuesday night, clear. Lows around 80. Wednesday, sunny, hot with highs around 100. Heat index values up to 105. The forecast key messages for North and Central Texas. Scattered showers and storms will continue today, with the highest rain chances along and west of I-35. Heavy rainfall will be the primary concern, and a few strong storms may also produce gusty downburst winds. Isolated showers and storms remain possible on Friday with coverage of 20% or less across the far western counties. Dry conditions expected elsewhere. Drier and hotter conditions are expected this weekend into next week with temperatures returning into the 90s and lower 100s. The spotter information statement for North and Central Texas. Spotter activation is not expected at this time. The ultraviolet index forecast for July 17th is 10, or very high. The current time is 3:57 p.m. Central Daylight Time. 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The following reports of weather temperature and wind were made at 3 p.m. DFW Airport, partly sunny, 93, dew point 67, relative humidity 42%, wind southwest at 21, pressure 30.04 inches and falling. Dallas Love Field, partly sunny, 89, southeast at 8. Fort Worth Meacham, partly sunny, 89, south at 14. Arlington, partly sunny, 90, south at 13, gusting to 21. McKinney, mostly sunny, 83, southeast at 8. Denton, partly sunny, 86, southwest at 5. Elsewhere around the region, Wichita Falls, partly sunny, 82, south at 26, gusting to 37. Abilene, cloudy, 83, south at 7.

17, gusting to 26. Waco, partly sunny, 90, south at 21, gusting to 28. Tyler, partly sunny, 90, southwest at 6. Once again at 3 p.m., DFW Airport, partly sunny, 93, southwest at 21. Now let's check on your local forecast for the Dallas-Fort Worth Metroplex. This afternoon, mostly cloudy with a 50% chance of showers and thunderstorms. Highs in the upper 80s. South winds 5 to 10 miles an hour. Tonight, mostly cloudy. A 20% chance of showers and thunderstorms in the evening. Humid with lows in the mid-70s. South winds 5 to 10 miles an hour. Friday, partly sunny. Humid with highs in the lower 90s. South winds 5 to 10 miles an hour. Friday night, partly cloudy in the evening, then becoming mostly cloudy. Humid with lows in the mid-70s. South winds 5 to 10 miles an hour. And now the extended forecast. Saturday, mostly sunny. Humid with highs in the mid-90s. South winds 5 to 10 miles an hour. Saturday night, mostly clear. Lows in the upper 70s. Sunday, sunny. Highs in the mid-90s. Sunday night, clear. Lows in the upper 70s. Monday, sunny, hot with highs in the upper 90s. Monday night, clear. Lows in the upper 70s. Tuesday, sunny, hot with highs around 100. Heat index values up to 105. Tuesday night, clear. Lows around 80. Wednesday, sunny, hot with highs around 100. Heat index values up to 105. The forecast key messages for North and Central Texas. Scattered showers and storms will continue today, with the highest rain chances along and west of I-35. Heavy rainfall will be the primary concern, and a few strong storms may also produce gusty downburst winds. Isolated showers and storms remain possible on Friday with coverage of 20% or less across the far western counties. Dry conditions expected elsewhere. Drier and hotter conditions are expected this weekend into next week with temperatures returning into the 90s and lower 100s. The spotter information statement for North and Central Texas. Spotter activation is not expected at this time. The ultraviolet index forecast for July 17th is 10, or very high. The current time is 4:01 p.m. Central Daylight Time. 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The following reports of weather temperature and wind were made at 3 p.m. DFW Airport, partly sunny, 93, dew point 67, relative humidity 42%, wind southwest at 21, pressure 30.04 inches and falling. Dallas Love Field, partly sunny, 89, southeast at 8. Fort Worth Meacham, partly sunny, 89, south at 14. Arlington, partly sunny, 90, south at 13, gusting to 21. McKinney, mostly sunny, 83, southeast at 8. Denton, partly sunny, 86, southwest at 5. Elsewhere around the region, Wichita Falls, partly sunny, 82, south at 26, gusting to 37. Abilene, cloudy, 83, south at 17, gusting to 26. Waco, partly sunny, 90, south at 21, gusting to 28. Tyler, partly sunny, 90, southwest at 6. Once again at 3 p.m., DFW Airport, partly sunny, 93, southwest at 21. The following reports of weather temperature and wind were made at 4 p.m. DFW Airport, light rain, 85, dew point 68, relative humidity 56%, wind southeast at 20, gusting to 28, pressure 30.04 inches and steady. Dallas Love Field, light rain, 88, southwest at 16, gusting to 25. Fort Worth Meacham, partly sunny, 86, southeast at 9. Arlington, light rain, 79, south at 3.
McKinney.

partly sunny, 84, southeast at 8. Denton, partly sunny, 88, southwest at 6. Elsewhere around the region, Wichita Falls, partly sunny, 86, south at 8. Abilene, partly sunny, 83, south at 17, gusting to 28. Waco, partly sunny, 90, south at 12. Tyler, thunder, 85, west at 18, gusting to 26. Once again at 4 p.m., DFW Airport, light rain, 85, southeast at 20, gusting to 28. The following reports of weather temperature and wind were made at 4 p.m. DFW Airport, light rain, 85, dew point 68, relative humidity 56%, wind southeast at 20, gusting to 28, pressure 30.04 inches and steady. Dallas Love Field, light rain, 88, southwest at 16, gusting to 25. Fort Worth Meacham, partly sunny, 86, southeast at 9. Arlington, light rain, 79, south at 3. McKinney, partly sunny, 84, southeast at 8. Denton, partly sunny, 88, southwest at 6. Elsewhere around the region, Wichita Falls, partly sunny, 86, south at 8. Abilene, partly sunny, 83, south at 17, gusting to 28. Waco, partly sunny, 90, south at 12. Tyler, thunder, 85, west at 18, gusting to 26. Once again at 4 p.m., DFW Airport, light rain, 85, southeast at 20, gusting to 28. Now let's check on your local forecast for the Dallas-Fort Worth Metroplex. This afternoon, mostly cloudy with a 50% chance of showers and thunderstorms. Highs in the upper 80s. South winds 5 to 10 miles an hour. Tonight, mostly cloudy. A 20% chance of showers and thunderstorms in the evening. Humid with lows in the mid-70s. South winds 5 to 10 miles an hour. Friday, partly sunny. Humid with highs in the lower 90s. South winds 5 to 10 miles an hour. Friday night, partly cloudy in the evening, then becoming mostly cloudy. Humid with lows in the mid-70s. South winds 5 to 10 miles an hour. And now the extended forecast. Saturday, mostly sunny. Humid with highs in the mid-90s. South winds 5 to 10 miles an hour. Saturday night, mostly clear. Lows in the upper 70s. Sunday, sunny. Highs in the mid-90s. Sunday night, clear. Lows in the upper 70s. Monday, sunny, hot with highs in the upper 90s. Monday night, clear. Lows in the upper 70s. Tuesday, sunny, hot with highs around 100. Heat index values up to 105. Tuesday night, clear. Lows around 80. Wednesday, sunny, hot with highs around 100. Heat index values up to 105. The forecast key messages for North and Central Texas. Scattered showers and storms will continue today, with the highest rain chances along and west of I-35. Heavy rainfall will be the primary concern, and a few strong storms may also produce gusty downburst winds. Isolated showers and storms remain possible on Friday with coverage of 20% or less across the far western counties. Dry conditions expected elsewhere. Drier and hotter conditions are expected this weekend into next week with temperatures returning into the 90s and lower 100s. The spotter information statement for North and Central Texas. Spotter activation is not expected at this time. The ultraviolet index forecast for July 17th is 10, or very high. The current time is 4:07 p.m. Central Daylight Time. 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The following reports of weather temperature and wind were made at 4 p.m. DFW Airport, light rain, 85, dew point 68, relative humidity 56%, wind southeast at 20, gusting to 28, pressure 30.04 inches and

Dallas Love Field, light rain, 88, southwest at 16, gusting to 25. Fort Worth Meacham, partly sunny, 86, southeast at 9. Arlington, light rain, 79, south at 3. McKinney, partly sunny, 84, southeast at 8. Denton, partly sunny, 88, southwest at 6. Elsewhere around the region, Wichita Falls, partly sunny, 86, south at 8. Abilene, partly sunny, 83, south at 17, gusting to 28. Waco, partly sunny, 90, south at 12. Tyler, thunder, 85, west at 18, gusting to 26. Once again at 4 p.m., DFW Airport, light rain, 85, southeast at 20, gusting to 28. Now let's check on your local forecast for the Dallas-Fort Worth Metroplex. This afternoon, mostly cloudy with a 50% chance of showers and thunderstorms. Highs in the upper 80s. South winds 5 to 10 miles an hour. Tonight, mostly cloudy. A 20% chance of showers and thunderstorms in the evening. Humid with lows in the mid-70s. South winds 5 to 10 miles an hour. Friday, partly sunny. Humid with highs in the lower 90s. South winds 5 to 10 miles an hour. Friday night, partly cloudy in the evening, then becoming mostly cloudy. Humid with lows in the mid-70s. South winds 5 to 10 miles an hour. And now the extended forecast. Saturday, mostly sunny. Humid with highs in the mid-90s. South winds 5 to 10 miles an hour. Saturday night, mostly clear. Lows in the upper 70s. Sunday, sunny. Highs in the mid-90s. Sunday night, clear. Lows in the upper 70s. Monday, sunny, hot with highs in the upper 90s. Monday night, clear. Lows in the upper 70s. Tuesday, sunny, hot with highs around 100. Heat index values up to 105. Tuesday night, clear. Lows around 80. Wednesday, sunny, hot with highs around 100. Heat index values up to 105. The forecast key messages for North and Central Texas. Scattered showers and storms will continue today, with the highest rain chances along and west of I-35. Heavy rainfall will be the primary concern, and a few strong storms may also produce gusty downburst winds. Isolated showers and storms remain possible on Friday with coverage of 20% or less across the far western counties. Dry conditions expected elsewhere. Drier and hotter conditions are expected this weekend into next week with temperatures returning into the 90s and lower 100s. The spotter information statement for North and Central Texas. Spotter activation is not expected at this time. The ultraviolet index forecast for July 17th is 10, or very high. The current time is 4:12 p.m. Central Daylight Time. 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The following reports of weather temperature and wind were made at 4 p.m. DFW Airport, light rain, 85, dew point 68, relative humidity 56%, wind southeast at 20, gusting to 28, pressure 30.04 inches and steady. Dallas Love Field, light rain, 88, southwest at 16, gusting to 25. Fort Worth Meacham, partly sunny, 86, southeast at 9. Arlington, light rain, 79, south at 3. McKinney, partly sunny, 84, southeast at 8. Denton, mostly sunny, 88, southwest at 6. Elsewhere around the region, Wichita Falls, partly sunny, 86, south at 8. Abilene, partly sunny, 83, south at 17, gusting to 28. Waco, partly sunny, 90, south at 12. Tyler, thunder, 85, west at 18, gusting to 26. Once again at 4 p.m., DFW Airport, light rain, 85, southeast at 20, gusting to 28.

Now let's check on your local forecast for the Dallas-Fort Worth Metroplex. This afternoon, mostly cloudy with a 50% chance of showers and thunderstorms. Highs in the upper 80s. South winds 5 to 10 miles an hour. Tonight, mostly cloudy. A 20% chance of showers and thunderstorms in the evening. Humid with lows in the mid-70s. South winds 5 to 10 miles an hour. Friday, partly sunny. Humid with highs in the lower 90s. South winds 5 to 10 miles an hour. Friday night, partly cloudy in the evening, then becoming mostly cloudy. Humid with lows in the mid-70s. South winds 5 to 10 miles an hour. And now the extended forecast. Saturday, mostly sunny. Humid with highs in the mid-90s. South winds 5 to 10 miles an hour. Saturday night, mostly clear. Lows in the upper 70s. Sunday, sunny. Highs in the mid-90s. Sunday night, clear. Lows in the upper 70s. Monday, sunny, hot with highs in the upper 90s. Monday night, clear. Lows in the upper 70s. Tuesday, sunny, hot with highs around 100. Heat index values up to 105. Tuesday night, clear. Lows around 80. Wednesday, sunny, hot with highs around 100. Heat index values up to 105. The forecast key messages for North and Central Texas. Scattered showers and storms will continue today, with the highest rain chances along and west of I-35. Heavy rainfall will be the primary concern, and a few strong storms may also produce gusty downburst winds. Isolated showers and storms remain possible on Friday with coverage of 20% or less across the far western counties. Dry conditions expected elsewhere. Drier and hotter conditions are expected this weekend into next week with temperatures returning into the 90s and lower 100s. The spotter information statement for North and Central Texas. Spotter activation is not expected at this time. The ultraviolet index forecast for July 17th is 10, or very high. The current time is 4:16 p.m. Central Daylight Time. 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The following reports of weather temperature and wind were made at 4 p.m. DFW Airport, light rain, 85, dew point 68, relative humidity 56%, wind southeast at 20, gusting to 28, pressure 30.04 inches and steady. Dallas Love Field, light rain, 88, southwest at 16, gusting to 25. Fort Worth Meacham, partly sunny, 86, southeast at 9. Arlington, light rain, 79, south at 3. McKinney, partly sunny, 84, southeast at 8. Denton, mostly sunny, 88, southwest at 6. Elsewhere around the region, Wichita Falls, partly sunny, 86, south at 8. Abilene, partly sunny, 83, south at 17, gusting to 28. Waco, partly sunny, 90, south at 12. Tyler, thunder, 85, west at 18, gusting to 26. Once again at 4 p.m., DFW Airport, light rain, 85, southeast at 20, gusting to 28. Now let's check on your local forecast for the Dallas-Fort Worth Metroplex. This afternoon, mostly cloudy with a 50% chance of showers and thunderstorms. Highs in the upper 80s. South winds 5 to 10 miles an hour. Tonight, mostly cloudy. A 20% chance of showers and thunderstorms in the evening. Humid with lows in the mid-70s. South winds 5 to 10 miles an hour. Friday, partly sunny. Humid with highs in the lower 90s. South winds 5 to 10 miles an hour. Friday night, partly cloudy in the evening, then becoming mostly cloudy. Humid with lows in the mid-70s. South winds 5 to 10 miles an hour. And now the extended forecast. Saturday, mostly sunny. Humid with highs in the mid-90s.

highs around 100. Heat index values up to 105. Tuesday night, clear. Lows around 80. Wednesday, sunny, hot with highs around 100. Heat index values up to 105. The forecast key messages for North and Central Texas. Scattered showers and storms will continue today, with the highest rain chances along and west of I-35. Heavy rainfall will be the primary concern, and a few strong storms may also produce gusty downburst winds. Isolated showers and storms remain possible on Friday with coverage of 20% or less across the far western counties. Dry conditions expected elsewhere. Drier and hotter conditions are expected this weekend into next week with temperatures returning into the 90s and lower 100s. The spotter information statement for North and Central Texas. Spotter activation is not expected at this time. The ultraviolet index forecast for July 17th is 10, or very high. The current time is 4:20 p.m. Central Daylight Time. 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The following reports of weather temperature and wind were made at 4 p.m. DFW Airport, light rain, 85, dew point 68, relative humidity 56%, wind southeast at 20, gusting to 28, pressure 30.04 inches and steady. Dallas Love Field, light rain, 88, southwest at 16, gusting to 25. Fort Worth Meacham, partly sunny, 86, southeast at 9. Arlington, light rain, 79, south at 3. McKinney, partly sunny, 84, southeast at 8. Denton, mostly sunny, 88, southwest at 6. Elsewhere around the region, Wichita Falls, partly sunny, 86, south at 8. Abilene, partly sunny, 83, south at 17, gusting to 28. Waco, partly sunny, 90, south at 12. Tyler, thunder, 85, west at 18, gusting to 26. Once again at 4 p.m., DFW Airport, light rain, 85, southeast at 20, gusting to 28. Now let's check on your local forecast for the Dallas-Fort Worth Metroplex. This afternoon, mostly cloudy with a 50% chance of showers and thunderstorms. Highs in the upper 80s. South winds 5 to 10 miles an hour. Tonight, mostly cloudy. A 20% chance of showers and thunderstorms in the evening. Humid with lows in the mid-70s. South winds 5 to 10 miles an hour. Friday, partly sunny. Humid with highs in the lower 90s. South winds 5 to 10 miles an hour. Friday night, partly cloudy in the evening, then becoming mostly cloudy. Humid with lows in the mid-70s. South winds 5 to 10 miles an hour. And now the extended forecast. Saturday, mostly sunny. Humid with highs in the mid-90s. South winds 5 to 10 miles an hour. Saturday night, mostly clear. Lows in the upper 70s. Sunday, sunny. Highs in the mid-90s. Sunday night, clear. Lows in the upper 70s. Monday, sunny, hot with highs in the upper 90s. Monday night, clear. Lows in the upper 70s. Tuesday, sunny, hot with highs around 100. Heat index values up to 105. Tuesday night, clear. Lows around 80. Wednesday, sunny, hot with highs around 100. Heat index values up to 105. The forecast key messages for North and Central Texas. Scattered showers and storms will continue today, with the highest rain chances along and west of I-35. Heavy rainfall will be the primary concern, and a few strong storms may also produce gusty downburst winds. Isolated showers and storms remain possible on Friday with coverage of 20% or less across the far western counties. Dry conditions expected elsewhere. Drier and hotter conditions are expected this weekend into next week with temperatures returning into the 90s and lower 100s.
The spotter information statement for

and Central Texas. Spotter activation is not expected at this time. The ultraviolet index forecast for July 17th is 10, or very high. The current time is 4:24 p.m. Central Daylight Time. 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The following reports of weather temperature and wind were made at 4 p.m. DFW Airport, light rain, 85, dew point 68, relative humidity 56%, wind southeast at 20, gusting to 28, pressure 30.04 inches and steady. Dallas Love Field, light rain, 88, southwest at 16, gusting to 25. Fort Worth Meacham, partly sunny, 86, southeast at 9. Arlington, light rain, 79, south at 3. McKinney, partly sunny, 84, southeast at 8. Denton, mostly sunny, 88, southwest at 6. Elsewhere around the region, Wichita Falls, partly sunny, 86, south at 8. Abilene, partly sunny, 83, south at 17, gusting to 28. Waco, partly sunny, 90, south at 12. Tyler, thunder, 85, west at 18, gusting to 26. Once again at 4 p.m., DFW Airport, light rain, 85, southeast at 20, gusting to 28. Now let's check on your local forecast for the Dallas-Fort Worth Metroplex. This afternoon, mostly cloudy with a 50% chance of showers and thunderstorms. Highs in the upper 80s. South winds 5 to 10 miles an hour. Tonight, mostly cloudy. A 20% chance of showers and thunderstorms in the evening. Humid with lows in the mid-70s. South winds 5 to 10 miles an hour. Friday, partly sunny. Humid with highs in the lower 90s. South winds 5 to 10 miles an hour. Friday night, partly cloudy in the evening, then becoming mostly cloudy. Humid with lows in the mid-70s. South winds 5 to 10 miles an hour. And now the extended forecast. Saturday, mostly sunny. Humid with highs in the mid-90s. South winds 5 to 10 miles an hour. Saturday night, mostly clear. Lows in the upper 70s. Sunday, sunny. Highs in the mid-90s. Sunday night, clear. Lows in the upper 70s. Monday, sunny, hot with highs in the upper 90s. Monday night, clear. Lows in the upper 70s. Tuesday, sunny, hot with highs around 100. Heat index values up to 105. Tuesday night, clear. Lows around 80. Wednesday, sunny, hot with highs around 100. Heat index values up to 105. The forecast key messages for North and Central Texas. Scattered showers and storms will continue today, with the highest rain chances along and west of I-35. Heavy rainfall will be the primary concern, and a few strong storms may also produce gusty downburst winds. Isolated showers and storms remain possible on Friday with coverage of 20% or less across the far western counties. Dry conditions expected elsewhere. Drier and hotter conditions are expected this weekend into next week with temperatures returning into the 90s and lower 100s. The spotter information statement for North and Central Texas. Spotter activation is not expected at this time. The ultraviolet index forecast for July 17th is 10, or very high. The current time is 4:28 p.m. Central Daylight Time. 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The following reports of weather temperature and wind were made at 4 p.m. DFW Airport, light rain, 85, dew point 68, relative humidity 56%, wind southeast at 20, gusting to 28, pressure 30.04 inches and steady. Dallas Love Field, light rain, 88, southwest at 16, gusting to 25. Fort Worth Meacham, partly

sunny, 86, southeast at 9. Arlington, light rain, 79, south at 3. McKinney, partly sunny, 84, southeast at 8. Denton, mostly sunny, 88, southwest at 6. Elsewhere around the region, Wichita Falls, partly sunny, 86, south at 8. Abilene, partly sunny, 83, south at 17, gusting to 28. Waco, partly sunny, 90, south at 12. Tyler, thunder, 85, west at 18, gusting to 26. Once again at 4 p.m., DFW Airport, light rain, 85, southeast at 20, gusting to 28. Now let's check on your local forecast for the Dallas-Fort Worth Metroplex. This afternoon, mostly cloudy with a 50% chance of showers and thunderstorms. Highs in the upper 80s. South winds 5 to 10 miles an hour. Tonight, mostly cloudy. A 20% chance of showers and thunderstorms in the evening. Humid with lows in the mid-70s. South winds 5 to 10 miles an hour. Friday, partly sunny. Humid with highs in the lower 90s. South winds 5 to 10 miles an hour. Friday night, partly cloudy in the evening, then becoming mostly cloudy. Humid with lows in the mid-70s. South winds 5 to 10 miles an hour. And now the extended forecast. Saturday, mostly sunny. Humid with highs in the mid-90s. South winds 5 to 10 miles an hour. Saturday night, mostly clear. Lows in the upper 70s. Sunday, sunny. Highs in the mid-90s. Sunday night, clear. Lows in the upper 70s. Monday, sunny, hot with highs in the upper 90s. Monday night, clear. Lows in the upper 70s. Tuesday, sunny, hot with highs around 100. Heat index values up to 105. Tuesday night, clear. Lows around 80. Wednesday, sunny, hot with highs around 100. Heat index values up to 105. The forecast key messages for North and Central Texas. Scattered showers and storms will continue today, with the highest rain chances along and west of I-35. Heavy rainfall will be the primary concern, and a few strong storms may also produce gusty downburst winds. Isolated showers and storms remain possible on Friday with coverage of 20% or less across the far western counties. Dry conditions expected elsewhere. Drier and hotter conditions are expected this weekend into next week with temperatures returning into the 90s and lower 100s. The spotter information statement for North and Central Texas. Spotter activation is not expected at this time. A strong thunderstorm will impact portions of northeastern Kaufman County through 4:45 p.m. At 4:02 p.m., Doppler radar was tracking a strong thunderstorm 3 miles southeast of Kaufman, moving northeast at 15 miles an hour. Hazard, wind gusts up to 50 miles an hour. Source, radar indicated. Impact, gusty winds could knock down tree limbs and blow around unsecured objects. Locations impacted include Terrell, Kaufman, New Terrell City Lake, Elmo, Oak Grove, Post Oak Bend City, Oak Ridge, Rand, Ola, and Decker. This includes Interstate 20 between mile markers 498 and 511. If outdoors, consider seeking shelter inside a building. Max hail size, 0.00 in max wind gust, 50 miles an hour. The ultraviolet index forecast for July 17th is 10, or very high. Max hail size, 0.00 in max wind gust, 50 miles an hour. The ultraviolet index forecast for July 17th is 10, or very high. The current time is 4:33 p.m. Central Daylight Time. 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The following reports of weather temperature and wind were made at 4 p.m. DFW Airport, light rain, 85, dew point 68, relative humidity 56%, wind southeast at 20, gusting to 28, pressure 30.

Dallas-Fort Worth listening area. The following reports of weather temperature and wind were made at 4 p.m. DFW Airport, light rain, 85, dew point 68, relative humidity 56%, wind southeast at 20, gusting to 28, pressure 30.04 inches and steady. Dallas Love Field, light rain, 88, southwest at 16, gusting to 25. Fort Worth Meacham, partly sunny, 86, southeast at 9. Arlington, light rain, 79, south at 3. McKinney, partly sunny, 84, southeast at 8. Denton, mostly sunny, 88, southwest at 6. Elsewhere around the region, Wichita Falls, partly sunny, 86, south at 8. Abilene, partly sunny, 83, south at 17, gusting to 28. Waco, partly sunny, 90, south at 12. Tyler, thunder, 85, west at 18, gusting to 26. Once again at 4 p.m., DFW Airport, light rain, 85, southeast at 20, gusting to 28. Now let's check on your local forecast for the Dallas-Fort Worth Metroplex. This afternoon, mostly cloudy with a 50% chance of showers and thunderstorms. Highs in the upper 80s. South winds 5 to 10 miles an hour. Tonight, mostly cloudy. A 20% chance of showers and thunderstorms in the evening. Humid with lows in the mid-70s. South winds 5 to 10 miles an hour. Friday, partly sunny. Humid with highs in the lower 90s. South winds 5 to 10 miles an hour. Friday night, partly cloudy in the evening, then becoming mostly cloudy. Humid with lows in the mid-70s. South winds 5 to 10 miles an hour. And now the extended forecast. Saturday, mostly sunny. Humid with highs in the mid-90s. South winds 5 to 10 miles an hour. Saturday night, mostly clear. Lows in the upper 70s. Sunday, sunny. Highs in the mid-90s. Sunday night, clear. Lows in the upper 70s. Monday, sunny, hot with highs in the upper 90s. Monday night, clear. Lows in the upper 70s. Tuesday, sunny, hot with highs around 100. Heat index values up to 105. Tuesday night, clear. Lows around 80. Wednesday, sunny, hot with highs around 100. Heat index values up to 105. The forecast key messages for North and Central Texas. Scattered showers and storms will continue today, with the highest rain chances along and west of I-35. Heavy rainfall will be the primary concern, and a few strong storms may also produce gusty downburst winds. Isolated showers and storms remain possible on Friday with coverage of 20% or less across the far western counties. Dry conditions expected elsewhere. Drier and hotter conditions are expected this weekend into next week with temperatures returning into the 90s and lower 100s. The spotter information statement for North and Central Texas. Spotter activation is not expected at this time. The ultraviolet index forecast for July 17th is 10, or very high. The current time is 4:57 p.m. Central Daylight Time. 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Serving the Dallas-Fort Worth listening area. The following reports of weather temperature and wind were made at 4 p.m. DFW Airport, light rain, 85, dew point 68, relative humidity 56%, wind southeast at 20, gusting to 28, pressure 30.04 inches and steady. Dallas Love Field, light rain, 88, southwest at 16, gusting to 25. Fort Worth Meacham, partly sunny, 86, southeast at 9. Arlington, light rain, 79, south at 3. McKinney, partly sunny, 84, southeast at 8. Denton, mostly sunny, 88, southwest at 6. Elsewhere around the region, Wichita Falls, partly sunny, 86, south at 8. Abilene, partly sunny, 83, south at 8.

17, gusting to 28. Waco, partly sunny, 90, south at 12. Tyler, thunder, 85, west at 18, gusting to 26. Once again at 4 p.m., DFW Airport, light rain, 85, southeast at 20, gusting to 28. Now let's check on your local forecast for the Dallas-Fort Worth Metroplex. This afternoon, mostly cloudy with a 50% chance of showers and thunderstorms. Highs in the upper 80s. South winds 5 to 10 miles an hour. Tonight, mostly cloudy. A 20% chance of showers and thunderstorms in the evening. Humid with lows in the mid-70s. South winds 5 to 10 miles an hour. Friday, partly sunny. Humid with highs in the lower 90s. South winds 5 to 10 miles an hour. Friday night, partly cloudy in the evening, then becoming mostly cloudy. Humid with lows in the mid-70s. South winds 5 to 10 miles an hour. And now the extended forecast. Saturday, mostly sunny. Humid with highs in the mid-90s. South winds 5 to 10 miles an hour. Saturday night, mostly clear. Lows in the upper 70s. Sunday, sunny. Highs in the mid-90s. Sunday night, clear. Lows in the upper 70s. Monday, sunny, hot with highs in the upper 90s. Monday night, clear. Lows in the upper 70s. Tuesday, sunny, hot with highs around 100. Heat index values up to 105. Tuesday night, clear. Lows around 80. Wednesday, sunny, hot with highs around 100. Heat index values up to 105. The forecast key messages for North and Central Texas. Scattered showers and storms will continue today, with the highest rain chances along and west of I-35. Heavy rainfall will be the primary concern, and a few strong storms may also produce gusty downburst winds. Isolated showers and storms remain possible on Friday with coverage of 20% or less across the far western counties. Dry conditions expected elsewhere. Drier and hotter conditions are expected this weekend into next week with temperatures returning into the 90s and lower 100s. The spotter information statement for North and Central Texas. Spotter activation is not expected at this time. A strong thunderstorm will impact portions of southeastern Kaufman, southwestern Van Zandt, and north-central Henderson counties through 5:15 p.m. At 4:43 p.m., Doppler radar was tracking a strong thunderstorm near Eustis, moving north at 35 miles an hour. Hazard, wind gusts up to 50 miles an hour. Source, radar indicated. Impact, gusty winds could knock down tree limbs and blow around unsecured objects. Locations impacted include Gun Barrel City, Canton, Maybank, Tool, Eustis, Enchanted Oaks, Cedar Creek Reservoir, Curtis Creek State Park, Myrtle Springs, Paint Springs, Witten, Rand, Ola, Falba, Roddy, Jackson, Wise, and Perryville. This includes Interstate 20 between mile markers 506 and 524. If outdoors, consider seeking shelter inside a building. Max hail size, 0.00 in max wind gust, 50 miles an hour. The ultraviolet index forecast for July 17th is 10, or very high. The current time is 5:02 p.m. Central Daylight Time. 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The following reports of weather temperature and wind were made at 5 p.m. Dallas Love Field, partly sunny, 88, southwest at 7. Elsewhere around the region, Wichita Falls, partly sunny, 89, south at 15. Abilene, partly sunny, 84, south at 17, gusting to 26. Waco, partly sunny, 88, southeast at 16. Tyler, light rain and fog, 79, southeast at 5. Once again at 5 p.m. Now let's check on your local forecast for the Dallas-Fort Worth Metroplex. This afternoon, mostly cloudy with a 50% chance of showers and

storms. Highs in the upper 80s. South winds 5 to 10 miles an hour. Tonight, mostly cloudy. A 20% chance of showers and thunderstorms in the evening. Humid with lows in the mid-70s. South winds 5 to 10 miles an hour. Friday, partly sunny. Humid with highs in the lower 90s. South winds 5 to 10 miles an hour. Friday night, partly cloudy in the evening, then becoming mostly cloudy. Humid with lows in the mid-70s. South winds 5 to 10 miles an hour. And now the extended forecast. Saturday, mostly sunny. Humid with highs in the mid-90s. South winds 5 to 10 miles an hour. Saturday night, mostly clear. Lows in the upper 70s. Sunday, sunny. Highs in the mid-90s. Sunday night, clear. Lows in the upper 70s. Monday, sunny, hot with highs in the upper 90s. Monday night, clear. Lows in the upper 70s. Tuesday, sunny, hot with highs around 100. Heat index values up to 105. Tuesday night, clear. Lows around 80. Wednesday, sunny, hot with highs around 100. Heat index values up to 105. The forecast key messages for North and Central Texas. Scattered showers and storms will continue today, with the highest rain chances along and west of I-35. Heavy rainfall will be the primary concern, and a few strong storms may also produce gusty downburst winds. Isolated showers and storms remain possible on Friday with coverage of 20% or less across the far western counties. Dry conditions expected elsewhere. Drier and hotter conditions are expected this weekend into next week with temperatures returning into the 90s and lower 100s. The spotter information statement for North and Central Texas. Spotter activation is not expected. Pilot index forecast for July 17th is 10, or very high. The current time is 5:06 p.m. Central Daylight Time. 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The following reports of weather temperature and wind were made at 5 p.m. Dallas Love Field, partly sunny, 88, southwest at 7. Elsewhere around the region, Wichita Falls, partly sunny, 89, south at 15. Abilene, partly sunny, 84, south at 17, gusting to 26. Waco, partly sunny, 88, southeast at 16. Tyler, light rain and fog, 79, southeast at 5. Once again at 5 p.m. Now let's check on your local forecast for the Dallas-Fort Worth Metroplex. This afternoon, mostly cloudy with a 50% chance of showers and thunderstorms. Highs in the upper 80s. South winds 5 to 10 miles an hour. Tonight, mostly cloudy. A 20% chance of showers and thunderstorms in the evening. Humid with lows in the mid-70s. South winds 5 to 10 miles an hour. Friday, partly sunny. Humid with highs in the lower 90s. South winds 5 to 10 miles an hour. Friday night, partly cloudy in the evening, then becoming mostly cloudy. Humid with lows in the mid-70s. South winds 5 to 10 miles an hour. And now the extended forecast. Saturday, mostly sunny. Humid with highs in the mid-90s. South winds 5 to 10 miles an hour. Saturday night, mostly clear. Lows in the upper 70s. Sunday, sunny. Highs in the mid-90s. Sunday night, clear. Lows in the upper 70s. Monday, sunny, hot with highs in the upper 90s. Monday night, clear. Lows in the upper 70s. Tuesday, sunny, hot with highs around 100. Heat index values up to 105. Tuesday night, clear. Lows around 80. Wednesday, sunny, hot with highs around 100. Heat index values up to 105. The forecast key messages for North and Central Texas.
Scattered showers and storms will continue today, with the highest rain chances along and west of I-35. Heavy rainfall will be the primary concern, and a few strong storms may also produce gusty downburst winds. Isolated showers and storms remain possible on Friday with coverage of 20% or less across the far western counties. Dry conditions expected elsewhere. Drier and hotter conditions are expected this weekend into next week with temperatures returning into the 90s and lower 100s. The spotter information statement for North and Central Texas. Spotter activation is not expected at this time. The ultraviolet index forecast for July 17th is 10, or very high. The current time is 5:09 p.m. Central Daylight Time. 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The following reports of weather temperature and wind were made at 5 p.m. Dallas Love Field, partly sunny, 88, southwest at 7. Elsewhere around the region, Wichita Falls, partly sunny, 89, south at 15. Abilene, partly sunny, 84, south at 17, gusting to 26. Waco, partly sunny, 88, southeast at 16. Tyler, light rain and fog, 79, southeast at 5. Once again at 5 p.m. Now let's check on your local forecast for the Dallas-Fort Worth Metroplex. This afternoon, mostly cloudy with a 50% chance of showers and thunderstorms. Highs in the upper 80s. South winds 5 to 10 miles an hour. Tonight, mostly cloudy. A 20% chance of showers and thunderstorms in the evening. Humid with lows in the mid-70s. South winds 5 to 10 miles an hour. Friday, partly sunny. Humid with highs in the lower 90s. South winds 5 to 10 miles an hour. Friday night, partly cloudy in the evening, then becoming mostly cloudy. Humid with lows in the mid-70s. South winds 5 to 10 miles an hour. And now the extended forecast. Saturday, mostly sunny. Humid with highs in the mid-90s. South winds 5 to 10 miles an hour. Saturday night, mostly clear. Lows in the upper 70s. Sunday, sunny. Highs in the mid-90s. Sunday night, clear. Lows in the upper 70s. Monday, sunny, hot with highs in the upper 90s. Monday night, clear. Lows in the upper 70s. Tuesday, sunny, hot with highs around 100. Heat index values up to 105. Tuesday night, clear. Lows around 80. Wednesday, sunny, hot with highs around 100. Heat index values up to 105. The forecast key messages for North and Central Texas. Scattered showers and storms will continue today, with the highest rain chances along and west of I-35. Heavy rainfall will be the primary concern, and a few strong storms may also produce gusty downburst winds. Isolated showers and storms remain possible on Friday with coverage of 20% or less across the far western counties. Dry conditions expected elsewhere. Drier and hotter conditions are expected this weekend into next week with temperatures returning into the 90s and lower 100s. The spotter information statement for North and Central Texas. Spotter activation is not expected at this time. The ultraviolet index forecast for July 17th is 10, or very high. The current time is 5:12 p.m. Central Daylight Time. 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The following reports of weather temperature and wind were made at 5 p.m. DFW Airport, cloudy, 87, dew point 68, relative humidity 52%, wind south at 15, pressure 30.03 inches and falling. Dallas Love Field, partly sunny, 88, southwest at 7. Fort Worth Meacham, partly sunny, 87, south at 6. Arlington, cloudy, 85, south at 7.
McKinney, cloudy.

82, southeast at 7. Denton, partly sunny, 84, west at 10. Elsewhere around the region, Wichita Falls, partly sunny, 89, south at 15. Abilene, partly sunny, 84, south at 17, gusting to 26. Waco, a thunderstorm, 85, south at 15, gusting to 29. Tyler, partly sunny, 79, northeast at 3. Once again at 5 p.m., DFW Airport, cloudy, 87, south at 15. Now let's check on your local forecast for the Dallas-Fort Worth Metroplex. This afternoon, mostly cloudy with a 50% chance of showers and thunderstorms. Highs in the upper 80s. South winds 5 to 10 miles an hour. Tonight, mostly cloudy. A 20% chance of showers and thunderstorms in the evening. Humid with lows in the mid-70s. South winds 5 to 10 miles an hour. Friday, partly sunny. Humid with highs in the lower 90s. South winds 5 to 10 miles an hour. Friday night, partly cloudy in the evening, then becoming mostly cloudy. Humid with lows in the mid-70s. South winds 5 to 10 miles an hour. And now the extended forecast. Saturday, mostly sunny. Humid with highs in the mid-90s. South winds 5 to 10 miles an hour. Saturday night, mostly clear. Lows in the upper 70s. Sunday, sunny. Highs in the mid-90s. Sunday night, clear. Lows in the upper 70s. Monday, sunny, hot with highs in the upper 90s. Monday night, clear. Lows in the upper 70s. Tuesday, sunny, hot with highs around 100. Heat index values up to 105. Tuesday night, clear. Lows around 80. Wednesday, sunny, hot with highs around 100. Heat index values up to 105. The forecast key messages for North and Central Texas. Scattered showers and storms will continue today, with the highest rain chances along and west of I-35. Heavy rainfall will be the primary concern, and a few strong storms may also produce gusty downburst winds. Isolated showers and storms remain possible on Friday with coverage of 20% or less across the far western counties. Dry conditions expected elsewhere. Drier and hotter conditions are expected this weekend into next week with temperatures returning into the 90s and lower 100s. The spotter information statement for North and Central Texas. Spotter activation is not expected at this time. The ultraviolet index forecast for July 17th is 10, or very high. The current time is 5:16 p.m. Central Daylight Time. 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The following reports of weather temperature and wind were made at 5 p.m. DFW Airport, cloudy, 87, dew point 68, relative humidity 52%, wind south at 15, pressure 30.03 inches and falling. Dallas Love Field, partly sunny, 88, southwest at 7. Fort Worth Meacham, partly sunny, 87, south at 6. Arlington, cloudy, 85, south at 7. McKinney, cloudy, 82, southeast at 7. Denton, partly sunny, 84, west at 10. Elsewhere around the region, Wichita Falls, partly sunny, 89, south at 15. Abilene, partly sunny, 84, south at 17, gusting to 26. Waco, a thunderstorm, 85, south at 15, gusting to 29. Tyler, partly sunny, 79, northeast at 3. Once again at 5 p.m., DFW Airport, cloudy, 87, south at 15. Now let's check on your local forecast for the Dallas-Fort Worth Metroplex. This afternoon, mostly cloudy with a 50% chance of showers and thunderstorms. Highs in the upper 80s. South winds 5 to 10 miles an hour. Tonight, mostly cloudy. A 20% chance of showers and thunderstorms in the evening. Humid with lows in the

the forecast key messages for North and Central Texas. Scattered showers and storms will continue today, with the highest rain chances along and west of I-35. Heavy rainfall will be the primary concern, and a few strong storms may also produce gusty downburst winds. Isolated showers and storms remain possible on Friday with coverage of 20% or less across the far western counties. Dry conditions expected elsewhere. Drier and hotter conditions are expected this weekend into next week with temperatures returning into the 90s and lower 100s. The spotter information statement for North and Central Texas. Spotter activation is not expected at this time. The ultraviolet index forecast for July 17th is 10, or very high. The current time is 5:20 p.m. Central Daylight Time. 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The following reports of weather temperature and wind were made at 5 p.m. DFW Airport, cloudy, 87, dew point 68, relative humidity 52%, wind south at 15, pressure 30.03 inches and falling. Dallas Love Field, partly sunny, 88, southwest at 7. Fort Worth Meacham, partly sunny, 87, south at 6. Arlington, cloudy, 85, south at 7. McKinney, cloudy, 82, southeast at 7. Denton, partly sunny, 84, west at 10. Elsewhere around the region, Wichita Falls, partly sunny, 89, south at 15. Abilene, partly sunny, 84, south at 17, gusting to 26. Waco, a thunderstorm, 85, south at 15, gusting to 29. Tyler, partly sunny, 79, northeast at 3. Once again at 5 p.m., DFW Airport, cloudy, 87, south at 15. Now let's check on your local forecast for the Dallas-Fort Worth Metroplex. This afternoon, mostly cloudy with a 50% chance of showers and thunderstorms. Highs in the upper 80s. South winds 5 to 10 miles an hour. Tonight, mostly cloudy. A 20% chance of showers and thunderstorms in the evening. Humid with lows in the mid-70s. South winds 5 to 10 miles an hour. Friday, partly sunny. Humid with highs in the lower 90s. South winds 5 to 10 miles an hour. Friday night, partly cloudy in the evening, then becoming mostly cloudy. Humid with lows in the mid-70s. South winds 5 to 10 miles an hour. And now the extended forecast. Saturday, mostly sunny. Humid with highs in the mid-90s. South winds 5 to 10 miles an hour. Saturday night, mostly clear. Lows in the upper 70s. Sunday, sunny. Highs in the mid-90s. Sunday night, clear. Lows in the upper 70s. Monday, sunny, hot with highs in the upper 90s. Monday night, clear. Lows in the upper 70s. Tuesday, sunny, hot with highs around 100. Heat index values up to 105. Tuesday night, clear. Lows around 80. Wednesday, sunny, hot with highs around 100. Heat index values up to 105. The forecast key messages for North and Central Texas. Scattered showers and storms will continue today, with the highest rain chances along and west of I-35. Heavy rainfall will be the primary concern, and a few strong storms may also produce gusty downburst winds. Isolated showers and storms remain possible on Friday with coverage of 20% or less across the far western counties. Dry conditions expected elsewhere. Drier and hotter conditions are expected this weekend into next week with temperatures returning into the 90s and lower 100s. The spotter information statement for North and Central Texas. Spotter activation is not expected at this time. The ultraviolet index forecast for July 17th is 10, or very high. The current time is 5:24 p.m. Central Daylight Time. 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

Another service, station KEC 56, serving the Dallas-Fort Worth listening area. The following reports of weather temperature and wind were made at 5 p.m. DFW Airport, cloudy, 87, dew point 68, relative humidity 52%, wind south at 15, pressure 30.03 inches and falling. Dallas Love Field, partly sunny, 88, southwest at 7. Fort Worth Meacham, partly sunny, 87, south at 6. Arlington, cloudy, 85, south at 7. McKinney, cloudy, 82, southeast at 7. Denton, partly sunny, 84, west at 10. Elsewhere around the region, Wichita Falls, partly sunny, 89, south at 15. Abilene, partly sunny, 84, south at 17, gusting to 26. Waco, a thunderstorm, 85, south at 15, gusting to 29. Tyler, partly sunny, 79, northeast at 3. Once again at 5 p.m., DFW Airport, cloudy, 87, south at 15. Now let's check on your local forecast for the Dallas-Fort Worth Metroplex. This afternoon, mostly cloudy with a 50% chance of showers and thunderstorms. Highs in the upper 80s. South winds 5 to 10 miles an hour. Tonight, mostly cloudy. A 20% chance of showers and thunderstorms in the evening. Humid with lows in the mid-70s. South winds 5 to 10 miles an hour. Friday, partly sunny. Humid with highs in the lower 90s. South winds 5 to 10 miles an hour. Friday night, partly cloudy in the evening, then becoming mostly cloudy. Humid with lows in the mid-70s. South winds 5 to 10 miles an hour. And now the extended forecast. Saturday, mostly sunny. Humid with highs in the mid-90s. South winds 5 to 10 miles an hour. Saturday night, mostly clear. Lows in the upper 70s. Sunday, sunny. Highs in the mid-90s. Sunday night, clear. Lows in the upper 70s. Monday, sunny, hot with highs in the upper 90s. Monday night, clear. Lows in the upper 70s. Tuesday, sunny, hot with highs around 100. Heat index values up to 105. Tuesday night, clear. Lows around 80. Wednesday, sunny, hot with highs around 100. Heat index values up to 105. The forecast key messages for North and Central Texas. Scattered showers and storms will continue today, with the highest rain chances along and west of I-35. Heavy rainfall will be the primary concern, and a few strong storms may also produce gusty downburst winds. Isolated showers and storms remain possible on Friday with coverage of 20% or less across the far western counties. Dry conditions expected elsewhere. Drier and hotter conditions are expected this weekend into next week with temperatures returning into the 90s and lower 100s. The spotter information statement for North and Central Texas. Spotter activation is not expected at this time. The ultraviolet index forecast for July 17th is 10, or very high. The current time is 5:28 p.m. Central Daylight Time. 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The following reports of weather temperature and wind were made at 5 p.m. DFW Airport, cloudy, 87, dew point 68, relative humidity 52%, wind south at 15, pressure 30.03 inches and falling. Dallas Love Field, partly sunny, 88, southwest at 7. Fort Worth Meacham, partly sunny, 87, south at 6. Arlington, cloudy, 85, south at 7. McKinney, cloudy, 82, southeast at 7. Denton, partly sunny, 84, west at 10. Elsewhere around the region, Wichita Falls, partly sunny, 89, south at 15. Abilene, partly sunny, 84, south at 17, gusting to 26. Waco, a thunderstorm.

85, south at 15, gusting to 29. Tyler, partly sunny, 79, northeast at 3. Once again at 5 p.m., DFW Airport, cloudy, 87, south at 15. Now let's check on your local forecast for the Dallas-Fort Worth Metroplex. This afternoon, mostly cloudy with a 50% chance of showers and thunderstorms. Highs in the upper 80s. South winds 5 to 10 miles an hour. Tonight, mostly cloudy. A 20% chance of showers and thunderstorms in the evening. Humid with lows in the mid-70s. South winds 5 to 10 miles an hour. Friday, partly sunny. Humid with highs in the lower 90s. South winds 5 to 10 miles an hour. Friday night, partly cloudy in the evening, then becoming mostly cloudy. Humid with lows in the mid-70s. South winds 5 to 10 miles an hour. And now the extended forecast. Saturday, mostly sunny. Humid with highs in the mid-90s. South winds 5 to 10 miles an hour. Saturday night, mostly clear. Lows in the upper 70s. Sunday, sunny. Highs in the mid-90s. Sunday night, clear. Lows in the upper 70s. Monday, sunny, hot with highs in the upper 90s. Monday night, clear. Lows in the upper 70s. Tuesday, sunny, hot with highs around 100. Heat index values up to 105. Tuesday night, clear. Lows around 80. Wednesday, sunny, hot with highs around 100. Heat index values up to 105. The forecast key messages for North and Central Texas. Scattered showers and storms will continue today, with the highest rain chances along and west of I-35. Heavy rainfall will be the primary concern, and a few strong storms may also produce gusty downburst winds. Isolated showers and storms remain possible on Friday with coverage of 20% or less across the far western counties. Dry conditions expected elsewhere. Drier and hotter conditions are expected this weekend into next week with temperatures returning into the 90s and lower 100s. The spotter information statement for North and Central Texas. Spotter activation is not expected at this time. The ultraviolet index forecast for July 17th is 10, or very high. The current time is 5:32 p.m. Central Daylight Time. 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The following reports of weather temperature and wind were made at service, station KEC 56. 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The following reports of weather temperature and wind were made at 5 p.m. DFW Airport, cloudy, 87, dew point 68, relative humidity 52%, wind south at 15, pressure 30.03 inches and falling. Dallas Love Field, partly sunny, 88, southwest at 7. Fort Worth Meacham, partly sunny, 87, south at 6. Arlington, cloudy, 85, south at 7. McKinney, cloudy, 82, southeast at 7. Denton, partly sunny, 84, west at 10. Elsewhere around the region, Wichita Falls, partly sunny, 89, south at 15. Abilene, partly sunny, 84, south at 17, gusting to 26. Waco, a thunderstorm, 85, south at 15, gusting to 29. Tyler, partly sunny, 79, northeast at 3. Once again at 5 p.m., DFW Airport, cloudy, 87, south at 15. Now let's check on your local forecast for the Dallas-Fort Worth Metroplex. This afternoon, mostly cloudy with a 50% chance of showers and thunderstorms. Highs in the upper 80s. South winds 5 to 10 miles an hour. Tonight, mostly cloudy. A 20% chance of showers and thunderstorms in the evening. Humid with lows in the mid-70s. South winds 5 to 10 miles an hour. Friday, partly sunny. Humid with highs in the lower 90s. South winds 5 to 10

forecast key messages for North and Central Texas. Scattered showers and storms will continue today, with the highest rain chances along and west of I-35. Heavy rainfall will be the primary concern, and a few strong storms may also produce gusty downburst winds. Isolated showers and storms remain possible on Friday with coverage of 20% or less across the far western counties. Dry conditions expected elsewhere. Drier and hotter conditions are expected this weekend into next week with temperatures returning into the 90s and lower 100s. The spotter information statement for North and Central Texas. Spotter activation is not expected at this time. The ultraviolet index forecast for July 17th is 10, or very high. The current time is 6 p.m. Central Daylight Time. 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The following reports of weather temperature and wind were made at 5 p.m. DFW Airport, cloudy, 87, dew point 68, relative humidity 52%, wind south at 15, pressure 30.03 inches and falling. Dallas Love Field, partly sunny, 88, southwest at 7. Fort Worth Meacham, partly sunny, 87, south at 6. Arlington, cloudy, 85, south at 7. McKinney, cloudy, 82, southeast at 7. Denton, partly sunny, 84, west at 10. Elsewhere around the region, Wichita Falls, partly sunny, 89, south at 15. Abilene, partly sunny, 84, south at 17, gusting to 26. Waco, a thunderstorm, 85, south at 15, gusting to 29. Tyler, partly sunny, 79, northeast at 3. Once again at 5 p.m., DFW Airport, cloudy, 87, south at 15. The following reports of weather temperature and wind were made at 6 p.m. DFW Airport, partly sunny, 88, dew point 70, relative humidity 55%, wind south at 13, pressure 30.02 inches and falling. Dallas Love Field, partly sunny, 89, south at 8. Fort Worth Meacham, mostly sunny, 90, southeast at 16, gusting to 23. Arlington, mostly sunny, 87, east at 8. McKinney, partly sunny, 81, southeast at 8. Denton, partly sunny, 89, south at 15. Elsewhere around the region, Wichita Falls, mostly sunny, 90, south at 13. Abilene, partly sunny, 83, south at 17. Waco, partly sunny, 88, south at 14. Tyler, cloudy, 80, east at 3. Once again at 6 p.m., DFW Airport, partly sunny, 88, south at 13. The forecast key messages for North and Central Texas. Scattered showers and storms will continue today, with the highest rain chances along and west of I-35. Heavy rainfall will be the primary concern, and a few strong storms may also produce gusty downburst winds. Isolated showers and storms remain possible on Friday with coverage of 20% or less across the far western counties. Dry conditions expected elsewhere. Drier and hotter conditions are expected this weekend into next week with temperatures returning into the 90s and lower 100s. The spotter information statement for North and Central Texas. Spotter activation is not expected at this time. The ultraviolet index forecast for July 17th is 10, or very high. The current time is 6:04 p.m. Central Daylight Time. 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The following reports of weather temperature and wind were made at 6 p.m. DFW Airport, partly sunny, 88, dew point 70, relative humidity 55%, wind south at 13, pressure 30.02 inches and falling. Dallas Love Field, partly sunny, 89, south at 8. Fort Worth Meacham, mostly sunny, 90, southeast at 16, gusting to 23.
Arlington, mostly sunny, 87, east at 8. McKinney, partly sunny, 81, southeast at 8. Denton, partly sunny, 89, south at 15. Elsewhere around the region, Wichita Falls, mostly sunny, 90, south at 13. Abilene, partly sunny, 83, south at 17. Waco, partly sunny, 88, south at 14. Tyler, cloudy, 80, east at 3. Once again at 6 p.m., DFW Airport, partly sunny, 88, south at 13. The forecast key messages for North and Central Texas. Scattered showers and storms will continue today, with the highest rain chances along and west of I-35. Heavy rainfall will be the primary concern, and a few strong storms may also produce gusty downburst winds. Isolated showers and storms remain possible on Friday with coverage of 20% or less across the far western counties. Dry conditions expected elsewhere. Drier and hotter conditions are expected this weekend into next week with temperatures returning into the 90s and lower 100s. The spotter information statement for North and Central Texas. Spotter activation is not expected at this time. The ultraviolet index forecast for July 17th is 10, or very high. The current time is 6:06 p.m. Central Daylight Time. 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The following reports of weather temperature and wind were made at 6 p.m. DFW Airport, partly sunny, 88, dew point 70, relative humidity 55%, wind south at 13, pressure 30.02 inches and falling. Dallas Love Field, partly sunny, 89, south at 8. Fort Worth Meacham, mostly sunny, 90, southeast at 16, gusting to 23. Arlington, mostly sunny, 87, east at 8. McKinney, partly sunny, 81, southeast at 8. Denton, partly sunny, 89, south at 15. Elsewhere around the region, Wichita Falls, mostly sunny, 90, south at 13. Abilene, partly sunny, 83, south at 17. Waco, partly sunny, 88, south at 14. Tyler, cloudy, 80, east at 3. Once again at 6 p.m., DFW Airport, partly sunny, 88, south at 13. The forecast key messages for North and Central Texas. Scattered showers and storms will continue today, with the highest rain chances along and west of I-35. Heavy rainfall will be the primary concern, and a few strong storms may also produce gusty downburst winds. Isolated showers and storms remain possible on Friday with coverage of 20% or less across the far western counties. Dry conditions expected elsewhere. Drier and hotter conditions are expected this weekend into next week with temperatures returning into the 90s and lower 100s. The spotter information statement for North and Central Texas. Spotter activation is not expected at this time. The ultraviolet index forecast for July 17th is 10, or very high. The current time is 6:08 p.m. Central Daylight Time. 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The following reports of weather temperature and wind were made at 6 p.m. DFW Airport, partly sunny, 88, dew point 70, relative humidity 55%, wind south at 13, pressure 30.02 inches and falling. Dallas Love Field, partly sunny, 89, south at 8. Fort Worth Meacham, mostly sunny, 90, southeast at 16, gusting to 23. Arlington, mostly sunny, 87, east at 8. McKinney, partly sunny, 81, southeast at 8. Denton, partly sunny, 89, south at 15. Elsewhere around the region, Wichita Falls, mostly sunny, 90, south at 13. Abilene, partly sunny, 83, south at 17. Waco, partly sunny, 88, south at 14.

Tyler, cloudy, 80, east at 3. Once again at 6 p.m., DFW Airport, partly sunny, 88, south at 13. Now let's check on your local forecast for the Dallas-Fort Worth Metroplex. Tonight, mostly cloudy. A 30% chance of showers and thunderstorms this evening. Lows in the mid-70s. South winds 5 to 10 miles an hour. Friday, mostly sunny. Humid with highs in the lower 90s. South winds 5 to 10 miles an hour. Friday night, partly cloudy in the evening, then becoming mostly cloudy. Humid with lows in the mid-70s. South winds 5 to 10 miles an hour. Saturday, mostly sunny. Humid with highs in the mid-90s. South winds 5 to 10 miles an hour. And now the extended forecast. Saturday night, mostly clear. Humid with lows in the upper 70s. South winds 5 to 10 miles an hour. Sunday, sunny. Highs in the mid-90s. Sunday night, clear. Lows in the upper 70s. Monday, sunny, hot with highs in the upper 90s. Monday night, clear. Lows in the upper 70s. Tuesday, sunny, hot with highs around 100. Heat index values up to 105. Tuesday night, clear. Lows around 80. Wednesday, sunny, hot with highs around 100. Heat index values up to 105. Wednesday night, mostly clear. Lows around 80. Thursday, sunny, hot with highs around 100. Heat index values up to 110 in the afternoon. The forecast key messages for North and Central Texas. Scattered showers and storms will continue today, with the highest rain chances along and west of I-35. Heavy rainfall will be the primary concern, and a few strong storms may also produce gusty downburst winds. Isolated showers and storms remain possible on Friday with coverage of 20% or less across the far western counties. Dry conditions expected elsewhere. Drier and hotter conditions are expected this weekend into next week with temperatures returning into the 90s and lower 100s. The spotter information statement for North and Central Texas. Spotter activation is not expected at this time. The ultraviolet index forecast for July 17th is 10, or very high. The current time is 6:12 p.m. Central Daylight Time. 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The following reports of weather temperature and wind were made at 6 p.m. DFW Airport, partly sunny, 88, dew point 70, relative humidity 55%, wind south at 13, pressure 30.02 inches and falling. Dallas Love Field, partly sunny, 89, south at 8. Fort Worth Meacham, mostly sunny, 90, southeast at 16, gusting to 23. Arlington, partly sunny, 87, east at 8. McKinney, cloudy, 81, southeast at 8. Denton, partly sunny, 89, south at 15. Elsewhere around the region, Wichita Falls, mostly sunny, 90, south at 13. Abilene, partly sunny, 83, south at 17. Waco, partly sunny, 88, south at 14. Tyler, partly sunny, 80, east at 3. Once again at 6 p.m., DFW Airport, partly sunny, 88, south at 13. Now let's check on your local forecast for the Dallas-Fort Worth Metroplex. Tonight, mostly cloudy. A 30% chance of showers and thunderstorms this evening. Lows in the mid-70s. South winds 5 to 10 miles an hour. Friday, mostly sunny. Humid with highs in the lower 90s. South winds 5 to 10 miles an hour. Friday night, partly cloudy in the evening, then becoming mostly cloudy. Humid with lows in the mid-70s. South winds 5 to 10 miles an hour. Saturday, mostly sunny. Humid with highs in the mid-90s. South winds 5 to 10 miles an hour. And now the extended forecast. Saturday night.

mostly clear. Humid with lows in the upper 70s. South winds 5 to 10 miles an hour. Sunday, sunny. Highs in the mid-90s. Sunday night, clear. Lows in the upper 70s. Monday, sunny, hot with highs in the upper 90s. Monday night, clear. Lows in the upper 70s. Tuesday, sunny, hot with highs around 100. Heat index values up to 105. Tuesday night, clear. Lows around 80. Wednesday, sunny, hot with highs around 100. Heat index values up to 105. Wednesday night, mostly clear. Lows around 80. Thursday, sunny, hot with highs around 100. Heat index values up to 110 in the afternoon. The forecast key messages for North and Central Texas. Scattered showers and storms will continue today, with the highest rain chances along and west of I-35. Heavy rainfall will be the primary concern, and a few strong storms may also produce gusty downburst winds. Isolated showers and storms remain possible on Friday with coverage of 20% or less across the far western counties. Dry conditions expected elsewhere. Drier and hotter conditions are expected this weekend into next week with temperatures returning into the 90s and lower 100s. The spotter information statement for North and Central Texas. Spotter activation is not expected at this time. The ultraviolet index forecast for July 17th is 10, or very high. The current time is 6:16 p.m. Central Daylight Time. 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The following reports of weather temperature and wind were made at 6 p.m. DFW Airport, partly sunny, 88, dew point 70, relative humidity 55%, wind south at 13, pressure 30.02 inches and falling. Dallas Love Field, partly sunny, 89, south at 8. Fort Worth Meacham, mostly sunny, 90, southeast at 16, gusting to 23. Arlington, partly sunny, 87, east at 8. McKinney, cloudy, 81, southeast at 8. Denton, partly sunny, 89, south at 15. Elsewhere around the region, Wichita Falls, mostly sunny, 90, south at 13. Abilene, partly sunny, 83, south at 17. Waco, partly sunny, 88, south at 14. Tyler, partly sunny, 80, east at 3. Once again at 6 p.m., DFW Airport, partly sunny, 88, south at 13. Now let's check on your local forecast for the Dallas-Fort Worth Metroplex. Tonight, mostly cloudy. A 30% chance of showers and thunderstorms this evening. Lows in the mid-70s. South winds 5 to 10 miles an hour. Friday, mostly sunny. Humid with highs in the lower 90s. South winds 5 to 10 miles an hour. Friday night, partly cloudy in the evening, then becoming mostly cloudy. Humid with lows in the mid-70s. South winds 5 to 10 miles an hour. Saturday, mostly sunny. Humid with highs in the mid-90s. South winds 5 to 10 miles an hour. And now the extended forecast. Saturday night, mostly clear. Humid with lows in the upper 70s. South winds 5 to 10 miles an hour. Sunday, sunny. Highs in the mid-90s. Sunday night, clear. Lows in the upper 70s. Monday, sunny, hot with highs in the upper 90s. Monday night, clear. Lows in the upper 70s. Tuesday, sunny, hot with highs around 100. Heat index values up to 105. Tuesday night, clear. Lows around 80. Wednesday, sunny, hot with highs around 100. Heat index values up to 105. Wednesday night, mostly clear. Lows around 80. Thursday, sunny, hot with highs around 100. Heat index values up to 110 in the afternoon. The

drier and hotter conditions are expected this weekend into next week, with temperatures returning into the 90s and lower 100s. The spotter information statement for North and Central Texas. Spotter activation is not expected at this time. The ultraviolet index forecast for July 17th is 10, or very high. The current time is 6:20 p.m. Central Daylight Time. 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The following reports of weather temperature and wind were made at 6 p.m. DFW Airport, partly sunny, 88, dew point 70, relative humidity 55%, wind south at 13, pressure 30.02 inches and falling. Dallas Love Field, partly sunny, 89, south at 8. Fort Worth Meacham, mostly sunny, 90, southeast at 16, gusting to 23. Arlington, partly sunny, 87, east at 8. McKinney, cloudy, 81, southeast at 8. Denton, partly sunny, 89, south at 15. Elsewhere around the region, Wichita Falls, mostly sunny, 90, south at 13. Abilene, partly sunny, 83, south at 17. Waco, partly sunny, 88, south at 14. Tyler, partly sunny, 80, east at 3. Once again at 6 p.m., DFW Airport, partly sunny, 88, south at 13. Now let's check on your local forecast for the Dallas-Fort Worth Metroplex. Tonight, mostly cloudy. A 30% chance of showers and thunderstorms this evening. Lows in the mid-70s. South winds 5 to 10 miles an hour. Friday, mostly sunny. Humid with highs in the lower 90s. South winds 5 to 10 miles an hour. Friday night, partly cloudy in the evening, then becoming mostly cloudy. Humid with lows in the mid-70s. South winds 5 to 10 miles an hour. Saturday, mostly sunny. Humid with highs in the mid-90s. South winds 5 to 10 miles an hour. And now the extended forecast. Saturday night, mostly clear. Humid with lows in the upper 70s. South winds 5 to 10 miles an hour. Sunday, sunny. Highs in the mid-90s. Sunday night, clear. Lows in the upper 70s. Monday, sunny, hot with highs in the upper 90s. Monday night, clear. Lows in the upper 70s. Tuesday, sunny, hot with highs around 100. Heat index values up to 105. Tuesday night, clear. Lows around 80. Wednesday, sunny, hot with highs around 100. Heat index values up to 105. Wednesday night, mostly clear. Lows around 80. Thursday, sunny, hot with highs around 100. Heat index values up to 110 in the afternoon. The forecast key messages for North and Central Texas. Scattered showers and storms will continue today, with the highest rain chances along and west of I-35. Heavy rainfall will be the primary concern, and a few strong storms may also produce gusty downburst winds. Isolated showers and storms remain possible on Friday, with coverage of 20% or less across the far western counties. Dry conditions expected elsewhere. Drier and hotter conditions are expected this weekend into next week, with temperatures returning into the 90s and lower 100s. The spotter information statement for North and Central Texas. Spotter activation is not expected at this time. The ultraviolet index forecast for July 17th is 10, or very high. The current time is 6:24 p.m. Central Daylight Time. 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The following reports of weather temperature and wind were made at 6 p.m. DFW Airport, partly sunny, 88, dew point 70, relative humidity 55%, wind south at 13, pressure 30.02 inches and falling. Dallas Love Field, partly sunny, 89.

south at 8. Fort Worth, Meacham, mostly sunny, 90, southeast at 16, gusting to 23. Arlington, partly sunny, 87, east at 8. McKinney, cloudy, 81, southeast at 8. Denton, partly sunny, 89, south at 15. Elsewhere around the region, Wichita Falls, mostly sunny, 90, south at 13. Abilene, partly sunny, 83, south at 17. Waco, partly sunny, 88, south at 14. Tyler, partly sunny, 80, east at 3. Once again at 6 p.m., DFW Airport, partly sunny, 88, south at 13. Now let's check on your local forecast for the Dallas-Fort Worth Metroplex. Tonight, mostly cloudy. A 30% chance of showers and thunderstorms this evening. Lows in the mid-70s. South winds 5 to 10 miles an hour. Friday, mostly sunny. Humid with highs in the lower 90s. South winds 5 to 10 miles an hour. Friday night, partly cloudy in the evening, then becoming mostly cloudy. Humid with lows in the mid-70s. South winds 5 to 10 miles an hour. Saturday, mostly sunny. Humid with highs in the mid-90s. South winds 5 to 10 miles an hour. And now the extended forecast. Saturday night, mostly clear. Humid with lows in the upper 70s. South winds 5 to 10 miles an hour. Sunday, sunny. Highs in the mid-90s. Sunday night, clear. Lows in the upper 70s. Monday, sunny, hot with highs in the upper 90s. Monday night, clear. Lows in the upper 70s. Tuesday, sunny, hot with highs around 100. Heat index values up to 105. Tuesday night, clear. Lows around 80. Wednesday, sunny, hot with highs around 100. Heat index values up to 105. Wednesday night, mostly clear. Lows around 80. Thursday, sunny, hot with highs around 100. Heat index values up to 110 in the afternoon. The forecast key messages for North and Central Texas. Scattered showers and storms will continue today, with the highest rain chances along and west of I-35. Heavy rainfall will be the primary concern, and a few strong storms may also produce gusty downburst winds. Isolated showers and storms remain possible on Friday with coverage of 20% or less across the far western counties. Dry conditions expected elsewhere. Drier and hotter conditions are expected this weekend into next week with temperatures returning into the 90s and lower 100s. The spotter information statement for North and Central Texas. Spotter activation is not expected at this time. The ultraviolet index forecast for July 17th is 10, or very high. The current time is 6:28 p.m. Central Daylight Time. 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The following reports of weather temperature and wind were made at 6 p.m. DFW Airport, partly sunny, 88, dew point 70, relative humidity 55%, wind south at 13, pressure 30.02 inches and falling. Dallas Love Field, partly sunny, 89, south at 8. Fort Worth Meacham, mostly sunny, 90, southeast at 16, gusting to 23. Arlington, partly sunny, 87, east at 8. McKinney, cloudy, 81, southeast at 8. Denton, partly sunny, 89, south at 15. Elsewhere around the region, Wichita Falls, mostly sunny, 90, south at 13. Abilene, partly sunny, 83, south at 17. Waco, partly sunny, 88, south at 14. Tyler, partly sunny, 80, east at 3. Once again at 6 p.m., DFW Airport, partly sunny, 88, south at 13. Now let's check on your local forecast for the Dallas-Fort Worth Metroplex. Tonight, mostly cloudy. A 30% chance of showers and thunderstorms this evening.

lows in the mid-70s. South winds 5 to 10 miles an hour. Friday, mostly sunny. Humid with highs in the lower 90s. South winds 5 to 10 miles an hour. Friday night, partly cloudy in the evening, then becoming mostly cloudy. Humid with lows in the mid-70s. South winds 5 to 10 miles an hour. Saturday, mostly sunny. Humid with highs in the mid-90s. South winds 5 to 10 miles an hour. And now the extended forecast. Saturday night, mostly clear. Humid with lows in the upper 70s. South winds 5 to 10 miles an hour. Sunday, sunny. Highs in the mid-90s. Sunday night, clear. Lows in the upper 70s. Monday, sunny, hot with highs in the upper 90s. Monday night, clear. Lows in the upper 70s. Tuesday, sunny, hot with highs around 100. Heat index values up to 105. Tuesday night, clear. Lows around 80. Wednesday, sunny, hot with highs around 100. Heat index values up to 105. Wednesday night, mostly clear. Lows around 80. Thursday, sunny, hot with highs around 100. Heat index values up to 110 in the afternoon. The forecast key messages for North and Central Texas. Scattered showers and storms will continue today, with the highest rain chances along and west of I-35. Heavy rainfall will be the primary concern, and a few strong storms may also produce gusty downburst winds. Isolated showers and storms remain possible on Friday with coverage of 20% or less across the far western counties. Dry conditions expected elsewhere. Drier and hotter conditions are expected this weekend into next week with temperatures returning into the 90s and lower 100s. The spotter information statement for North and Central Texas. Spotter activation is not expected at this time. A strong thunderstorm will impact portions of central Johnson and southwestern Tarrant counties through 6:45 p.m. At 6:06 p.m., Doppler radar was tracking a strong thunderstorm near Lake Pat Cleburne, or near Cleburne, moving north at 35 miles an hour. Hazard, wind gusts up to 50 miles an hour. Source, radar indicated. Impact, gusty winds could knock down tree limbs and blow around unsecured objects. Locations impacted include Fort Worth, Arlington miles an hour. Source, radar indicated. Impact, gusty winds could knock down tree limbs and blow around unsecured objects. Locations impacted include Fort Worth, Arlington, Mansfield, Burleson, Cleburne, Benbrook, Crowley, Forest Hill, Kennedale, Everman, Keene, Joshua, Alvarado, Rendon, Edgecliff Village, Cross Timber, Lake Pat Cleburne, Edgecliff, Parker, and all Ribbenton Gardens. This includes the following highways: Interstate 35W between mile markers 23 and 46. Interstate 20 between mile markers 433 and 447. If outdoors, consider seeking shelter inside a building. Max hail size, 0.00 in max wind gust, 50 miles an hour. The ultraviolet index forecast for July 17th is 10, or very high. The current time is 6:34 p.m. Central Daylight Time. 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The following reports of weather temperature and wind were made at 6 p.m. DFW Airport, partly sunny, 88, dew point 70, relative humidity 55%, wind south at 13, pressure 30.02 inches and falling. Dallas Love Field, partly sunny, 89, south at 8. Fort Worth Meacham, mostly sunny, 90, southeast at 16, gusting to 23. Arlington, partly sunny, 87, east at 8. McKinney, cloudy, 81, southeast at 8. Denton, partly sunny, 89, south at 15. Elsewhere around the region, Wichita Falls, mostly sunny, 90, south at 13. Abilene, partly sunny, 83, south at

Waco, partly sunny, 88, south at 14. Tyler, partly sunny, 80, east at 3. Once again at 6 p.m., DFW Airport, partly sunny, 88, south at 13. Now let's check on your local forecast for the Dallas-Fort Worth Metroplex. Tonight, mostly cloudy. A 30% chance of showers and thunderstorms this evening. Lows in the mid-70s. South winds 5 to 10 miles an hour. Friday, mostly sunny. Humid with highs in the lower 90s. South winds 5 to 10 miles an hour. Friday night, partly cloudy in the evening, then becoming mostly cloudy. Humid with lows in the mid-70s. South winds 5 to 10 miles an hour. Saturday, mostly sunny. Humid with highs in the mid-90s. South winds 5 to 10 miles an hour. And now the extended forecast. Saturday night, mostly clear. Humid with lows in the upper 70s. South winds 5 to 10 miles an hour. Sunday, sunny. Highs in the mid-90s. Sunday night, clear. Lows in the upper 70s. Monday, sunny, hot with highs in the upper 90s. Monday night, clear. Lows in the upper 70s. Tuesday, sunny, hot with highs around 100. Heat index values up to 105. Tuesday night, clear. Lows around 80. Wednesday, sunny, hot with highs around 100. Heat index values up to 105. Wednesday night, mostly clear. Lows around 80. Thursday, sunny, hot with highs around 100. Heat index values up to 110 in the afternoon. The forecast key messages for North and Central Texas. Scattered showers and storms will continue today, with the highest rain chances along and west of I-35. Heavy rainfall will be the primary concern, and a few strong storms may also produce gusty downburst winds. Isolated showers and storms remain possible on Friday with coverage of 20% or less across the far western counties. Dry conditions expected elsewhere. Drier and hotter conditions are expected this weekend into next week with temperatures returning into the 90s and lower 100s. The spotter information statement for North and Central Texas. Spotter activation is not expected at this time. The ultraviolet index forecast for July 17th is 10, or very high. The current time is 6:38 p.m. Central Daylight Time. 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The following reports of weather temperature and wind were made at 6 p.m. DFW Airport, partly sunny, 88, dew point 70, relative humidity 55%, wind south at 13, pressure 30.02 inches and falling. Dallas Love Field, partly sunny, 89, south at 8. Fort Worth Meacham, mostly sunny, 90, southeast at 16, gusting to 23. Arlington, partly sunny, 87, east at 8. McKinney, cloudy, 81, southeast at 8. Denton, partly sunny, 89, south at 15. Elsewhere around the region, Wichita Falls, mostly sunny, 90, south at 13. Abilene, partly sunny, 83, south at 17. Waco, partly sunny, 88, south at 14. Tyler, partly sunny, 80, east at 3. Once again at 6 p.m., DFW Airport, partly sunny, 88, south at 13. Now let's check on your local forecast for the Dallas-Fort Worth Metroplex. Tonight, mostly cloudy. A 30% chance of showers and thunderstorms this evening. Lows in the mid-70s. South winds 5 to 10 miles an hour. Friday, mostly sunny. Humid with highs in the lower 90s. South winds 5 to 10 miles an hour. Friday night, partly cloudy in the evening, then becoming mostly cloudy. Humid with lows in the mid-70s. South winds 5 to 10 miles an hour. Saturday, mostly sunny. Humid with highs in the mid-90s. South winds 5 to 10 miles an hour.
And now the extended forecast. Saturday night, mostly clear. Humid with lows in the upper 70s. South winds 5 to 10 miles an hour. Sunday, sunny. Highs in the mid-90s. Sunday night, clear. Lows in the upper 70s. Monday, sunny, hot with highs in the upper 90s. Monday night, clear. Lows in the upper 70s. Tuesday, sunny, hot with highs around 100. Heat index values up to 105. Tuesday night, clear. Lows around 80. Wednesday, sunny, hot with highs around 100. Heat index values up to 105. Wednesday night, mostly clear. Lows around 80. Thursday, sunny, hot with highs around 100. Heat index values up to 110 in the afternoon. The forecast key messages for North and Central Texas. Scattered showers and storms will continue today, with the highest rain chances along and west of I-35. Heavy rainfall will be the primary concern, and a few strong storms may also produce gusty downburst winds. Isolated showers and storms remain possible on Friday with coverage of 20% or less across the far western counties. Dry conditions expected elsewhere. Drier and hotter conditions are expected this weekend into next week with temperatures returning into the 90s and lower 100s. The spotter information statement for North and Central Texas. Spotter activation is not expected at this time. The ultraviolet index forecast for July 17th is 10, or very high. The current time is 6:42 p.m. Central Daylight Time. 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The following reports of weather temperature and wind were made at 6 p.m. DFW Airport, partly sunny, 88, dew point 70, relative humidity 55%, wind south at 13, pressure 30.02 inches and falling. Dallas Love Field, partly sunny, 89, south at 8. Fort Worth Meacham, mostly sunny, 90, southeast at 16, gusting to 23. Arlington, partly sunny, 87, east at 8. McKinney, cloudy, 81, southeast at 8. Denton, partly sunny, 89, south at 15. Elsewhere around the region, Wichita Falls, mostly sunny, 90, south at 13. Abilene, partly sunny, 83, south at 17. Waco, partly sunny, 88, south at 14. Tyler, partly sunny, 80, east at 3. Once again at 6 p.m., DFW Airport, partly sunny, 88, south at 13. Now let's check on your local forecast for the Dallas-Fort Worth Metroplex. Tonight, mostly cloudy. A 30% chance of showers and thunderstorms this evening. Lows in the mid-70s. South winds 5 to 10 miles an hour. Friday, mostly sunny. Humid with highs in the lower 90s. South winds 5 to 10 miles an hour. Friday night, partly cloudy in the evening, then becoming mostly cloudy. Humid with lows in the mid-70s. South winds 5 to 10 miles an hour. Saturday, mostly sunny. Humid with highs in the mid-90s. South winds 5 to 10 miles an hour. And now the extended forecast. Saturday night, mostly clear. Humid with lows in the upper 70s. South winds 5 to 10 miles an hour. Sunday, sunny. Highs in the mid-90s. Sunday night, clear. Lows in the upper 70s. Monday, sunny, hot with highs in the upper 90s. Monday night, clear. Lows in the upper 70s. Tuesday, sunny, hot with highs around 100. Heat index values up to 105. Tuesday night, clear. Lows around 80. Wednesday, sunny, hot with highs around 100. Heat index values up to 105. Wednesday night, mostly clear. Lows around 80. Thursday, sunny, hot with highs around 100.

heat index values up to 110 in the afternoon. The forecast key messages for North and Central Texas. Scattered showers and storms will continue today, with the highest rain chances along and west of I-35. Heavy rainfall will be the primary concern, and a few strong storms may also produce gusty downburst winds. Isolated showers and storms remain possible on Friday with coverage of 20% or less across the far western counties. Dry conditions expected elsewhere. Drier and hotter conditions are expected this weekend into next week with temperatures returning into the 90s and lower 100s. The spotter information statement for North and Central Texas. Spotter activation is not expected at this time. The ultraviolet index forecast for July 17th is 10, or very high. The current time is 6:46 p.m. Central Daylight Time. 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The following reports of weather temperature and wind were made at 6 p.m. DFW Airport, partly sunny, 88, dew point 70, relative humidity 55%, wind south at 13, pressure 30.02 inches and falling. Dallas Love Field, partly sunny, 89, south at 8. Fort Worth Meacham, mostly sunny, 90, southeast at 16, gusting to 23. Arlington, partly sunny, 87, east at 8. McKinney, cloudy, 81, southeast at 8. Denton, partly sunny, 89, south at 15. Elsewhere around the region, Wichita Falls, mostly sunny, 90, south at 13. Abilene, partly sunny, 83, south at 17. Waco, partly sunny, 88, south at 14. Tyler, partly sunny, 80, east at 3. Once again at 6 p.m., DFW Airport, partly sunny, 88, south at 13. Now let's check on your local forecast for the Dallas-Fort Worth Metroplex. Tonight, mostly cloudy. A 30% chance of showers and thunderstorms this evening. Lows in the mid-70s. South winds 5 to 10 miles an hour. Friday, mostly sunny. Humid with highs in the lower 90s. South winds 5 to 10 miles an hour. Friday night, partly cloudy in the evening, then becoming mostly cloudy. Humid with lows in the mid-70s. South winds 5 to 10 miles an hour. Saturday, mostly sunny. Humid with highs in the mid-90s. South winds 5 to 10 miles an hour. And now the extended forecast. Saturday night, mostly clear. Humid with lows in the upper 70s. South winds 5 to 10 miles an hour. Sunday, sunny. Highs in the mid-90s. Sunday night, clear. Lows in the upper 70s. Monday, sunny, hot with highs in the upper 90s. Monday night, clear. Lows in the upper 70s. Tuesday, sunny, hot with highs around 100. Heat index values up to 105. Tuesday night, clear. Lows around 80. Wednesday, sunny, hot with highs around 100. Heat index values up to 105. Wednesday night, mostly clear. Lows around 80. Thursday, sunny, hot with highs around 100. Heat index values up to 110 in the afternoon. The forecast key messages for North and Central Texas. Scattered showers and storms will continue today, with the highest rain chances along and west of I-35. Heavy rainfall will be the primary concern, and a few strong storms may also produce gusty downburst winds. Isolated showers and storms remain possible on Friday with coverage of 20% or less across the far western counties. Dry conditions expected elsewhere. Drier and hotter conditions are expected this weekend into next week with temperatures returning into the 90s and lower 100s. The spotter information statement for North and Central Texas. Spotter activation is not expected at this time. The ultraviolet index forecast for July 17th is 10, or very high. The current time is 6.
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The following reports of weather temperature and wind were made at 6 p.m. DFW Airport, partly sunny, 88, dew point 70, relative humidity 55%, wind south at 13, pressure 30.02 inches and falling. Dallas Love Field, partly sunny, 89, south at 8. Fort Worth Meacham, mostly sunny, 90, southeast at 16, gusting to 23. Arlington, partly sunny, 87, east at 8. McKinney, cloudy, 81, southeast at 8. Denton, partly sunny, 89, south at 15. Elsewhere around the region, Wichita Falls, mostly sunny, 90, south at 13. Abilene, partly sunny, 83, south at 17. Waco, partly sunny, 88, south at 14. Tyler, partly sunny, 80, east at 3. Once again at 6 p.m., DFW Airport, partly sunny, 88, south at 13. Now let's check on your local forecast for the Dallas-Fort Worth Metroplex. Tonight, mostly cloudy. A 30% chance of showers and thunderstorms this evening. Lows in the mid-70s. South winds 5 to 10 miles an hour. Friday, mostly sunny. Humid with highs in the lower 90s. South winds 5 to 10 miles an hour. Friday night, partly cloudy in the evening, then becoming mostly cloudy. Humid with lows in the mid-70s. South winds 5 to 10 miles an hour. Saturday, mostly sunny. Humid with highs in the mid-90s. South winds 5 to 10 miles an hour. And now the extended forecast. Saturday night, mostly clear. Humid with lows in the upper 70s. South winds 5 to 10 miles an hour. Sunday, sunny. Highs in the mid-90s. Sunday night, clear. Lows in the upper 70s. Monday, sunny, hot with highs in the upper 90s. Monday night, clear. Lows in the upper 70s. Tuesday, sunny, hot with highs around 100. Heat index values up to 105. Tuesday night, clear. Lows around 80. Wednesday, sunny, hot with highs around 100. Heat index values up to 105. Wednesday night, mostly clear. Lows around 80. Thursday, sunny, hot with highs around 100. Heat index values up to 110 in the afternoon. The forecast key messages for North and Central Texas. Scattered showers, storms will continue for another few hours before diminishing this evening. Additional showers, storms are expected mainly west of I-35 overnight. Low storm chances, 20%, will occur on Friday mainly across our western counties. Drier and hotter conditions are expected this weekend into next week with temperatures returning into the 90s and lower 100s. The spotter information statement for North and Central Texas. Spotter activation is not expected at this time. The ultraviolet index forecast for July 17th is 10, or very high. The current time is 6:54 p.m. Central Daylight Time. 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The following reports of weather temperature and wind were made at 6 p.m. DFW Airport, partly sunny, 88, dew point 70, relative humidity 55%, wind south at 13, pressure 30.02 inches and falling. Dallas Love Field, partly sunny, 89, south at 8. Fort Worth Meacham, mostly sunny, 90, southeast at 16, gusting to 23. Arlington, partly sunny, 87, east at 8. McKinney, cloudy, 81, southeast at 8. Denton, partly sunny, 89, south at 15. Elsewhere around the region, Wichita Falls, mostly sunny, 90, south at 13. Abilene, partly sunny, 83, south at 17.

Waco, partly sunny, 88, south at 14. Tyler, partly sunny, 80, east at 3. Once again at 6 p.m., DFW Airport, partly sunny, 88, south at 13. Now let's check on your local forecast for the Dallas-Fort Worth Metroplex. Tonight, mostly cloudy. A 30% chance of showers and thunderstorms this evening. Lows in the mid-70s. South winds 5 to 10 miles an hour. Friday, mostly sunny. Humid with highs in the lower 90s. South winds 5 to 10 miles an hour. Friday night, partly cloudy in the evening, then becoming mostly cloudy. Humid with lows in the mid-70s. South winds 5 to 10 miles an hour. Saturday, mostly sunny. Humid with highs in the mid-90s. South winds 5 to 10 miles an hour. And now the extended forecast. Saturday night, mostly clear. Humid with lows in the upper 70s. South winds 5 to 10 miles an hour. Sunday, sunny. Highs in the mid-90s. Sunday night, clear. Lows in the upper 70s. Monday, sunny, hot with highs in the upper 90s. Monday night, clear. Lows in the upper 70s. Tuesday, sunny, hot with highs around 100. Heat index values up to 105. Tuesday night, clear. Lows around 80. Wednesday, sunny, hot with highs around 100. Heat index values up to 105. Wednesday night, mostly clear. Lows around 80. Thursday, sunny, hot with highs around 100. Heat index values up to 110 in the afternoon. The forecast key messages for North and Central Texas. Scattered showers, storms will continue for another few hours before diminishing this evening. Additional showers, storms are expected mainly west of I-35 overnight. Low storm chances, 20%, will occur on Friday mainly across our western counties. Drier and hotter conditions are expected this weekend into next week, with temperatures returning into the 90s and lower 100s. The spotter information statement for North and Central Texas. Spotter activation is not expected at this time. The ultraviolet index forecast for July 17th is 10, or very high. The current time is 6:57 p.m. Central Daylight Time. 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The following reports of weather temperature and wind were made at 6 p.m. DFW Airport, partly sunny, 88, dew point 70, relative humidity 55%, wind south at 13, pressure 30.02 inches and falling. Dallas Love Field, partly sunny, 89, south at 8. Fort Worth Meacham, mostly sunny, 90, southeast at 16, gusting to 23. Arlington, partly sunny, 87, east at 8. McKinney, cloudy, 81, southeast at 8. Denton, partly sunny, 89, south at 15. Elsewhere around the region, Wichita Falls, mostly sunny, 90, south at 13. Abilene, partly sunny, 83, south at 17. Waco, partly sunny, 88, south at 14. Tyler, partly sunny, 80, east at 3. Once again at 6 p.m., DFW Airport, partly sunny, 88, south at 13. Now let's check on your local forecast for the Dallas-Fort Worth Metroplex. Tonight, mostly cloudy. A 30% chance of showers and thunderstorms this evening. Lows in the mid-70s. South winds 5 to 10 miles an hour. Friday, mostly sunny. Humid with highs in the lower 90s. South winds 5 to 10 miles an hour. Friday night, partly cloudy in the evening, then becoming mostly cloudy. Humid with lows in the mid-70s. South winds 5 to 10 miles an hour. Saturday, mostly sunny. Humid with highs in the mid-90s. South winds 5 to 10 miles an hour. And now the extended forecast. Saturday night, mostly clear.